0: 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Ewa Atimota Christian Village Junction. 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Nyamidi for Prophet Louis Makaya. Etun Safro Bibia uti Adome FM around this hour. Into make sure say otime ni around this hour. Ye nina ebe shia wa soro fio no mo. Ewa nano pa we. Tuesday asum ena mene wo kain. Ewa kan wa seven. Ye nina ye shia wa soro fio no mo. Mo friend Nyamidi for sis ya. Nama ni 0246 232224 and that's 0551 883388 0551 883388 T numbers in you 0246 232224 and that's 0551 883388 0551 883388 Mo friend Nyamidi for sis ya na onemo embo empire and next another pie so no dey 839 ya sha sent we be obi anu make sure say obeba asori fi onmo entem we call Google map no so better type Christ Vision Sanctuary on the Google map. Christ Vision Sanctuary on the Google map. Who is yango uba and as a boat so Christ Vision Sanctuary on the app we be obi anu app no e do be asori fi onmo direct from La Paz for no nyina no we do La Paz we fa hatu and as a gbogba kai wala pass hatu and as a gbogba kai wala pass e be si Christian Village Junction. If you see a Christian Village Junction, Junction is one more Mekom. I was Junction one more from mountains. Every day, I mean, Samadina Zongo Junction by Fatima Taka. Oh, Madina Zongo Junction means you a Christian Village Junction. If you see a Christian Village Junction, number 0246 232224 0246 232224 and I said 0551 883388 in the Bethlehem Cathedral with the Bishop Prophet Louis Makaya. Onyangufo, inshallah, Yakrao.
1: Elohim, he's the blast of God, he's the breath of God, he's the wind of God. The Lord is the Spirit, he is God, Ruach Elohim, and we welcome.

So sit back, relax, and get ready.

0: leaders in prayer has made kings become beggars, and beggars are riding on horses. According to scripture, 1 Peter chapter 4 verse 7 says, the end of the world is coming soon. Therefore, be earnest and disciplined in prayer. For this reason, Freedom Time Praying Partner, FTPP, is inviting all to join this power-packed prayer program every Sunday, Monday, Tuesday, and Wednesday midnight, 12 p.m. on... This power-packed program is being led by Reverend Bernard Owusu Ansah.
1: Everything in you that attract evil people,
2: Jesus,
1: by the blood of Jesus Christ of Nazareth, we kill it by fire.
2: Amen.
0: Don't forget that the fervent prayer of a righteous man availeth much. Therefore, be part of this program. For any information, call 0244 115 618. Freedom,
2: the Lord has done.

Sen Rakata Sanda Mahale Badu Hosa Ikenia Namahasaya Ochen Ochenara Oina Yanya Mire Oh my daddy

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Obia, you are not there, Rabia, sir. 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Somebody lift up your voice. Bless the name of the Lord. Bless the name of the Lord. I'm not going to be able to do that. I'm not going to be able to do that. I'm not going to be able to do that. I'm not going to be able to do that. I'm not going to be able to do that. I'm not going to be able to do that. I'm not going to be able to do that. I'm not going to be able to do that. I'm not going to be able to do that. I'm not going to be able to do that. I'm not going to be able to do that. I'm not going to be able to do that. I'm not going to be able to do that. I'm not going to be able to do that. I'm not going to be able to do that. I'm not going to be able to do that. I'm not going to be able to do that. I'm not going to be able to do that. I'm not going to be able to do that. I'm not going to be able to do that. I'm not going to be able to do that. I'm not going to be able to do that. I'm not going to be able to do that. I'm not going to be able to do that. I'm not going to be able to do that. I'm not going to be able to do that. I'm not going to be able to do that. I'm not going to be able to do that. I'm not going to be able to do that. I'm not going to be able to do that. I'm not going to be able to do that. I'm not going to be able to do that.

I'm not going to be able to do that.

0: Thank you, Lord. Levanda Bahashata. Rakapata La Pasita.
1: Yes, Lord.
0: Thank you, Holy Ghost.
1: Thank you, Jesus.
0: We are going for the next prayer topic.
1: My God.
0: Yes, Rinyako Poncha Bonifache. We are asking the Lord to forgive us of our sins.
1: Jesus.
0: Every sin that we have committed. Me touch your debia say ayana eya yon phone swa.
1: My God.
0: Ye mratwa. Bonibia wa yahu. And the and
1: Jesus.
0: And I want us to lift our voice in prayer. And we are asking God tonight for forgiveness. And lift up your voice and pray for forgiveness. Somebody lift up your voice.
2: We are the Lord of the Lord.

0: The book of James chapter 5 and the verse, James chapter 5 verse number 16. James chapter 5 and the verse number 16. Aya Yakubu Ngoma Eti Enum Nijichemu Du Nsia. I read my English. Or say, confess your fault one to another and pray one for another that ye may be healed. The effectual fervent prayer of a righteous man availeth much. Confess your trespasses to one another and pray for one another that you may be healed. The effective fervent prayer of a righteous man avails much. Out of a country, mammy,
1: Mekai, Yakubu, Enum, and the Temu Dunsia, Monkey Camon, Fonso, and Churchill and Mohomo, Namuni Empire, and Mamoho, and Mamoho, Nawasa, Moyadua, when you patrini Addisra, and we are Dane to me yet Nioma Bibri.
0: After Yamsha, you do the verse number 17, Hona, 16, after Yam running from the verse number 17. Or can't say you or say Elijah was a man with nature like ours, and he prayed earnestly that it would not rain, and it did not rain on the land for 3 years.

0: ye bi wa ha on se odi kan be kan no ewo 16 ni se aya yen ka yen fun so en kire ye ho ye ho na otri ni ni mpa ibo mu odin eya niema bebre me pacho the reason aya na ye bom pa ye ana jo no se your fervent prayer ojidi ni bi ababu kan yakodi ni mpa ibo. Your greatest weapon on this life as a believer is not how to defend yourself, it's not how to stand on your grounds, but it's to how to pray. It availed much. A yen yema bebre, or we are no bitch. Now Elias and so Elijah no or di for Elijah no on Babu sing was it now or no way ni party say ye as a soft way and pine bo crasso what miss Serena Missa Erade as I say was we a main soon talk busway I think me and sa any busumisia Babu say name pine bonana no deno a soon swan talk. Now be kind 18 na elder say na come atoni emuye no and was abom pa ye say afia rodie mensuo nto na me question ni say etu abom pa ye no na obi ni wa no no so betimi abom pa ye because ye abom pa ye uko prayer altars bi so a obi so gina ha abom pa ye eti e osofo prophet ni abom pa ye no na was he the only prophet chere say yegina e betimi abom pa ba sofo e bi mpa boy adwuma si bi. You need to understand this. And the thing of freedom ma e do time bi a enko futi mi dia dance we all tell so na wo dia ma. Sometimes when you listen to others testimony you ask yourself question and be like enti adanse enko fu di omo bo ana say because mi bobi su mi hunu hwe e bi a wo bobi hunu hwe na mo bo ne say. Hebrews chapter 11 was he faith is the evidence of things hoped for and evidence of things you have not seen. A bi am pa bo no obo na so ni mu jide.
1: My God.
0: Shadio 18 years they said James chapter 5 verse 14 and he prayed again.
1: My God.
0: And heaven gave rain.
1: Amen.
0: And the earth produced fruit. It is often nipa ba compile but me ma osuru mutoy.
1: Yes Lord.
0: Body ama.
1: Yes.
0: Banchi ama.
1: My God.
0: And no baya ama. Na kuma ton ye wiem no na so bom pa ye se erade afed ye mensuo santo. Ma men chia de bi nya revelation bi wa ha. It won no bom pa ye no sofo. 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
1: My God.
0: Na osofo Elias gina he wantimi amon pa yaman erade amen so anto. Osofo place gina he wono so atimi amon pa man so anto. Apostle Philip gina he wono so atimi amon pa Pentecost elders wono so atimi amon pa man so anto. The question ni se sofo enti na obi ani ma me kira de bi wa sometimes wo ye gidi ni a me patro ti we ma me aya hwe woni wo nyankopon kite wo die.
1: Amen.
0: You need to watch your relationship between you and God.
1: Oh.
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0: 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The voice or the crying of your baby is familiar to your ears.
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0: to the ears of God. 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
2: amen.
0: Awo Jesus Christ ni demo so jebe jeme so amen anya ha,
2: amen.
0: Also for ene me be say the first prayer topic I want us to pray, Awurade help me to be closer to you.
2: Amen.
0: Awurade bua me na mintimi me wo Awurade. When him say one of the greatest thing the enemy always uses to defeat you as a believer. So for they be obone for ni make sure say wo ye tin ni o aso wo tin ni no entimi ndi muda.
1: My God.
0: Na they be an wo timi sisi wo pai bom.
1: Jesus.
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1: My God.
0: The question ni say dia wo ye no wo dia wo abusa wo say ebetumi ama bibi esi ana.
1: My God.
0: Meta quote scripture we chiremo David can say bi o se ma ya kola pen.
1: Jesus,
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2: very deep very deep very deep

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Yes, send them live for Facebook. 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
1: The next prayer. This is the prayer we are praying. So for what him say, at the ABC John chapter 5, when Jesus got to the river called Bethesda, now will be what this will be under watch. And the Bible says, so for your boy, yes, I'm a new. I said, your captain, waha, your champion, waha, or not the prison hanging on. I am for hanging on, or not, check. Yes, we say, some so over what down 38 years. Yes, we say, Monkona, Monkotchen, baby, or one more corner or run it down. And Obusana said, Ura, open someone who you are with Diana, the patch of Yasama Panikai, or say, Mini Buafo, Suffolk coming who you open someone who you are day, or Sanko Cassie Annie, Neswedia, open someone who you are day, no one started to Atwa, Mini Buafo, Miami Yasamil Consua, now will be a demonim kind, may come be saying, you move the Britannia, you move the Britannia. Sometimes, so one you're very careful. Well, how be betting me, I'm our Casawa. So why you're very careful. I'm a new people to me, I'm our Casaya Tintin. You move the Brisan Wire. Well, Casaya Tintin because of our Liam problem, the Abba. And then we want to win tea. Well, Casaya, what try so back as some will be a home of no be a boa or paboni. Well, say every problem that has made me to become a laughing stock. Or how be a radi amama be a sribo and a sriseremia and yet declare say every problem that has turned my life into a laughing stock. Well, how be a mama brabaya chichi
2: mama brabaya chichi
1: na ye mumini edi me ho fel
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0: life.
1: Thank you, Jesus. Shalakapata labaya. If you are live on Facebook, I will be very happy if you can share the link for me.
2: Freedom. The Lord has done it.
0: Praying time with your prayer leader, Pastor Bernard Osuansa.
1: Somebody share the link, share the link, share the link. If by the grace of God you are live on Facebook, you are live on TikTok, you are live on YouTube, the name on Facebook is Original FTPP. Freedom Ma Anajumumiam. Let us wake everybody up. Let's help everybody to pray tonight. Come on now. Come on now. Let's go ahead and do it. Freedom Ma. Let's do this. Let's do it. I know we can. Come on. Shake somebody. Frobi Katya also. Sorry. Na bo swimming na ba wiye sorry ni ensa foforo se wo jide ni ahodi mu nyanu obi wo se afia sorry no what that is sorry. If you can share the link on Facebook, share it on all the group pages. 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
1: To me be a.
0: Madani mi nipadia.
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0: To my goofy.
1: To my goofy.
0: Now what did we perform? What did we pay a rear? What did we pay a hunchback?
1: What
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1: What did we
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0: Fire!
1: Many beji yepa, if you are live on Facebook and you can share the link for me, let us help somebody to pray tonight. Obia denya no was a kaho sorry na nedia e chenkrui was a sorry if somebody is sleeping, wake them up. Was yes shabu sumi fu frase, you don't need to sleep. Says so for ye say ye be ra by ye shabu sumi nwa e huno aye ba no. I'm talking about the September, October, November, December. Hey. I don't know who it will be a damn so nyano. If you are live on Facebook, I beg you in the name of God, share the link. We need to help somebody to pray tonight. Yes, we need to help somebody to pray. After young call the next prayer, can you touch your ears from Sakawaso? Touch your ears. Yes, share the link. I want you to touch your ears and declare say.

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2: After you call the next prayer topic, we'll say every evil power unqualify me in the presence of God. When him say, Yami Bampacho Tia, where you mommy? So for a do term be a home, or Bonifoni to him, I will be a Ojidinia. Obey Yama Anthony. Now, what sorry I will bump by you say, no, no, I can't say. Who are Ojra one man at you? Why you don't want to bump by no? And you will know be a German for no. And you will know your son, your money, my They always let you do certain things that will unqualify you in the presence of God, so that your prayer cannot work. And please, this is our next prayer. Every power that unqualify me in the presence of God, and when they told me biara, and my main fata, and we already knew. 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Ma be ye addicted to alcohol. 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Man be so sa wasi Pastor Bernard. Se mi be dana ma me ne me huanda. 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So for to the stand, sir, or to be bumpire. What by we know or da no? I just watch train one son wada. 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I bet you train where we are swada. We are not solemn on your bumpire. A 2 months of a solid so bumper now fee or bonny for no more years. I didn't want to take Casachero. Was it a young and now we are sad you and was sorry sober bumpire. And you know, now we'll contocano. And you know, now we are saying, oh. The enemy always try to unqualify you in the presence of God so that he can always win you. And this is our next prayer. Every power that unqualify me in the presence of God, you are a failure.
1: Amen.
2: You are a failure.
1: Amen.
2: You are a failure. Jacob will declare, say, every demonic power,
3: every demonic power
2: that unqualify me in the presence of my maker.
3: In the presence of my maker.
2: Scatter.

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0: My God.
1: That always unqualify you before God.
2: Jesus.
1: By the anointing of the Holy Ghost.
0: My God.
1: We command their words to scatter.
2: Amen.
1: We command their words to scatter.
2: Amen.
1: Every evil that has been done against you in the spirit realm, by the fire of the Holy Ghost, by the anointing of the Holy Ghost, I lose you by fire. I lose you by fire. I lose you by fire. I lose you by fire.
2: Amen.
1: I lose you by fire.
2: Amen.
1: To me, I want to hear you, Abraham.

0: programming you,
1: my God,
0: to failure. Hey. Hey. Hey. Evil power,
1: Jesus,
0: that is programming you,
1: Jesus,
0: into a multiple failure.
1: Jesus,
0: what you just want to go and cook over this year?
1: My God,
0: yeah, the years you might get shame. Yeah, the years you might get shame. Yeah, the years you might get shame. No. Yeah, the years you might get shame. Mammy fee. Yamma wanna Yamma ye Yaman Crofon to cry. Yes, you mummy do it chifaso. 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Yadi never to me chifaso. By the fire of the Holy Ghost. Every curse from your mother's
1: house.
0: Every curse from your father's house. May the Lord deliver you from it.
1: Amen.
0: May the Lord deliver you from it.
1: Amen.
0: Right now.
1: Amen.
0: Right now.
1: Amen.
0: Right now.
1: Amen.
0: Right now.
1: Amen.
0: I feel Bonnie Biara de Bietesisi Wabra. Every evil that keep on happening in your life. Obi on ma eya ka de bia ka eya ho kire de bia ho kire
1: Jesus
0: e fiti na ko Yesu di mu ma twam
1: Amen
0: eya yari a Yesu di mu ma twam
1: Amen
0: ya ti ma sam wa Yesu di mu ma twam
1: Amen
0: on krata sam wa Yesu di mu ma twam
1: Amen
0: every problem that keeps on repeating
1: Jesus
0: in your life over and over,
1: my God,
0: somebody, I want you to shout die by fire 3 times.
1: Die by fire.
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You move it, tell me as often. 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So, last week, Nami was America. 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There was a young lady be a sofo. There be a year jumano. 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No ma chempana no for 7 years. And a sofo. Obi swabe a jumemu e nipana nware. And a nipana ye serious person wale geno. Gene swampene. A juma run on no way, a woman and wope or try so per se or ma the old bedroom name no crying. Nanko moon to me and his own bit to me at an hour. Nakuma, Nina Juninino, a word you may run a hole. 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

0: 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me addiction. It is one of the greatest weapon the enemy always uses against children of God. And this is going to be our prayer. Every demonic addiction that the enemy has placed on my life, by the anointing of the Holy Ghost,
1: my God,
0: I lose myself.
2: Amen.
0: From that addiction.
2: Amen.
0: I want you to shout this loud and clear. But quick one, let me say this. Next 3 weeks, 22nd September. Hey! This is breaking news.
1: My God.
0: Breaking news. 22nd September.
1: My God.
0: Breaking news. Breaking news. 22nd September. Freedom, ma. I hear my moment of laughter. Na yeye na fibiano. Nanki etaya no August any September. We yeye ni September. 22nd September. Yeye ni 4 days. Tuesday, Wednesday, Thursday, and Friday. 4 days. Nyamiya doma ye shasye 22nd. It will hear mwa. A ye next 3 weeks. 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
0: 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Mwanu nya de pa dikre se. Every satanic addition.
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0: Your time is up.
2: Your time.

I am Tara, I am Tara, I am Tara, I am Tara, I am Tara, I am Tara, I am Tara, I am Tara, I am Tara, I am Tara, I am Tara, I am Tara, I am Tara, I am Tara, I am Tara, I am Tara, I am Tara, I am Tara, I am Tara, I am Tara, I am Tara, I am Tara, I am Tara, I am Tara, I am Tara, I am Tara, I am Tara, I am Tara, I am Tara, I am Tara, I am Tara, I am Tara, I am Tara, I am Tara, I am Tara, I am Tara, I am 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

0: Demonic addiction, satanic addiction. 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
1: My God.
0: And I do yes, you move me to us here.
2: Amen.
0: May the yes, my God, to us here.
2: Amen.
0: May the yes, to me, to us here.
2: Amen.
0: Every weakness,
1: Jesus.
0: And may you be a bonnet for the apostles.
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0: 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Obi da hospital as suffer. I say uwu. At yes in yourself. And now Eradi ne mekasa say obi niya born pay. There is somebody praying with us. Who ni pebi the hospital? There is somebody praying with us. The Lord said to me that there is somebody close to you at the hospital. Suffer. Yen peja ensa wosoro. 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That is the first one I saw, and I want us to break it before we go to the next one. Declare, say, by the fire of the Holy Ghost.
1: By the

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1: We stand by the power of God.
0: Into every hospital.
1: Into every hospital.
0: Whoever that is sick there.
1: Whoever that is sick there.
0: Hear the word of the Lord.
1: Hear the word.

0: lives.
1: Thank you, Holy Ghost. 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Thank you, Jesus. Thank you, Jesus. Thank you, Jesus. Thank you, Jesus. Thank you, Jesus. Thank you, Jesus. Menim ye bomb pen me wusa sofo adena it say I saw spirit.
2: Jesus.
1: I saw three spirits. Many study me wusa they were walking out of the hospital.
3: Amen.
1: I saw honhom. Sofo me wusa wo mo nanti apie every hospital. And I heard the Lord saying to me that every assignment to kill anybody this midnight, the Lord said it is canceled.
3: Amen.
1: I hear the word of the Lord said it is canceled. And now the second thing I hear bomb people, this time me who be maybe only we hear in the waho, but for no reason Obanis one worry be. This is like the third time. Why your first one me wali be? Why your second one me wali be? And as you say, I was saying third one, but where you go? Ope we hear it. Ope we massem. Ama I start here done one samon. Genti kwa wo bomb paye. Why ye ha ha ha? And I will show TV now better how when you bumpy. Ura TV, the radis me can throw. Obana will call for no. Busamu send me my man, do not send our worry. And radis me can control be messer busa say, was you know? I will hear my men. What to me bear my tonight? Because the man wanted my mammy and son a woman. When to me soon will be antenna. And radi catcher say, I am whom be a sasan whom be a woman fee. And they do hear it so. Wa ma so foni penifoni na kasa so sto be pacho ti ye urade simin kancho ni onko enye ne ne de wo ye no urade simin kancho so se wo pe wo yire a soli won pai bom na oban wo hiam pai bo wo hia so obi be jinam unim se nyame ba ti ade we ma me sometimes of ye mu bi ho no mu a aya na ye hia so obi be bom pai mai unse yesu ka bi chire peter for say the devil has considered in you but I have prayed for you. A do time your woman will be so bomb by your mouth.
0: Amen.
1: It's in a year, but your program is here. I am a person who banner. Near bomb by your mouth. Oh, you don't know who yam pie bo. And your foot who yam pie bo. You are the one where your foot who, and you are the one who is on the yam pie. Oh, you don't know yam pie. It's a miss solid one pie boom. Me genuinely to me, Musu bomb by your mouth. When you're fun and sun, can we hear
3: it? Amen.
1: When you're fun and need Jenny and come on, don't summon a few. And in Guasiana or Mreyo, if you are what you
0: name,
1: adding a mini jab, what you name, I want Jesus' demo. Fajidia Amicus here, pa.
3: Amen.
1: I feel baby, you'll be a faster to Triso. Faster to Triso. Faster to Triso. Fajidia Academic of the class say, in this new month,
3: in this new month,
1: failure will never be my portion.
3: Failure will never.
1: Can you say Yamiba Wujidi Pa? Busumi Wimu, in Kugu, and Yamiche Fanda? Can it to me, Mupa? In this new month,
3: in this new month,
1: failure will never be my portion.
3: Failure will never be my portion.
1: Yes, I call the next one. In this new month,
3: in this new month,
1: I will never visit any hospital.
3: I will never visit any hospital.
1: Yamba, can you, mommy? Can you, mommy? Why? Can you, mommy? Yankobi. In this new month,
3: in this new month,
1: I will never visit any hospital.
3: I will never visit any hospital.
1: Me to me yari efu mi ni mabusi aso.
3: Me to me yari efu mi ni mabusi aso.
1: Bosumi fufu ame shasi e.
3: Bosumi fufu ame shasi e.
1: Me to me yani guasi efu mabusi aso.
3: Me to me yani guasi efu mabusi aso.
1: Bosumi fufu ame shasi e.
3: Bosumi fufu ame shasi e.
1: Me to me wahuo.
3: Me to me wahuo.
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1: Me to me yari e.

0: in this new man.
1: In this new man.
0: And I declare.
1: And I declare.
0: I will be happy.
1: I will be happy.
0: This man will favor me.
1: This man will favor me.
0: This man will bring peace.
1: This man will bring peace.
0: Over my life.
1: Over my life.
0: This man will bring miracles.
1: This man will bring miracles.
0: Unto my life.
1: Unto my life.
0: I will be favored.
1: I will be favored.
0: In this new man.
1: In this new man.
0: I will be happy.
1: I will be happy.
0: In this new man.
1: In this new man.
0: By the blood of Jesus.
1: By the blood of Jesus.
0: There shall be no attack.
1: There shall be no attack.
0: Over my beautiful life.
1: Over my beautiful life.
0: Father, I thank you.
1: Father, I thank you.
0: For answering my prayer.
1: For answering my prayer.
0: In the name of God the Father.
1: In the name of God the Father.
0: God the Son.
1: God the Son.
0: And God the Holy Spirit.
1: And God the Holy Spirit.
0: I want you to shout, I am blessed 5 times. Let's go.
1: I am blessed. I am blessed. I am blessed. I am blessed. I am blessed.
0: Because a night a year a day can we bosumi we munti. 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I want us to use it to pray. 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

0: 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Na mi kruwa. 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Amen. Adwuma wo sika sem no. Adwuma ne yekese ebuso. Ye pon solid Thursday. Adie bi si last week Thursday. Thursday na solid nyasem ketwa. It was very powerful. 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
1: Last week
0: now, no atro. 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
0: 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So for South for the Yankee and getting a Santa Yemu be a banner will you mean? Or see me Cassia Ma for the 50 city. And I be or see me Kaya Penna be catching and say, Yibi, and or Solana John, I was see Papa Mama the answer, so now me send the 50 city. No. Or see Reverend, me send the 50 now your bomb pay be a I did say Yapen and Papa Femi catcher me say, Memran Ho on the office, now me Majiscano. So for lady ni so kwa na papa na dane 100,000 Ghana cedi 1 billion e dia man so mfa nya adwuma o si papa ndi scan man no oba asole ha na me ni ha na metu kwan e na obegina altar nanim e de ne bag be 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when young fast for 80,000 account minimum to macro 1 billion apostle or so when you 80,000 account and the busan said it's papa not the born the busian was what your channel it's a siano 1 month, 1 week, as a 2 weeks, you know, so for me, my juma will be to me in Ghana. And within 1 month, 2 weeks, within 6 weeks, so for me, Busan is a juma bear, Tia Samoka, or so a coffee brew. I want off. And the supply in Krofobi. And I'm see Ebro, corn, maize. Na Sunday, Enra, me baba koso Erica mame. Ono so bam wonu bi din komo bi. It was similar. Na ma ye din na meto na so wow. Waso Reverend Yami Shirawati.
1: Thank God.
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2: Amen.
0: And I'm see tuni nin kwade waso Reverend on free mi bi mi. 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But off page all you know was sorrow. 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
1: Amen.
0: Page was sorrow. Tiemuka de mika because by the fire and the anointing of the Holy Ghost.
1: By the fire and the anointing of the Holy Ghost.
0: Spirit of God.
1: Spirit of God.
0: I speak progress.
1: I speak progress.
0: I speak English.
1: I speak English.
0: Over this oil.
1: Over this oil.
0: If I anoint myself.
1: If

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1: Over this oil.
0: If I anoint myself.
1: If I anoint myself
0: with this oil.
1: With this oil.
0: Oh Lord my God.
1: Oh Lord my God.
0: Let this new month.
1: Let this new month
0: be one of my greatest and a blessed month.
1: Be one of the greatest and my blessed month.
0: Erade me dani musa umoja.
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0: 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On ka hu ntin wanti mi anka ameno me se bosumi we e de sesaye be ba wabra bo bosumi we nyame ba man sanchrene sisi wo abra bo. This month will bring peace into your beautiful life.
1: Amen.
0: It will bring deliverance into your life.
1: Amen.
0: I feel me bump my by the anointing of the Holy Ghost, I declare. May this oil seal,
1: amen,
0: this water seal,
1: amen,
0: your prayer and bring you deliverance and restoration.
1: Amen.
0: Amen. Let it be a month of testimony.
1: Amen.
0: Let it be a month of many miracles.
1: Amen.
0: Let it be a month of many opportunities.
1: Amen.
0: Let it be a month of favor.
1: Amen.
0: Receive it in the name of Jesus Christ. Father, I honor you,
1: Jesus,
0: for answering our prayer.
1: Amen.
0: In the name of Jesus Christ.
1: Amen.
0: I don't know, but I keep hearing grace. Grace, grace, grace, grace, grace, grace here, odum, odum, odum. And this is me can't you be said, obey your odum busumi.
1: Amen.
0: You see, when you mean, obey your odum busumi.
1: Amen.
0: For the Lord will show you grace in this month.
1: Amen.
0: I said, the Lord will show you grace in this month.
1: Amen.
0: In the mighty name of
1: Jesus Christ.
0: Father, I thank you,
1: amen,
0: for answering our prayer.
1: Yes, Lord.
0: In Jesus' name.
1: My God.
0: Amen.
1: Amen.
0: Meaning, but erade chama di mami ma yanye sofo. 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
1: Amen.
0: The Lord will show somebody grace in this month.
1: Amen.
0: And I want you to understand this. Se wonyame oye wadom a ene me be sisi wo abrabom no.
1: Jesus.
0: Obehun sampa wonyame one wo edin yie.
1: Amen.
0: Pafo die 50 cedi bi to akoma so. 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Lady Nasmana Meka, I said last week, Thursday, I was so happy for her. I said, Mamu, you sure say, Papa, you mean shra wate. 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Or say, Papa. 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So for some men in casa with German in my casa, Yawadano, now will be free. 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Now say, wow, or so soon here, 300 bags. Obit me requested, 300 bags, 150 bags. 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Now I'm a bomb per man. So for me, Nim, that's a, such as a, Juman can get a sano. Ebi produce sika sa

0: I was shocked. I said, wow. Now when him says said you make yourself obi su ye bia wa boka wo me ka di obi ye bia wa boka the woman says say nyame wo ye wadom a so fu do obi ton boka no wo beton amana yi it's a me ka say ye bompa me ti grace me ti adom it me mix ya dia ye ni ye bi pafo de fatu akoma so fatu akoma so pe fatu akoma so wo benya 50 cedi ni bia me pese wo ye me ka say me ni bi wo de oni bi kra fa fon to akoma so. Now academic because by the anointing of the Holy Ghost. Spirit of God. I sow this seed.
1: I sow this seed
0: with a pure heart.
1: With a pure heart.
0: And I seal my miracle.
1: And I seal my miracle.
0: And I seal my testimony.
1: And I seal my testimony.
0: By the blood of Jesus.
1: By the blood of Jesus.
0: Let this month be my month.
1: Be my month.
0: Of miracle.
1: Of miracle.
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0: Wow, powerful. I think Patrick, my main for freedom number name out. Now be a fan number ne yibi. Fan number ne yibi. Apostle, what do you want to hear? When you mean shrap. Apostle, the Wama Yanku, where you need to see Canabo Nedia Wahaya, the studio here. I see a channel. Patrick, your number name, your number no. Freedom number ne yibi a year 05 5 7 6 7 5 7 Mr. Bobium 0 5 9 5 5 7 no about 6 7 no asana about 5 7 City, I am a yes in affordable. If you tell me I know what you so try to be obedient. Whenever the Lord speaks, it will do a lot of things for your beautiful life. My main Samu, you chat to a crowd, a 0 5 9 5 about 5 7 6 7 Nwabo 5 7 It's a 5 7 6 7 5 7 Mebo BM 0 5 9 5 Nwabo 5 7 6 7 5 7 Ye mo amo friend munyai but wa for there no e bia na wo there no e ni wo phone 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
0: wachitana jyo tuwafu nse babe bompaye na unyami beke se God bless you and bless you so much in Jesus name amen
1: bye
0: bye
2: freedom
3: the Lord has come
2: in prayer has made kings become beggars and beggars are riding on horses. According to scripture, 1 Peter chapter 4 verse 7 says, the end of the world is coming soon. Therefore, be earnest and disciplined in prayer. For this reason, Freedom Time Praying Partner, FTPP, is inviting all to join this power-packed prayer program every Sunday, Monday, Tuesday, and Wednesday midnight, 12 p.m. on...

0: Amen.
1: Don't forget that the fervent prayer of a righteous man availeth much. Therefore, be part of this program. 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
2: the Lord has

And I'm not Juba BOT and Kabiru Tiadum 106.3 FM. You're trying to see a midnight fire. Last Tuesday in the month of September. And my room, if you say, yeah, we're done now. Do a special, special, special crossover all night. First fruit all night. And you 2 hours per 12 to 2. Yeah, what the baby will be. Yawada na jo yeah launching 90 days blessings of Obedido October, November, December, last quarter. In you home free more. Ayana 12 to 2. We are anointing service near the communion. The communion for October, November, December, 90 days. In you home free mono mano wajuma ifunya na.

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0: Pastor Nana G, so Unimobia Pen Sempa, catch us off on radio to us here. We also live on Facebook. We're going to be live on YouTube. Facebook, which man called Frederick Assumens. YouTube, which man called Reverend Assumens. And as you being Shirao, you being Shirao. 90 days now, you're serious. Because it is the defining moments of the year. It defines whether you came into 2026 or you didn't come at all. It will prove whether you were alive in 2026 or you were dead. But I pray for you that you will excel from October through to December.
1: In Jesus' mighty name.
0: That the last 90 days shall be better than all the other days.
1: In Jesus' mighty name.
0: I pray that may the Lord give you strength and ability.
1: In Jesus' mighty name.
0: May the Lord make you stronger than all your enemies.
1: In Jesus' mighty name.
0: May the Lord give you supernatural advantage.
1: In Jesus' mighty name.
0: May the Lord give you an upper hand.
1: In Jesus' mighty name.
0: May you not be found at the hospital.
1: In Jesus' mighty name.
0: You will not be involved in an accident.
1: In Jesus' mighty name.
0: You will not enter to calamity.
1: In Jesus' mighty name.
0: Neither shall calamity enter your house.
1: In Jesus' mighty name.
0: Declare that the last 90 days are your days of glory.

0: As the Lord bless Obed-Edom in 90 days,
1: yes, sir,
0: even so shall he bless your house.
1: In Jesus' mighty name.
0: The ark of the Lord will enter your house.
1: In Jesus' mighty name.
0: So it shall by fire.
1: By fire.
0: Say by power.
1: By power.
0: Tonight.
1: Tonight.
0: It's my night.
1: It's my night.
0: Of glory.
1: Of glory.
0: Honor.
1: Honor.

Bye-bye.

0: if you're on YouTube, if you're on Facebook, we are live. And you can just type on your page, my night of vengeance and judgment. My night of vengeance and judgment. My night of judgment and vengeance. My night, tonight is a night of judgment and vengeance.
1: Oh, yes.
0: Listen to me, when you are about to enter the last 90 days, you have to be very, very careful.
1: Oh, yes.
0: Because your real blessing, R-E-A-L, your real blessings are in the last 90 days of the year.
1: Yes.
0: And anywhere there's blessing, there has to be judgment.
1: Yes.
0: Somebody must go down for you to enter.
1: Oh, yes. That's
0: said tonight.
2: Tonight.
0: It's my night.
2: It's my night.
0: Of judgment.
2: Of judgment.
0: And vengeance.
2: And vengeance.
0: Said tonight.
2: Tonight.
0: I declare.
2: I declare
0: that tonight,
2: that tonight
0: is my night,
2: is my night
0: of
2: judgment
0: and vengeance.
2: And vengeance.
0: I declare,
2: I declare,
0: let the judgment
2: and
0: vengeance

my case. In 2023, say, oh Lord, tonight, by judgment, by vengeance, settle my case. In 2023, lift up prayer. I'm not going to be able to do that.

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0: We call.
1: We call
0: upon the law.
1: Upon the law
0: of judgment.
1: Of judgment.
0: And vengeance.
1: And vengeance.
0: Say, oh Lord.
1: Oh Lord.
0: Settle my case.
1: Settle my case.
0: In October.
1: In October.
0: November.
1: November.
0: And December.
1: And December.
0: We declare.
1: We declare.
0: 90 days.
1: 90 days.
0: Of judgment.
1: Of judgment.
0: Of judgment.
1: Of judgment.
0: Of vengeance.
1: Of vengeance.
0: And of blessings.
1: And of blessings.
0: Say, oh Lord.
1: Oh Lord.
0: October.
1: October.
0: November.
1: November.
0: December.
1: December.
0: December. We declare.
1: We declare.
0: 90 days.

0: December 90 days of judgment, vengeance, and blessings. And we declare, we enter the last 90 days by fire and by power. Now listen to me very carefully. God is not just a God of salvation. He's a God of deliverance. He's a God of blessings. He's a God that healeth. He's also a God of judgment. He's also a God of vengeance. Onyankopono or your multifaceted God.
1: Yes.
0: And tis only say Nyankopono Eban Kwanji and Kwa Wopra. I was always in Yankopons or Kuminipa. Hannah said, the Lord kill it and he make it alive. Onyami okum. Na otumisa mankwa. He bringeth one down and lifted up another. Odibakuba from we peja for from.

0: December.
1: December.
0: Oh Lord.
1: Oh Lord.
0: Bring evil men.
1: Bring evil men.
0: Down, down. And lift up.
1: And lift up.
0: The righteous.
1: The righteous.
0: Let's go. Come on. Let's go.
1: Yes, sir. Luke chapter 21.
0: Uh-huh.
1: Verse 22.
0: Luke chapter 21, verse 22. Ohutini Lucas Empa. Itre Dionu Bako. 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Because October, November, December. 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
1: yeso
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1: no yeso de
0: biara wa tu amana ama ye sum no tum
1: yeso de
0: biara wa tofu ndaka ye sie du wo
1: yeso de
0: Luke chapter 21 verse 22
1: yes sir Luke chapter 21 verse 22
0: again.
1: Luke chapter 21 verse 22
0: again.
1: Luke chapter 21 verse 22.
0: What's it then?
1: For these be the days of vengeance.
0: Not you say all days are not the same.
1: Oh yes.
0: Bible say we any na onyankopon asotwe eba abonefo so. Ana say we any na onyankopon etia abonefo ka.
1: Yes.
0: The days of vengeance.
1: Ah.
0: This is in the New Testament. Luke chapter 21, verse 22. It means that the God himself is a God of vengeance.
1: Oh, yes.
0: Obibiara wa praupe. Obibiara wa yopone. Obibiara wa shada kuntia. Ne tamu asong. Sani pano tamu asong.
1: Yes, o devil.
0: And my reference to the Bible said the wicked shall not go unpunished.
1: Unpunished.
0: And yandiye obibedu upone. Nenyami amana fani huwa
1: jida.
0: In the realms of the spirit, there's no forgiveness to the wicked at all.
1: Yes, sir. Luke chapter 21, verse 22.
0: Again.
1: Luke chapter 21, verse 22.
0: What's it?
1: For these be the days of vengeance.
0: O sin nasabra ye wure mu eye bra onyami chia abonia fuoka.
1: That all things which are written may be fulfilled.
0: Sene be ya eni ama pa ya trafa hunyina betu mi abem. 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
1: Amen.
2: Mbem.
0: 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And come se biye fa hun biya mbem.
2: Oh yes.
0: Diya mi be kri en ma ure fida. So much I will never forget.
1: I will never forget.
0: Se man of God.
1: Man of God.
0: Tonight.
1: Tonight.
0: I am ready.
1: I am ready.
0: My two ears.
1: My two ears.
0: Are open.
1: Are open.
0: And my heart.
1: And my heart.
0: So so open.
1: It's also open.
0: I want to hear.
1: I want to hear.
0: Psalm 58. Yanko. Psalm 58.
1: Yes, sir.
0: Psalm 58. Am I ready?

0: Yes, sir. Psalm 58. And my room fee, some quotation way, da, sir. And you need penny na ne yame ma. Is that coming? And you need penny na ne yame ma.
1: Oh,
0: be a wa, and you brung some na said that me, I won't know. Said Bea, obey deep on him.
1: Yes.
0: Jesus is there. Senka, buye Abraham ma, enka mumbe Jimmy Adi, nemo muye bronsamu ma. Not just ye wadain, ye wabronsamu ma. Psalm 58,
1: yes, sir.
0: From verse 3.
1: Yes, sir.
0: And I'm not joy serious.
1: Serious.
0: Yanko.
2: Psalm 58 from verse 3.
0: Again.
2: Psalm 58 from verse 3.
0: Again.
2: Psalm 58 from verse 3. The wicked are estranged from the womb.
0: What's it name?
2: The wicked are estranged from the womb.
0: Oh, pa, ko, New Living Translation. Na, omonti estranged na si.
1: Yes, sir.

0: Let's go.
1: Psalm 58 from verse 3.
0: From verse 3.
1: Mm. From the New Living Translation.
0: Uh-huh.
1: These wicked people are born sinners.
0: Was it there? I want
1: a born sinners.
0: I know they're beating conformity. And this a whole quack for evangelism. And you'll be on a bitch, man, born again. Because they are born what?
1: Sinners.
0: They are born what?
1: Sinners.
0: Ya woman day.
1: Born here for.
0: I'm a ya woman born here for. And yes, sir.
2: Born here for.
0: Call about Sunday.
3: My dear Kaba.
0: Okay, okay, okay, okay. Okay, sir, Obi says I can hear you, man.
1: Yes, sir. Uh-huh. Psalm 58, from verse 3, uh-huh, from the New Living Translation.
0: Uh-huh.
1: These wicked people are born sinners.
0: Oh, sir, we need.

0: ya wo no no a o so nga no na o dey o di draw o di draw
1: ha
0: nga na o so o jenya no
1: e
0: ya so do so ya o ya ah me se kumasi akolebia no tie fie ya fe no wiata na o sorry o start it soon 2 o'clock
1: kai
0: kumasi
1: kai
0: o so from 2 o'clock to 6 and over
1: hey
0: o si e me see me be who scripture we na who sa enti me me tokoko
1: aha
0: na me ya born again to wuti me na me ya born again
1: aha
0: and na kokko sisi no me pray na me the talent in some
1: come on come on say yes
0: me the kokko sisi no me the talent in some me can in sanubo
1: aha aha
0: ti nyon ko ne awu di boy ni
1: aha
0: So I came here.
1: Yes, sir.
0: I've yet to shoot from 2 o'clock to six. Or starting two. Or starting shoot a human to two. Oh, man, Coco, unknown. Oh, man, no, for unknown. Oh, beer. This about sex.
1: So
0: I came here.
1: Yes, sir.
0: I see these wicked people.
1: These wicked people are born sinners.
0: Oh, since I will do for you, yeah, come and say me, yeah, well, hey, let me tell you something. Hey, we bet you make a community be. And none of drinks are born here for them. You bet you me, yeah, some
1: people.
0: Because so one true me, yeah, sir. Nientia, you what day of vengeance, and say, Nientia, Yankupon, SCC, and now, or did you have the boy for can say, yeah, warm, a bronze and four. And any penny, not any power.
1: Yes,
0: any penny be up. I'm a prince and four. And like Bible, come on, or see this wicked man. So I would do 4 weeks here. Yeah, warm day.
1: Upon your four.
0: Yeah, warm upon your four. They were born sinners. Go ahead.
1: Even from birth, they have lied.
0: Yeah, warm one. I'm saying, and trust it.
1: And gone their own way.
0: Nah.
1: They spit venom like deadly snakes.
0: What's it name?
1: They spit venom like deadly snakes.
0: A big thing for baby. Bible said, omu pu ebro. Ebro ya poison.
2: Yes, sir.
0: They said, owa, owa, opu ebro. She. Uko ye ni paboni for papa. 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Ko wedim, wude, ebe chemsesi ya.
1: They are like cobras that refuse to listen.
0: Hey, what's it?
1: They are like cobras that refuse to listen.
0: And then the quotation, woman from man for the dada. Omu ti se, cobra kura ni mbude nchini ni se.
2: Family.
0: Family wa yate. I'm to say premiere. What case are we in? Untie. Hey premiere. Sam Kofoya here come and say, I'm to your busiem.
1: Yes.
0: I'm to your jumem.
1: Yes.
0: I'm to your fiem.
1: I'm
0: to be basore.
2: Yes, sir.
0: You be. You be journey. October, November, December.
1: Yes, sir.
0: Starting from today.
1: Hey.
0: You be journey.
1: Yes, sir.
0: Bible say I'm to say premiere. I will case are we in? Untie kwanim.
1: Ignoring the tools of the snake charmers.
0: But yeah, one with snake charmada. One will be our charmo or order. Your charmo or not to be born your sabons or one a PFE. Nipom, no machino. Nazan, go forward, Ubo, Ubosa, and you know your name.
1: On Pierre,
0: to be charmono. You, if you are a snake charmer, you can't charm him. Really, what will you?
1: Yes, sir. Ignoring the tools of the snake charmers.
0: So, person, charmer, I'm to be charmer. No,
1: yeah.
0: On PN, what's it? Calling him.
1: No matter how skillful they play.
0: What's it? Not just and found preaching, I'll be preaching.
1: Calling
0: him.
1: Break off their fangs, oh God.
0: What's it?
1: Break off their fangs, oh God.
0: And he knew what the verse said.
1: Verse 6, sir.
0: Verse 6 in the Cooking James.
1: Yes, sir.
0: Verse 6 in the Cooking James.
1: Yes, sir. Yes, sir.
0: Verse 6 in the Cooking James.
1: Yes, sir.
0: Verse 6, what's it?
1: Break their teeth, oh God.
0: Bubu day.
1: Almost say.
0: Bubu day.
1: Almost say.
0: Obi a wo nyanko ponsi e mubu amase no na wo ko bom pa so onse sana jena wo di mi nyansa nyam nyanko ponse mom pa se me mubu amade
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0: Proverbs chapter 4 verse 16. What did I say? Proverbs chapter 4 verse 16.
1: Yes, sir.
0: Call Israel.
2: Proverbs chapter 4 verse 16. For they sleep not, except they have done mischief.
0: What's it name?
2: Proverbs chapter 4 verse 16. For they sleep not.
0: New Living Translation or KJV?
2: KJV, sir.
0: Okay, read.
2: For they sleep not, except they have done mischief.
0: Bible says, I'm confused. You know, I'm on now. This is my diponi. And you say, a person diponi. Are you playing? Me say, me cry now. Me prayer mano. A big demon for many years.
1: New King James.
0: Read the New King James. Read it. Read it from your end. Psalm, read it.
2: Proverbs chapter 4, the verse 16.
0: Uh-huh.
2: For they do not sleep,

0: ye jiwamu na firomu nsem. 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
1: Oh yes.
0: Ansa no manta.
1: Oh yes.
0: Shwe. And yes, you're addicted. Oye boni ankasa nye so ope boni o. 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
1: Oye boni.
0: Oye boni. Oye boni.
2: Boni ni ti mu.
0: En omu ti. Omu ti abushiyem.
1: Yes sir.
0: Omu ti ajumem.
1: Yes sir.
0: Omu ti mantem.
1: Oh yes.
0: Omu to mi ba sorry.
1: Oh yes.
2: Oh yes.
3: Wait, ti boni wa sorry.
0: Isaiah chapter 26 verse 10.
4: Yesterday is gone. Another day. Has come.
0: Isaiah chapter 26 verse 10.
5: Call Israel. Isaiah 26 verse 10.
0: Again.
5: Isaiah 26 verse 10.
0: Again.
5: Isaiah 26 verse 10.
0: Again.
5: Isaiah 26 verse 10.
0: What's the name?
5: Let favor be.
0: Call New Living Translation.
5: Yes, sir.
0: I'm sorry.
5: Yes, sir.
0: New Living Translation.
5: Yes, sir. Isaiah 26 verse 10
0: from the New Living Translation.
5: Yes, sir.
0: Kind.
5: Let your kindness to the wicked.
0: What's it then?
5: Let your kindness to the wicked.
0: Bible says, "Would your pa ye only pa burning for papa?"
5: Does not make them do good.
0: Or say, "I know in Jesus obey your papa." Oye ni pa burning for papa. I know in Jesus say. Papa na entobo wo se me maye papa no de boni ne atua meka on to me nya papa mistake na e free ono e free wo wo no a wo koy ni papa boni for papa no wo na wa ye mistake
2: se boni ni tini mu
0: because on to me nya papa second yom
5: yes sir. Isaiah 26 verse 10.
0: Again.
5: Isaiah 26 verse 10.
0: Uh-huh.
5: For the New Living Translation.
0: Uh-huh.
5: Your kindness to the wicked.
0: And you be an awesome way of suffering for a bomb fire man. Mature from Bible. Me a Bible teacher, mature from Bible. Obiwa, or to be good deep on it. Na ya attacking Osunsumu.
1: Aye.
0: No name, sir. Sir, attack me, dear. Sir, man, pet. Obia or Winya Menusra Mompama, Mewu, and Tinu, I said, I be with them to say, Oba, sorry, Obama was Sanino, and I was what Jimmy na Winya matured in the spirit, in Tino, Ocasa, Nipano, Obo Cracker Bunsam Grabana, sorry, and
1: anybody,
0: because open number,
1: yes,
0: and Tina was walk up on Pioneer, then was Sanin, no was Sanino, was San will be a Yankopon at a
1: children.
0: Come here, go.
5: Yes, sir. Isaiah 26 verse 10 for the New Living Translation.
0: Go ahead.
5: Your kindness to the wicked does not make them do good.
0: Or say, Papa, ya ube ye oni pa boni fono. Emanin yeni pa papa wo. 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I was so di meko yeneni.
1: Yeneni.
0: Kowani.
5: Although others do right.
0: Or say, a woman say, Afu frobe ya papa dear.
5: The wicked keep doing wrong.
0: Nanso oni pa boni ni dear.
1: Oba
0: koswa di boni.
1: Koswa.
5: And take no notice of the Lord's majesty.
0: Nanyanko pon adoya o dane di mani pano. And fane
1: ho.
2: On fane
1: ho.
0: And then the Jew, your Bamasok, your mommy fear, your papa fear, Mamu be would not sorry die. Mamu buy a platform. The Lord said to me, not everybody who come on your platform come to pray, they come to watch the revelation that you are giving to the people so that they mount another strategy. But the Lord said, I'll break their neck
1: in Jesus' mighty name.
0: And then the Jew, your platform.

0: Yara Mutimantema Mumma and Newman Koso. 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And I get Casamo. October, November, December. Jimon Confumus.
1: I'm

Yeah,

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0: sorry, be an uncle, she shall radio.
1: Yes.
0: I was at the trade fair.
1: Yes,
0: and one woman brought the daughter.
1: Uh-huh.
0: And the daughter had been repatriated from America. When I wanted to pray for the daughter, the Lord said to me, it is the mother who brought her back to Ghana. Ni mami na dinu ba yo. Ba ni mami na na ma ye dinu free America here. So I raised a prayer. When I raised the prayer, the mother fell sick and almost died. From that time, she didn't allow the daughter to come again. Wa mani ba na nyede. Amam pa boni biom. It's a Bible in your dear called Ezekiel chapter 14. Ezekiel chapter 14, verse 1, 2, and 3. Ezekiel chapter 14, verse 1, 2, and 3. Kai! And now we are kura, we shall bomb, we be pier. We are tefre, we shall

0: closet mu be pie what mantamu what ya busuam what ya nchan what ya adam for and now ye ni papone for ye shumu to a woman tonight,
1: tonight
0: is a night,
1: it's a night
0: of judgment,
1: of judgment
0: and vengeance,
1: and vengeance.
0: Say, oh Lord, settle my case,
1: settle my case.
0: October,
1: October,
0: November,

0: and vengeance.
1: Avenger.
0: Oh Lord, settle my case.
1: Settle my case.
0: October,
1: November,
0: and December. Ezekiel chapter 14, verse 1, 2, and 3.
1: Ezekiel chapter 14, verse 1, 2, and 3. Ezekiel chapter 14, verse 1, 2,

0: elders of Israel unto me.
1: Tie Ezekiel say, na Israel from penny food be by me Ezekiel. They went to the prophet. And to enter prophet and your wife James will be about and champion ever soon.
0: Said before me,
1: na and penny food but manim.
0: And the word of the Lord came unto me saying,
1: no nyami asem ba me Ezekiel sofon chain can say,
0: son of man,
1: oni pobe,
0: these men have set up their idols in their hearts.
1: Or what? Or since I'm penny for them to any mana. I'm a push from El Hifa.
2: Oh Jesus. So my kume mu. Into who? Oh Jesus.
1: Okura bosom and was a bus of one time. Coining
3: the bosom.
1: Also, and on Yankupon Kajasik is only Papa. Only Papa. And Penny Fona to any mana, or my watching yoms or mobile. Omo a bosom womakumam, they have idols in their heart.
0: And puts the stumbling block of their iniquity before their face.
1: Na omo Bonium Dino. As a man for she say, Amu Basoria man confide day.
0: As
1: she say, for when him
0: shall I be inquired of at all by them?
1: Or seem to be bet me rather me bet now. A man confide way a basori to say, as if some more basori. I'm a shisha major crying. Verse 3, can you live in translation?
0: Yes, sir.
1: What's your name?
0: Verse 3, son of man,
1: these
0: leaders have set idols in their hearts.
4: Yesterday is gone.
1: And then don't get excited. Oh, MP no crab, I'm sorry. MP no, or MP was wrong.
3: Yeah.
1: Or MP was heaven. Don't be foolish. Don't be foolish.

0: who don't respect God, who come to church for man of God to pray for their political ambition. Yes, God punish the devil.
1: Big one.
0: I said, God punish the devil.
1: Big one.
0: Read the medium kind.
1: Yes, sir. Son of man, these leaders have set up idols in their hearts.
0: As he said, they can fool away with a bush from one
1: Makuman. They have embraced things that will make them fall into sin.
0: Ama niyama ekromono. Emomu diboni debia.
1: Why should I listen to their requests? Why should I listen to their request?
0: I didn't see them by bomb the by enemy already mean to you. And I will prophet, you know, would the horn I will bomb by my wicked man. When you mean, sir, who shall we are collar? We are collar in the spirit. Let me tell you something. You want crofua? Because
1: tonight,
0: say tonight,
1: tonight,
0: evil man,
1: evil man,
0: your time has come.
1: Has come.
0: You want crofua, you want crofua, you want crofua, or to be deep on it. No, a transfer movie. Maybe to them,
1: sir. Expositor.
0: Me and Tessa,
1: yes, sir.
0: Oh, yes. Deep on here,
2: yes, sir.
0: Ah,
2: yes, sir.
0: No, so who's a judgment in Babanasua? No, a transfer movie. Oh, yes, so we need. And so HIV is not down.
1: The
2: man of
0: who can say condom?
2: No, sir.
0: And your condom? There were spiritual elements.
1: Yes, sir.
0: It to me block of viruses.
1: That's right.
0: I'm telling you.
1: Yes, sir.
0: Are you playing? Are you playing? Yari ebe chumia tiasi krum ebe in Canada. Because what transfer ni boni edeng.
1: I'm a mobi.
0: Edi a mobi.
2: Aha. Edi pa ni ebile.
0: Okay, Yanko Genesis.
1: Hi.
0: I think say chapter 35.
1: Expositor.
0: Genesis chapter 35. Okay, mommy, Musa, a question. Jacob, you didn't know me, you know.
1: Yes.
0: One and not bosom sent it, ma'am.
1: Rachel.
0: One and not bosom sent it.
1: Rachel.
0: Okay. Now, why not Jacob so penopa?
1: Rachel.
0: Go. Rachel, no penopa. No. Or Saudi in them, you know, Rachel, what then?
1: Oh, bosom.
0: Our bosom.
1: Oh,
0: yes, so for you, there, so crabbing.
1: Yes,
0: and you know, Emra ne papa, I can say, Obi Biara, or can say, Jacob, ne we are bosom of Jacob's main bosom, maybe the bosom, yet, Miss Summa, my, no said ni obi bia no wi abosom re den owo nya den owo yes e to asi Rachel so no na opesa o transfer judgment no I be ba ne so e dia mane ba
2: chade
0: yanko
1: Genesis 35
0: verse 18 again
1: Genesis 35 verse 18
0: again
1: Genesis 35 verse 18
0: again
1: Genesis 35 verse 18
0: again
1: Genesis 35 verse 18
0: yanko.
1: And it came to pass.
0: Never be chum say.
1: As her soul was departing,
0: a brand na obabe wuno.
1: For she died, that she called his name Benoni.
0: And na of friend neba na owuno. And na of friend. And no sooner was to the Benny deal. And of friend Banu Benoni.
1: But his father called him Benjamin.
0: And now Jacob who said no, Rachel person or transfer judgment in the man. And Jacob said no way. Young friend Benoni in the son of my sorrow. And to send me media reward me banning a day. And I'll do you a good night. I will show you the technology from the Bible perspective, and you'll be surprised. Some me my bread here.
2: And
0: I'm a banimbre. So, oh, would be bam, so dear me, you mammy paddle. And Jacob said, no way. Can we own you?
1: Yes, sir. Yes, sir. Verse 19. And Rachel died and was buried in the way of the Ephrates, which is Bethlehem. And Jacob set a pillar upon her grave. That is the pillar of Rachel's grave unto this day.
0: There be who be kowachi.
1: Yes, sir.
0: Baby, I can't know.
1: Yes, sir.
0: And when and no, can from New Living Translation.
1: Yes, sir. Yes, sir.
0: New Living Translation.
1: Yes, sir.

0: mom transfer or transfer bunny into your bay four or tibusium or be one what transfer the bunny na my brandy or transfer my papa. No, no, gusutiase, and then I'm in the bit kabawa. And none of you, your night of vengeance, a night of judgment.
1: Yes, Lord.
0: October, November, December. Hi. We don't want to see this evil man. Yes, we don't want to see them.
1: Jesus.
0: In the workplace, in the marketplace,
1: yes, Lord.
0: In our churches,
1: Jesus.
0: In our families.
1: Yes, Lord.
0: We don't want to see them.
1: Jesus, mighty name.
0: Yanko.
2: Genesis 35 verse 18
0: uh-huh.
2: from the New Living Translation.
0: Uh-huh.
2: Rachel was about to die.
0: So, oh yeah, about to die. Yeah. When watch him clearly, New Living Translation says, "Na oba bewu."

0: kire mu clearly new living translation say na oba bewu
1: but with her last breath
0: na dio odin na ho odin a aka nyina yeden
1: she named the baby Benoni.
0: She used her last breath to name.
1: Yes sir.
0: Odin na ho odin aka yeden
1: today
0: odin transfer judgment na koneban so she named what
1: the baby Benoni. Which means son of my sorrow.
0: Send me media record the encoding.
1: Me baba so.
0: Encode me baba man so.
1: The baby's father, however, called him Benjamin.
0: At once, na akola no papa.
2: So Gino.
0: Monsieur Nek, you are hasa wo papa.
1: I
0: am here as your father.
1: In Jesus' mighty name.
0: Spirit,
1: Jesus,
0: I change your name.
1: In Jesus' mighty name.
0: You will not inherit the iniquity of your father.
1: In Jesus' mighty name. Which means, son of my right hand.
0: So, son of right hand in your authority.
1: Yes, sir.
0: And also, wo nya di abewu by authority, I mean Jacob, on me the man. Because
1: so Rachel died.
0: Did you go to a good school? Did you have a good English teacher?
1: Yes, sir.
0: The word so is an adverb. Because of what the father did, she Rachel what?
1: Died.
0: Hey, son, dear Jacob, ye yentina. Rachel, ye den. And this ne papa na nye sanka. Rachel, ye den. Thank you, Holy Ghost.
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0: Me call. If you mean call Kenya, I say na sun sorry so for baby oh. Na me carry no say me babra na me mom pa na me so we betu me bom pa ya mame. And I'm saying na your last day. Kai. And I'm saying now judgment where you dear. Na me say when me dey on in kasaro. When I fed my born again, I say mama ke 35 years ago. And I'm saying who be. And I'm saying me frag judgment. Who betu me no say to me so. All the orbit transfer iniquity.
1: Kai.
0: Poor. Some Kakasanana dream.

0: father,
1: my father,
0: or my mother,
1: or my mother,
0: I declare,
1: my destiny,
0: is secure, Fire, pray.
2: I'm gonna go to the bathroom.

0: Yeah, let me tell you something. Let me tell you. No matter how theologically right you are, if you are not a man of the spirit, mm-hmm. you are a joker.
1: Oh, yes. Yes.
0: You are a joker. Spirits don't respond to you because you know Bible. They respond to you because the spirit of the Lord is upon you. The spirit of the Lord is what?
1: Upon you.
0: The Bible said, and Jesus returned in the power of the spirit. And your power of what?
1: The spirit.
0: Power of knowledge. Power of knowledge. Power of what?
1: The spirit.
0: The Bible said, it is the spirit that quickened it. It is the spirit that quickened it. The flesh profited
1: nothing.
0: The words that I speak unto you, they are spirit. Don't become a nice person.
2: Yes, sir.
0: Don't be you don't make it because you are nice.
2: No, sir.
0: You don't listen to me. People can just elders who were wicked elders holding idols came and sat.

0: And the reason this is going on is because we are in the last days.
1: Oh, yes.
0: Are you kidding me? They can transfer iniquity to you. Yes. And to me say, oh, Let me tell you, the spirit. Overcome. The Bible said the spirit of man will sustain him. What? Where? On his sick bed. And the spirit in here stronger. Yari ni tumi yade. And tumi.
2: And tumi.
0: Because it's a law. The sickness must submit to the spirit. Okay, I prove it to you. Call Leviticus.
1: Yes, sir.
0: Chapter 16.
1: Yes, sir.
0: Verse 22.
1: Yes, sir.
0: Call right here.
1: Leviticus 16, verse 22.
0: Uh-huh.
1: And the God shall bear upon him all their sins. All your iniquities.
0: Dear, Bible say, I'm to a punching. Na a punching, I'm a demon, sa to a punching. So, Paul catch the Timothy say, don't be quick to lay hands on people. Mm. Otherwise, you become a partaker of what? Partaker of their sins. And to wawu akwalano. Ude no ko, abush, ude no ko ukrompa. I'm a person, I'm doing, I'm side. I'm side. I was so born as soon. Born as soon. Can be um.
1: Yes, sir. Leviticus 16, verse 22.
0: Uh-huh.
1: And the God shall bear upon him all their iniquities.
0: Bible said, upon chinning yes, you, but upon chinning the swat, I'm a bonny on my yin,
1: unto a land not inhabited.
0: Now, say, upon chinning. Oma jana mana kobe biya enya honwate.
1: And he shall let go the goat into the wilderness.
0: Na ome sani aponchina amana ko asase prada daso. And the two biya yebe ya lesson sa. Umunse ye jai en yani ponche. I will chrome. And two nam aukas when you join. Yadi bibiya de. And the abana wukotonya wanya. Are you playing? Tiabana will go to your one year. Are you playing?
2: Chan and Quanta Niso.
0: Do you think that the blood of an animal is just blood? It's just normal blood? Abu moja moja keke. 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Abu abia. The life is where
1: in the blood.
0: The life is where
1: in the blood.
0: The life is where
1: in the blood.
0: So when they want to rescue a life,
1: yes,
0: they rescue life with blood.
1: Yes.
0: And to be wayari to me bobi obewu na ya jine and ponche mi ensa na ya shie ya kan sengun ponche ne so na ya shie moja ne ku na aponche ne moja ne den
2: asese
0: seni panon kwa. The Bible say aponche ne ye boni but ye di a chromo for boni nyina ye den atone so ne ye ja no
2: so onko
0: Onyankopon kachre Jeremiah say Jeremiah ekroma enware waha na Jeremiah was born prophet. If you don't know Jeremiah, before he was born he had been sanctified, he had been justified, he had been ordained as a prophet unto the nation. So Jeremiah was sanctified by God already before he was born. Jeremiah chapter 1. Okay, call Jeremiah. Chapter 16. Can New Living Translation? Then you're simple. Because we are supposed to bless the people.
1: Yes,
0: and you'll be no near chance. Echo good church. And I say, anyway, call Jeremiah chapter 16 from verse 1.
1: Jeremiah chapter 16
0: from verse 1.
1: From verse 1.
0: Tie, because tie, yewa, and maybe oha, omu kum a defo.
1: Oh, yes.
0: And ya defo kiko. Omu kum ni pakasie. And tie ye jao mu mamu. You will crow me in person about croning. Ah,
1: yes, sir.
0: We are ho now cook room. Not a man penny for not catcher. A catcher. ema ne se monko ne no nko nyinsen na na japade anyere den
1: enka ha
0: enka krom ha ko yanko
1: yes sir Jeremiah chapter 16 from verse 1
0: so much oh lord
1: oh lord
0: expose them
1: kamium Jeremiah chapter 16 from verse 1
0: again
1: Jeremiah chapter 16 from verse 1
0: and when you be before ko na you o ko Scandinavia ho
1: yes sir
0: I know this about Norway Norwegians no Ghanaians na ko your masters any of my PhDs or no way e fan ya bro for the money dey
2: add danyim
0: e dey be your makọ wo o ya no makọ ware om e ye Norwegians na na dey on ho be show mo e ye agenda of the Norwegians say we ye foreign student and our foreign na ba wa e man ne ngun na om na na property no me dey
2: om
0: nye if you can ask them Ko.
1: Jeremiah 16 from verse 1.
0: And Jeremiah, no, Ghanaian graduation who say, "Eye don we jan for na agenda no."
1: Ah.
0: And omo kate grant na omo dem African students no.
1: Yeah.
0: Omo who say afraid your omo born here dey.
2: At what day
0: omo kate grant no. Read it, Jeremiah.
1: Yes, sir. Jeremiah 16 from verse 1.
0: Oh, see,
1: the Lord gave me another message.
0: Tio Jeremiah knew. Also, Nyanko Ponde asemfo for Bremi.
1: And he said,
0: no can say,
1: do not get married or have children in this place.
0: What's that? Meme in Tebrofu. Monam Tebrofu.
1: Yes, sir.
0: If troops be wawa. Say me banner, say me be released. Yeah, Holy Ghost to me, cause I'm in chain. I say don't release the truth now. I say it is my truth, but don't release it now. They can't handle it. But this one, you will handle it.
1: In Jesus' mighty
0: name. I say the Lord brought me another message.
1: He said,
0: no, a rather can say,
1: do not get married or have children in this place.
0: And worry, announcing, ko wuma, I was a Croatian. A honor so for no. A honor so for Jeremiah. And on your compose, and what you will crumble, and what you go, Yanko.
1: For this is what the Lord says about the children born here in this city.
0: What a son said, waning near Rabbi Kamfa and Kualaya, who will crumble,
1: and about their mothers and fathers.

0: mo mame no papa do hansam so kire me ko
1: they will die from terrible diseases.
0: Madame for sofo me ma madame for sofo be scripture wie no busam se ah osofo na o bible no ye different na se me me na me and I'm so na unya time unya time. Me see October, November, December, judgment be perform. Obi biara, obi biara, oye ni pa boninia. O did huwa be batao, nuwa be she utokrom. E jabe yin e pie. I said, this is what the Lord showed me about their fathers and their manners. Can you say?
1: Yes, sir. Uh-huh. They will die from terrible diseases.
0: I said, we need me now go, uko, wari waho. And I said, uko, wuma waho. Yariboni be kum.
1: Oh yes. No one will mourn for them nor bury them.
0: Unusua obi eni ho be suama ho. Kwanin.
1: And they will lie scattered on the ground like manure.
0: Something new. Ufunu no be dani fertilizer. Some shall I shall not die.
2: I shall not die.
0: I cannot die.
2: I cannot die.
0: I will never die.
2: I will never die.
0: Yeah? And let me send the message by your platforms and so. And I'm catching them say the trouble of the prodigal son ended when he came to himself.
3: Oh yes.
0: When him adia ba kwa from Samuel. O said him
1: o ma refuse ho.
0: O ma refuse ho.
3: O ma twash.
0: And you na would a figure say akabo so me ensa.
1: Oh yes.
0: And when him ba ho so no. Na I'm a bit because the abeye ye ni say a frawani Emma would have fit near why near we Samson on you would have seen
1: oh yes
0: ni would have feel say or your deliverer ni would have feel say ya number say then I'm a Jesus from fit here I think kwashumu na your assignment and actually we should buy say tonight say tonight
2: by power
0: by revelation by authority I decree
2: anyone
0: who has been sent into my life
2: to take my life
0: tonight I ask

Yawa Dana Jono de Yeni Humphrimo. Yawa Dani the first day in the last quarter. The last quarter is October, November, December. And yet 90 days of judgment, vengeance, and blessings. And my friend Fisa Apamada Kana, a

0: judgment, vengeance, and blessings. Am I refusing a pomada cana, a kushida, obedi domino, and a kum uza?
1: Oh, yes,
0: and one a kum uza.
1: Oh, yes,
0: so somebody must die for obedi dom to prosper.
1: In Jesus,
0: you
1: mighty
0: will prosper.
2: In Jesus, mighty
0: 90 days you will prosper.
2: In Jesus, mighty name.
0: Vengeance and judgment will locate uza.
2: In Jesus, mighty name.
0: I say, vengeance and judgment will locate uza.
2: In Jesus, mighty name.
0: It will locate uza.
2: In Jesus, mighty name.
0: To locate Uzza.

0: sir. Isaiah 28, verse 17 and 18.
1: Again.
0: Isaiah 28, verse 17 and 18.
1: Again.
0: Isaiah 28, verse 17 and 18.
1: Again.
0: Isaiah 28, verse 17 and 18.
1: What's that?
0: Judgment also will I lay to the line.
1: What's that?
0: Judgment also will I lay to the line.
1: Or say, mede atimu ebeba ebebom so. New Living Translation, what's the name? Oh. Come on now, come on now.
0: Yes, sir.
1: Come on now.
0: Yes, sir.
1: Come on now.
0: Yes, sir. Isaiah 28, verse 17 and 18.
1: Uh-huh.
0: From the New Living Translation,
1: uh-huh.
0: I will test you with the measuring line of justice.
1: Ain't you know? Your measuring line of justice. Susuahuma. Ye dimma atem wo brani pa na ye de chechiri atam fo ko ahoma di atem wo ene awreto e babrun san fo so ene ye chechiri mo. Come on, let's go. Come on.
0: Yes, sir. I will test you with the measuring lines of justice,
1: uh-huh.
0: and the plumb line of righteousness,
1: uh-huh.
0: since your refuge is made of lies.
1: I'm in contempo any Ghana quarter. After Cooking James.
0: Yes, sir.
1: Cooking James.
0: Yes, sir.
1: Okay, read it. Why read it? Living translation.
0: Yes, sir. A hailstorm will knock it down.
1: What's it?
0: A hailstorm will knock it down.
1: I said, the moment Peggy Jinawa, I'm a good Ghana Shasiano. Kum Kum Buabede. I'm a bashi farm. Do you know that God throws stones?
0: Oh, yes.
1: Bible show nyame to kunkumbo.
0: Kunkumbo.
1: Nyame o tum o tobo.
0: Kunkumbo.
1: Nyame no man kwa genocide den.
0: O tobo.
1: To ebuo kum nipa.
0: Kum nipa.
1: Kunkumbo. Bible say baby o madwane akota no. Kunkumbo be brush form. Ko wanin
0: since it is made of deception.
1: Ensan se mo de nada

0: someone ever baby yida fama ko.
1: Ha.
0: Go ahead.
2: I will cancel the bargain you made to cheat death.
0: Again. Again.
2: I will cancel the bargain you made to cheat death.
0: It means that wicked people can bargain with death.
2: Oh, yes.
0: Okay.
1: Hi.
0: What him say?
1: Hi.
0: Hezekiah. Hezekiah.
3: Yes, sir.
0: Or can say, sir, judgment with the me pencil, my mom and my name, say me who quiet not about him, Hanso.
1: About
0: me, Maso.
1: Maso.
0: Or the foreign captain said, one what could be, baby, on your coupon crown and jump at the Yama, Hohuacheno, and Nuntia Temu Beba, and also Miss Rewa, and my Temu, mammy pencil, no man, me Maso. Hey, was it,
1: Papa?
0: Or see your bargaining with debt, King James, and say your covenant with debt.
2: Yes, sir.
0: And to me, you will pam a pam.
2: Oh, yes.
0: Calling him
2: from King James.
0: From King James.
2: And your covenant with debt shall be annulled.
0: A finneco, a pambi amun you will pam ye chum.
2: Yes, sir.
0: We annul it.
2: In Jesus' mighty name.
0: I say we annul it.
2: In Jesus' mighty name.
0: And to who Christo Nino, wouldn't was said by prayer, no? Who said, there be. Mammy, we on your wide end.
1: Up
0: on my palm.
1: Kai.
0: Into the good Tiasia, why a fresh is our Emmanuel and Baba Wun or Jim Crawford, and not your ma on one in Crawford.
2: Yes.
0: Covenant with death. Calling him, we don't have time.
2: Yes, sir. And your agreement with hell shall not stand.
0: How many as someone do? I agreement.
1: Ah.
0: I rather say it shall not stand.
2: It shall not stand.
0: It shall not stand.
2: It shall not stand.
0: Kase nyina.
2: Nyina.
0: Kase nyina.
2: Nyina.
0: Tie.
1: Yes, sir.
0: Afi obi a wo tie me bia tie me ye pa. God has given even the wicked what to live.
1: Oh, yes.
0: But you can shorten their days.
1: Oh, yes.
0: Me sa kan bi o mama.
1: Kan bi em.
0: Bible say otonshu.
1: Yes, sir.
0: Emma no go abonia force any a papa force.
1: That's right.
0: But who na who ye nyame nipa no?
1: Who
0: be to me a block o abonia phone show?
1: Oh yes.
0: Na fe we chane na so. And na na ju ye chamo na so.
2: Yes, demo.
0: Me say na na ju ye chamo na
2: so. Yes, demo.
0: Numbers chapter 16 verse 29.
1: Ah.
0: What is promise? My it has frozen. Kai. Numbers 16:29. Yanko.
2: Yes, sir.
0: My music player is frozen. Yanko.
2: Yes, sir. Numbers chapter 16.
0: It is a power night.
2: Yes, sir. Oh, yes.
0: Yanko.
2: Numbers 16 verse 29.
0: Again.
2: Numbers 16 verse 29.
0: Again.
2: Numbers 16 verse 29.
0: Okay,
2: if this man die, if this man die.
0: Moses in Ekase. Moses in Ekase. Or say, Sam Kofu we yon person solitiamino. If they what?
2: If this man die. If this man died the common death of all men,
0: and here what the common death of all men.
1: Oh, yes.
0: So what you are saying?
1: Yes, sir.
0: And now Moses said, these men are not supposed to die the common death of men.
1: Oh, yes.

0: Nsuro, number 1629.
1: Yes, sir. Sure, sir.
0: A yemi new number plate.
1: Ah.
2: Yes, sir.
1: Yes, sir.
0: And Kokan Yensuro.
1: Number 1629 from the NIV. If this man die a natural death.
0: Not just say you were natural death.
1: Oh, yes.
0: And the Moses said, Sasai with the fool with some natural death.
1: And suffer the fate of all mankind.
0: Then the
1: Lord has not sent me.
0: And then I'm in Suma. Not just say I'm in Suma. Who to me so ma obony for woo woo and your natural day?
1: Oh, yes,
0: and energy. Oh, your pejam pie.
1: Yes, Lord.
0: Oh, be the you with Diddy.
1: Jesus,
0: our tear will see him.
1: Oh,
0: my emrantia bread.
1: Yes, Lord.
0: And my bawa bread.
1: Yes, Lord.
0: Oh, my tinny pasha bresso.
1: Yes, Lord.
0: Oh, my uncle for attitude of my nomin. Oh, my uncle for nomin. Man tamate.
1: Jesus.
0: I run him on moon natural day.
1: Oh, yes,
0: Lord. Oh, my moon. Oh, why? Oh, yeah.

Let's go, let's go, let's go, let's go, let's go, let's go, let's go, let's go, let's go, let's go, let's go, let's go, let's go, let's go, let's go, let's go, let's go, let's go, let's go, let's go, let's go, let's go, let's go, let's go, let's go, let's go, let's go, let's go, let's go, let's go, let's go, let's go, let's go, let's go, let's go, let's go, let's go, let's go, let's go, let's go, let's go, let's go, let's go, let's go, let's go, let's go, let's go, let's go, let's go, let's go, let's go, let's go, let's go, let's go, let's go, let's go, let's go, let's go, let's go, let's go, let's go, let's go, let's go, let's go, let's go, let's go, let's go, let's go, let's go, let's go, let's go, let's go, let's go, let's go, let's go, let's go, let's go, let's go, let's go, let's go, let's go, let's go, let's go, let's go, let's go, let's go, let's go, let's go, let's go, let's go, let's go, let's go, let's go, let's go, let

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0: Fia yawa da all night and you start 11 ni upon 1. 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And yet 12 to 2. Eh 11 to 1. And two bet to me a ba I could do fear as I rest as I quit you.
1: Oh yes.
0: Na near Tiani say and fa ahunto and sum yami. Pay the price to cover your destiny.
1: Oh yes.
0: Usha brother, Bibi is a giving say. We don't give because we want to receive. 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
0: 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Yeah, but for the Jedi.
1: To me.
0: Send a baya with Shabra de Benya Day.
1: A
0: Benya Day.
1: Granted.
0: And to be called Yiska Dronas or Koba for the Akoba for the Ubiniska.
1: Debbie.
0: Or Koba for the Se. A Drona, say,

0: Let's go, sir. Jeremiah chapter 51, verse 1. 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Again, Jeremiah chapter 51, verse 1.
1: Israel for obotan fubun samba kwa ha womopa e ye Babylon for. 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Come here and consider.
0: Yes, sir. Jeremiah chapter 51 verse 1.
1: Again.
0: Jeremiah chapter 51 verse 1.
1: Again.
0: Jeremiah chapter 51 verse 1.
1: Call Israel.
0: Thou sayest the Lord.
1: Or say, say nasafo radi esie.
0: Behold.
1: Sure.
0: I will raise up against Babylon.
1: I will raise up what?
0: Against Babylon.
1: Or say, me shoriye tia Babylon.
0: And against them that dwell in the midst of them.
1: Any obi biara oti Babylon krom hopia.
0: That rise up against me.
1: Omo shori tie nyame ene ne krofo.
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1: 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Yewura last 90 days. 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Revelation chapter 18 verse 10. Punish the devil.
2: Big one.
1: Call Israel.
0: Revelation chapter 18 verse 10.
1: Yes, King James.
0: Yes, sir.
1: Go ahead.
0: Revelation chapter 18 verse 10.
1: Uh-huh.
0: Standing afar off for the fear of her torment.
1: Or see. Babylon.
0: Saying, alas, alas, that great city Babylon.
1: Or say numi e bamoso. Sakro kesi e friend Babylon.
0: That mighty city. For in 1 hour is the judgment come.
1: Or say, na temone bamusono, e babuso dey. Kase 1 hour.
0: 1 hour.
1: Kasi ye she.
0: Yes,
1: say in 1 hour.
0: In 1 hour.
1: When in yamere. Say we declare.
0: We declare.
1: No matter
0: how strong
1: you are. Kase.
0: Yeah.

0: Never allow the commitment of your enemy to be stronger than your commitment.
1: No, sir. No, sir.
0: And Tinaho, Emma Senior, Abaifuania Breno, Enya more, and Chanwotia. The reason why people are going down is because the commitment of their enemies are stronger than their commitment.
1: Oh, yes.
0: Hey, see, the American. Adie bia na obe bre pa ansa na musa kanu. Don't eat it from a rade. 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E rade di a she wo nsem se wo di be she wo she bre den. 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Ye di jampi wonnim na di pe wa nyasem. I'll say it again. Huh? Not something, none of my, none of my men who. The firstborn who you are, the new man, or the new man, John the Baptist, not Zechariah Oba, or who you are, the new man, Samuel, Hannah, no Oba, the firstborn who you are, the new man, and your wife Jane said, I did not want Zachary with you. And could you be a chink or so a bucket to a who could show small seed? I wouldn't say about where they know Sabre because Osabre Shawa Winsome, Osabre, any Shawan Summon,
1: oh yes.
0: Confess Samuel,
1: yes, sir.
0: No, Second Samuel, rather,
1: yes, sir.
0: Chapter 23, verse 15. Second Samuel 23, verse 15. 2 Samuel chapter 23, verse 15.
1: Yes, sir.
0: 16 and 17. Can you say fire?
1: 2 Samuel chapter 23, verse 15, 16 and 17.
0: What's that?
1: And David longed and said,
0: now David, it should come in, what can I say?
1: Oh, that one would give me drink of the water of the well of Bethlehem.
0: O sisa esubura na wo Bethlehem no. Minyan san shonu bun no yanka ebe bua me pa. Bible said in su come did David. God
1: by which is by the gate.
0: O sisa esubura na wo Jerusalem gate no. Minyan san shonu bin no yanka ebe bua in su come dimi papa.
1: And the three mighty men broke through the host of the Philistines.
0: Bible said Philistine for so chebura no hu ahia wo. And

0: man who came for me and some Buddhamu and I'm concerned should be brave David.
1: And drew out the water out of the well of Bethlehem that was by the gate and took it and brought it to David.
0: No more concern, Sansion. I don't want your one show. I'm a contoquan sana. Mamusan Kofobi, Sandy, see Tobas answer.
1: Nevertheless,
0: Nanso,
1: he would not drink thereof. But poured it out unto the Lord.
0: Now, Revelation waha.
1: And he said,
0: no can say,
1: be it far from me, O Lord.
0: O sin yamin pengu semenum sensui.
1: That I should do this. Is not this the blood of the men that went in jeopardy of their lives?
0: And sure ya day.
1: And your mocha.
0: And sure ya day. And sure ya day. And you sure ya day. And you sure ya day. And timidi biara. Who releases seed in a day?
2: Mocha.
0: A day.
2: Mocha.
0: Sha. Enity say, Utia nye ye mobi and chilewa. Now the wood will plow.
3: The proper.
0: And to what would you do? Nyamia boa papa. Bible said, and your mommy and sa any dear dance here was as so. Bible said, ensue. Bible said, a seminal. And the moja. Bible said, one woman should know she go, nor can say, I dear way I go for the among quantus or go sabremi. And yes, she will a ya day,
2: moja,
0: a ya moja. I dear beara uber prepa on sabacano, and me, for my mind,
2: erratic.
0: And think, can say, me hunting me pa. And may I suffer no me hunting pan will be Abram says, Sika in your day, and your dear, she shall be or ya anointed child, not first can your day.
2: Mano,
0: a ya law. Bible said, without controversy, it is the greater that blesses the lesser. Miss small boy, now alcohol and I'm a bumper man.
3: Yes, sir.
0: Who shall buy a procrest caddy by mammy? I'm saying, and first caddy, mammy answer.
3: Yes,
0: I'm a mom pining
3: you. Yes,
0: I'm a bomb pining you and ready. Oh, on where he know there be a hiano. Nehon and I change schedule. Anna, a quaint piano, my bomb paman, a quaint piano. Anna, oh, to quaint not the last $50. A crony a day. Now, me, $50, man.
3: No, sir.
0: Oh, could do a friend saying, oh, could do. Immigration. Yes. My young money voice. You know?
3: Yes, sir.

0: Me sa bobo na me sa po momo. I passed through it. I passed through immigration. I want my passport to pass. Remove it. Me sa bobo na me sa po momo. I passed through it. No. Immigration. Me be any me passport to pass. Say remove say okay. Who officer na say. Other people's referral wasn't want to be crying. I'm saying, ah, you see, then I've been quite different. My immigration plan, my passport, say, well, she's a visa woman. I say,
1: did you hear what he said?
2: Yes, sir.
1: Did you hear it?
2: Yes, sir.
1: Of immigration, you know, Yan shouldn't a passport to them, say, oh, a visa, no, new visa. And Tian stamp to arrive.
2: Baby.
1: I'll say, hey. Now, David can't say. And she went to me, Pammy Seminum. It's an saying, she, a yenny panna, omudom quantoso, cause I omuja, and tis all caught to say, and crow for, ah,
2: yes, sir,
1: and crow for the Adriani acquisibusum demo, ah,
2: yes, sir.
1: Bosom no sorry, baby,
3: yeah, baby.
2: Hi.
1: Oh, sir, your goon son, ye be a gufomoa. Ocasa, Ocasa, a comedies,
3: yeah, no, ma. Bibi touch the
1: regular. And I won wanya a quam pierman when ya fair. And I won't wait. Uko wura another zone, your friend October. Now October na ya brafo.
4: Debbie.
1: October na ya the name of a god.
2: Yes.
1: Mercury, Venus, Neptune, Uranus, Neptune, Pluto, Earth, ni planets in a dining eye names of spirits.
2: Spirit.
1: Venus, your spirit.
2: Oh, yes.
1: Jupiter, your spirit.
2: Spirit.
1: Many time because my own crophobia when I started sending him say, or say, me, or say, I didn't know ya, passport ship. Now, me, dear, ya, bedroom, say, then,
2: Yanshim,
1: or so, my enormous cocker, ya, chibi, ya,
2: sign, be.
1: And two so be bra, and your one cousin, and then,
2: okay, one, I'll pay.
1: Unyo wa bonsa

0: who say nipa bebre e som se me pa chow sa who show see the na aya friend na me no mon pie because empire na me no bono and no na radi de etechiri and so see the keke nye sebe sebe mpredu yasa and yes sika keke ne peso so ya peso u jidi yosu de etechiri kobe who say nipa bebre e di kan som see de da and sa wana chiyo. Last 90 days, see that you soon you so for October, November, December. As we enter this 90 days, let the 90 day blessing be released. Open so planting seed now, seed in a tier, and you 2026 for whatever you are believing God for 1026, 926. 826, 726, above a pin 126. Set up planting, you see the new year. Uber to me a friend, Adome from line here, 0302-21-6561, and yes, sir?
1: Yes, sir.
0: And I said 0302-21-6562, and Nyanin Koshe 126, and on Kwa, the B, Frokosoro, and I sabi in Predia, sir. Se ube to me a so a better seed, and near for Unkwa, because October, November, December, no. And no na ye defining moments of the year.
1: Oh, yes.
0: And no na ye defining. And no na bechere say, I'm power by 2026 and as one back. And tina, and ye de what dia pain. The be. U plant you see the performance say, see ya. Because I want to pray for you. Besa me bon pa ma, umma, wa juma, de da, bibia, wuna mupia. Follow the American, so follow me. Yeah, I dear Pierre, what bring you be and your dear, and you would have it here. Release it to God and look at something. The patch over to me, DLC, you know, it was 055 944 double

0: and slow and slow your time for me. 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Send your mind to me, Yama Bako, the Anachas, which may I am Opia. Hello, good morning.
1: Good morning.
0: And Pacho Wanika say,
1: Nana could do it.
0: Me bomb pie your with all my heart, my big brother. 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Namin Tio Sufre, on Kawa Bushia, with Jesu Dinamo. Amen.
2: Amen.
0: Pacho plan to see the Nisa Sia and Afre. 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And try. 055-944-6673. 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
0: Ajewa mebo mpaya mao about what dria and now at your corner, I cow 2026. No, when you're me a bassanya cassia man, when you're me any and conso, yammy to me and Tahunsia, near a best soldier, a ten woman almost so, now Gianna would dear, I would yes to Denimo. I see too many people. I'll try to pray. Hello, good morning.
2: Good morning, Papa.
0: Now, but you want to say.
2: My brother is naked.
0: Me pejam mount, but me pejam pay and what dint amount. On Yamia Temu Emra Safonso. Obi Biara was see one macrama calling him. On macrama wakuma swad yamrem. Yes, Samano Mewurade, Waba Wadria, and yes, Saman Krata, and Tiawamo, or Gianna Wadria, and Temu on Comso, and we just with him. Baby, I will be a baby. I'll de be a plant to seed in this year. Seed line here 055-944-6673. Oh, plant seed in year 2026. 1026, 926, 826, 726, 626, above a pim 126. Oh, plant you a penua for a dome from Lionel. Naminoa bompaye. And I'm paying so radibitia yabroso. Bible says, Sufram and dehiendem. Bible says, Buaba mahunti fanumam. Oh, momanam, I for the bosso, enemy a pam. Hello, good morning. Hello, good morning.

0: us. Hello, good morning.
1: Good morning, Dada.
0: Now, Pacho, what you saying?
1: Now,
0: what are you saying? Me pejam pa joa me bom pa ye wo yesu dinum ma se urade ma onsoroma nhren ni akata wo shebre no onsoroma so ye yifri ho ye sane nyame atem wo de ko ma ma me no papa fie tumi bia da mpeso ko wonim atem wo kese mra so aba wo de nya samankrata ni ogiem fam ma October November and December wo yesu dinum. Me who Rahel, me who I see too many people. Hello, good morning.
2: Good morning.
0: Nampacho wani.
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0: mramoso ye fra ogie ayarisa ban pokesia ma October, November, December, assembly mafia dance with Jesus to the moon. Amen. If I drop it to me, so seed in, say, plant your seed right away. Right away. Right away. Hello, good morning.
1: Good morning.
0: No, Pacho, what can say?
1: Pacho, I bet me.
0: What's up for? I say.
1: Pacho, I'm your dumb.
0: Now, so what you say?
1: Oh, I saw a cost of power.
0: Me bump it. Pacho, say.
1: E de janit tayetire de din din din din.
0: Dakro, ubo mpaye ni obo hume ni muho.
1: Amen.
0: In the mighty name of Jesus, I pray for my son and I declare by faith the same God who has made my own to prosper. May the Lord prosper you with righteous prosperity. Amen. In Jusus' name, amen. Obi busawa line, so say, what is the line? Line, baby, obo show seed in here, 055-944-6673. 055-944-6673. You plant seed for the last 90 days of the year. No evil report, no sickness, no disease. Judgment, vengeance, and blessings. Hello, good morning. Obi Frefi Greater Grace Hospital, me pacho, and Fred Seedline, Fred Adum FM line. It's difficult to deal with people, notwithstanding, we are called to do the same. We need grace to be able to handle, especially our own people. Hello, good morning. Yes,
2: sir. Morning.
0: Now, what's he saying?
2: Pacho Moe.
0: Udin is saying?
2: Abigail.
0: Abigail, me bomb pie, ma. Abigail means delight. Udin has such as a delight, any jeer. Me bomb pie, so yamima, any jeer, and show a full mama. Nebe you soon, yaria, petu, amania, yifu, abrabum. October, November, December, may your seed secure your life. Amen. In the name of Jesus Christ, the Son of the Living God. Amen. We are the your pouch show and Fred baby you so seed in a Fred Adum FM line who so seed in was 055-944-6673 new year pair no a Fred Adum FM no Adum FM line here 0302-216561 and I said 0302-216562 sow your seed now. Hello, good morning. Frank Buadi, you bet you me a Fred Juan, I see you do to me a friend. I see too many people, too many of them. Frank Buadi, Juliana Ofori. Hello, good morning.
3: Morning, man of God.
0: Nampacha, what you saying?
3: I'm Pacha, what do you want? Pacha, Obon Pima, my wife, and they're preaching the Ekomame because since I'm worrying my wife 20 years, he said, Nima, I'm here, I'm not going to say, I'm not going to
0: me Pacha, over here. Never. In the mighty name of Jesus, with the voice of an apostle, I send angels of deliverance.
3: Florence Ato,
0: I deliver you from death, sickness, and disease. And I deliver you from premature death.
4: Jesus,
0: live long, prosper.
4: Yes, Lord.
0: Let every anyone that want to transfer sickness to you, backfire! It is done in Jesus' name. Amen. Pacho, later on, Fremini, Namino Kasawati. I want to talk to you. You'll be fine. Obev, why you fine, Craig? Why are you fine with you? Can you imagine? Did you hear what he said?
4: Yes, sir.
0: Hello, good morning.

0: to me a friend from Duma from London because I have some the underline. Hello, good morning. Now, Pacho, what you saying? Me bumpire my baby, I will be as in Yamia Basanya Casoso. Near infura did the uncomfortable, ye yifroso. Your bumpire say, Unyamian Yamanadi to me. A best so dear to your be say to me. Now for your friend Yamia Temu, I would have taught any shit at the mount. It would just sit in amen. Samuel Abe, who bet you, my friend? So many of them. Hello, good morning.
1: Good morning, Daddy.
0: And my opportunity win some because you were October and I yawa done just so all night and a compulsory. You started 11 year upon one. A year crossover. Hello, good morning.
1: Good morning.
0: Now, Pacho, what is saying? One can say.
2: Hello,
0: family. Me Pacho, me to you.
2: A family.

0: Me pompa ya ma baby, I will piara. Onyame asemun emre mu ma aba wa dream fo akoma so ade emre o e wo yesu din mu amen. William Asie do betumi afre. I think he planted his seed from outside. Faces so oh, New Jersey. I get ready, me ban New Jersey. And your power service, New Jersey, me ban for two conferences. I call your financial conference for the nation, for Ghana, for investment, and as the next conference in here for Cornerstone. Yeah, sorry, I want New Jersey. In two of New York, baby, all my sons and daughters, let's meet again. Cornerstone Church International, New Jersey. Good morning. Patrol, Ube plan to see the prefer. Adoma from Lani says here. Adoma from Lani is 0302-216561. And answer 0302-216562. Ube plan to see the MTN line. So I know I'm free. Adoma from Lani. I want to pray for you. Sister Lydia, to say, I can see you. Also for Jefferson, it's saying, hello, good morning.
1: Good morning, Pastor.
0: I'm Pacho Wani.
1: But you're from Charles.
0: Charles, I'm a bomb, I'm a bomb, I'm a bomb.
1: Me were tumor in the brain.
0: No way. As if I knew, no way. In the mighty name of Jesus, and by the miracle power of the Holy Ghost, and by the power of healing, I command the tumor in the brain to disappear.
2: In Jesus' mighty name.
0: Let it disappear.
2: Amen.
0: Let it disappear.
2: Jesus' name.
0: Let it disappear.
2: Yes, Lord.
0: Be healed.
2: In Jesus' name.
0: Be healed.
2: Yes, Lord.
0: Be delivered.
2: Yes, Lord.
0: May it not be found again.
2: In Jesus' mighty name.
0: Amen. It is done. It is done.
1: Amen.
0: It is done.
1: Amen.
0: Glory be to God. Anyone. Can you imagine? Oh my God.

0: Can you imagine? Oh my God. Father, thank you that you heard my voice and answered the prayer. Hello, good morning.
1: Good morning.
0: What are you saying? Na pa chon pa ebe na pa se me no bo. No way. Me bompa ya ma se si ate. For then the mighty name of Jesus with all my heart, I send for prayer to this woman and I declare no sickness, no disease from the top of your head to the soles of your feet be delivered. Be healed completely in Jesus' mighty name. Amen.
2: Amen.
0: Patchosofo Bapedu Abomamani. Osofo 2026 Assemblies of God World Congress. Hello, good morning. Patcho me time and asso. But me gusuwaha me call hits FM. Into the upland. Me who say nipa bebre a plant. Nipa bebre. You know, how many people do we have here? Too many people. Too many of them. Hello, good morning. Just on fire, so so run away, Jim Quan, and ya ba with Gia Neberman Quantier. Onyame, Bible say, O Tonsu, a good a papa near Bonnie Fosso. But and Quantier, dear, just a wood one will pay more for you, so run away, Jim Quan. Now do I come as what territory? Tibia will be umpire, ye bobby, dear Chicasura, you
2: rise.
0: And I no pay,
2: Matuasem,
0: Tanama Kuman,
2: Tanama Kuman,
0: the Dimsu, the
2: Fauce,
0: Mura, and my Jim, Medawase, so I Jimmy, it will yes,
2: Amen,
0: Amen. Am I read fee and then you may a countdown, countdown to the 90 days.
2: Oh, yes,
0: and then you may a yes, a 6:30 to 9. Kaini upon buses in a year, Juman Bako, circle, where do they pick it, please?
3: NSK is
0: bust off. Me pacho ya bus no be nya ba ko station ngwa station ho. E wo circle. E bus na white American Ford ya cho love embassy. 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
3: Max Mart
0: Golden Tulip opposite Max Mart. Osu jina o be nya bus ni be. 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
3: Ashaiman. Nova Filling Station.
0: Ashaiman Nova Filling Station. 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
2: Oh yes,
0: don't replace prayer with laziness.
2: No,
0: we don't subscribe to that. Prayer must be coupled with hard work, with invention, with strategic planning, then with innovation.
2: That's right.
0: And that is what Jesus came to do. Tinyame kahono mo mwa. 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Bishop Jefferson, we see the Enru Hada. I mean, for a born in Chow. NFA, Edobia, love you. NFA, don't forget me about Bremen. Me about Bremen. From the 6 and Friday, Saturday, Sunday, 6, 7, and 8. Me about Bremen, close to Hamburg. Also for Abuchi, me Hunsa was so. Me about Bremen. Me about Bremen. 3 days of supernatural encounter. NFA, me Saba, Holland, Den Haag. And so 3 days, Friday, Saturday, Sunday. And then unfortunately for me, I'm spending 2 weekends, which is a crime.
2: Mm.
0: But obeying a apostolic call. Tinyame come home no more. Now so far over ni tini ye pa utin so yen shida for mano. Na ebin shida. And my room fee say nia ube brema on sakan and yaudia for me uradi. God bless you. Bye bye. So one to me and so see the nano pia, ube to me a so ne wea, ube to me a so ne wea, baby, ube pia, ube to me a so ne wea, e wea muhono, uso wa, well, an ube to me a so nano pa, sorry, nano pa, uso nano pa, freme after 12 o'clock, na mino mon pia. Thank you, God bless you.

sing to the Lord a new song, his praise from the ends of the earth. 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Good morning, Anape. Mimfanchia Kasefi Adum 106.3 FM. 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

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This is Dr. Edia. 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
0: a crowd. What do you do? Yeah, Finoco. One, you, your money think, what about me say, and no. 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
1: No.
0: Papa, so me can't scratch away. 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
1: No.
0: Even God nyamimpo o se bibia se no onya challenge.
1: That's right.
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0: 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And the sample wo sha se. 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
0: 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That doesn't mean you should leave it. 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
1: So ane tia papa.
0: In the beginning God. 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Utu asu kodu verse number 3 nwa. Osina ye basa and then. The Lord said. God said. Let there be light, and there was light. 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
1: illumination.
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1: That's right.
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1: Oh, Papa.
0: Se nyame hum ba umu a utumu sa ade na say you can speak. 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God said, "Let there be light," and there was light. 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No, when you have shown what dream, that's what be a car. That vision you can achieve it.
1: Yes, amen.
0: Nyameka say, vision by Kwana Yamikutano. What brand why yes, Adiano? Nana Maya Basano. Nyameka say, I need light. So let there be light. And there was light. Or of Utie, who vision of Buta and Yakutano. Answer you. So be to me. No one to me to swan among, no one to me a cabibidia for one, and say ye, a bear papa. May catcher or be a watch results and away fairly say. Even God, when he started, there was a challenge.
1: There was a challenge.
0: Namum, nyami ye, who be. Mame, Obanu, once again, me perso tia se, Ubanu, or ye useless, near what chance won't I deny ye, no, and no chance of banning your question penny. 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You can do something about it. God said, "Let there be light." 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A kamen the wohun. And if you are doing something, you cutao. 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You know the philosophy. I always tell you on this radio, say your end will be better than your beginning.
1: Hallelujah.
0: Look at God. 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
1: Dabi.
0: Uma wa be bu ntem. 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
0: 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So ye president o. Uye soje ni o. Uye police peni o. We are kwala keto a otu ma menchen ana wuti obi nchen wu obi a uni obi eye ejuma wu ra office. So remember, in the beginning God enter the office with God. 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

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There was a man for Kota Lingusua. I say Abokabu from Agape to Bawi. But all the opposite may come with the house where I found normal or default for a man team in the other family. Road minister, Utiha papa. Say Energy Minister, once again, your street light, you know. Ubedu baby na car say, "Nyame anya waduma, mesi ya ye gye light inye." 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the beginning there was a good road and a road in a tutu mpam cho do something about this for us mo betu mi aye it is possible good morning your excellency pam cho midi we sin na me tun sa fre Ghana 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
2: 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Na ye soya ho machi a. The first thing obeso de beto. 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O de beto wo. No we be in ho ho nti ye beti ye sa. 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Na first nso na me suru no. It's one day I'm a gather carriage, could be sad. I don't want to live with your radio station back for nothing. I also put you on sour homes here. It's actually, I mean, she has a meet ye, what some it's you preaching, more bonfire because you're so much in the moon bonfire the same thing. Did you want a medibany, a meco school in a or mammy radio or sefato? I don't say. If you don't buy and no new frequency, now I say. What is our radio for some catching point? And see, main future station, Monsieur number, but see me name should search it. But to me, I'm sure I'm watching that. No, my searches are me. While I was at the chimney, who was the Sancho the next day. It's in less than a pressure, I never am too. I'm not sure that I'm searching, and I'm starting 17. To me, who say I do my 106.3 for so many years. The story of my chair, the station mean changing. Fitia ho machi wan aye be sori a me de beto wan na me ni te wan a me de beto wo ti twitching bia ni osofo bi obebe bia ye sha no pa no bi sa mi se ne wuti osu osofo wusu ansa mi se an wo se se ye no ka na ye be bo wa bro bo ye ni se me re ko se sen obeka che mi se o ti wusu ansa ti wusu ansa on the sign of us ti wusu ansa ala se mo mi ti ye na be hu ye na be breakit

0: and it's a ma, me no relationship. 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Almost Uncle Lanos, and I'm said that I don't remember that the wizard is stuck, you know. Me no solely, I was see. Now found to open one more cash on back with me. I quack was a sister's ever got to station because there are two in change. Me, mammy, introduce you, woo, about my bra boom, and bet you will preach him. 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
1: Bishop. 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
3: radima wani hunu nipa afim Ewuradima wa sonsuti asemde odofupa Ewuradin tutu wana monsi ni akroma Unimu

doctor, and I say, O doctor, I true drama, say, drew way, dear. 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And foul pet, and cassa doctor, I ye, Nan so me and so made me pay a bay way. Oh, yes, sir, well, boo, em ran or so. Near me de a come home, and say, A drew be I a no mono, a drew no, and she say a woman. And see, and snuffy, Nan confirmation got to a drew, a doctor, and tro mow. So, would seem po, and a yaw ya, Mr. Kuhu, doctor. A dear bea, eh, ye wa. E was all the call doctor horn, un ya doctor, unni training, yen ye we a maw entity ye. Kind hunu say, a doctor for, what must ya dear in fear be bray, and see any ma be bray now omudi e mayeno, sa pepe pe, and I was say omudi maye. Wouldn't me me no, yen ya doctors, and tine fear and got to turn ro enum, and tine fear and ma will ba a dra or shanken drive any. A trophy in your dra. Doctor Nin can't say, no. It's answer, we yes, sir. Wamwa. Yahoo bambo hun semono, say ye ni sua, and no, and na, a dear call, how won't kitten kitten, when Timmy's minia would say many. A dronum pono, send ye was our nomino, and says our abuse your drono. Nomino won't quanso. Nia ye ye ye ka ka ye hun. Okay, last time I called hospital, and a doctor de ma and that's who said Robert Moon in PA. And ra, I was so no mono, a si baby will be a call, send me dear drone number two, a gummy patch or we are, sir. One, I will howl. I will ban bonsem, and who here? A dry doctor, and for ma and conum. But what did I say? O beco aquayo, o check up, a fee moon in a once, go who doctor. 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
0: oh Jesus daddy
1: Ohineba say one power for Kahuana.
0: Me patch your account.
1: A Kahon.
0: A queer sewa.
1: Queer sewa.
0: Ohinebaba.
1: Ohinebaba.
0: Me patch your
1: eye. A queer sewa.
0: I mean, yeah.
1: Kakaki to regard the Akosia sewa.
0: Ah, and then, Mammy Fa and Sia Emma, Mammy Akosia sewa for soup. Mama, I no pay yet in Sia. If you made ye so, Emma. Mene ne kasa ni birthday me wish you no
1: okay
0: right.
1: She's a blessed person me shira no papa papa papa she's a sounds when so ono so yeah such rene
0: me pa chora
1: yeah such rene she no such rene for the aim ya me shira
0: amen amen
1: why you such rene also bana obeji form
0: now feel it
1: now feel it.
0: And Mama just finished fire, but I say, Daddy, please, good morning.
1: Also, I'm sorry, I'm here.
0: Now, I can't tell you, I'm sorry, I'm here.
1: And I will call Germany a friend of Mama Joe Catron. Oh, yeah, our car can move from every area. We're in Niana, Ghana, Niana, and Kwa. Now, Konabro for Nasala, a difufua.
0: Abrofo di fufu.
1: Abrofo no.
0: Daddy, oh Germany fine. Ada meko makwa ko pe.
1: Oh, counselor. Ono dia oh baby baby. I or born.
0: Mm-hmm.
1: That is the capital.
0: Oh, okay.
1: Or born. A very committed, dedicated woman pa.
0: Daddy, I'm him when any crown or a committed member.
1: Very committed. Very, very committed. Na ne juma away no cry. That could be head and bon como.
0: Okay.
1: The ban na ginimwa man started a mobile restaurant. Or kanaka kraka. To can move na events be kwahan man will move kano nyan gane gane nyan kwa.
0: Wow.
1: I'm a konwa shene gan and tadi.
0: Wow.
1: Yeah. Wow. Very beautiful lady.
0: Wow.
1: Yeah.
0: And I no pay over her.
1: Ne mam rantie so manye nyiri kama. Ne maya abrane ne aketechi. Yeah.
0: Daddy, me pacho me musere umpo mutese.
1: Ah. Every be amake.
0: Daddy say oh say safety tips are me yeah ya you enra you coffee no. Enkrofo awo mo fresh say.
1: I'm a doctor. Yeah, I'm on my. Yeah, my.
0: Daddy, who want to cross the coffin?
1: Me, name the old person who can in.
2: As Jim FM!
1: And you're drooling a man who are in a coffin.
0: Mm
1: hmm. A psycho.
0: Okay.
1: A yardrinny. Because pressure drew a man who are in a coffin. Unless I say, when your doctor papa, man, I'm prescribable. Because the edema will be an all right, so will be, sir, doctor, and I say. We ye see. To be honest, wouldn't me mama drew a brahmin missa o kusa

0: be honest, untime mama drew a brami misa okusa. 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It also bizarre. Even Ghana akra na doctor funi biwa onomo, they are very very very well trained. O Brunei bia be konho. Counselor, obinya bre bisano kusa. 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O nyan prescribe of you or do no hu sika. Ke ya sore ne ye sa consultation. Ke ya sore ne ye sa e kan be di atem. But just to see
1: Jim FM
0: na wo ma check o wa friend o vitals no keke no o mu ji ohun sika nye sika keto a enti ma ba wa ma mi misa
2: we be busa but
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2: wo ko ho a wo so tete wo mo
0: oh counselor no dear and let me tue sika wo me I don't see why I me tue sika na me tue sika na gu da bi me bisa ko sa. 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And naming chinima. And no nibu onoma, you need to ask. Especially a draw no ma winning baby free.
2: And to one more, almost son, said also no sorry penna, a boy rabbi, who sent it here and here, or some mammy conum parano. Doctor Becato said, no more what I copium say, ye best shed the air. How
0: that's very true. Oh, that's very true. But then me it your pain no a onya no. E jono fi se onya ibobia anase palabia anase webia. But yet the best for us. Because of yen organs no. And I onu madru bia so a me advise say no nsio more.
2: More water.
0: Nem flash dear about 6

0: wonu nsio mo no a e flashy sa de ebe ma wo be ma na ye mre no eh I want for no but on me me manage jini jina so ye pa e jina so
1: jina fe
2: o be wa ho den so be coffee
0: ah e bi o ho a ye wo bi o ho na ntje me so mo e no be wona ma e pressure no ni bo wa almost e me ho na so we would no mo a em ma wo be e affect anything about your manhood.
2: Okay.
0: But no, the price no was
2: so. So any better no more.
0: No, that's a no price is different.
2: Different from
0: but the Omaya Omade Chene dear.
2: I
0: want the challenges.
2: Side effects.
0: And so we'll be sad. And also, a drubby I wouldn't be on a crater down. Ah, what can Kaya? Oh, and so it's making Kaya. Yeah, I'm trying to do so. Then trying to do so. I know soon a bebo. And trying to do so, but we are Opa said Drew Cronoano. Co Google, Uber Huno Nefin, wait me read it in a big font. And I say, Chat GPT, sir, a drone de Manoano, could chat
1: Jim FM.
0: Is this amazing? Maybe I'm a man, I'm a mayor.
2: That didn't
0: mean. Maybe I was out. Be PM. The Chat GPT. Me do how crusade. I do research. Be PM person. Me yet success. Ghana. Even banking a year. Uko hano mwa. They are kosuo. A friends a gold board. Uko hano mne bisa. One be more detail. They are kosuo. So to one house will be chatra. I say ah, grovo weba. I don't know. I hear radio. It also one, but more than it read wide. Councillor Bajoti, I say.
2: That didn't patch of me, I say. That didn't patch of me, I say. Ebusia Bomodi, now join me. Ubenya Jumedia on Facebook, Adom 106.3 FM. Ubenya Facebook, YOA, Adom Ahimwa, Osuansa, Adom Ahimwa. Ubenya on TikTok, ya Osuansa. Osuansa.
0: They say no yeah, I'm going we are body and one guy.
2: Mati. Me patch on TikTok. Ubenya. Oh, counselor Tina many am poor me so me
0: counselor.
2: Me patch on why. To my counselor Tina Ubenya.
0: Counselor Tina.
2: Aye, Ubenya. I many am poor.
0: They say aye cause umbo counselor Tina.
2: Counselor Tina many am poor Ubenya me.
0: Normal like you page.
2: Ah, me hun na mon follow me for more. Aye, me hun. Say yes, me hun say enko for. Ewa ha me hu me hu say Esther join the divine I join Julie
0: that's right
2: me hu say em go for
0: yeah mama nchire o media niam no o yeah fu e niam na afa man any press be
1: Jim FM
0: mama nchire o how to go about it kasla
2: any bacho
0: be here why and bishop doctor and no say who here Bujia, I know soon I'll be you don't want.
2: Daddy,
0: Papa, we beg you. Papa, we beg. And yet I will beg. And I have brought right, so let us, social media, they be our
2: home.
0: And, Nimidia, who share no. Yana me follow, me Jens, and Nipa be bring, Nimuse be our home. So, and yeah, marketing ye.
2: Me patch
0: a brand.
2: Mati.
0: And brand, you know, would not also born with the group. Yeah. Why?
2: Me patch on me, daddy.
0: GHC,
2: good morning. I Kuntunchi. GHC, on us on here, so Joseph Amponsa from London. Joseph, Nyamishra, so Waha. Now, me who Becky Rebecca, I die, on us so Waha.
0: Aunt
2: Becky,
0: good morning.
2: Because me say midnight by this time.
0: No, chairman the chrome cast, I said the chrome na me call.
2: Oh, okay.
0: It was chairman cast, I mean, I'm refi. Tibeki as I kaya me. Nah, but they are not me pecassa. Where won't look at crack, be briac, a crabby old no crown. Would a chile upuni.
2: Oh, I'm a cassan, so any tree.
0: Hey, Jaja, except because I'm going to be preach you a Methodist. Oh, Methodist, I'm sorry there. I just say, oh, me can make come. I say, hey, Moses, so as antique, pa, and what the Abraham, my dan and begins again, bow. Wouldn't make it again?
2: Aye.
0: Begins again.
2: Daddy!
1: I was like, Jim FM!
2: I can't say it to four years.
0: I forget who a guy digging the book.
2: Daddy, a poor baby. I was here for Arope and so. Obra, emuni diso, life.

0: Daddy, Namishao.
1: No, some of me call Presby a school from in Kodabrim. I will call Ben Presby. Why answer them the way? A quiet fiance, and so if you just say why, a coffee Presby school. A ship who made me life. Made me life, one can say, the ship who know your Presby. Because Oko school, that one quiet, sorry. But I be a yes, it was bad school. Hey, one much tray and so on as a penny cock on the feet, Timuni and a woe,
0: crash.
1: Won't me,
0: who's
1: a big one to me. And then everyone won't do rah in soon soon. And it, to be honest, I'm a very home,
0: and a master, sir.
1: A Europe to me, home, my girl,
0: master, sir. Daddy. Miss stepmother catcher me say, a do me men done you could see a down or pa. Me call so five, me in quatre, and call mission house. And to catch his no walk room horn, and up a beer weekend, me call so me and sir, I call horn, and I call me, you know, I be fee. Sunday, Saturdays and Sundays.
1: No, a chill giving.
0: Now, what's I ask you, sir? You are near a fair yard, sir. Fuck, cat kiss you.
1: And I mean, no, we won't fight a year in the year, Diane.
2: Jim F.
0: Daddy,
1: hey, you want me to
0: oh, Daddy, I was here. Mama didn't have a kaya home. Mama joining in, yami, and shram, or mama Gladys couldn't do, mama, yami shram, so and so. Oh, I have more and hanging. I mean, say, mama Alice also watch her. See, good morning, mama Tina. Who's so fear? What say? And that. Daddy, on me, and a pay, I said, yes, and a pay, sign here, corner. Now, as someone and that pono sono, yen baby, near me, be dear bed dying. And not in a year too, yes, dear kind, naturally, your quine. Oh, bravo, bo, my quine, na yes, oh, new kind, na on trail quine. Na a dear be a woyan son, who says, yes, Eddie Kaya, obey any, sir, Anna.
1: And of course, dear, there were human, I say. Na yen tim in the witch. Say ye should de and kaya.
0: Watch ray
1: and quiet. 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
0: Son of quarry a sham force.
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0: Debbie.
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0: wa ye kona Emmanuel o say our parents taught us how to honor adults and men of God
1: ish
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1: Hello, counselor. My wife and I have been married for the past 10 years. In the early years of our marriage, we decided to start our own business. We started it well, but the business was not moving as we thought. We sought help from someone who claimed he would help us to be successful. He told us our business will be successful, will prosper, but I'll lose my manhood, my ability to produce a child. We came back home, my wife and I discussed it, and we all agreed that I should go and then do it. We went, and it was done successfully for us. Today, as I speak now, we have branches all over the country. But the unfortunate thing is that my wife has started cheating on me. He has started having an affair with another man. I have confronted her several times, but she refused to end this relationship. I feel very devastated. I can no longer function as a man. I cannot have any intimacy with my wife. We do not have any children or any child of our own. I feel that I have lost, and I feel my happiness is gone. I don't know what to do anymore. I don't know whom to talk to. Please, counselor, sincerely, I need your help. Thank you.
0: Ebusia ye nua bema se wote ya ne a ode to ye ni mo no enen so anopei asema ba asema si wose counselor mi hia moa mi hia futuo afutuo a mi hia no eni nyina no wabo no tofa na ma memfa sima kakra be 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
2: Yo, counselor, madam Sibio, I can hear what they are saying. In your bear man, on your bar, on a bar brano, say, I'm a person, yes, sika. 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Now, I'm a German cousin to a moko baby. Que bisa. 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I just be an Adam for no sweeby. There are times when I send Crawford that came, Crawfordia Sika Bibra. Now, Pibiena, and some pessimin Jessica. Adam Fitcher, no more call baby. And pass his own company, no. Ayekese, all the regions, almost all the regions, my baby. But a permanent woman is, sir. We know who we are. O Berema. A bew. Now, Berman wounds so. And son of Berman be wound. O Berman improduce uba. O Berman improduce uba. 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Cockage. A young Ukrainian who need your cigar. Young one, your she would have been your cigar. 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
2: 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A windy penny so. I did be a war ya etne man. A crime be or honor moa etne will nipa when so. Every decision a nipa will make it be an o ya woo dear. Even any ya is obe so kum will be a tenu when so. Obe say, uja wo ye etne. Obe so kofa camera see when I would de atem penny for atem etne when so. And so, Chirena say, when you hear any decision that you take, it has its own repercussions. The end of it. It is, and now, could you say, Fedia, Sikana de Omania, the bear manu, or I a big drum, I a buntina so, come up a semi buddin and cassa.
0: I'm not sure.
2: So you no no need any woo you. So a drone a chresse. Woo bear money the old bear maybe woo. Messi can be bru bru bru bru. Inti ome be a companies in a hodo. So bear men a woo. A between two of them. Now two of them on all the years of.

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2: ba Jim FM
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1: daddy
0: o pe hunya when you when you know you, when say when you know, then so when it die, anti counselor, me you know who die no ope, ope futu.
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0: What name ni a when you?
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0: 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And only I can assure him. Sid young coupon de be answer ye, se or the one, the bond of a channel. Number two, or bet restore, or be restored. The manhood. Would I maybe to me a yaman abros? Already bet me a yaman abros. But then, so bano eight ye bea. 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She should not be a foolish woman. That is advice. He should not be a foolish woman. 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
1: Let me stake ni.
0: Wanye sika na wie, wanye sika na wie de daka mu, ebie bie shop sakase a. Ene de wo ye be ma isi. You see? There is an end of everything. Bibia wona wie. It is a ababa wano anye careful a hwede ho ya. Ewie ene be ya time. 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Onu ababa wana so wie be ya time. It dey no na mesre dia ma no. O mu se wa convince be ma na ma be ma ne tua na mon bonne.

0: brother. And then another woman in the Dana. Anna.
1: That's it.
0: Hey, I'm saying,
2: no, Emmanuel Busa said, what say, is it love or stupidity?
0: Yes, stupidity at 100%, 1,000%. Yes, but I want to say, if we are saying, a certain decisions, you need to take care. You need to take
2: care.
0: Counselor, you can say, you know, there are thousands of people who are here. You've been taking some decisions. A bema one dache, aye proper woman in biguase, a be coco for or how ni yinni decision making in this life determines what your future will be. So, who see a genaye, a gene be a woosy be a anti woman take a very, very nasty decision. A nasty, I mean, for me, bema. And we want to make you. Then so baby, and we could be ano, okudru. That I've been reading and searching about snail. 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
2: I know dear,
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2: I will see for a comment, bro. My who say Facebook for more tro Mama Mercy Ekuba or see about it to me yet. Now, Beman Wanyani, Oban Chumo, the name of Yankan who said body no be firewood. And but Sanet,
0: yes, I did not make
2: it. It's not firewood.
0: Ababa, no, so what? Oh, I think.
2: Oh, I think, but who said boat shop? But who said a clear down so? So, a true baby.
3: Abusia, as someone, and then I will be so, or say, yes, they must run to Jesus. And they are more Yesu who are
0: crying. And no, qua,
3: be a be free moon, sir, among Janin Coyes.
0: Say, we are singing now. Who should be beer now? Who is you? Okay, now, Yesu crying, young corner, my young here for a bean seed. 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
2: besanya ne biem
0: e benya mi ama na
2: o se ware onyai ana wo ntena ho.
0: That's all about Nucci. And to the
2: city, I know you will be crowning in Cassa.
0: onye obi ne nkasa
2: o se wuti voice o se onye onim ne one ne nkasa
0: eno no eno ti no onye awo ne wakasa enti on hye ne ho den hye ne ho nkra. He should not kill himself. He should not kill himself. Are you sure
2: on
0: ye?
2: No, on tenaware no.
0: On tenaw mu nja wo ba.
2: Ne yire ne koso twempra na on tenam.
0: No, say eye kasa. Counselor, if we are see you we. Abrabon kwen mu bia ye kasa. 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Me and me Gerald, you call yes, I will bear you one day. 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I'm a mass or a dinner. 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And no banner frame said, Swaffle. Me ko be men wan wo de tons wo ajinem he ba ba ba na me se tre sai wo so se ba me mon pa ya kakran san wo ne mada wo be yi firi abrochire aba be se awade na any 3 days ni go no
2: hwe anko so
0: wentimi anya hwe da wentimi anya hwe o se na de na wu
2: Jesus Christ and no do we didn't throw until na wo sa ware ne go
0: Ade na wu.
2: O se bi.
0: Enya no nko. 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Be se o mu wi ye. First night. Baba na so wa yes wa wuro no wa kwani hu no ho e ze e brim na nisi se ya e wa re wesane wesane e free
4: Jennifer
0: be pim na awade no that was who na say me be say was it was uncle I can tell you say ya any even one sex
2: clear that so say hey papa
0: Clear the asomo. And you might yet to know. And you might yet to know. You know, you can about. Auntie, a brandy day, eh, yes, sir. We yet will be back. A woman, men, we bush your fortress over to umbedi. So, what do I eat the aqua jessica?
2: That mistake, say, crowd.
0: When you mistake,
2: yes, I did.
0: Say, mistake.
2: Would you
0: miss a year foolishness?
2: Hey,
0: and yet, Cassay will be numb, quasso, and the walk away, and you didn't mean the umbrella. A young quassia, somewhat innocent would be a tia wow. Sabia could say a cronto. A dear quan open will be assay.
2: It will bear my yak,
0: would do what bear my
2: was a may.
0: Will bear my boo, was I am my hand.
2: Now also, Monsu or Ba, Monsu, what will say, Bow, and yes, she. And yes, she afraid the one who said wounds me also say she.
0: Who treated the so?
2: Ah,
0: Auntie, Memma Wignano. Memma Wignano. ABS or banners or paper. But I never acquire befers when your banners or scientifically, no. Obey to me, Yamba. And I counsel.
2: Ah, and I did. But also, a ruined semono. Sir, near man, and also, and also be beer at a tire tree.
0: And my so, my one cast one more. So on one bear my name produce. And to say spare my dear bit my quack baby bear.
2: Daddy, Miss Omusru.
0: Come to me nyamba.
2: Omusru.
0: Omit me nyamba. But you see when you bano crana when you say nya wona and ya one more dead at the bar, you don't feel comfortable.
2: And then may I am in yaba.
0: Daddy you but I walk kinda simple say. Maybe I'll do no musia now on you.
2: Hey daddy.
0: And to know we have kind of they say, but you see, it a human. I mean, so Sabiaco, who to me the tree and no cramp, poker cra, well to me say, but we don't even piano.
2: Now, why no, I true be a mammy say, a young connected lady in a man and our no ho. Hey, son, how so tear? Ah, oh, say that guy is a big fool, and now what mean what a barber actually. I was here.
3: ewi ase da ho no emu nsem dɔso nsem no emu so ebi.

0: mistakes be a why and yet, and perish and ne, and ne, or situation, and shiny and ne, or no more, and quon quiet, so will ye be a dachy, a day, or how, and I say, will ye ne be ever back, Miss Sir, and pray, Sicadi and Yamini Shrenipa, many penny sicker. 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
1: counselor sika uni bia ha adwino
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1: I'm just let's face it
0: sika de ye
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1: 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Unco ginro,
0: yeah.
1: Ain't in any menina will be ya, so did dear true. You see, oh, yanye. And I will be a company so into me excel and yet I'm in Kunum Kakra. Nemuno, you would a yes, you
0: did.
1: Only to me, my yesica, even from fish, or see, ye fish in the pianenu. 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Ye near bear man. One man home or dinner, that is the best antidote. Counselor, the best antidote.
0: Run to Jesus.
1: Me man to win the Ebura, beat me a shedding cry and say, O great Jesus Christ. Ebura October. Ugra, on fun home after this, Ugra be jamming that come at the mouth. Sadia no way in a
0: woo.
1: Just few days. 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
1: If you know,
0: and young Croft,
1: yeah, will you be out when we are yet?
0: They are near Biano, every year ever home to Miss
1: Say, will you be out? Miss Sam,
0: who's a master and the voice note, you better ask so that's an enya made a chain ya. O Briar boy, and Kakanka cry, and you make a two and your competition. Toboise, now Toboise, when Yankupon or Babwell. But modern so by my own Yankupon, where Dick kind Wabra boom, nowhere dinner chee. And pay young papa a buyer, what in a foot to Abba. Or say, Oba, Obema, Mawenin Naho, Yem, my Yenin Naho, and yes, Sika, the Ashribian, the Yesika, Miss Re, Mawenin Naho, and then in two crying co baby, and could ye be a dachin, a behow? 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
1: 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I'm not sure. I'm not sure. I'm not sure. I'm not sure. I'm not sure. I'm not sure. I'm not sure. I'm not sure. I'm not sure. I'm not sure. I'm not sure. I'm not sure. I'm not sure. I'm not sure. I'm not sure. I'm not sure. I'm not sure. I'm not sure. I'm not sure. I'm not sure. I'm not sure. I'm not sure. I'm not sure. I'm not sure. I'm not sure. I'm not sure. I'm not sure. I'm not sure. I'm not sure. I'm not sure. I'm not sure. I'm not sure. I'm not sure. I'm not sure. I'm not sure. I'm not sure. I'm not sure. I'm not sure. I'm not sure. I'm not sure. I'm not sure. I'm not sure. I'm not sure. I'm not sure. I'm not sure. I'm not sure. I'm not sure. I'm not sure. I'm not sure. I'm not sure. I'm not sure. I

0: Nancy and Bow at home 106.3 Shah 104.5. Ya feel it a woman, Munia Moudos, so man for a pay a mamma watching, and the Yamama Quaba and some outdoor, Yansasso, Yasin Kumian de Bremen, and some of the Edimon Cotene, AB and it's a greater crap as senior transport executive. 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
1: system shall operate only during peak periods, and the peak periods are the morning peak, that's the inbound to the CBD. That is 6 a.m. to 9 a.m. every day. Then the evening peak, the outbound from the CBD to the various destinations. And that will be 4 p.m. to 7 p.m. So with the morning peak, we shall do 3 hours in the morning. And in the evening peak, we shall also do 3 hours as well. During these windows, Ayelolo would operate at specific intervals towards addressing the struggles associated with the peak time intra-city travels. Outside these hours,

0: Kubis, our various quarters. But regional council meeting, regional executives and chairman and secretaries in Abaya, my editor will be in. Now, the beer, you have problems, you see, and I say, oh, say, Emra, you corporate the 30% initially, you know. Now, everybody was agitating for the increment. And, you know, a catch, you know, people took upon themselves and almost charge 15, a bit charge 15, a bit charge 20%. Because now we were all saying, say, it's time, say, yeah, so Emra, a year 1639 and about 1499, you know, that 15% a year or mamma dear, they will go for it. Another a year, same baby, Benin and Kenfuano, ye gusua, ye correct, the errors that are in the system. And in tea, and I have car said, moons and chop for Gramotia, my report, no, na yen and follow up, the yanke or more or more ye, you know, yen call him or months into order, and she will do the follow up and then we'll clean the system and make the system right and clean.
1: To David Agbado and Natereka no consent drivers on the Mukasama for.
2: Young corner, Arahusem, Asresem BSC, Ewan Fimante Mukaswa Bodriase, a posse for Pempim, you on what war, and our Banti be a one of his year, you know, Swanny Dini, Audubaba, Abeto Jasa Banti, Zakobo Cronu, a very uncle for phone, who drew police for no one, a Jaunim Swamato Trononi, a dear, a dear, Fua. A tartan in 7 months, dear Bibrin, whom suppose for babies as here, and ye will be in Hunu de Abanti be a phone, so ye seminina at Nenumbo, said the audio communion. Ariamine, na Posse Penny, I don't know, a da Central East Regional Police Command, Nano DCOP Francis Intro, or Church as 7 months.
3: On the 19th of September 2026, at about 12 a.m., during a random stop and search of vehicles on the Kaswa Bodjasi Road, intercepted suspect Aud Baba, aged 27, in whose possession 5 different brands of smartphones, that is iPhone 6, iPhone 6 Plus, Samsung Galaxy S7, Samsung A12, and 5 SIM cards were found. The suspect, sensing arrest, swallowed the SIM cards of all the phones which he

0: police for the road, which is only that checkpoint, Nigerian police for no armor to checkpoint debris, any doing you that. Now, Kronunyana, among Vonuko Viana, Mane Viana, normally a question bushing, eighty and I joke, now the Kia, Aquacofa. And as long as you see the cables on to change us, I don't want to charm the question. They said the other woman is there. We feel now what we know, I shall aluminum glasses, no. I'm going to glasses in Nina. Is it a woman I'm going to? And then all you feel now, my trouble, walk out to walk. No, I'm going to glass, maybe I will go quite humano. No, the school there, I'm going to two aluminum glasses in Nina to a banner. Now I can't bugger proof. 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sa need them fridge, microwave, socket in BBA, socket in our system in Yadika. I know the cost here to bring to. And the police focus to your checkpoint, you know. I know who's a key and unloading your mama. Our deba, Ombusa Ninja, and also suspect like I saw Korea and Yaman. Oh, who's a police for Diana who see catch a diver and say, Officer Johnson, who see an Urem. And a police for Che Diver. Tom Che Diver also in Yaman Yanadia, name him, or born in Suleiman or Nusanadia. I know so away or to a journey. And a police for the intent, I'm watching or two bar, Menoka say, or would never. If you run, now watching Yaba, I bet that if I say, Fred, you know, any microwave, any knapsack spray, and now the boat, my father, the boat, if you're springing or finding that can't wait so much on so on to them. Police for chess, I want to aluminum glasses either. I mean, Oba, I would to be cool, I could see him, but then what? If you're a bureau, you're two aluminum glasses in now. Not aluminum glasses, you're two to the cop.
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2: A school for bio. 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
3: Engineer,
4: the
3: Dasipi,
4: Mr. Medassi,
3: or my

As was agreed on August 31st, those were stated clearly in the statement that we released last Friday. And I think the first of it is the promotion. Teachers who are promoted to be placed on their ranks, as was agreed on August 31st, per the statement that was issued by the ministry. And then we were looking forward to see that those teachers are placed on their correct ranks. So that is the first issue. The second issue has to do with our condition.

0: interacts. So that is the first issue. The second issue has to do with our conditions of service, other, also known as the collective agreement, which expired in June. And per the dictates of that document, there are even some allowances that ought to be paid in September. And because we are not done with the negotiations, we don't know the way forward with those allowances and then the other conditions in that very book. And then the third issue is deprived area allowance. I think it has been in the collective agreement from 2009, and it has become more pronounced because we know the Honorable Minister even mentioned it in Parliament that they are going to implement it last year. The Honorable Deputy Minister also said same. His Excellency the President has also said it, but it seems it has become a more or less a football. We throw it here, then we throw it here.
1: You are a psycho independent.
0: And it is always, it becomes a topic when the minister or the His Excellency the President mentions it. But at the end of the day, we don't see the way forward. It is always being trumpeted and it has always been negotiated for. It is right here. We have even spent money to ascertain I think I will not go into the details, but these are the three main issues. Actually,
2: we, the teacher unions, we have no option than to make it clear that the automatic promotion of teachers or placement of teachers on the required grade as where they should be on the promotion as of the results that came out, they should be put on the respective scales by close of work on Monday, 31st August 2026. As promised by the Ghana Education Service. Failure to do so, whatever happens thereafter, His Excellency's role, the agency has responsible. We, the teacher unions, we cannot restrain any teacher from that particular day. We are saying we have done all within our power to make sure that this matter is resolved, but to no avail. We have been treated unfairly. We have been treated unkindly. And it looks like when we are speaking, people don't want to listen, and people think they can do as they please. We are telling them enough is enough. We, the teacher unions, we have no option than to make it clear that the automatic promotion of teachers or placement of teachers on the required grade as where they should be on the promotion as of the results that came out, they should be put on the respective scales by close of work on Monday, 31st August 2026, as promised by the Ghana Education Service. Failure to do so, whatever happens thereafter, His Excellency's role, the agency has responsible. We, the teacher unions, we cannot restrain any teacher from that particular day. We are saying we have done all within our power to make sure that this matter is resolved, but to no avail. We have been treated unfairly. We have been treated unkindly. And it looks like when we are speaking, people don't want to listen. And people think they can do as they please. We are telling them enough is enough.
1: This is the first time ever in 5 years to a decade that Ghana has stabilized and normalized its academic calendar for all levels of education. That we hold dear. And that you must hold dear, and that we must hold dear for our learners and for our students at all levels. At least this year, students from secondary schools who pass WASI seamlessly are able to join the universities in September.

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day for us and we continue with Eye Edano. I tell you, they be other them catch you and say, just be positive. 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And you always have to be an APSA person in terms of bank.

0: Some quick reminders for you, Namaka Obiom. Say, if you care to know, Nami Adma, the 1st of October, what a traffic, and idea, dear crowd, no. And so, Nantia, we are driving, we are passenger, we are car owner, we are station master, we are mate, Obia, we are piano, we are pussy. You need to have an idea. Yeah, car, DBI, I don't know what to say, car. Traffic tech. And all the share neighbor, dear Mran neighbor, and into them, Amana, you may be a war home, sir. Dr. Kevin Kwati, you say. Na what a traffic tech? Eye kasa fidie mobile phone ya asotwe pa yi miamu pa wo pa wonje.
1: Yes, so omo regulations na omo di abane de ma kenkan bi ya
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0: 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But they also your car, a bin car, and come as them. It you driving in another phone to your song. And Genesis, a cobass up possible imprisonment up to 3 months. Okay. 3 months possible imprisonment apart from say, yeah, fine. No, as a casino, bear 600 Ghana city. And no, obit me a coffee, bosom me and sir. Now, yes, so most say one of monster, and I want to move money be, and I'll do three shares with the. Oh, and then with a WhatsApp required, yeah, kakra or charge, you know, a free 600 copy of 2,500 Ghana city, and also possible imprisonment up to 40 months. Bosume Marco, Adriana, 40 months. And Yen Shenoso, Afe, O Jumpo, red lighter. Oh, my goodness. Yeah, she share with you. Oh, honna, said yes, ye me mu this time round. No, mamu amania. 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Akwa dey every sirro. Hey, you ready to go to Ghana? Ya meji di tuba. Doctor Kwati mensri. Or say parking at or say parking in a disability bay. It be bi o hono ma. E wona sebi. Wona di dem no hono ya di amom se o monko parking. E be bi e ho wa ma no ni. O de wo no, o so o do ya kokota ko crazy crashing. Gamai. 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Na obo hu di be si. It's very important. Afe tiweno procession funeral traffic offenses procession stroke funeral traffic offenses eti yenye careful pa wo awhwe wo awtie no ye beje brene akenkan na akere obiko ya bohu dewura afe bus stroke taxi parking at a wrong place where taxi driver be bia be parke. Oh, your bus driver, baby, I'll be parking. And what's with you, ho? And who's the council? Baby, you want him? Afe, failure to provide required disability facilities on public transport. And also, what's with you, want him? Afe, improper or double parking. And also, what's with you, ho? And then, Dr. Wee, operating a TV monitor while driving. Operating a TV monitor while driving. Now, as I make an out, oh, yeah, you have a name, operating a TV monitor whilst driving. It, you know, wow. Monya careful. You have a bracket, a fee.

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Yes, so must say kra. 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Now they also there be unyansemuno. Obaji 42 cities are. Sa overcharging and asochiro. Possible imprisonment up to 30 days. 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Uh-huh. 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
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It is honor the Oko Jana Quese, a rather say, Mokwe, Monkwasum, Momonasum, Munamonto Kakrama, Monto Africa cry. That's a Debbie, a trem, a 3 October echo. In fact, a meum, a trem. And a shame be about trem, you'll be preachy piano, and a honey preachy. 8 months, Ubako, a soa. Or the Tanaka, I say, Ghana, any ye. Tanaka, say Ghana, any ye. Fika, say Ghana, any ye. They be the prophets of doom. Yeah, cause as a guy, you are. We just say,

0: He can say Ghana any ye. They be the prophets of doom. Ye can say Ghana ayua. We just say any ye. Ye any ni sebe na Ghana ye. Ode transa ke kan kasa Ghana any ye. Ghana any ye.
1: Oh.
0: And I mean, your cast among many parties here. Now, why you are now a part of the Tuesday Ghana, any ye, is it the any money? What's not shame move from a Yakumasi, a bank cramping? I'm here preacher, I'm watching you at it.
1: Yeah.
0: Ubi to a drone cry spy. I know the big gym, I'm in B, Nico Day, no Toba, Uncle Oninim Debia. Your cast somehow say Ghana with the any ye. Doctor Mamma for Ukraine, we are now. Now, camera part, no, camera part. And the trafficker Ghana automated enforcement, you know, or first offense, or second offense, or third offense, six offense, Nidia, within 24 months, it may take you to court now for your chew as necessary vocal license, no. But I'm not talking about Niagara. Say, any ye, any ye. You can't tell any ye. I dare can I didn't remove papa banner, yeah, Buama Ghana, it's Majina Brandino. Would you know how catch him say, any ye, I say, you know, it dog baby, you hear me pie so what not trot room. What not a year bass mu. Ombe preacher to a draw, preacher to a draw, preacher to a draw, preacher to a draw, a drone soprano, any certification be a or not a bass mu or tongue diabetes a drew.
1: Yeah. And not cry, meninam so
0: yes, yeah.
1: Me whom Bakubiana, probably all the fruit trotrona.
0: No, be pamono, no,
1: be preacher. Man, no, pamono, or cutting his own
0: sifon.
1: Oko read the comment na say nipa do wa omo supportive papa na wo preach no
0: me say
1: eno na e bia ayo wa o ka say e bia enye adwuma
0: na eno no say say
1: no mamai ya fo ne ma chaza ne ma aye traditional no afa ya le ye pay em change into no say ya dem ra say e ba me no de me susu ne say ye ma enforcement no enye din
0: enye din
1: na ya ne hia no
0: enye din
1: de o ma ye be say. Yeah, the baby, these regulations, may read it through. They are very nice regulations. A bit care be road accidents. A bema saying discipline, a cost war, yeah, quite mono. A two bit chart because old driver now will share the one castle one old driver. No, saying you won't quantity here on our bed to wash a year. One year, who could be a driver for only be
0: a year?
1: Not 3 years, baby, over quack or done, not any papa. And you know, I believe, sir, and rather the Omodia back a year, you don't want to pay any mum. Yes, from ANA enforcement. Say, a police if only be a binom, a binom. So, mum could not quite home, concord, drivers, no. Nothing, no, sir, and run a dua. Omon J. Adamudia and so
0: on.
1: You be processed Nipano near the Nako court. Say, yeah, Baku, me, no, me, and Sana Gana for who said, Sandy Power, we will call you saying, no, you're the Nako court, a portrain as one. A big deterrent,
0: yes, yeah, but no crane said, dog, no crane said, no crane said, dog, and Mradu do ya, yes, I did the Jumashimukina the 1st of October, kwa yet a traffic tech a farm hono. And they baby, a tetra red light, mupa, a fiesta honum, Joel Onum, no. Say motto for each chairman, a kayabu, moasa, and ye. And sometimes it's not just the enforcement, but no crapan is a cocono, a shop. Red no aso unimpefe se ni kwanse wutwem unimpefe eno ni ntite ba kwam se Ghana ade efie bia mu ano traffic light addition ade emse ye de amafie bia mu but red ni so afa na eye o man hene be che se ono no car no use no ana ni moto no use no eye smart e beti be beat the fast e de wrem. That's the problem.
1: Yes I know the mindset the your mind obi o be ka se ye hia mindset reset bia no na just obwa. But maybe so may want to say, here's any panel, the citizens, no, as a sum or mindset, no. I believe, sir, say, I enforce a law, no, and that one my mindset in the content. Because any panel, so yeah, dear, no, nothing or funny, who dear. Ebema, you didn't change one who say, any idea we are,
0: yes,
1: Obeyaku,
0: okay.
1: Because, like, you know, yes, sir, so yellow crana, yellow no doesn't mean that get ready, your mind. Yellow no say I was say we slow down, so get ready to stop. But yellow now so no afina obi oti aso dia bit red light no. Nyina no I believe say ya enforce ya na afino ya sembra no kena ye di mbra no so a eno mum ebeboa e say say ya sembra no keke no come.
0: All right, doc me da CP say and it to was you are train ya doctor we are us mabodi akasem o de chore.

0: train any doctor here. Ah, I'm say, oh, can say any ye. Into the train any doctor here.
1: Are you
0: I the doctor we pay more bem. The entire old to say a bed is a be. Okay, yeah, but doc, my main kind of phone at for Dr. Kelvin Kwartin or Endpoint Homeopathic Clinic, a ho anna, oye neoma de boa, a yeni pedia, o yamiso de adumnum. 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In fact, okay, say memas montras na muntino, do drone anna for me, I'm say, eh. 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

0: 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Premenstrual. You know, Oba ebe bunin sa. How be I am not a to any animal man. To be over. I can't double kwama sebin and sebuno abano. And now, and now you know, Obi kwa wa na watchi before say Obesha says Obunin sano. Na near maybe about the bunin precase and Sawabi, not a tear bunin, Obi Hana ni komu, Obi Hana boson in a chi. Na the friend say acne and our rashes. Na be good at chimney breed. Obi Hana ni the anonymous bo as I say a frono. To be how both say, Manos is now, so the old didn't find Chaman. Now, what say, before some menses no Ebebano. Obiqua, not before send the menses Ebebano, not just a Nepon as I say, a dog at him for a DNA. And you say, Aqualacrana, a D, Nefayo, Bobin, and a buffalo to be a. Open for another Nipana, just a on Yamana, Afin, Obinia, and a menses no. Not a con as I see a dog. Obiqua could be a when you see in China, would you know? Nanipana, not a condo, to set. Or bar when you prepare. Obi Hana DNO said, you're better say so to think as you. You are an ayasi, a yen ya. Obi Crowa before sending menses, never ban on any mood swings, no, not a pija, say kakaka. She's any pan of your money chum so. Una corner for pet, send you obesity for no wedding, you know. Ayana, ah, me see ye. Sanya main, you know, I was saying the animal man who said, and ya, dear, a yen normal. Nyankopon, I'm more unfam, but at your menses, no, and my menses, no. Nemum a ye be a shas the intia. And must say before I would be boon sano, unya sani mano. Obi ha before so be boon in sano nan yemu she just say obe rania and sana ne sabu naba. Obi wa obet say yao a week before send a menses no ebebano. Nini nano yatuni din sa premenstrual syndrome. 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Medically no. Say Oba kwa bosome mi en sani e chiri 3 months and over. 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Or no more junk at the mojano, or who be that, or bleed either, or menstruated that. It be more quiet, you could do better 35 years. I think I'm not over hospital about the JM. What
1: 35 years?
0: A primary emanory, yes, or mine. It be to me do 35 years. Nanny panu, in some wood on top of the da, or the part near some
1: 35 years.
0: The mono, or few say, yeah, or escape, say, auto or sanitary part. That's why you're here and it's not CNTM and Munisa. Now, the other thing is, one moon, sir, there is no way you bet me after your phone. It's a no, you're any animal man or woman, son. You were secondary amenorrhea, oh, I know, no, HS and Nipano was starting or moon, sir, come a comma. Or menstruating, come a comma. Nothing in the bedroom, baby, no. None of the no, a chat 3 months and over. See, be more at the age of 14 years, no, sir, see, so moon, sir. 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I'm saying, you can't and say, woman, how I would do any nana. And no, Anna, a tar, a two man will be brina. Say, or by a bullion, sir, now what say, yaw, yawa, a din, sir, bullet, you know, and no day. Obiwa was sending the NRC at day 1 till day 7. Pain and quan will go through, sir. Obiwa had the NRC started day 1, day 2. 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Eye normal. 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Hospital ne ye di nsuo si omoso for the 7 days a obu nsa ne nyina. Ana obi kwa wo ha na je se wo fa painkiller. 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
0: 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I was menstruating for 7 days. And also nyadia eye normal. To the air can you na say San Yame Yinano eye menstrual disorders. 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And you know I was a woman baby sa and snaho to one among. It is all your honor, Udi Ayasu de Biano, Ube Bun Sebiana on for yaka. 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
1: No,
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0: You best share the causes of these menstrual disorders.
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1: I see, Doc, into number out of two drama and affi, baby, mochita, a mojumano.
0: You are my medal, say, end point from your party clinic, your chill acquiring Spintex, Shell signboard, Spintex and Kaiha, Shell signboard, and affi, Tema Community 22, on Sir Edeka end point from your party clinic. 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
0: 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No. Yeni ya no mo mmano so no, omo omo uwa, efichiko mu hao, ensebu mu hao, oba, uwa pa uwa, anam po se, what decided say o person would fire from an answer will worry. Bra never check it one war home this time. Yeah, you're free, or my yeah, you're free. Then I'm in a doctor so it didn't come on my also young for breast screening and so and fan
1: come on my October and teen is very bad.
0: Exactly.
1: Yeah.
0: The animal man, they say, no, by the check it one woman sends some women, sisters, and seminal. Now who's screening for breast cancer and answer breast problems and so. And yet, yes, Oba Amobia Sebi Agro Sebi Umpokuano Debi, a scan machine, and a yabi H. Now, for the younger say, or no for no crown or problem bay any womb, and also ye yearly free. Now, may I do my free ne, and you copy the 15th of October, or baby or bebura end point to me, perfect clinic. Say, or be checking now woman's them, or be checking the menses in a sub woman's them, and also a person who say, that should be crowned, or bet me up for your phone. Na ye no more free we are.
1: Mm-hmm.
0: Na-

0: entudwa na obi e open kiremu bia no na ontimi emfre number no e ye 0244 0244 86 66 70 70 68 68 0244 0244 86 86 70 70 6 8 6 8.
1: All right, doc. Yeah, that's it. This one said, "Kotoko coach, wakunya a better offer in the ampamuno." And you know, yeah, because it's you
0: know. I know the PR.
1: Doctor, can we your endpoint to a particular clinic? Now, what is the idea about come on types of menstrual disorders? I'm sure say what it, but yeah, that C4C, a homeopathic pharmaceutical first one day. I did liver tone so I'm a dresser. Antimers gripe myself so. NS, a chemist, one other ma, Oko pharmacy, be a bene be a one, Mofred Drosun Kwa, or seen free, and I say, would you deny to me, and dear Fusani, ya, a boa, a sa, howling in a few. Vega Tam, so a panacea pharmacy, one other ma, and on the abba a dresser, a kutia, malaria, el quansun kusu. Number, I'd be afraid panacea pharmacy, 0593 802 668 or 0274 182 917. Medical AU as you trace will be very heavy on a teacher for chat response if free GS the Ministry and Cancer Education EBA. And then we also look at October 1 Traffic Tech. At the end of our info, it's a share na eba October 1. We are sharing it. Say fumu. Na unko kase we die. We ni moshi. E kase die. Keju atina sinyami adma. Y2K. 2nd of October. Ewo La Palm Royal Beach. Eho ana. Yeah, this is Edwin. Edwin, bro. Edwin, bro. Dome on the money.
2: Yeah,
1: dome on the money.
2: Fine, pa.
1: Yeah, away. Come on.
2: Yeah, nye baby ako saman fifira kote.
1: Enye baby ako saman fifira.
2: Eko nano de.
1: Eko nano de.
2: Oh, sano upi.
1: Edi libya jina. So, kama, kama,
2: oh,
1: kama.
2: Oh, we are going to have a good time.
1: Yeah, yeah, yeah. They say that's all do we a good team there da ben e bad e no share anything say entire dey ben yeye she
2: na dey na ne dog we no dey kotoko na eja ne kwai na
1: say am pam no onye a very
2: dear you are proud
1: yeah
2: e say e ho kotoko o coach
1: yeah
2: e say obi fufuro so penalty we jai kotoko dwana kwai e dwuma fufuro you are proud of that
1: onyum ni
2: okay

0: wankasa onyu
1: we die
0: onim
1: ni onibo makutia
0: akutia ntia a very important
1: me kukut how like who could say kusese me like my name
0: ntia we nipa bia ono oh, why are home to Kakra?
1: Oh, I know that's unfair.
0: Yeah, done away.
1: No, that be that's unfair. That be that's unfair. That's unfair. I mean, if you say that, I mean, you are being unfair to me.
0: Well,
1: Dominic is a bit, you know, I say, and I say, what you protest? I want you protest.

0: 30 minutes after 7, just on 7, Dome 106.3 FM. And they went to the other day. Y2K.
1: Y2K, Jam.
0: Wow.
1: Ticket tonight, Abude. Patcho, Bejo ticket. Yes.
0: Y2K.
1: Patcho ticket, Abude, Bejo ticket.
0: Y2K.
1: Diakano, yeah. Diakano, yeah. And behind my name, yes, I am, yes, and I say sold out. The empressor, a bedroom name, you mean, I saw a bedroom sold out.
0: Yeah,
1: so, because I want to see you
0: if
1: there.
0: We, if follow on the white, you can away. We, if follow on the white, you can
1: away. What you going to talk?

0: Abede kan wasem kakra chere.
1: Great great great. O se na o ni na mani mo ho de be fa 1999 kakra. And o de be abe raza 2001 and o de be baba be raway so ride. We need a folly why to keep up back as sanga sanga sanga. It's going to be a wonderful time, man. Do you hope for my home be ngwa papa?
0: Me hi hope for man.
1: Yeah. 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Sense you should know the importance of dance and say o shade off stress now come throughout the year. It's hard here kwako wine it down. Yeah, maybe be free mu. O sana exercise and kwa be we to say be free mu. Sometimes what te hwa?
0: You can't remember.
1: Sometimes what te hwa? I say and maybe be all dream ho. O nya nyompa. O nya o sana when o tie DJ na DJ ni bon. You put it with you grow day dem. E grow zigzag be grow zukolo skwale mu. Na ama niema.
0: You should say when Kalawe die.
1: Kalawe die. Eh generation bi ana die kwa. Na chicken so bae.
0: Yeah.
1: Is a chicky die. Aha. And na die me nim

0: #3404#. 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Now I draw ticket 120 and I finish on a 250.
1: Okay.
0: Now you know one interesting thing apart from the 10 no out here 8, no top 10, no GM 8 per 2 year free. Mm-hmm. Well, your company now G50 boomer.
1: Yeah.
0: Oh, G50 boomer.
1: Yeah.
0: I do my film program when I'm my office.
1: Just so
0: free,
1: simple.
0: I am right. Just so simple. If I'm about to be your office. Ah, bah.
2: Yeah.

0: latest film your partner for life semen kosun ka o se esan se wono ye wabra bo mu yonko ntini biribia da se okoto mattress na foma it should be latest form se wo eye enkran ha any encroacher wo sia number the form ne 0302 231155 so wo eye Kumasi Sune Inkrua Echa Hwashia 0322029365. Na what you mean when I didn't get our latest form? A course here, Wabra Bumu Yonko. Namaka also say, tell yourself, Fogu so Kyle, I'm on for winning my hate promo. The way you know, simple because you've been a chedi, Bosumi Bia, Naochi Bia, Debiara Dan. Debiara Dan 100 Ghana City. Naochi Bia no Suno, Unya Chedi, Sunkokre, 20,000 Ghana City. Bosumi Bia no 1 million Ghana City. The way you know, say you are reloading 10 Ghana City and I say more of airtime and our data. Now, and I say, oh, top up your Telcel cash wallet or fixed broadband. Now, if you say, when you say, Ube di a year in Kunim Kasepa. Again, the other one say, oh, dial *500#. And I will be the Telcel Play app. No, opt in for free. Now, if you want to join Telcel, my hate a year promo. No. Clearly, you are the next big thing that happened in terms of AC Kasem. When you free a year. Ghana Revenue Authority, Honam Naba, Domestic Tax Revenue Division, or say Nationwide VAT Invigilation Exercise, it is channel room. Unse GR4 Ebe Banstrakes from Kubikura, a free October, Bosuminumno, Wadaruma, channel room, and Koyo Infumubia, or say the Domestic Tax Revenue Division of the Ghana Revenue Authority will commence a nationwide VAT Invigilation Exercise in October 2026, covering VAT registered businesses to monitor compliance with VAT requirements. The GRA invigilating team will, among other things, verify the proper use of an issuance of valid VAT invoices to customers. In the Nyami Adma October Bushmi and Yesimi Sansra Heno GRA paying for Bao said the Ebeya will be to me a comply with a year new more show say in terms of VAT. Namaka also say. We have moved steps further from 240 to 270 Michelstar oil. That's why we are saying that once you're looking for quality fuel, dependable lubricants, smarter fuel, you are choosing a star oil over the others. Your services are number one. Kejua,
1: yo,
0: we are back.
1: Yeah, we are back. Mm. We are back like we never went. Mm. And we are here. And at 4 p.m., the Black Stars of Ghana will be in action.
0: Oh, in Krahaya.
1: Yeah, Krahaya Sports Stadium.
0: Now, we don't
1: we have to get a good point. That's our starting qualifier for any Gambia. The last time I went to qualify was Niger, Angola, Sudan. Are you prepared to take it? Do
0: we need penalty? I'm asking.
1: Any man is saying no. Nyabi mai.
0: But I say,

0: Enti ne be ha be kwa nwa cross cross the central focus like can sem bebre edi echira
1: kasa no do.
0: Enna no pay wo be ken wadwena chere ne pa.
1: Kasa no dos.
0: Oh, ye be bobo dia so kasa.
1: Ba kasa no dos.
0: I have press conference in so. Nya kasa no be kasa be.
1: No dos.
0: Press conference.
1: Where we've got into
0: the
1: agronomy. Results in the year say e dey call the next
0: level. So no in case any business is suma me but e be anything. O say place e ton safra mo na o ma ba no. Ye ye ni twade asi. Se bi enya
1: from enya no na ton safra.
0: Ai. E bi en tumi ama e na we mu aba. E ti en fa chitari na ama boys no. Nye nya say na we ama na ho na we dia. Ye nya enwinwi no. So when you ready so be support team na e mark as support stadium ho.
1: Ah.
0: Ai when you ye ye ye ko stadium na support dey me media games ho. When you're ready, Emma, take Carlos.
2: We have to put the eggs in different baskets, as our mothers and our grandmothers, they do. Our grandmothers, they don't put all the eggs in the same basket. Why? Because they learn if the basket go down, we lose everything. So this is present and future. But now it's time to talk about tomorrow. And I want to send this message clear again for everybody. We have 22 players ready for tomorrow. Those are the most important players of Black Stars. Come here to support them. And we say thank you for the ones that stay home crying for those players that are not here. Stay there, we don't mind. Thank you.
0: Stay there, we don't mind. Thank you. Stay home and cry. Don't come here and cry. And then Carlos Kiroz and somebody to ja. But when we say, we're going to future, no going to be a bit of a ne contract, we're going to be a day. Na, so we science, one science. No, so no press conference, I said, so we're going to cry. No, we're going to be a bit of a
2: That's what I said. The contract duration in this stage of my life depends of what I'm able to deliver to Black Stars. I'm not here to have an engagement of contract. My contract, it is to serve well the Black Stars, to win games, and make it right for the team. And if Ghana football is happy with me. It's not 2, 3, 4 years. It is 10 years. But if Ghana football is not happy with me, I keep going happy with the Black Stars and Ghana. I keep going supporting Black Stars. And if God of football talks, we have to choose the best people to come and serve Black Stars. So I'm not here for a contract. I'm here to serve the Black Stars. One day, 1 year. 10 years, only God knows.
1: What do you say? Now, the Oka Kere say,
0: only God knows. Me nim, how many?
1: It's the end of the contract.
0: It's the paper. I also know, I'm going to sign it. Oh, bye, you know. Your chance on your Black Stars, niye. E kuyi ya wawa, and kuyi ya wako. Contract, man, no.
1: Enemu yebi o
0: ani ori tia e de untumi e ase e tano ne de chama ni tuja
1: o dru safu mu na yes honestly
0: say the Ministry of Sports and Affairs, the Executive Council of the Ghana Football Association,
1: that can bomb my
0: he won't lie bro ni de ten intro no bro ni de ten intro ya de
1: you know man cheche mu yi
0: I know no tia say no tia say no de aba no because but I'll be surprised if on sign we can't engage you without proper documentation. No, I mean we have, you know, learned people leading our game, and so
1: I do
0: but your testimony to the Ghana focus about the game in Barcelona.
3: Ghana born and born Gambia ebe bono a must win
4: Ghana for you will be in free players no the every answer on be win.
5: Oh, Gambia, dear, it's likely say betimi ashe Gambia.
4: So man we ni pa dia me dia and the blast match men ka se me hwe bi.
6: Ghana game no dear. It's a must win match. Don't take our team for granted. Beat them at least by 2-0. If we don't win, we and the Black Stars, we have a matter to discuss about it.
7: Black Stars match no dear. I say it to me win pa coach we no. I say it me my winning match. Say we ni and they say I've come to me in question. Because Gambia dear, me who's

0: team there, what you say? Last Thursday, they say to me winning match. They shouldn't even take Ghana for granted.
1: The match against Gambia is a must win.
2: Coach, the must win. And so winning. 3 points.
1: The Black Stars should win for Ghana so that we'll be happy in the country.
3: Don't take Ghana for granted, my man. This match must win the match. Whether rain or shine. Otherwise, we have something to ask you. We must win the match, Ghana.
4: Yeah, sure say Ghana beat match and the best.
5: Hell. So Ghanaians be brother, Gidi say Gambia there.
6: No, we match with match and team and match.
5: Says, want to me every coast and Gambia. Now every coast that's my Gambia so much.
6: That's every coast near body and juice. We did our best.
5: Oh.
6: We did our best.
5: Maybe to my Kodua, baby. But then they are in your name, and then you could do the only one I would do. I'm say, yeah, Tressa, yeah, my coaches and Asam Prado, a referee, sir, Omofi, Morocco, baby, the game, no?
6: Yeah,
5: Morocco referees, yeah, Amunya bad. Yeah. Nah, they are good, and we are hoping for the best. Some may a good game, yeah, referee, yeah, baby, prebia, behadrin, biani, adiati. But a referee, Mustafa Ketchup from Morocco, obey assisted by. Lassen in Gazu, or not just one, and Yasina Satwai of Tunisia, it's Yanone de Abide on some sort of banner. Street 3 at Transwatu FM, so and then 4 p.m. near the live commentary at Twaswama Live, and take a chance to our family. Okopio Black Queens, so Akacha, na Kwambia Sono, and also so why they were see on the 8th of October, Ghana Jenamudin Dentin Patrol, we are the 2026 qualifiers are here, but for the 2028 Olympic Games, and see the Black Queens, they shall see ye on the 8th. Yeah, rest any Mauritius of all at the Pim Swabo Mansona Fiaba, any of the Abepim Swo Fi in Ghana. And we did the Ebaswa at the Epa Mauritius for Djibouti, the Dikambo, Yuinia, or my second round at the Black Queens, the Babebo, it's the coach, one lady Black Queens, the Ababa to Ghana. So when you have prepared, one more Eginia, it's about time Black Queens started winning stuff. And the Emmett Masha said, yeah, fear for all this qualifiers. It's a lot of time away, and but as almost qualifies, I see, send up your Emmett Masha qualify for the Olympic Games. It's a chance, and so Efa Emame. Na no waka sa complain here.
6: Yeah.
5: Ese samo bodu ade na oyee no you weren't happy.
6: Yeah.
5: Efe na charge no. For ne gestures so yeah po match no. Ya ti obuti. Waka sama no fu. Ya dia dining na you are me akra no dia to so ma me. But think ya hwe bi. Na ya provocative according to the FA. Enti omra me yi na no. Na no yi na sisi su ya. Na so ba yeshi.
6: But it's not good for.
5: Enye ono kwa. Kotoko fans they so sweat to niema eco park ne so no.
6: Say
5: one also your charge.
6: Mika is good. That yes, one is
5: very good. Ubiya be no more one show some we nay you know. Near the final toss on your
6: it's very good.
5: So that is what is happening. If I told Enra Kopiemo Yanama Mainswa, matches a hold run a bar, so a man for the bet you. A man for the bet, a man for the good super. Mincha Oyana. And I only akuma.
6: Yes.
5: Wait to me.
6: Ibiya to form.
5: Yeah, the akuma na you wait to me.
6: A meet me.
5: Yeah, wakuma, wait to me.
6: So
5: Belgium and France brought about Colise, but beautiful goal. Emma France really won it over Belgium. Now Turkey, Italy, kwa way to Turkey, come on a Kanaya, Turkey, Tik and Mubako. And Roberto Mancini by in the first game we're winning against Turkey 4-1 and what a Ukraine, Georgia, 0-0, Northern Ireland, Hungary, 0-0, Romania, Etifima, Bosnia, 4-2, and Sweden, about Poland by 3-1, and already a course of Horum Patra, Armenia, Montenegro, 3-2, Latvia, so Cyprus game near 0-0 and now copy one Africa did more. Now yet the only Africa Cup of Nations qualifier Equatorial Guinea. Ebo Sierra Leone by a goal to nil Zimbabwe. Dia Congo Kobodo 2-1. The Central African Republic Tina Burkina Faso we need 1-0. Tunisia Ebos one at the end 2-2 T Shannon so South Mammy and matches back also shadows so Africa dear saying that yeah Yenia Brepanya Ghana Pen Egina Kono Niger and Sonica Bombebo Lesotho and Morocco and a deep to South Sudan Egypt abo na ya Somalia and Ivory Coast abo. A group name, Somalia Africa, a group name. I'm a bomb with 7 p.m. Benin, Mauritania, and a day Ebony in Afe, Comoros, and Namibia, Bo Congo, and a Cameroon, Babona, Libya, Aqua way to Uganda, Burundi, better if you have to suffer Algeria, Nafis, and Zambia, Tons after Togo, Namadia Pems, there'll be Ethiopia, Senegal, Nafim was a big New Sudan, and so they're born in Cape Verde, Rwanda, Liberia, and Mali, Madagascar versus Tanzania, Guinea Bissau versus Nigeria. Hey, Nigeria folk could do airport.
6: Yeah,
5: Bass a credible form of Crano Munyabi.
6: Ah.
5: Yeah, dear boy, tot. I need your boy. And the Czech Republic, ni England, dear boy. Na Spain, ni Croatia, boy. Ni bad games across Scotland and Switzerland, dear boy. Na Slovenia, North Macedonia, and so dear boy, ni dear boy. Finland and Belarus, na for San Marino and Albania, and dear boy, ni nada games no sababa. So the way PM biaro, dear the boy, man. He, MTN for the king, one of this sports page, one by MTN everywhere you go. Sports page one. I don't want to nankasa kake one. Eric, I see.

Well, in the next 3 minutes, about 8 o'clock, we'll have Mr. Jackson 7 at 106.3 FM. I mean, I'll say reasons why you need to fly Emirates. Maybe that make sure it continues to give you that security, that comfort, and that premium service over here. It, maybe you're thinking a business trip, flying to meet your family or friends or loved ones. I dare back where I come from, it should be Emirates. I tell you, over connection to 140 destinations, including destinations across Far East. Indeed, I tell you, this recommendation, they are so good and so healthy. Wherever you are going, book your flight on Emirates.com and fly better from Accra. Best show. So maybe you want more details, their website www.emirates.com/gh. That be beer akokama at the amount. And unim say, I told you this morning will be heavy on a year traffic tech. Yami aduma October 1. And once you share, maybe you have no idea, say, or hoda dabaya shimokina. And again, teacher Fonso wonon koma. And they at your agenda still is on, and then we'll be dealing with accidents also on our roads, this and many others. But call the biba, call Nidish is here.

0: Well, and some maybe in Assemblies of God, Eddie Sheshon Kubi Bagana Hanem, see, I tell you, 2026 World Assemblies of God Congress, no, Ebankai Hanem, say, is one unique opportunity, say, while we are exhibiting as a food vendor, be and we take that great opportunity, Nafi, when you acquaint to me a showcase what you have to the world. And to that attention, no benefit from it. Now, numbers when this is our friend 055-14-32222 and 025-7569-399, then you secure a spot. Very important. Indeed, the world's attention is here on the 14th to the 16th of October. Ketsi Assemblies of God. Anna Sanchez with Eddie Bro. Abna, Uhebrena, yep. 8 on the dot.
1: Uh-huh.
0: May we say white, yellow.
1: Yes. It's a GCB. No, my bad. Oh, my noon is set.
0: Debbie, Mom, can you enter? I have friends there. Make a GCB. I'm saying a GCB bank. Is that
1: GCB
0: correct?
1: GCB bank.
0: Are
1: you? And so I'm the GCB MSME caravan.
0: Okay.
1: A biba.
0: Yeah.
1: I'm going to pay one tomorrow.
0: Yep.
1: Now, my king came on a niche say, what will you be a way? We business in Kwadia, I'm say caravan idiot. A you would dear one, sir. Ain't no so your business sooner, and no one who come on a baby boy now. Mamma can think canna, but I'm cast a run back as a you, but Stephanie, oh, we try and come. It is Cedric McAddy, a head, micro and small enterprise, Edna Abdul Mugis Ahmed. Oh, nice one. A year head, business development and ecosystems. Gabriel also Siam, a year head, small and medium enterprise. Ewa GCB Bank. And now, your new EBD MSME caravan, a home community. No, a crowd of mentions here. CCC, Mamma call a Mugiso. Now, yes, I say, you can't GCB MSME caravan. A year, dear, now that I'm a person with some power home to my. But very relaxed. Why radio juma piano?
2: Oh,
0: you are just so relaxed.
1: Wow.
2: So, you can't GCB Bank PLC.
1: Yeah.
2: So see, we are number one in number of in terms of deposit. Can afford JD so much. We are
1: okay.
2: Number one.
1: Okay.
2: Yes, you are Ghana food desire to the extent that we've given out more money to more Ghanaian businesses than any bank. We have the biggest in terms of number of branches, number of ATMs, everything. But I know somehow.
0: Hold on. You've given more money to Ghanaian businesses
2: than any other
0: bank.
1: Wow.
2: Yes. Yeah, and Ghanaians have trusted us with more deposit than any other bank.
1: Yeah, but training also.
2: Ghana for GED, Abre, Chain Bank, BIA, Ghana.
1: Wow.
2: Now, I know so, and yes, you, MSME Caravan. I'm saying, in Pimpino, Ghana for and a buyer ho. But this time around, yes, there be. Yeah, na yeah, but two
1: of
2: them. So, war market, war office. Maybe I will be a year two. And I shall say that, and I shall say free. If you don't want, I shall say free. Tamale.
1: Okay.
2: Free Tamale, and you're back, Kumasi. Back, Kumasi, say, and crown for a tad your most what it then, you'll be doing crime. Yeah, you should go. And tea, and I'm a tintinity, I'm say, we are now, yes, ye dear customers, baby, or movie, I'm
1: more common chain.
2: Challenges. I couldn't be never fast one, but you mum, Mubuja, Buja, Kaka, Kamu, Mabayama, a BNI, a Kessi.
0: Okay, so I mean, as I trust, we a year tailored towards specific groupings, Biana. Say, yeah, a Jedi four, say, yeah, maybe Suku four, say, yeah, contractors,
1: and a baby,
0: free for all.
2: Will be a so, yeah, customer, when you're a customer, but specifically, no, or here, Ghana, or here, business, ne do on a 90% of them are MSMEs, and they contribute to 70% to our GDP, and they employ 80% of the workforce. And to be a bit of why I was here focused so more, it's like the heartbeat of the country. And only on my Nakuma, and to know if 90% of the businesses are MSMEs, I want to say, my yard, Kobe, but business, be everyone is welcome.
1: Okay,
2: yeah, so it's me about, and I answer Hong Kong.
1: Okay,
2: yeah, no, for 2 weeks. We are by what we call MSME clinic. 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
1: Okay.
0: We are not their share. 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
1: Mm.
0: Yeah, you may
1: be sika no.
0: Sika no.
1: Mm.
0: Me what the bank bank na record wo ha. Na what the baby you know here. 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
1: Mate. 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
2: You yeah, that's it. Send your minia Ben Mamugis Kayano. Nyentia your former president Dr. Kwame Nkrumah Shishe GCB say a bebwa Ghana for not the business ni we business so we are individual or nay into me bow not the we ye piano and tumpon. And the team is intended to make sure say ye be boa Ghana for omu ye business send ye be a business no enye omu omu wo wiase mu nden ko an e be benefit na emu omu chirima ye ni omu e din kita hu send ye be ya niamma emma business entumpon ye be chire omu send ye omu nye no Nyama and my businesses and to me any banks and dinkita hon. Ye bebwa mwenye kasankwa nemum ye dio si e yo yo. And for example, usha ye products are ye di a bedroom for customers. And ne u ye business and hun yaso be sorry ako bank. Ya ebeji usika. And ne upe so be account and hun yaso be sorry ako bank. 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

0: caravan no thema modidi dwuma no esopa anti Cedric ebebiebi mama me o se MSME unlocked powering Ghanaian businesses for sustainable growth brofo no so na theme we no e kire den ma businesses and as a jedi for any JCB bank and kaza.
1: You yeah, that's it. Send your minia Ben Mamugis Kayano. Nyentia your former president Dr. Kwame Nkrumah Shishe JCB say a bebwa Ghana for not the business ni we business so we are individual or na yen to me bwao na dear we ye biano and tumpon. And the thing is intended to make sure say ye be boa Ghana for omu ye business sen ye be ya business no enye omu omu wo wiasem den kwa na be benefit na emu omu chirima ye ni omu e din kita hu sen ye be ya niama emma business entumpon ye be chiro omu sen ye omu nye no Nyama and my businesses and to me any banks and dinkita hon. Ye bebwa mwenye kasankwa nemum ye diosi e yo yo. And to for example, usha ye products are ye di a bedroom for customers. And ne u ye business and hun yaso be sorry ako bank. Ya ebeji usika. And ne upeso be account and hun yaso be sorry ako bank. U phone so wa bet me be. Unya luna ufum so wa obe to me a di luna to within 72 hours near the war account mo. And unya so obe kwa ko ye obe kwa ko pe bank statement. And unya se ube nya collateral yet me ma loan 1 million Ghana cedis without collateral. And ti ye per se ye so Ghana for businesses as in sen ye be ya omu e juma no e besi wen ne china. And tina ye this our team no. And Abutai, I see any.
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2: 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We are individual, ubit me aba.
0: No, okay. Nay, da bay.
3: Oh, ya sha se dada.
0: Aha, a crowd so much as here.
3: E sha se nra.
0: Nra, okay.
3: Enra pro for a major market for Ukashi, for Katamanto. Shout out to your kind say Katamanto umbrella Bruni Wawu Association. Seriously. Any other place and you could be your head office.
0: Okay.
3: Your market would dada.
4: Well remember Nesu, but most okay. Importantly then but again we should get the target right. Obi o hon ma obeka se bia ni pe ko bi. That's why me pese e bi sa base nim. Se caravan ni be bia itimi gina. Whether oton tos, whether oton jene, whether oton fos, whether oya nama juma, whether oton tuma, whether oya usevu ana unsevu e wo GCB. So I invite you to be on board.
2: Yeah, to be baby.
4: It's Ubitia and Abon say you fall within. Say Ubitimena Quenya Amia Swasian. Because the theme is that more empower businesses. Is that correct?
0: Exactly. Yeah.
4: All manner.
1: Yeah. Exactly.
4: They're but viable.
1: Yeah. You are both, you're setting up tents over three locations.
4: Good.
1: For 2 weeks.
4: Good.
1: Bakun Ewa Kantamanto. Bakun Ewa Ukanshi. And about
4: GCB bank for a pesica one, baby, or set up tents.
0: Vantage points,
4: baby, and Casa won and Casa. Yeah, Mouse Canya said it's can be. Wow,
1: these three places, and yet the heart of the business district.
4: But it's very heartbreaking, sir. Me baby, I'm a phenomenon because set up, but what cocoa foam. Okay, see, and the monk was working
0: out. Can't about
1: and young crop for no hundreds of young staff,
4: yeah,
1: good.
4: Good,
1: customers now
4: good
1: in Kitam.
4: Good
1: because.

0: ti ase se nya de obetumi asori afri e ba bia wo ye adwuma
1: bi ground sorry da
0: debi na mu ade ba kun ho e fiti ene e china ni Thursday ye ye free health screening.
1: Oh wow,
2: nice
0: free
2: one.
0: Health screening,
1: you know it's important because the last time I call a year e gwane de say
2: Bosse international market,
1: international
2: Medina.
1: We engage a job for man. Uber GD say will be 30 years, 25 years.
2: Uncle hospital.
1: Uncle hospital. Or say a normal. Namina.
2: Yeah.
1: So this is very good. Once you are doing business, Uber should stay healthy.
0: Exactly.
1: Now much meet yes, can I mamu? Now much meet when you are fast or all.
0: Because we need to.
1: Yeah, it's important.
0: Anytime, yeah, health screening.
1: Yeah,
0: saving lives.
1: Lots, I know.
0: Because be work massing and saying ni namijina ho and na obibe ye and health screening.
2: Mm-hmm.
0: Na numbers nenye
1: pressure no.
0: Nenye kra. Ah se nya dia nyami ye na dumba wa.
1: Mm-hmm.
0: Anke
1: be se fufu.
0: Ya enye besin nye. Enti ye free ubipi.
1: That's a china.
0: Enne,
1: Echina,
0: Thursday.
2: Areas, no.
1: 3 days, Nina.
2: Okanshi.
0: Okanshi. Kanta
2: Manta. Kanta.
0: Abosu
2: Kai. Okay, three areas.
1: Okay, so, Sisu, you are holding me because it's important. Once you are doing business, say the baby with Menya, one cast out brand so home for soon. Mawapo Mudion
2: saying,
1: that's why GCB Bank.
2: Yeah.
1: EGD said, they are coming in to help, dear, but your health should be also important.
2: Yeah, oh, no, I could check it,
1: Free.
2: Free.
3: And you are account to pay GCB.
1: Okay.
2: To be a
3: who business, who need business, who individual. Ah, old Nam will be crabbing me off.
1: The name will beg about to me turn Nam.
3: Oh,
1: meet me about.
3: Who beat me about?
2: You okay.
1: Terms and conditions in a very okay.
3: Oh,
1: I'm smiling. I come up, I'm going to bag there.
3: Oh, no. Put them grand out, my bra.
1: You remember?
3: You see, I mean, the Kakaba Kandi,
1: yeah,
3: I mean, I got be kind.
1: Yeah.
3: GCB, your cassa, your empower, and you say a discount coin amount. We are empowering you in terms of how to manage your business,
2: mm-hmm.
3: how to brand.
2: Mm-hmm.
3: When the thing looks like you, smells like you, and it is you.
2: Mm-hmm.
3: And you know,
1: so it's not just Sikano.
3: Yeah.
1: Nyoma be brain here, they bua wa mo wet imagine brand.
3: Yeah. You know, you about to see we start from ideation.
2: Mhm.
3: Or brand, you say be ba wa dream say business, you cry me person here, come to GCB. Come and talk to us. Okwa me so no me first why. How to even register a business? Nipa be name. GCB can help you register the business and then open your account so that you.
1: Now, you call business from normal kahuna.
2: Call business from the bibati ebe ebe kubi.
1: Normal kahun.
2: Okay. Okay. It was this year. Easter. GCB Bank. On mobile.
3: Ye per se, ye chill said ya ube manage your business. Ye no Casamano, ne experience no one, or manage business, ye nibi. But ne bit me out boa wa, ne say, ye be boa now the old documentation. We put two documentation together very well. As all per se, who scale it up. That's a unhear CKBR, bank and also bit me album. About the boy, but say, omo experience omo they manage your business today. Omo experience in the baby, I say, by the end of the day, a basic seminar and I beat me a bum. Now, a basset they are better to talk near my in terms of simple bookkeeping. What do documents better put it together? Say, they bear up a car, a bebwa, and on a yen, your baby mama.
1: Yeah, Abna,
2: nice one.
1: Refresh our memories again. If only you want to drink,
2: a GCB Bank. Now, man, Mahun say a business clinic, you know, I think Samugis a boss so too. Obetu mi ako detail amame because mo say eye key feature e ka caravan ho Cedric.
0: Okay, in the next

0: and say operate your account no into the way I be operate your account no and only be gina so a determine amount I beat me the amount
1: but you can only make care say wait me akwa kwa just come and operate
2: yeah
1: nyoma bibira ansan
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3: sika 12 your business
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2: okay
0: most of the time, you need a customer say bon comma. We be on at 5 p.m. We need about 200,000. Ede akoye BB. We be ko 5 na bank na pon. 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So we timi driver finifi eko bank. Ebi abe do na bank na pon. Ena ya introduce the digital banking.
1: Okay.
0: Na se mobile app. Ni epesi ya ni se ubia ubi bi account wa GCB biya. Enye nche. But ye be advice we say. Obe enroll you ewo your digital bank eni so said e be ya
1: in your own interest
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1: 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Na ya chira oni o beba be jiji sika no.
0: Okay.
1: O jiska no so so a o credit wo account no.
2: Oh wa.
1: When ya o alert wo ha.
0: Okay, te ho na be nya alert. Yeah.
1: Receipt wo ha na o atra o booklet mo. So wo to adhere with mo na wo ji mobile money so so a ye wo digital solutions ma o. Ah wo jiji sika no pe be kwa ko to account no ma ma.
0: Okay.
1: Ya evidence no so so. And where to kwan yo who Ghana who China who person to niama ho aska na ya ton workshop no to me the to niama because of digital solutions
2: okay.
1: So
2: okay today me some can ask us
3: well before I because some of our YouTubers say person mo nya etia say or Eastern region back or Volta region
2: okay
3: na back also Central region say are they able to get these benefits at any of their branches and
2: yes exactly branch be a okwa. And apart from that, you don't even have to go to the branch. They say they're banking, you know, we don't encourage people to go to the branch. We have a 24-hour express center.
3: Okay.
2: Wait, my friend. Okay. And I also
0: number, no.
2: Now, what friend?
1: 0800-422-422. I mean, can you send
0: it? It's a toll-free one.
1: Yeah, toll-free.
0: Okay.
1: 0800-GCB-GCB. Into which we keep our number 422-422 yeah, GCB.
3: Wow.
1: 0800-422-422.
0: Okay.
1: Anytime, be our bet to me, Afre. 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
0: That's
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0: nice.
3: On the know, a business.
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0: Mm-hmm.
1: Question be any time be or bet you me a boa na because you per se ye boa na Ghanaian businesses at Tumpo and near Dachin.
2: Yeah, see the American chat on say branches in the corner there. We still saying say you can say what branch? 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I'll be now be account end to end when your account number. 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Then I can say kofa una na I birth certificate. Oh papa one one bra.
0: Yeah.
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0: Oh, okay.

0: So what's the latest on the Ghana Okunya challenge or teaching? What's the latest on the
1: Oman post for the Krataba? Abe boy in one man ye. The jadu o man be yemi an o yemi to dem amen kin kan krata dem o man. Yes, Abuka. Oman. Post for the Krataba in ra, Mr. Prem to bring hold money hunu so mo dia ba. Na en chebu ni se abamu ya ye kana sim yo man. Your friend and I out share.
0: Yeah.
1: A dear by your two said, your boys, it be friend of Dinero.
0: Yeah.
1: A be friend of Terry.
0: Yeah.
1: Now, post for Sonia, a funeral at your Sammy and son. 33 years. Now, 22nd September, no. And no more chess, Omunya Manye, and I am a born by a say, Ure Yaira, me call me calendar. So, 22nd September, nature say, a ya dabnada, and then I watch you pepe. And then I watch you pepe, and now post it for chess or yira ye. Na nipa omachi nipa miensa Philip Jifa Kofitefe

0: se abrante ye na na ya ochi ya ye kana se mi kokomlemle ha no te ye wiya ha ya
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0: e na ote
1: all right
0: na ofri ha no na 19th September e na ofri ha no ma ne Honda Civic e sen na wode koye e na wode ekoteshi
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2: Boko Nature, which you from Sunina.
1: Yeah, Danyamia said, no, it was a meeting among Yanamo Shenim and Abaso Kama Kama. And then the minister says this Mon consider Semuny Bibia Emano untainted the calendar, the academic calendar, whilst you still address more concerns. No, so we have ended it peacefully and nicely. That's the case, right?
2: Baby and Tessa. I am a woman passer teach minister no air drain academic calendar home. Name we teach a Nina obey and sure say academic calendar no be a successful no or no name some media a win here. Well, you see the politics of it. Say COVID, them academic calendar no air distorted now. Bang you buy you are best straightened or anything. What's this? So they are more concerned about the politics aspect of it. They are not much concerned about the welfare of the teacher.
1: But his submission, I saw a patch, they say, Mama and Kosumboy and Common will be any much in yet. Nemo, I decided, and I say, and Kebeya, Yan Tuadi Chesu, whilst we have a conversation on more areas of priorities, I buy as well attended to.
2: Then he should have owned up, sir. 31st August statement, when I debated, and Yan, I can't yanty, Yapamoto, Yentumian yet. In Tianca. Monsam Mayan, now we know him from July, went to me and yet August, my pay and chair with the statement about how and also went to me and yet, must say September, mine yet. At the end of, after the Mosay Yamamo up to October, now October, no great beer. When we cry, Yamamo, America, well, it is so. I have said they are not specific. I have said, Modia, Yabe, Yenzi, Modia, Yanche.
1: What do you think a costly reason in Tia this is the posturing from government? Why do you think?
2: There's no, you see, a teacher for the door, so 80,000. Now a person must swear 80,000 documents. Also 80,000. Now a person must swear 80,000 documents. But now we should move one by one. Yeah, can you have a number of high a whole hotel to invite people there to come and peruse the documents. Because of a teacher phone, mobile say sika, ako high hotel, a transport tank of four, edia big guho, amom we diane, ama one allowances. No mobile document of 80,000 teachers. Ah, the salary increment, ah, the baby turn the salary, no so cry difference, no, and ya more than 200 cities.
1: But that was the prescription by who? That Omoko
2: is a prescription, and they said they are starting today. You frame me, I'm not to me, I'm a hotel, and almost so in Crophone, the Google hotel, more than Becona, young Koshen, and Yunus or Moo, young Widuma.
1: Ah,
2: yes, minimum hotel needing they actually met me afro, almost some of the young Beco, or more Francophone in a.
1: But what's up? In Kofobe, no more from to verify 80,000
2: people. They are calling all IPPD people, and if they realize how the work is going on, no moon to mean before the 11th or so, before the 17th of October, they will call in more people to come and help.
1: But definitely, it's going to be a rush program. I did more challenges. Beba.
2: Yes, more people, which means the people will be paid. They will spend money on the people. They will pay hotel bills. Just because it's a near Wuchia and a Kadada, you see, you're promoting no, into for 200 cities. 200 and you will be more dear. For 200 cities, can a salary on 20 who could say Sika? Ah, dear no, yeah, no. Now we are in a different era. COVID, I bet you, and the CCA BBA, even interview crowd on TV, to me, and Zoom, and then one can come meetings, and then. PPS, paperwork, yatso. Sisiano, must ye come back to the paperwork. We are leaving the color TV and then we are going back to the black and white.
1: Ah, Inti era awule, then it means that there's no headway. As we speak, then there's a maybe the next yes. 1 month or 2 months.
2: So it can take months. No movie yet. Then they will go and hire thousands of people to come and work on
1: it. But the point is that those validation there because GS and I feel more and I say omunji GS indeed and their job is that it doesn't matter
2: say if you maybe GS indeed. GS is so an validating in Panama which you can every month. And a GS yeah but say

0: What's a debit? Man, I'm going to fill the documents, enter application, enter any pay slip, enter when come non fill the form, wait, non fan bra, now you should.
1: So, nipa 80,000 plus, you know, be a coffee form, no? As I say,
0: be a coffee form, no, I assure their background.
1: Is that the solution?
0: That is what they are professing. So that is what they are saying. They said they will start the work today. They will invite us to come and see. So
1: I can't believe this. Wow. So it means that we have the next 1 month to be home?
0: Yes. Yes.
1: How many days?
0: Oh, almost say. Yeah, nim controller say obey to me amma because I was by 17th, you know, the next salary, you know, almost 30 year when juma. We have from today up to 17th, say they can work on GS will work on the those documents and bring it to them by 17th of October.
1: GES is now going to work, or they've worked on it already, and then hand
0: they
1: it over to
0: they
1: controller.
0: They are going to work on that, those documents.
1: Oh, there be na Mr. Willie na there. Quantity baby, what is this? What is all this?
0: Okay, and they will be to me after one. That will be sour.
1: Because this is not fair. Because why are we going back and forth on such a crucial matter?
0: So that is what is at stake now.
1: So the calendar definitely is now distorted. Though it's not anybody's doing.
0: It's not anybody's doing. They were not able to tell us anything. This is what they are putting on that. And we are saying that 80,000, you
1: Debbie,
0: can't finish it.
1: Debbie, unless you gloss over it now, workers may be they are fine.
0: Oh.
1: Then because 80,000 is not a joke.
0: And there are more coming. There are newly recruited teachers. So I'm also Omodi Omobe for the same process. There's a backlog already upgrading. Now okay, can hold backlog. New people have registered for them to go through another examination to be promoted again. So there's a new set also coming.
1: So we aren't paying heed to the minister's request that get to the classroom, don't disturb the calendar whilst we keep talking about these things.
0: We'll keep talking until we see, sir, there's a clear way forward. There's a commitment. If there's a commitment, then you're clear. Because in my country, we wouldn't say and track him. But if we sit down and realize that there's a real commitment, saying echo, and it is clear we'll be able to say next year, we will resume on the strike.
1: Now maybe on the 17th, now it will be 40,000 be there cleared here. We okay.
0: No, we want all cleared. Why spend money to work on documents? The value of the amount that we placed on their salary, no, will not be equal to the money that you are even spending.
1: They want to verify and validate. Me now see me now.
0: Would there be say assembly AR when I sound so yesterday?
1: Ain't he say no finally? Controller, SO of GS, and is that the case?
0: And I was so GS in him.
1: Now, GS, my Musa assurance, no?
0: Yes, almost so much. Ministry of Employment and Labor Relations, Ministry for Education, and GS, almost say they will collaborate and bring people together, house them somewhere at a hotel that they mentioned, and then they will invite us to come and see that they started working.
1: Are we sure that we are going to put people in a hotel to validate 80,000 within...
0: That is what they said they will invite us today to come and see. They've already called the people to come.
1: Oh, wow.
0: So they said when they start today by 5 p.m. I'm some referee, I'm a person, and when they see the speed at which it is going, there was someone more hands, they will put in more hands.
1: So the assurance is that every day, how many are they validating?
0: We wouldn't be able to know as we speak now.
1: Because at 17th with 80,000 there should be timelines though.
0: Okay. Yeah there fire whoopy there. Because yeah no. Person in a way they are so simple, anchor. And for problem the amber.
1: But if you look at the hotel cost, if you look at Nipa Mo engage home services, at that day no one we are billing.

0: ebeba out no ye come United 1000 promotional bit na dey to my into to any boma it will not be anywhere near figure yako say no
1: definitely gee yeah dear your mama sam we don't have much to say.
0: Trust issues, delay issues, lack of money issues. What could be the reason for this kind of approach?
1: I don't even know. I don't even understand. I don't know. Minim ni ekoso. I don't know. Aden na ticha for unko aden. Bibi kakra o de beto salary no sonti. Bibi kitikiti. In travel kwain.
0: Wow. Na say no. Obi be ka say why two entrenched Joe say abay the care take the initial step amamo.
1: There's nothing. As we speak now, there's nothing positive.
0: Ya chiro hotel aye kwa ye juma no. Ya chiro ni padodo aye fa. Ya chiro break cry bit me we ni asha si etriaka. Is it not enough demonstration of good faith? Say, go back whilst you look at
1: it. Ya pese ye hun. Ye ku hun. Na ye shasa na ye kono. I mean, ye kasa. Oma kasa. But we need to see something possible. We'll talk to our councils. We need to see something. If we see it, we can afford you and so be who says say na yeah corner. No more some paddy, it will bring out something positive. Fine. Na ya boo na ya shit. Yeah then yeah shah and say the teachers will be put on their right ranks.
0: Ain't he reps be hold them 24 hours and
1: oh and on yeah then yeah so move.
0: I say most more a major stakeholder, more interest.
1: Yeah, Sam. Yeah, then yeah, she shall say yeah, they or more to or more appropriate ranks, no. Not arrears a war on the tier one. And then whatever that is all that we were.
0: But same pay for some more interest because what we are who end
1: up an interest, and nothing I ye pussy, and nothing I am alternatives, and nothing I send me what to say this issue have come up recently for about 6-7 years, they want to say there've been this issue.
0: Mm-hmm.
1: Issue we are out.
0: Mm-hmm.
1: Newly recruited teachers about 6-7 years ago, want to say, if you move can say you recruit your chia yanka, want to that. Because already teaching in our free colleges of education wouldn't mean that we posting no GS limino dada. One man the staff ID, GS the less ne come with yaneka. Because omunim no. GS the data no.
0: Wow.
1: But you see, I'm almost a debut and I'm for crap ticketing because I'm almost farming to school. In Chia, I make a match that year for 1 year. Because from no, if we nothing region be and sana, you better transfer there by regional education director. Ebe to me, I hear that. Nipa use our GS record so said, old school or Chadi.
0: Ha. I don't know, but what's GS position on all these matters, Eba Api?
1: For GS, no, they've not spoken. So yeah, kasa ini no mama kasa enti yeah. Me, I don't know what the issue.
0: All this while, if GS is not talking, then as I say, ni amu no enche danye o masimbiasa.
1: Enche mo di abon fre wo no munti. So mama will be become. But as we speak now, this issue Eba Api no obian kasa from GS.
0: But this is disheartening. Am I frustrated, Anna?
1: Very, very frustrated, but we are hoping the right thing will be done very soon.
0: I suppose frustration can lead to a lot of things, so.
1: Yes, definitely. Yeah. And this thing can be done within a twinkle of an eye.
0: Wow.
1: I ain't say BBR.
0: Monya access to the president, maybe the minister, the education service people, maybe controller, maybe fair wages, all those people, maybe among person Monya access to the president.
1: Yeah,
0: Nyombe Shia.
1: Say, no, any ministers, Nishia.
0: Maybe, say, Ose Kasa, Ose Kasa, Kasa, Kasa. To the final authority is the president. Monya access
1: so
0: to him.
1: So, we have not gotten access to the president, vice president. So, excellence. Ono Kwa Abe, minister for education, that we are in Tio Bonga. But, yeah, I'm afraid, yeah.

0: Oh, na you will no be a and rather media or homunya muhuye and some I can no. You will no be a
1: Jim FM.
2: So at this point, is the wait and see attitude na more adapt here now?
0: Yes, into yeah no yeah yeah. If they put something concrete down, say okay, yeah, then I say yeah, the way better one. Now you also unpack. It be you, Juma. Fine. But it seems I don't know whether there's confusion amongst them. I mean to me, but
2: where would the confusion be stemming from? Because what has been the normal procedure for such a year in with GES and controller? What has been the normal procedure for teachers?
0: Well, the normal procedure, and I say, GES, the list in the call. Even newly recruited teachers, or say, we moon a major one, Mogan Academy, Momma or more staff ID, no mama on staff ID, no more the list, no echo, master list, is that on a pen drive or whatever, and nobody are command, no phone, nobody are womb. That is what has been happening. Promoted teachers. Remember out, let's know. These teachers have been promoted. You come publication in the dailies. Into your best send a message. You promote to, oh, sir, we need it. Next month, we share. Now you're the water show. Later, now we'll let her never. Because already the whole system, you move that.
2: All right, Mr. Adukwe Aikwe Awule, Vice President Pretak, Baminase. But this is quite frustrating. We will continuously join hands and plead, sir. Sanyoma Winano, a buying bit may take a very good position and then 80,000. Now, I feel no more verify who tell me. And if you buy 17th, a year October, no,
3: yes,
2: 80,000 be
3: yes,
2: hey,
3: I'm more yam and I too stressful.
2: Hey,
3: nah, hey. I come on raffum, I come on raffum, a hard drink, dear. Yet the almost consensus, Nina, a womb. Man, a genuine name, Omuhuyamobo. Now, a man, a ye Tessia semi, persemi, me a post for man a bono, me one a toe. Now, ye will set a post for barman, you know. Or much as she show more my name, my name, Yano, a chess album one, cocumbly hand and I would say. Now, 19 September, no, and now, or call Tessian Potam Hodum. Yes, well, you're calling a Tessia Blazer. Now, you say, Sarah or Say Adams, ye. 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
0: yeah
1: e wo yakwan so
0: and traffic tech no
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1: Yeah, my chef phone here for. Uh-huh. One contributing is Omotiasia.
0: Omotiasia, the people for Bayan. Uh-huh.
1: Mm. It is 0302-216561. 0302-216562. Yeah, bro, don't ask Rachel. What a traffic tech, traffic tech. Dear Nintiasia, the same. And she ain't been here when he send out it here. Fasan komono fabre na fi asentwa
0: de se de ukita card ya card ya bebo bi kwan so pa
1: asentwa de ho so asem asentwa de
0: say 8% le bi mu jibru so
1: tokwesi me ba fiti eye madina mo ba kom tokwa popo popo
0: eh be si
1: and it's over oh say aya outa caribbean quince no me ti for no wrap round up
0: aya rap that adent that was so rounded up. I didn't see that the Bayana, Yene, a Bank of Ghana, it will be Kano, Momo in charge of currency. No,
2: because
0: Oma Yamuni, Bimu Peso, much as 20 pesos, or Muni Bim, inside the 80 pesos, a crampona. 80 pesos, no, no, no, they call 1 city because 20 pesos, no, on ye. And I said, yeah, this is 20 pesos, a mana, men painted, no, near idea 80 pesos, no, yes, the uncle was in Iowa, 1 peso, 1 peso, who could be my swastika, take it, yeni. It's at 2 years, 99 sika, or be more, say some best, I want 1 peso, sweet. Now, hey, dear, yeah, to 20 pesos, actually, 10 pesos, yeah, to actually, even here were 5 pesos, meaning I had to actually. It's the beginning around this, all round and up, possessing.
1: Okay, so I drive a 40 driver and paying for me, station master's name. A passenger phone here, and I'm calling. This is one unique opportunity. Just give us a call 0302 216561 0302 216562. The person who says station master's only a bobby station. It can be a good morning. I'm about to say hello, good morning.
3: Good morning, Omai.
1: Yes, sir.
3: Hello, my Juma.
1: Juma.
3: Oh, Benjamin, I say, Omai, I had a my traffic walk room will be by me. How about consume is there? Wouldn't be there to drive in the video or radio or car name power by so maybe radio crab with not wet cheese. Of course, woman in growing you. Name one day in your middle park with him, you ground won't say, yeah, then you not an end idea with brands on the radio in the information where of course. Me institution saying come with my station to station to no mark at driver for na unlawful parking me the beer can no mark for

0: Na pom ti say.
1: All right.
0: Good morning.
1: Good morning, sir.
0: Yes, sir.
1: Yeah. Oma impacho me da se pa mi tio baby mo Shama district in Chabang. Mhm. Ni sha ne oni abed ma pa mo ye. Me ya driver ni am driver over 35 years. Na mpe voice say no mo dey about our kwanso na ye. Over speeding na ni ade ade na ye. Ne mo bibi akem. Oma mi pacho se na nsen. Interior Minister can say offer police for the Birma for drugs into your Muslim. But your anti Minister for Road and Transport, don't mean yes, sir. A man, if I know we need drugs, a fire council door so.
0: I'm not sure.
1: And pay for being my way. Oh, my near Cosono, a drugs near Kunipo. Now, yummy, yes, I said, I'm going to see a cannon now trip near Jai. Can you find number quenchy as who a policy for one year? So you have been fancy security service in Ghana. A whole year among fools from more Kunipa Grand Lutheran. Jobbers, young fools, what you could put over 2,000 a year. And penny phone come off. You boss will create because of politics. In the God and the Shanaba politicians, among your votes, and you can't want to know to any fair who near down wants them. And you send me power, no, but so may I fit or couldn't pa, and inform some of couldn't pay no 20. You're checking a drugs and not young fanage man. How much more is a drug and young check on drugs? That's a drugs woman, yes, then to do lances. And now Copel lances, Grana said, drugs woman, young free fair man driving lances. Then there be a double for no union upon the Kumnifa. Oh, my dear thing, I won't say cry.
0: All right, Majiri, sir. What came paying 40? But who's a mode a traffic tech now? Offenses, no. But who's a shame a combinti, no? Why are you careful? I be because of money, my own making kind. A honor at the actual, say, baby, almost so a register or say drink drug driving. And also once more, and no possible imprisonment up to 40 months. And once I'm ever on him. Good morning, I'm pumped to say. Hello, good morning, I'm pumped to say.
2: Good morning.
0: Morning,
2: I'm pumped to say. But you're not a book on our
0: way. Oh, you're not a book.
2: My love, I think I'm in the 50 ma.
0: You too.
2: Yes, we traffic taking over the ban. I had the pa. The best Ghana police only traffic regression for the 7 years. My name is Ufita Maon. I think I'm going to go to Titi Brothers traffic light, you know. I'm going to go to the traffic light, you know. Like I said, it was red, good, green. Red, yellow, green. So red is so, original. Yellow is so, get ready. And then green will go. But traffic light, you know, red is so, green is being so. A place will be general. So instead of overdone, this is a traffic light, you know, being so green is so now. Because I'm going to
0: We
2: in the transportation field, no. First, Nabano, the Minister of Transport, I'm going to drive a sentence as we, because I think it's a more ambition to my own open, and I'm going to pass it. The best one, but not
0: to. Okay, so friend, you chat to your crown, Era Emmanuel, Ohini Yabua, and Era Ohini Yabua, what do you say?
3: Namiano, all right.
0: Bibi ya kwa kama say di asa min tan tun kan.
3: Yes, so I saw una o bunje mu ana de bi gumisu.
0: Se say the mark was sitting at the share kama ba.
3: O ze.
0: We say aja se mark at the share kama ba.
3: Oh, send the say ja, e de beba me da se mi chamunu ya. E send the beba na nso. 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
0: Ti wana edge transudia ni yeye ho asem.
3: Omay fasem wene kanu. 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

It sounds like a shame. 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Now, it's unfortunate, say, Yakusha, and near jatum say the ejuma. You need to be somebody.

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1: eh because and to kwa hudu esisi yina na ye ebo amodi aba abonti a ebinum eji more than that so
0: ya none awra ho samu wo mo se edru say ente so so ha uni an gofo ya azo monte so e pa so otumu so ano ya ko diabo so dia kwa de nipa ni bia o ma jeso mo de sete bia no mo head down fa embra enye juma but yeah, no ne ama make us first from the na ni en shebia o. But as I say no, your problem why you hunt so ni ye ni pa na omo don so mo no me ku bia no. Omo don from floating drivers no. Omo ne ma is a problem be be no. And you hear kwai say at union level no. It mean officers no control terminals no. Na ye ho no mo free terminals ni ye nya problem be fi okese a. I can on the he will say one when any task call for the police to be come on.
1: But say on the 1st of October, traffic tech in Shishani be no overcharging passengers, no possible imprisonment up to 30 days. So,
0: yeah. That is why my happiness is because the police will be transit. Actually, film me die near for driving near across the traffic light in Kwan Achin and there. May I moa Emma and Zen Coach. Ya may come before they be a me bohona, because what can you say? Nya is in the police for a swan on Temoa, and can you be a dream? We do circle. Now, cage now, no loot or Payama Sama 20 cities. Now, police need now, no, I need 20 cities, no, to go away in the Abernoco. Nya make an Yasamaica, Eddie, a idea in a nutrient in a so moye. My friends, the police thing who said there be much as me headed me and brave the aircraft, there be a crime in Pusata. There be two and among being put a many physical presence in a beboa and guy in a seminal performance break. It is almost a traffic here, but not so much. It's now so.

0: it is almost it's a traffic banana so much it be now so abuami adwuma na dia that's when you remember you know be a hometown.
1: I see, and I think it's going to be one of the reliefs Ebenya as Oman in terms of overcharging. No, say Mrasha says say yeah, you want driver for a car and paying for so. Mijiri say now we will settle down and then go by what GRTCC any other unions not GR2. But it's very worrying, very very worrying, very worrying. But you better say yakun oni abedu sam pepen so into no.
0: Yeah, that's it. Yeah. Wouldn't you would you my funny be a mamma de boy? Ain't to me and can't it answer any check and see the home pass off.
1: Yeah,
0: but no boy, pan among us on why. No one shepherds this soon cry and say, I was said yes, I was when sister winning is in Mutia. Now, who is a who soon to ya? Oman is too. Nipa and I okay, was over here somewhere. Yeah, that may not be too many.
1: Exactly. Exactly.
0: Yes, almost 250 on their right.
1: All right. That's it.
2: I'll report you in your car. There's a law. People don't know how to do it.

0: All right.
1: Oh man.
0: Yeah, you have remembered.
1: Just say. Hmm. Just say the. Hmm. Oh
0: man, that my men
1: are not quite. Oh man, and I had the phobia, my wada. Say, and I would die. Happy, happy.

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0: Hello, please, what's the fastest driving lessons you have?
1: Good morning, madam. 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
0: Hey, 2 weeks? 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
1: 48 hours? But why so quick, madam?

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The Ministry of Education, through the National Teaching Council, presents the Ghana Teacher Prize 2026 on the theme, Empowering Teachers, Architects of the Future. Guest of honor is His Excellency John Dramani Mahama, President of the Republic. The most outstanding teacher will be awarded a three-bedroom building. First and second runner-ups go with a 4x4 pickup and a saloon car, respectively. The best teacher in leadership and administration and the best non-teaching staff gets a saloon car, respectively. The best college lecturer gets a 4x4 pickup. The best

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0: Oh, okay.
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0: customer.
1: Oh, yeah, dear. But that's in so, so we're rating me 5 stars.
2: Oh, what's the fata? Oh, mommy, good service. Now, I feel my mom, I'm going to move movements.
3: Online, if I

0: Well, yes, I'm back. Kyle said, Osho Brina, 21 minutes after 9. Nukuna, Kwaba, no matter saying.
1: Boko, why in an house?
0: Oh, Boko, Dominic, let me read you YDB. Is it real, authentic?
1: My intention to contest the national position. Yes. Yeah. It's real, authentic.
0: Authentic?
1: Yes. I believe it's a Pempenso Amiduno.
0: Oh, 5 5 to hold my actual phone.
1: I want to offer myself to serve at the national level of the party. And
0: I see.
1: That is my intention. And I'm going to advance on the intention and achieve it.
0: Declaration of intent. After years of dedicated service as Greater Accra Regional Organizer, I have had the privilege of demonstrating my commitment to the NDC through effective leadership, grassroots mobilization, and hard work, contributing to our electoral victory. I now offer myself to serve as National Deputy Organizer, bringing my experience, humility, integrity, and commitment to unite, strengthen, and mobilize our party for greater success. Comrade Anthony Kwame Mensah Nukwenu.
1: Yes.
0: I see. The Deputy National Organizer.
1: Yes.
2: Why not call Deputy National Organizer?
0: Nukwenu.
1: Yeah.
3: Congratulations.
1: Thank you.
3: Deputy National. Lamono Deputy Mo.
1: Yeah, BBA. Yeah,
3: okay.
0: Deputy. And the.
3: But why not the organizer itself?
0: And I can maybe say I didn't know because of organizer, I could deputy.
1: Well, Ubisa Udika, and I'm coming from a region.
0: Okay.
1: Into the national office. And then contesting a national position, you need to consult very wide.
0: Okay.
1: And so throughout my consultation, that was the advice I received. And I'm going by the advice of stakeholders that I've spoken to on my intention.
0: Deputy National Organizer, yes. NDC.
1: Yes. What matters is being

0: Koyakwaba.
1: Minya Metawasi. Let's say.
0: I just love what you're wearing.
1: Oh man, thank you very much. You know me, I do a lot of thinking through before I come out. It's very my image is very important to me.
0: Yeah. So when maybe on NBA now we're conscious.
1: Yeah, my image is very important.
0: Okay, sir, deliberate about what.
1: Yes,
0: put,
1: very very deliberate, and sometimes it's a day or two before.
0: Yeah. Yeah.
1: I actually think it through. Omo
0: komu na entity e wufi. Omo she da emman te
2: abo komu. London boys.
1: It's not London boys. It is that thing where I'm very conscious of.
0: Yeah. Omo monitor from afar that you are very deliberate about. What
1: it's, it's very important because you know why? I dress for the job I don't have.
0: Okay. You're waiting.
1: I dress for the job I don't have. Okay, you ma me won kwadi an kam ni case na beba. But your image
0: is very important.
1: Very important because you don't know the opportunity
0: ahead of you.
1: Ahead of you, and you don't want that opportunity to come.
0: Now you're prepared.
1: Now you're prepared, and it's what the Bible talks about: the people who had the kerosene and the one didn't have enough. So you should always be prepared because you don't know who will call you to come.
0: All day,
1: I'm dressed for the job I don't have. And for me, I try to advise a lot of people.
0: That's fit.
1: Yeah.
0: I didn't know. Onimusi Abeba.
1: Yes.
0: Enya micro.
1: Enya I'm dressed. Yes. Jimmy, pay for me here. There's no way I will frame. Say me uncle baby. Make I say because there are times when I'm called to come on programs.
0: Yeah.
1: That I'm in town.
0: Only them crew.
1: Right. It's just who. Yeah. From so who. Which me akwa.
0: Yeah.
1: This who the Jimmy coffee.
0: Yeah. David.
1: Mm.
0: Yeah.
1: They be ever ready back.
0: Onam so gidi.
1: Mbeje mi aso na pan.
0: Mako bo battery di. Ne zegani aseni omo. Ever ready. No me wa.
1: Ever ready battery. Ah, patroni.
0: Eh.
1: Ever ready?
0: Ever back. Ready. It didn't put any of my banana here. One of them said, I said, Bonsata,
1: biscuits.
0: Piccadilly, and
1: Piccadilly biscuit, and the one that was in Nasa David.
2: Never be brave,
1: Nasa David biscuit. Oh, they are not A4. Nay, a four, never a plastic rubber.
0: Uncle Fasma, oh,
1: and I, you know,
0: that do a pioneer nails.
1: Forget pioneer nails. Oh, biscuit, na a year,
0: banana,
1: there be. Now it be an elephant, it be a tiger, it be
0: she
1: the mawa. Now umbe so be dint na waka witi that at himself. Na waka witi at himself. Na ya mind.
0: Wow, so sweet.
1: Yes, oh. Ever ready battery.
0: Ghana should go back to those days.
1: You know the funny thing? Oh man, me wahana a crabby be home so opesod investors be Ghana na the way a silver bed here no na they want to do cinemas in all regions. Yeah. Master, you see, we are retrogressing. That thing now, person, again, it's not new.
0: Yeah.
1: There was a family called Nankeni and Higan.
0: Nankeni and Higan. Reunion Erex.
1: Yes. The Nankenis. They own almost about 16 cinemas across the country. Rivoli, Orion, Rex. Roxy.
0: Hey, you heard him, no? Police station, Ben Fox FM, the opposite.
1: Rex. Rex.
0: Hey!
1: Rex. Opposite Zongo police station.
0: Hey, I didn't baby, how?
1: The coup and the curfew. It was the coup.
0: Then can you get on that show?
1: The company in name, but the people are so they are like third, fourth generation.
0: Yeah.
1: They are third, fourth generation. In
0: Yeah.
1: You know, and then those that deal the Malcolm as well. Very few Momundi. But is the curfew, you know? Curfew is what collapsed.
0: But we have challenges with generational jobs in this country. For instance, in Ghana, generation after generation, maybe third generation, they cry in there. In Ashanti region where the business is operated, Adai Cutlass, and you kind of say Apia Minka, you get into Boache Mattress. You go into
1: the banks already collapsed. You see, that's the thing. The banks were already collapsed. Banks knew were collapsed. In 2015, the banks were collapsed. Heritage Bank now where the only bank. Ah, Moka Hwasem Heritage Bank. Heritage Bank no one found quite person in your bank no. And you don't do a bank or court no. And then I say Indum dear or no fuse. Indum is in court.
2: There is one cardinal thing that Ama business association sent course to Okruma. I mean demonstrating to Omawa he business are we here, I would do share Oma Edico School.

0: show me your Marco school a year degrees are who do it. Who this our business? He can try plane ticket. Tough is a mom some got in a bridge. A human wish here.
1: Debbie, how much you are she?
0: And he, who knew what you
1: are? But that is not.

0: omutuachi
1: nti woni ho chira
0: obi ani wo beto aso mo
2: but that is not, but that's not always true
1: that listen tell me one business the children of the business owner have taken over
2: okay so let me see that point as someone kind is okwa abrochire no there be okwa abrochire no the whole idea I'm going to get there, so that's the point I'm getting to, now the exposure to come back and take over the business, no?
3: They come.
2: The problem is not. Oh, my naba, bro, my man, can't the problem is not where they come. The problem is that Omuba, the taste they come with, no, in the good man.
3: That is the problem.
2: But it's not they don't come.
3: The child must learn the job. Exactly.
2: Yes, but they do. The job they do. You see, me, I have three. I have four taste.
1: You have become the managing director when he doesn't understand
0: the job,
1: how the value chain of the company is.
2: Bad your mobile. Make me a mouth companies be brave.
3: They come and they collapse.
2: Yes, because they don't collapse because they don't know the job.
1: They don't.
2: They collapse because they have lifestyle.
1: They don't respect the workers. Their integrity is low.
2: Thank so, you.
1: Who your manager?
2: Thank you.
1: Who fear? So the experience in the
2: yes.
1: That is.
2: No. You see, there are two different things. I agree with you that when they come, and not the biggest mistake we've done.
0: Yeah.
2: Hey, me na nasi. Me na nasi.
0: Poku transport.
2: Nipa o training na ngo bufuza nke juma no be fesu no. Owu yansa no no.
0: Sika fi pa o net poku transport.
2: Owu yansa na onu ewu. They are friend.
1: Enti me fan ko she.
2: No. I'm talking about cinema. The cinemas collapsed because of the coup.
0: Yeah.
2: And the curfew.
1: Oh, no, fine. Curfew.
2: That's what I was
1: no talking about. No more nightlife.
2: Of course.
1: Are you getting me?
2: Because 6 to 6. Na cinema, ni akono nunsia.
1: Oma yere nura, abrante bi frame. No si mi mbuwa na ni beif, EVA school, akoye graphic designer. Same baby. Usu minimu yi, printing press na o.
0: Mm-hmm.
1: Na mi si, ah. 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Why don't you bring your child? Train him because he's now designing. To be called designing, fi baby.
0: Designer.
1: This is what you do. You live in a sikeni ho. You can build on it.
2: But I see
1: you
2: have to pay him.
1: This is the job you did and sponsored your son. Enti men gin se okoye djuma mo bi a en obenya sika be fi mi kan ya mi se masa we an en nyina ya ye mi mami oni adokunu nchinam abolu nyam no de hwe because ye nya sa nya sa ni sanka we could have come to invest back in that business, employ people say muchi ano ye muchi abia bia ye di gas
0: cylinder gas
1: ye ma be ye ye nya
0: advance in it
1: ena. If it's an emano, it was late years. You knew your home. I dear mammy, a different.
0: There's one girl, anima, or then, Nana Mammy Tong BDA, a becanage BDA. When you saw Nema Meno, when you need Wabaja package BDA Nankasa in kilos neatly,
1: yes, add so package or the package Jabremo.
0: And then so old and so tall,
1: yes.
0: In the Bassa over BDA aside now, Bassa beside the BDA.
1: Internopedia. Look, most graduates should take their mind back. Then, how do we
0: refuse our to be part of it?
1: It cannot be so.
2: No, but Oman, I think the other side of it is also bring ingenuity into a juma. It is the menu I can ye. If you are not buchia, and it can't be buchia anymore.
0: You improve.
2: Yes, you bring in Ghana. You have to bring gas. So you bring in innovative. So I think it's the innovation now. You need to me and farm
1: best. Exactly.
2: That's where it is. If you are my me, you papa, you
1: because our mind is fixated to white collar job.
2: And if you see a big.
0: It's the same.
1: And a problem.
2: It's a big. It's a make us a bad yomo bow. Bomo ba. A year omo ba. I can see something in the lifestyle. Any good man. Maybe it's a good deal. I can be bobo deal because if you are not omo, I mean, but me boy, my dear. Omo, my good man. No mood. Ever no mood. What I say because me now, Obia, me boy company be a dino. Nipa Oguno. Any nipo Oguno.
1: Of course.
2: What I say because in Juma, papa phone in Yano. Now, omo Juma, papa bow. na omo di omo ho odin ni bibia na ye adwuma no but omo jama omo ma
1: everything within him
2: omo jama
1: no suantio no ba ye o person lavish life big time doesn't want to respect workers you know there's a
2: and timba now in Kumasi is gone
0: there's ll ne sa ne manema
2: ni na ll di o but is a shadow
1: nice hospital what them
2: ll still there
1: sa hospital no edafem hwana makuma ete and these are children na papa na train you mo be a medical doctor but omuntimi en so hospital
0: kojo
2: yes
0: e dey dawa komaso
2: and I said the teacher for strike and I'm saying you know ye dia bobo fa ho say nkora tifi I need normal call omni minister ko e meeting so tell her omo say omo betena fi because I think say omo hu the agency from the government side me feel say nko omo call meeting with the minister no Minister should have directed, say, fair wages for meeting, no? And Kenya next week. And Kenya next week. Because I don't see at the contra Obiaba say, or problem with negotiation. Now, negotiation, no, Odia share next week, Tuesday, instead of Ene. And I, China. And I think, say, teachers, no, and common, no, a hygiene, because, nipa be brief, right? Ubu or what, say, and a manu kuskua, no, to me, kwejuma. Ebi ankra no ofia ne ne obeda akwa adwuma because oja o mu ofia on adwuma no he works around with hawa ne mano ye adwuma ne makusku no no so ye adwuma that's how he works around it tin kra ofia ha parents until I think government should put a bit more agency in teacher for strike you know I think that's very key on the mind of every Ghanaian
0: this okay moment. So come aye boy answer na ye ba we you know among for say contribute to we say I've worked at the bank for over 10 years and became a branch manager, but I'm working at my father's poultry farm. I said, I'm father, Dijana. When Susu Echrim said, I'm a man, I'm a man. Until I'm a man, I expanded and I called him. I come back. I hope it's not a
4: problem.
0: Bibi, I'm a man. I'm a
4: man. What
0: is Poku Transport?
4: Poku Transport.
0: What is
4: Matini Ding. And then I see.
0: What did he about the DNC? Poku transport and the Poku transport too. Then I don't know the overcome one's budget.
4: I don't know who a yawash is. She's seated on a national tire bone. That's what you always crew my
0: idea. I don't know, come on, one. I'm going to go by the boy and I'll come here.
2: What's
4: a crew my idea?
2: Crew my suit. Crew my idea and your family suit in a time. It never has been ever.

0: to that though.
1: Me want to muno. America is a much on me. My first time on TV in Ghana was Professor Bampo. One Wallace, Uncle Wallace. Yeah. No GBC. 1998 on Y2K.
2: Yeah.
1: And me free ho. We did a tour around the

0: on Y2K.
1: Yeah.
0: And me free ho, we did a tour around the country with Commander Griffith.
1: Hey,
0: that
1: okay.
0: time, Deputy NC. Minister. No, Deputy Minister of Communication. Commander Griffith.
1: Yeah, Fair-coloured man.
0: Fair-coloured
1: yeah,
0: man. Yeah. He was Deputy Minister of Communication. Yeah. I think at that time, the President was the Minister. And Commander Griffith was Deputy Minister. He was in charge of communication on Y2K. At that time, the Commander Griffith was showing me suit and me tie. Me also, hey, Abraham, tell you, cook right now, pa. He told me suit and me tie there. And then me.
2: And let me just say, and then me. Yeah, what do you?
0: Yes, I don't know what I'm saying. Chromadimpa. Because, Oman Tio, there was a cost of living problem. And it has always been, no. Where?
2: From Gwami Chroma Ben.
0: Exactly. Obianko Tio, and the country to Chroma. Obianko Kain Book. Ghana, we've always had a cost of living problem. But successive governments have always said, say, Omba, they'll make it.
1: They'll improve it.
0: They'll improve it. The question is, Oman Tumiaye. I know there, nobody denies the fact that at every point in time, there is
2: problem.
0: A cost of living problem.
1: It's a cinema Kufrudia.
2: No,
1: either Kufrudia or Bolgenbako.
2: It's a tree, Odi Fufoni Makoda.
1: Yellow corner, Mammy GBA, Ghana Food Distribution, the Bayer.
2: But Fufoni Mako and Nibi,
1: then Fufoni Mako, maybe.
2: It's a tree, I'm a deep Fufoni Mako first time. It's a tree.
1: Fufuni Mako.
2: Fufu, yeah,
0: what's your point?
2: What's it?
1: Just to tell you that it's been with us all these
0: years. No, but we are agreeing. We are all agreeing, sir. Cost of living has always been a problem. A entrona, Omu Chano. And it comes back to hang around their neck. Because, though, maybe you just have to be there.
1: Entrona, a man yourself for.
2: And yes, what's a yang?
0: No, Minkayang. Minkayang. Minkayang. Because
2: MBB because
0: minya
2: jaidia
0: okano.
2: Yes,
0: minya.
1: Minya. So that collective responsibility. But
0: any collective responsibility. Thank you. Obi Aba beka. Ama mfie mienu ni no. Ene a Greek minister and finance minister kuntokwa.
1: Moko. Sadie and crowds in hwe na ma warn you. Do kwen mo here. Na it's that back and forth on a government agency over fight to.
3: Is there any new to that? Is there

0: Yes, it's very
1: latest
0: new.
1: One.
0: What? Ah, what troll letter?
2: Let me name for a fact.
0: Who name for a fact? The letter is out there.
2: Yeah, what? Joy news.
1: Before we proceed, the crown. They say GS, Nisa, A for E.
2: Yeah.
1: Strike. No, I didn't yet my one.
2: Strike in idea. Me say I'm supporting the teachers 100%, but I am also appealing to them to go back to classroom. Now, on the
1: system. And what measures are controlled? Mudi ego akwemo. Say GS from for 80,000. Emra nipa 80,000 emra. No monko she hotel bi no monfa up to 17th October. Invalidating verify.

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0: Hey,
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0: They are filling forms.
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0: 80,000 from now to October 17th.
1: No, I mean omu be ye easy. 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Edebi controller take na ekọ wapase no. 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Wa hu ni etie no. Sa pepepe enja die bi a eye huhu.
0: So it can be achieved.
1: Ombetimaye. But I'm saying say abain emphasis in Nancy form. This is not the first time. Me check from 1994. 1993, Yaba Fourth Republic. Every year, teacher find a demonstration or more, you can say strike. You can say down strike, you total strike. And then you every year, there's no particular year on Bekase, teacher for Anka Muhukrum has say. Nobody can give me a year, says a year wait here. Teacher for Ankasa, I was saying, I didn't hear. Because he said, yeah, prioritize it or more.
0: A teacher for.
1: Look, when you go to, I'm saying US, na mene teacher for be din komo. Na one professor be, no chadi or mu KG. And I'm saying, ah, professor in KG, was here, Hano? Your person foundation is solid.
0: Strong.
1: Eti omwa chadi ache, omu experience, professors, you know, omu ne study KG, you know. 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We are cantered, you can boast. Finance person, you can boast. Energy for can boast. Teacher taught them all. With that teacher, you cannot be energy expert. With that teacher, you cannot be accountant. Any other. So we need to know. Let us look at the situation. Now, yeah. Media, my this ready, anyway, me say this one. They have my full support. But one more thing for you, a change calendar.
0: Imagine.
1: A teacher for cost striker, Nipangu. What we need to know. Nipangu, a common machine. Nancy Sono, a whole resource will be near who you resource here by ya, who be a camasemono. You refuse a strike, and ne cocoa cosinano, a camubi, and as I resource no, you. But as I said, the permutin will be a visa, and yes,
0: that's what the minister is appealing to them, sir, and come on my calendar in flu.
1: Yes,
0: Nankamun Cosumumumumumumumumumumumumumumumumumumumumumumumumumumumumumumumumumumumumumumumumumumumumumumumumumumumumumumumumumumumumumumumumumumumumumumumumumumumumumumumumumumumumumumumumumumumumumumumumumumumumumumumumumumumumumumumumumumumumumumumumumumumumumumumumumumumumumumumumumumumumumumumumumumumumumumumumumumumumumumumumumumumumumumumumumumumumumumumumumumumumumumumumumumumumumumumumumumumumumumu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
1: union so
0: me na make a chiro ada se ma ye kan say my child here for 20 years. When you do some material manat for 20 years, let me introduce manat. And I mean him how they pay them. And you know, as he said, one more unnecessary, almost sorry, and term. Yes, I'm on my way. They should not wait last minute. Now, one by the decree strike. No, it should not be so. When you say, why you expire June in January, na am not January na no much as ye. Minister ya ye expire June. Eti say. Fair Wages Commission. June adi we expire. Ne ade. Nka sabri ebianka mwanya yi. What say?
2: Omumbo
0: moko. Na se amade no wan so mako bokoko no. Ade na nye no.
1: They've had series of
0: no na nye no.
2: Yes. Omumbo moko.
1: They've had series of meetings.
0: No. O man hine. What I'm saying is I mean kaso mu Asia yo. But ma made no wansa. Ebia 6 months to Tama ebewunu dan ka mwa shase e I don't think make an answer dan mwa shase e 6 months there at least every month to grab muti benya one meeting and even every 2 months to grab one meeting kasa bring komo ko money mba ngenya afi na komba be yi eti u kase mama 48 hours or 24 hours
1: respond to
0: one tia yesere aye nkwa ya I mean it's a brag me despite the fact that I'm supporting you know. That statement is a blackmail. How can...
1: But that's what all unions know. Omo adapt to say, persuasion feels there. This kind of conversation...
0: And I may say, as I see a yen, say, you see, we need to be reasonable enough. Say, answer ni bitu ya kanu ni process.
1: But their posturing now is different. Obviously, they've been taken granted for too long a time. That's their posturing now.
0: I know now.
1: That's the posturing now.
0: You see?
1: Because almost from even one grade to another grade, the aircon was also a bit in 100, a bit in 200. She can't hear us here, and there are some more eddy yakas. And say, any part, yeah, pet hotel be a more matina just to validate and verify a year 80,000 or so or plus teacher for no. A car be which the abo was a and confono hotel car, a dranica, insure car.

0: one pre crassy and fan coma in Ruben.
1: That's a more pen in term. More pen in term. That's a book of Kushia, yes, as well. And this is your problem.
0: Okay, look, no.
1: So only I dear. I think I'm there, Mr. Yeah. Conclude. Yeah. What I'm saying is, yeah, can say teacher unions, you know, one more and share ye. Anna, union no barco. And so, no, I don't think, sir, they should accept them in their negotiations.
0: They would be away, no, no.
1: Pre-tag.
0: Pre-tag, for
1: pre-tag, you know, is not recognized.
0: Are they?
1: Pre-tag used to be a coalition of consent teachers.
0: Coalition of
1: CCTG.
0: Yeah.
1: And no, and they are recognized in the book.
0: Now, consent for Kahon.
1: One more now, ever pre-tag, you know. Now, pre-tag used to say, no, our court, court on determine. Much rako labor co labor. Labor say sadi no
0: wanted
1: say court to be an attorney general begin to see as a sano foreign to them. So why should pre-tax sit with the Minister of Education, Fair Wages Commission, say or more negotiating for
0: but
1: people?
0: It's an
1: illegality.
0: But they are the lead spokesperson.
1: When they are going, they should go with the CCT. And yes, Adia, they should not allow them in the meeting. Where you can say your illegality.
0: That's a good observation, sir.
1: And your illegality.
0: Court to the air.
1: What form of pay slip? You can say. You was September for August pay slip.
0: Yeah.
1: Next year, or Moody's or Mutia, I say, you try to print and I say, a CCT.
0: Collation.
1: So, you know. So they should take their time, do the thing, and then let make sure, say, the name is duly changed before, sir, or Mubaya Sadi no Maya.
0: Okay. No, no.
2: Well, my. When it comes to labor unrest, one of the distinctions are making every government very, very uncomfortable because, say, you might for 100 more years, it has a very heavy impact on your governance. And the teacher unions, some declare strike. Now, I am shishi my now because that's the largest. Employees on government payroll. We eat each other for a few hours. Everything comes to health also. In the Missum Minimse Ira Haruna, or labor minister.
0: Fantastic guy.
2: And he was one of the ministers of our labor ministry. He had minimal labor unrest. In the at least expected, say, this will come. Everyone in the answer, I'm not here. Education minister. Timi Demesre, MC, only finance minister, Omunya, and sitting now. Because, say, I do more approve in the last budget. Minima the current year implementation.
0: I think GES is just lucky, Kakra. There's a bit of a challenge from GES.
2: GES, a problematic.
0: There's a bit of
2: Ghana Education Service, a problematic area. It's they largely undermine their own workforce. And but I don't know why when people get to that portfolio, no, they are zeal to work in the interest of their own colleagues and it becomes like they say master to boy, servant, something something. Sure. Me, I've had opportunities to teach as a service personnel in Techima. Look, a teacher for sitting there, any idea. So when teachers cry, I feel it because I know what it is. We call baby near teacher for chrome now, teach any back who actually from class 1 to class 4. That is. The service he offer, and yes, all the extra pay, yeah. One pay now, about 6 teachers, and now 4 teachers, better no, on unqua or quano pay, but class 1 for a rapi or more, I call class 2, class 3, class 4 before the pump. On unqua, we call a whole school, a whole basic school. Now you're only 3 teachers, but we're a headmaster, now can you a church for? Then, are you getting me?
0: Yeah.
2: Ain't he? That's right.
1: Come in to one class.
2: Is it come to me? School be in class 1 to class 3. So the syllabus is the same. Chomusa. Wow, passing. You see, it's best. Honorable Haruna, I need GS. Someone share. Maybe a negotiation with your Muyano. Almost so, almost boon. You know, they need.

0: to see some pragmatic steps mm-hmm. before they can mm-hmm. call their people to go back. Mm-hmm. I know some teachers, when they say, they are not happy
1: at
0: because
1: all.
0: Their joy is in the
1: classroom.
0: School.

0: they are not happy
1: at all,
0: because their joy is in the school. It takes them a lot. Declare strike now. So you go to many school today, you see teachers there. Maybe they will not teach, but because they want to have that joy or tifia, they are required to tell man who can't put this on the school more and more. Now, dream we are in the fine intimacy. Yeah, into an among we, you know, as a government, the reset is to make sure say some of these things that we always record yearly or civil or labor arrest is some of the things we ask that it should be properly reset. Say every time, no, we should be proactive in dealing with issues of this nature than waiting to have the issue come to a fix before year 2 1 a month. Media.
1: Okay, we'll wrap up. Traffic text, when is the 1st October? Yeah, Juma.
2: Yeah,
1: there. Oh, it's a session by your question. Oh, there will be only one. Same.
2: W.
1: I see. Yeah, I'm making khaki coming chair.
0: Be careful on the road.
1: Yeah, be careful on that. I think that's the
0: be
1: best.
0: Be careful on the road now.
1: So, 1st October, effective.
2: Mm-hmm.
1: Washing or repairing a vehicle on the road, possible imprisonment up to 30 days, and a fine up to 300 Ghana Cedi. Selling goods on the road walkway up to 600 Ghana Cedi, possible imprisonment up to 3 months. Preaching or hawking in a moving trotro or bus, possible imprisonment up to 8 months. Jaywalking or refusing to use a footbridge, possible imprisonment up to 7 days. Boarding or alighting at the wrong place, possible imprisonment up to 7 days. Overcharging passengers, possible imprisonment up to 30 days. Okada Aboboya overtaking without authorization, possible imprisonment up to 24 months. Operating a TV monitor while driving, possible imprisonment up to 30 days. Improper or double parking, possible imprisonment up to 30 days. Failure to provide required disability facilities on public transport, possible imprisonment up to 30 days. Bus

0: public transport, possible imprisonment up to 30 days, bus stroke taxi parking at wrong place, possible imprisonment up to 30 days, procession, funeral traffic offences, possible imprisonment up to 30 days, parking in a disability bay, possible imprisonment up to 8 months, unauthorised use of bus stop taxi rank, possible imprisonment up to 30 days, disobeying a traffic officer or device, possible imprisonment up to 30 days, overtaking at a pedestrian crossing, possible imprisonment up to 30 days, railway crossing violations, possible imprisonment up to 30 days, speeding, possible imprisonment up to 30 days, street drug racing, possible imprisonment up to 30 days, failing to stop or yield, possible imprisonment up to 30 days, jumping a red light, possible imprisonment up to 30 days, drink drug driving, possible imprisonment up to 40 months, using a mobile phone while driving, possible imprisonment up to 3 months. It all comes with cost options as well. For the whole month or two. The 1st October, and a year, road safety the police for, and you'll be a effective to the bump.
1: Now, Omu, sir, infringement, no, you know, process near the end. So police for judge in a kwa honi doko police station near kwa doko court near kwa what is the process?
2: What is inside is you are going to be captured digital.
0: Yeah.
2: Your car is going to be captured. So they have all the details of cars, the owners.
0: So under traffic technique, automated
2: you just receive the receipt.
1: A receipt. No,
0: to automated appear, enforcement.
1: To appear or to pay.
2: To appear. And pay
1: to pay or to appear.
0: For instance, the camera part, you know, the automated palm say your first offense, it comes with a cost, second, third, fourth, and fifth offense. Six offense, you know, within 24 months, you could be taken to court.
1: Oh man, you see, I don't have a problem with on your mom, you're in your town bridge day. But you see, the problem I have is CIBC, I know. You have a phone home, I may be punching at on quine at to Jenny.
2: They'll not be
1: oh, dear. Intermibusa say, you best send you your

0: is a was so near the ketwa. But what driver was our kind is who are unim all the points are cameras new. TBR elite who could you to the gooms are drew traffic now. Na for camera no, no, show be a cheap. No, slow. What try I don't was any panel, no, aqua, no, I but I don't just say camera in chow, it be chow. But it chow, no, be any cafe, ye got no, there be.
1: We patcho,
0: and you waited that, or meal, Muna, it was so good cheer. One could cheer, not a bill, there will be one when you're summoned to court. And no be near day, but yeah. Oh, be any problem.
1: Almost the same.
0: Because I prefer, say, my jumper traffic light, red lighter. Minya message say mintia fine.
1: Oh,
0: me prefer say me kwa mobile phone air drive ya. Minya alert say mintia fine. Dan say obi age now. Yanko police station. Yanko da bi yanko police station. Obet na okay bus yanko police station. Me no he fa na e kwa yanko police station.
1: Don't come as here two as other now.
0: Debi o, ano man debi. Say jo ma wo kan nyina no. Ano pay say, ano pay me ba. Oh, say Palace Mall, no cross here.
1: Yeah.
0: It goes from a big 5-lane or 4-lane into 2 lanes.
1: Yeah.
0: And a tip of media bought cabby. Now, there's only me and you make Jinan chain now. I'm a resolve problem. No, a quantity 50 with less than 2 minutes. On my traffic, be a big go or make you call Palace overhead. We draw a media team, but inform home. So, this thing about where you do this thing in the middle of the road, you get a fine.
1: Yeah, you get
0: but may bump fire to police, me say, may slap police for say. Omuma we nyina no enye digital because onum said Dr. Baumia Ed Lanche the citizens app
1: we am hope say ko
0: re o ensa komo no Dr. Baumia Ed Lanche citizens app citizens app no na eye .gov platform ah on it no na police for e ma wo ticket for over speeding that's where you pay it is there. Last year, let's start here.
2: A short challenge, I mean, I say, I don't think education has gone.
1: Yeah.
2: Many people, I don't know, road safety, ni Ghana police, minim, how they.
1: Oh, my, you.
3: Oh,
1: my, pal.
3: Education. Why, mo?
2: I don't think.
3: You report to be a making guy. Or Mukoshia police, if I have more education, only one more to do. 45. I will hold a big hotel. Police for 45. Where your education?
1: It just right here.
3: Ah, it has enough.

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1: Mira, now what did you hear?
2: Annie, my mommy, pa.
1: Oh, take a crack at home, do you say?
2: Hey, it's me, I'm in here. Now, unim, madam, for me, check a crack, do the excuse me, kakra, why?
1: Yes, my love.
2: Hey, okay, then, yes, and your wife, Rina, who sits here, and you call Quinty, you won't find your shame, you know. Who can say what's yummy, or try about powder, set me, no, and Luna, Bamia, you, Mrs. Yarin, in every honor, she sent me to me, Koto Saria, my fire, Wabano, Wobam, and his Hano, or try about powder, a bat, Sisiaria, no, Sarodia, a yetumapa, and council.

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Over tees, jeans, and your bandana. 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Come ready to sing every song, word to word, and dance like it's the year 2000.

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8: Dede kain. 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
7: Na and Sunna October Bosumi, ever couldn't be a lady just soon some jitsri, a bad decan your back, dear to some you don't need a boy a jetty knee, a diana or tone, a diana or do jack. 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
1: 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If say my friend Mr. Kill, aye be man kasa.
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1: 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Maye be memua. Case closed.
9: 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Enti nanya Mr. Kill ni bi wani ato.
1: Mr. Kill, our pharmacist. 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

Ghana summer cinema made the words of motivation at the Brewo. But answer, no. But I want to be my own team in Kano pay us a year pa. 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But at all times, when you meet me, Abribia, but I'm a CEO. As there be come up any quantra for Tata Banafo, as there be Enko Enfama, maybe Smalaika, as there be Enko Enfama, the Grodish, Big O5, together, any other work and happiness at the Ebrew War.

and Crophobia, I would do on car. 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
0: fe udi obi ka enkrofo bi wo ha wo di won ka ohun won nwini se won fa ho kra se wo di ne ka no ko ade be bia be fa be nya sika na ma ne bia no onwene ho
1: obi ara wo fa obi ara wo fa
0: This sound where you know.
1: I'm a fool, oh, Isaac, what's
0: the ebony saying? I

Bomodi dear was that we are say at least Bomodi say ube depositi a year 50 Ghana cedis. Ewo u saving and investment account no so. That ye say anything. And she say, I wash her Eddie Ama, Ghana ni baby or didn't wash him. MTN Momo Ano, and say, would deposit from 50 Ghana cedis to 100 Ghana cedis. From our cash reward, 20 Ghana cedis.

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The time noon swo from the hours 12 p.m. to 1 p.m. MTN Momo no. I don't teach an swo from to break us here, but

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The Pedriano. Come on. Sansuna, unpleasant vagina or door. I him feel, say, bet me at 1 year, pananaba. Wait me at trance, Mr. O. Hey, Duffy's feminine cleanse. The tuning, I say, come at the mouth. Any award, Duffy's healthy glow shower gels, who are nay, who the Garia improving a year with skin tissues, no come at the amount. It gives you organic skin care. Yeah, dear baby, chew, Nipediano. At all times, you look beautiful and younger. There were Duffy's acne cleanser, pimples, and rashes, and bow and nimno. Dingans with two as here come at the mound. There were Duffy's black spots cream, clear black spots. I hope you are a bow nipped anywhere nim. And you were Duffy's hair growth. It gives you that rapid hair growth. No, what you say? Oh, penning, be a bet to me do any chemo supermarket be a nationwide. I do draw no dear, say, oh, pa. I did would do any HMO or East Legon, the Ben AH Hotel. And I say, Pogas Furniture, Tech Junction. Number, who bet me a friend? Hey, 0596611277. 0596611277.

0: Franco trading, Eddie Speed shopping, Ebre Ghana, and no any enkoma ye dinner no pay. 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
1: Obi do uka na.
0: Ozi. 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
0: Ana obi me tuya ke Franco me mamu akwa ba abado me fem kasa fidi work and happiness so and I no pay.
2: Ya je so opidi.
0: Na mo hu ye de.
3: Na mi ye pa.
0: Na mo de ye de.
3: Oh, yeah,
0: that's it. I'm going to say that I failed.
3: That's it.
0: I'm going to say that I'm going to say that I'm going to say that I'm going to say that I'm going to say that I'm going to say that I'm going to say that I'm going to say that I'm going
4: to say
0: that I'm going to say that I'm going to say Franco Trading Enterprise once in Kakra. And I check Ghana ni baby ano pay what you can count with you. I'm going to say that soft on.
4: Okay, first, me think I shall see on me doing so. Your friend me Esmeralda, and me age more Franco. In tea, yeah, speed shop in Ebe Bano. Yeah, Ebba this Friday, 2nd October. Nay, where I yen, ya far to your home, so say, ya be boy your customers, no beer to me, ya better tea and Yamasuni, no beer to me, ya be beer or pay, or Franco. 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

0: Friday, Black Friday, yeah, the edin sonko na abane ya tuni di inse Franco Speed Shopping. 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
1: Inspirada, beda se papa apane enchiri mwa ode amaye. 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
2: Okay, eja. 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
1: No, okay.
2: Se, michini nye papa inti ya. Mm. Inti se,
1: A quiet daho. But what the best fra from and because you all kind say AP at the
2: okay. So first of all, my name is Foster. And so just as Esmeralda has started Franco. And we are the digital marketers. And so Franco, as we all know, phone papa any appliance, papa if he. And so obviously there has to be programs that we can do to at least reward our cherished customers and then also those who wish to even join our brands. And so that is how come we are able to develop this special online shopping activity Etunu Din Franco Speed Shopping and Tiyadie Tronkwa. Which is very special to all of us and as a form of reward for our customers out there.
1: Obi Busa say Abreben here started with the speed shopping time being and I shall say.
2: Okay. You see, the reason why we are giving it the name speed shopping is that it is so we did a first edition somewhere in August. And so this is the second edition. The reason why we call it speed shopping is that it is not for

0: edition. The reason why we call it speed shopping is that it is not for like a month or two, but it is within a specified time frame that the shopping would have to come on. So it is within 24 hours. The first one was within 6 hours only, but because of how the sales went, because of how the customers were excited about the fact that we were able to reduce our items and all of that, you know, this time around management sat down and decided to extend the time. So the speed is within 24 hours, which means that you have to be fast enough within that 24 hours to be able to grab whatever item you want within that very period of time.
1: Okay, mamenko eye minua menene wo fie ha eye sales court. Na me musa ne say, what are some of the products ya ba Franco trading through speed shopping wa ya ba ensabeti anya bi.
2: OPD me da say nyankopon sha no nyoka say. Nti me ba be answer o question no na mum no. Se na minua ne kan no mamemfem fri ho. Na afi memba memfam be sing o question no so. Now, Franco speed shopping no. Your 2nd October.
1: Okay.
2: And your day ever, 24 hours. Now, up to 40% of selected items.
1: Okay.
2: Up to 40% of selected items.
1: Okay.
2: In Tino, you say, you say, items in your name, don't do one hour, we have our office in the field. You're making available, say, and no, up to 40% of selected items. Yeah, teso a day amount. Now, young one, I had this speed shopping. Abba, now, debia ya meka se abrewo penche wi anana pata ye de ebubo no sebi minuti oh debi sebi minuti sebi minuti when we unifre ni osuru samida debi enye possible enu inti no Franco trading ya be ye 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also it can be TV set. And now for your smartphones, in you know, can honum. Now, first, now, me brand a casa. No, so I say the first winner, a year, no, I guess, no, and on a year online, but we know, and it just a woman say, yeah, the branches, in you know, I can home.
1: Okay.
2: And we intend oot, yemi, and nano pay ya. Franco branches nationwide, and so they will bound himself Franco de baby, yeah, honum. 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
3: obi wo kro be se
2: ordinary ebehwe yes and nti na ye dey your branches ni nyina account nti wa wo your branches say what tamale say wo sunyane say wo kumase de ni kaseme wo mi say wo Accra any kumase ya na say wo tena wo fie na say online na wo be di dwa wa woni say free delivery
3: oh sir
2: oh yeah Accra and Kumase yes Accra and Kumase
3: tema kra na me ye
2: oh na online no
3: me talk through online one a free delivery.
2: Won't wow. You delivery fee be a name of my dinner? What tono? I would try and work on anyone.
1: Good, sounds good.
2: Yes, and into the Franco speed shopping, 2nd October. A 24 hours a pet. Many of my dreams are old chain, 3rd October.
3: Now, a honor. Why do you keep saying 24 hours?
2: We see the reason why, yeah, you per se, you're in 24 hours, and you say, and no penny the time I will be in your opportunity. Na yati adiaso amount 40% up to 40% selected of items.
1: Okay.
2: Because a new chemudia you beba back to normal original pricing. Although Franco Mino Kase, Oba Ghana ha home appliances and smartphone ni bibiano. Unim say yen ye de a quality name mum no ya sign ati and yamaso. And I ya say tisubi
1: with the speed shopping.
2: And I yama up to 40%.
3: Yes, it will be a funny fella.
2: Yes. And I am up to 40%. One, you are affordable. And I assign adrenaline home because you realize this is a customer. You know, that opportunity. Now, you know, you have microwave.
1: It's true.
2: You have blender. You have air conditioning. But ɔhwɛ na ɔbɛ keka ne nyinaa bom nti yɛte wa na yɛse da bi ɛnyɛ sɛ nimpa ne nyinaa no edu Friday na wɔmbrɛ because ɛyɛ up to 40% yɛte so nti saa nneɛma mmiɛnsa na wɔpɛ no kora wobɛtumi ayɛ den atɔ 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we na pɛde
3: The way we see a casa no crime, who question be I mean, same Musafi.
2: Ain't you know?
3: The man is old Monday, a more contact number, name, right. Portals, and also by mine so that we can assess it. Yeah, Percy, try if you need me to be. Yeah, and a so come on. Now, if he did, no, so dear, sir, Mose, a second, Tia Babana,
2: yes,
3: Baba Beto.
2: Is the OPD, Odia Momon Kotomu, we are no Mako Y2K.
3: It has it.
2: I owe
3: you a
2: call. OPD, my name for a numbers.
0: Okay, so aside the online purchasing, if you are unable to go online, which is www.francotrading.com, you can call our call centers.
3: Okay.
0: 030-222-222-56-51-51. Mr. Sir, 030-030-222-56-51-51. 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
0: And up to 40% discount. So anti Franco dear.
3: Yeah, I say
2: yeah, Already, na niyama ni affordable dada. Na yasin eji desi. Until I may emphasize it on 24 hours.
0: Yes, exactly. And those who cannot call, we have our WhatsApp lines also.
3: Okay. Ndi enya WhatsApp number.
0: Okay. Nsuzu. And we 050-350-360-7980. And we are your WhatsApp line and 24 hours. We are ready to receive your calls and attend to your messages.
3: But I must say, yes, sorry, so.
2: OPD, yes, we are saying. Now, are you an candidate? And not Jake is a bank as a manchin. It is, are you a TMIA?
3: Only her.
2: Are you out here?
3: Every, you're on one. We're a big O5, don't we?
2: Okay, the biggest O5. The biggest O5.

0: Avinti mame mame ma first lady in Casanova.
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0: Namede enkrana man.
2: Okay, mpachonti miso me deve frakaka. When it gets to Friday, we are looking forward to seeing all of you there. Every if you are around Accra, Kingsway, there you can also come there because we will be mounting a table over there, so you can just walk in there too. Though it's an online office, so still now bit me a bahonum. Anyway, near Barbara and Sawato.
3: I pick it.
2: Yes. It's your best show, Munia, when him say, Saturday, no mobile baho.
3: I pick it.
2: And I say, Mumber, place him order. And I baby, I will be a war. Ah, Franco, a ben will be a obenanti alcohol. No, I'll call her to the open.

0: 106.3 FM so na no pe wa sugu so a wa biem na utie yen anope be di kaka chero se any great gospel musician PSA Esther Babe Kampensa ewa ha. I'm in front of an endpoint of your party clinic, Dr. Dubois team, the founder. So I was in front of an end to a prostrate, Mr. Won't check it that kidney, won't check it that way or bar. As I said, Kamino Kasei, Kawafu, Fronenso, so a free, intimate, and mind issues, ewa. Brand name found Fidia Ensu, so any nipper, you don't remove Kosia say. Baby, or how no one here, the drawback cannot come at the amount. Burning sensations, numbness, a stroke, ding nebe to a sea kama at the amount. Number 0244-867068. End point homeopathy clinic will say end to chronic diseases. Ghana for a pe juma ye. Mumia masum as they say a juma ba.
1: Now help me welcome my brother.
0: Beacon. Beacon. 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
0: 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And I draw my dear bagan and I'm not pa. I don't need a friend or chia herbal powder.
1: Every cast is out.
0: Way a super effective medication for waist pain. A man in memory in a palsy, two as here. Sexual weakness, a two as here. Low libido. Stroke, a two as here. Ulcer, a two as here. Menstrual disorder, a two as here. Then, no, so yeah, we suck a beer. Such a tenabaco, mafia, what did you good warm water, munuabo? And no one on where you cry. The idea of bubble swinging a bit to us here come at the amount. Ope or chia herbal powder, be a for any HMU. Gaps in pharmacy, cophobia, on Saber can be. Kep herbal, Ewo Sunyane. 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Then we can say a number, I bet me a friend. One more pen and do draw. Divine Hope Herbal Center. Number no A is 0591 565557. 0591 565557. 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Or so a Janice Shiwa Wankasa na Beba. Electroland Ghana na eka say Electroland Ghana wasi factory price sales ena makumaku enum enwe yi edi esi ho enti obi bia wo twen se obeto television and say refrigerator washing machine air condition. 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
1: What is
0: that name? We a factory price sales. And I yeah yeah. Eddie Ama Ghana. Is the ocean your man who do electronics companies no more ya? I know DA pa. But more than sales who bet me do washim. I crashed it by plan. For who shame? Now on sa intimi and can and your pie nay. Yeah, man, you know, I'm also going to say to me, I can be. Adum Bible quiz. Adum TV Bible quiz. You may dear no air basso, and sorry, and sorry, I'm not here and come, and chira chira, I'm not here, and quadano, quadano, I'm not here, the ages of 8 to 14 years, you know. Adum TV Bible quiz is back again. Send quadano, a year Bible knowledge. Speed and accuracy, scripture challenge, biblical reasoning, teamwork competition. Register now. Here ni pamia and send be our sorry BMU to represent the church. Number no A 0240 202 6220. Bet me I was appearing. Our number no so 0240 202 6220. What register? Adum TV Bible quiz. You made you know what to me do.

we a factory price sales and yeah Eddie Ama Ghana Zeusha Nyoma Hudwa electronics companies no more ya I know Dinye pa but more than sell so betimi do hwashim I crash it by plan for hushim now on sa entimi enka and your mapai nay yeah they man wunina no one so said to me I can be a dum Bible quiz a dum TV Bible quiz Jumedie no e baso enti ensore ensore amote enka amutie yen enkyerekyere amode ama 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competition register now. Here ni pa mi ensembi awa sorry BMU to represent the church. Number no A 0240 202-6220. Bet me I was appearing. Ewa number no so 0240 202-6220. Well register. Adum TV Bible quiz, you may be the one sweating me doing one shape.

0: How they receive you.
1: America for a moment.
0: Oh, yes.
1: Or money Canada.
0: Oh, how they receive you. Oh, just say, I saw one program I'm calling it. That was CAC. Yes, I think CAC. Sorry. I was late on that day because me program be on New Jersey and I don't know.
1: Wow.
0: Now, yeah, sorry, you're not just say. So I New York no. And then traffic.
1: New York
0: say from Jay-Z to the traffic was too much. Maya late kakra. Na me da omasi say obi a me ye late pa no. Appear say one person. Who's my late that
1: oh baby
0: a me not at all. But Omoti says because of traffic, you know, it was too much.
1: Omoti bridge be there, honor.
0: Anya some ketwa. Now you drew honor. Just say you drew a dining mono. OPD, come and see the excitement.
1: Bogra auditorium. Oh
0: my God! Come and see the reception. I mean, how they receive PSC. I was maybe you call them. Worried. My very word because you know, some trade your more for more time
1: in Niagara.
0: So, on that day, me appreciate you more and your uncle.

0: baby, a call ye be an anigia, any part of the GN, and also the support. How they support when they hear your name, PSC Esther, the kind of excitement, or model HCO, or model show a chira coin, or be a who's a PSC by USA. Just here in Chasunia and Casaya by your Kuruma, come here so as a bananka, made us so our home. Yes, indeed, made the radia say the trip was very successful. Yes,
1: and then your mias is so I show also, and you are quite a bit dressing dream.
0: That's right.
1: Mensa kan wo sei no a ya na mpese ye dim komo e ma yankopon ani mo nyam ne na ye ye e dead
0: die e dead die exactly
1: baby ani e free a yankopon a left here in true gospel music I will be true some pempes enough ye ni binum na start here
0: yes
1: and na kra binum ntimi ntonyom
0: da bi
1: and na kra binum tonyom kra enko baby a aso otugu onkem ba yankopon nam nyom to aso a left piece here
0: praise God.
1: So be tell can go there. As some be catch any panel.
0: Yeah. As some catch any panel and say, I'm say man chia adom etiefo. Anyone I want share on Facebook and team chia obi bia. Ni me catch re obi bia na say. In this life there is God. Nyame bi ewo ho. 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I thought that would train everything. So we train baby. We train will be. We will be two and among. No, we cut some when I will train. 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I be so mu. 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Baby, I want to be free ho. Na so we say we free ho call ya. Then the parents be see what she. Until we insure no. 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
0: 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Ah, wo tumi kasa ma ne kwachire. Se wo tumi, you know, wo tumi operate more. And then no me mpo no ka me sire urade se nka Ghana nyina me follow PCS ta
1: no what the hell
0: eh me na me ka kire
1: and what you share my social media
0: oh yes e bua pa in a good way e wo kwanya obi a fa so e de eye na dwuma e wo sa bia ho obi de e wo ho se wo de di atem obi de wo ho se wo de ye market obi wo ho se what the mobia tenenka. PSM will hose, or do me rather dear dummeno, and you may rather number so the barb on teno. People and conforme temene, not on nam so, ama, when you need a so, it will Christomo. And see a banner sanoa, mean ya woman will be dimetinoa, and then yet Sirom will say, this is the way, oh, how am I near, what tie be a moor, join it. Now, definitely, had ye, a rather be show so. Yeah.
1: Adam 106.3 FM so no asugusu a wote enkan wote ani PCS star and ehia mu ye din come ni share ache e share ache pa for some time now. I'm so almost a year. Before be di wa chio no. I'm say we and no. On the Kobana. On the Legafali Masule.

0: be a trouble yesterday. 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There is a great change. My God. My God. My God.
1: Biggest struggle in a music career, you know. 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I will find one name.
0: OPD, when you say, in this ministry, Bible crosses Sika, a yard dingina, a dina yasa or what dum. Na, Yamia dumunti, miame to me a trominum, co studio nama ko record it. Nan so those days, some cousin social media anymore, and then I want to me uncle promote no radio, cobit mouth promote no social media and so, but then time they be ni ho. Na wa ye juma na o hwese obetimi anya woni pa bi esa nsa mi anka sa me famu de mi nya woni pa bi ma na mwa me nti mi mfa nkwa bonte wona o ye sa juma ni bi ho. And then you go from Hector to Skater, hey obekọ epo yakwatoye all the producers yakobi anchen sa mi kuta menti ase o menti ase abrabọ mo akiri saye de mi nwum ni nie so manya mi ja. 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
0: E uradi adom. 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

0: Debiana, me Sir Radin Shira, at the man of Baby Wobia. It's answer now, no sooner who are domino, not a Nakoma so at the NSA, and would I den nam no so, Emma, yen to me, Emra Bonte, when you pay who dear Radia de Domie. Inti, then time, no, not or pep point be fasubia, so the best support ye. Intino, and would I dear dom, and a Radi Hine be, and a toy and so. Na mitimu se urade nso so ma papa no ode me hota get to the suit to the sense e pesa me bua bo frey na otimi exploit
1: 106.3 fm so na wasugu so awoti enka awoti ani pc esta na edi nkomo mi hia ne se hia ya na nse wan pesa me busa no no doso but ene are you as me tumpo Abani se ana obi bia ono so e start ya brabo obi bia ono so e wura dwomtu obi bia e se wodi bibie si ne ni so no ohun se na hokwa because mum breye
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0: a ebi ni ho Jewra de Kawon, and son, I bet me a survivor. Then time. See, the Biamaka say, car let you bet me a tow. Na maintenance, no.
1: Then swear.
0: Celebrate me a maintaining. Car no.
1: Obet me a tow. Then say, obet me a maintaining.
0: Yes.
1: And also, so near them. Wow.
0: Yeah.
1: Car no di obet me at all. Ne se di obesi a maintaining.
0: Maintaining car no ni asem no.
1: Eno ni asem no. Kofu bia paki paki omutundra. No one else can drop petrol gum.
0: Obe paki.
1: Yes. Ebinu me say. Ebinu ma paki omutundra.
0: Oh yes. Obe paki.
1: Eya izo.
0: Yeah. So can see the mother can.
1: My area and you know, and you mean now American, I mean, we didn't come off.
0: That's right.
1: A power want to match a gun. That day we are Juma because I'm a panel crime. We send out our Adum TV.
0: That's right. Yes.
1: Oba and my follow, my who's a walk around and Casa.
0: That's right.
1: Why are they?
0: That's right.
1: When did you wear Juma?
0: Of course.
1: Unfair Juma in Niago. I dare back one of the powers and powers. Now this year so program no be bas won.
0: Oh, e bas
1: so
0: like.
1: No so ba pedu ase popo no so be twa. Woni say wa me.
0: That's right.
1: Mm.
0: That's right. That is the press launch.
1: Yeah. Okay.
0: Yeah.
1: And you mean ye ni hun komo kakra. Great change.
0: Yes.
1: They say ye hun say PS ye. Say e hwe videos no be kure hun say ne o ma asesa pa.
0: Praise God. Praise God.
1: And unti le ma de to dwumo ya na.
0: Praise God. Great change. Hun say last year was nyamiye ye kan se nyamiye no e di enti na ye se nyamiye
1: di enti na ye se nyamiye
0: because there is a great change because enia ma bebre asesa de bia me kasa menwuma meto no it's a journey e ya na mo bi ye tu
1: it's a story like great gospel musician kan se bibia asesa no person o kire
0: se e person me kire se and near man to say the net tier no beam.
1: A ye dear quine so. And I say at the
0: same. Sometimes ye cassa ye dear qua. Not quite to say be a piercing material be my ye, and your son and persemitry.
1: What is it? Say, Yamia, you appear so with way you.
0: Oh, yes, oh, sir. Obi a woman mo ba cho mi nye ye
1: sao
0: mi nye ye
1: be gan ma ka ko tan nim akwata ba ka say don't go there ye ni nkomo mi ni mi sister na di nkomo
0: awurade ho mo bro no e duru me bia e be duru wa say dia wo kan that is how people see you sale me ni patu mi hu no wo say awurade ho mo bro be duru wa say awurade ni mo nyam ba wo so a say awurade nsa ba wo so a wouldn't be empire who if you say, who you seek any? You can say there is a great changer. And so, you can see a sea. I just say, my main fat, me, me, me, me, me, me, me, me, me, me, me, me, me, me, me, me, me, me, me, me, me, me, me, me, me, me, me, me, me, me, me, me, me, me, me, me, me, me, me, me, me, me, me, me, 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
1: Mm.
0: Me, there was a time. Ah, yeah, you know, you name say. Eh, PCS time when the castle. Mentia says, "Obi any mentia." Obi any my brother much inside the empire me.
1: Yeah.
0: Who pay? Obi any mu talk.
1: No credit.
0: But since then, I am who PCS.
1: Sabrina, would you agitate no? And you name Chrono.
0: Yes.
1: And you name the co.
0: A co, but you name PCS star.
1: The face behind that, you know.
0: Look as if say. And then with me, some of you know from say, ah, I mean, like really. Because every day, be also so weekend, Obi and Hollow Book program to PCS.
1: Because, William, say, we grab a microphone now, who get a band and one. We hear Juma, Yana, you're PCS, when you're a small musician.
0: What's your say?
1: It didn't ask you,
0: Debbie, now me cry, and I'm going
1: to say, Crawford Day, yes, you want me to see Crawford Jum. Near see you, Yamana.
0: Me, Mamma, dear, Yamessi and Kano Cress, sir, a waho, a yadia waho. 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Say, Obi, ya kura enye juma. 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Maybe Obi ya yebi, but I don't know.
1: Ba wuti bi safa
0: 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Ohwe great changer. 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That was the day. Eno kwa na ye release enwum no. 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People Eno kwa ni pa singing the song.
1: Get to alcohol. 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
0: no. 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Inti one day no I really we did by 2 hours no. 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And now, who bought PSC Esther? Me GD, yes, sir. Obi and him PSC Esther.
1: One young bag was a crazy more brony.
0: Yes. And I rat. So, what you see?
1: Yeah, for catch out here.
0: Oh, yes.
1: Yeah, I'm going home. Yes, I'm going to go. But why are you?
0: Now, some of the bunny pabra bomusua. And you pad that does it in the moor. What kind of baby I was so you must see? What's up, Brabassi? What kind of said the netty?
1: Makai.
0: Say, what do you want to do?
1: Yeah.
0: And then, in Kenya, BS.
1: It's true.
0: There is a great change.
1: It's true.
0: In your life. And you must
1: say, it's true.
0: Can you now throw because I know I'm fat? But I need to OPD or Befa. Or who miss call club Befa?
1: Yeah.
0: Oh, I am a taka shoe as some because me shoe no, me who be paying. Me Makai send me shoe beer. Oh, baby, a trim namese. Let me need shoe, me shoe neighbor, I could pay. 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
1: me se pink a me se atade bi a
0: sa na tie na me mpa bo nyina
1: na e fese a crash by plan no.
0: So there is a great change as say bebre si and ya dia ya piece me mpa bo a mesen ko ade I don't for credit be dombe. There is a great change and yama kese bi as say ya kese bi wadwuma na wo shaase no hwese de na tie. It was a small place now wo table so kwa now ya dwuma o restaurant no they say menu love. Ne watch ya water win.
1: Ah, it's legon.
0: And there will be a great change.
1: Oh yeah.
0: Because a mobile tre a be buy. So Abusia, so what yemia? Yam person ni pa call machi. Na okay. Na okay.

0: say, Ampa, my brother Bomono, there is a great change.
1: Amen.
0: And I'm many penny at great change of one. One in there to this show, right? So that is the great change. As I say, Cassie, Essie, Big Five,
1: Big O Five,
0: Big O Five.

0: Big 05.
1: Big 05. First,
0: so, let, first, first
1: are you a 05? But he said there is a great change. They said there is a great change.
0: Yeah.
1: Big 05.
0: Yeah. Yeah.
1: Ne color, you know, across.
0: Yes, it's not. Yes, it's not.

0: Pacho, great change ya bay. 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
1: Oh, I am not me nim baby cry walk out here. 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Ako.
0: So,
1: And your baby, I'm a bit to me. 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
0: Oh, you who saw one penny phone mun kwenti na mebusa ase.
1: Enya no correct. O bidi.
0: It be hwa kwenti.
1: O bwa. 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
0: So na menya adwo. Do perform wo baby a.
1: Ye perform wo baby a.
0: Ba so ka se ye baby a so na beti
1: na. 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
0: Oh no, kwa sorry.
1: Or by interview, I know Bissan. But so, and they are me interview.
0: Okay.
1: Oh, but because me best man go fast, send the abba. You know, Mister Minya lava. So they will say, me.
0: But I put turn him to the main call. By a cobbe, be a wa.
1: Ye cobbe, be a.
0: Okay, sounds.
1: Ye cobbe, be a. Unless of your preferred PSC, maybe we will book that.
0: Okay.
1: But in your idea, maybe you call Echo Page and Ratty. Yes.
0: Amen.
1: Yes.
0: And say, Nimum Hong Kong. What did my man Faber come to us? And I'm ready. And you're waiting.

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1: Great change in my life.
0: Agbeve, the producers of Agbeve Tonic. A A2, a year menstrual disorder, pals, anemia, A2 as a year. And one a sign. One more crayon a kofa, a year Agbeve Piva, so Edia by name malaria. And also A2 as a year, a winnipeg genuine. As I say, Osha said the typhoid. Esi agia te se ewo Ghana hanwa akofa agbeve typhoon so e dia ba A2 typhoid fever ase e ti wayare se fie yade e beko ye no nyina wo pe bia fo ani kiremu ewo so tium last stop san so na repass ventures wo kan shi drag lane number no ni e number no e ye 0246 595 256 0246 595

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1: 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Maggi de dede.
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1: It's not just about the win. It's about the will to win.
0: It's not just about the
1: jello. It's about what's inside.
2: It's not just about the game.
1: It's what you put into it.
0: A false tomato mix. 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
1: that's right
0: yeah what is she so na be boy home come kakra
1: that's right
0: na fi yes sorry so I have people for be
1: big old 5 7 yes yes me simi nko me nua so won ko perform me me nua so won an adwon ko an no me ntime me an adwo so me de beda
0: but unim say nke ho so sometimes u bo wuram ho an ke yo ka be wini so so
1: o de ma me fa no nto go ahwe o be fa me time no e rade nyankopo ya domo flora made by grace. 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Flora made by grace. 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
0: Okay.
1: 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But a few edie, ya make provisions. 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
0: Yaye programs are who do
1: that's what ya say. 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
0: The greater grace.
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0: 15th of November. 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Award the Church of Pentecost. Bantama. Yes. Time on a 4 p.m. pepe. Na ya sasi. The parchment na fee nenche. Na when so a ye free.
1: Absolutely.
0: A ye free nti. The patch of Bomodia, Nebrantem, said the Bayer. Open your baby papa atana about whom I a day at all. Now, Yamia Doni, a domo did Jumano, Yamin Crofua, a film was Sania Domino, a she, a woman so, Yamia Duma, ye no more a disa Jumay, ye Quakute, Minister Quakute, yes, ye aduma odim, Anclato, Anclato, a genamud and dende, or him a messy, a genamud and dende, Francis Samo. Mwa wo so body ankasa.
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0: 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Ko YouTube ne ko bo video no ne share. 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
1: This year, cry, yeah, they were clear about part the best sponsor, said the bear.
0: Where's the end of what I mean? Tell her, yeah, I can't watch
1: responsibly.
0: Oh, Pete,
1: oh, Janice,
0: oh, Pete,
1: oh, Janice, oh, Pete, oh, Pebbia, oh, Pebbia, oh, Pebbia,
0: thank you so much,
1: Dr. G. Your friend, Dr. G.
0: Dr. G. Ampa.

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1: Okay.
2: Yes, we are more grandson. Now, so be your word, dear. Now, be here or cheer, herbal powder. Wouldn't say a drone no more, ya, and yan, you know, and pegging a pegative. The old yan sushi, with good night at Tunum San or Bonacona, Pacon or Papa Quanumre. None the conny pedinum are dancing as I a day. Eba, the sense of pianist is here in a yacher over 20 years, or no one would do more dance here. Will be a cook of fino, or no one nashi. 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
1: wo sen kam ma me box
2: Ubenya box. Say program me was here. Me say so okumase. Enti 15 from there. So say we say Bantama Pentacles.
1: Bantama Pentacles.
2: Eh, we say me was.
0: Eh, we two na.
1: Oh, enti ne, enti ne.
0: We two na nuti.
1: Oh, okay.
2: Enti ye wo no.
1: Okay.
2: Eno we dey cry on the first. Me say ba ho.
1: Ya me sure.
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1: 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Ye ye to nwom saw ya dia na wo ji otwe pa da.
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2: 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I said Tom Brown.
0: Be cry dey meet you when you see I meet you.
2: Oh, what you
1: mean
2: to be a good man? Very good. Na eba. Na ye nwe no ntwo dia ha because be enche we anase bro. Sa na tie.
0: I said Tom Brown.
2: Eh come. Na obeda.
1: Oh.
2: Obeda come.
1: Wow.
2: We be man who say sinitra sia ko pecha na phone no bia. Be akraba no ma fi empeja bi. But peace say we do twa eba pa the guns wo mu. Na I hope dey improve what you dey. O the freak convince you.
1: Only
2: say, let's say the freak convince you dia. Only na we say I na pega. O pe bia to e ho nye den. Akra ha bia wo nam bia bi ho. So we dragling na di heba. Halus e wo bi. So we amasa man a train kwane so a Educate Pharmacy. O ka so a Old Market Educate Pharmacy one owo. So we asha man a House of Drugs Presby Junction. O ko ha wo nye bi to. O ti men kana so ko for you dia. E ye Gabson Pharmacy to tattoo. O ti men kan kwa so dra. E ye a friend is say pharmacy na was one pay no Eziba Pharmacy na Nine Junction and I know how also Uber be at one Lincoln and what a bio. Then I had the baby on them beyond a bito. What I mean can as our Madina Rex Junction, Kimbubune, and what I know but you was a maple or chia about the Nibiato. What turn I want to be Biasia? No family numbers and no afraid. And we are
0: 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0530 0530 0530 0530 0530 0530 0530 0
2: Onye pida woni wi ase a wo bae. 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
0: Matias.
2: And responsible. And they would do fear what you say. 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Yamito mintin, I say, Yanni. 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
1: The security services have responded positively. NADMO and others. And local groups are omu enya antitie. In terms of helping to secure persons, and they have responded. Individuals have also volunteered to provide shelter for affected persons so far, BBI in Sueno, Anko. So that is what has happened now. Quite unfortunate, say, Bibisa, because look, this have never happened in that area. For the entire period, I mean, I've been responsible, and like I can say from age 10, I've never heard of this level of what flooding and this level of rainwater either coming down or pouring within these two constituencies. I've never seen that. So the fact is, maybe now enter and tosa, and now the volume of water that was flowing down end of 20 nipa at the nudging a minimum ecosystem are dying so close to the flow channel. The sense here is unfortunate that it has to happen this way for all of us to be aware. Say, there should be no way we should attempt to block it by any means.
0: Ayo, abusianti Kofi Adams and watch them was on more mucosis your madai, ewa river dai huno. 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
1: We are waiting for further assessment and response from maybe central leadership. Ebiomuso acquired the Minister for Roads immediately, yet draw the attention to it, you know, called the Director Highway, Ewonkraha, Emma also Fred, the regional directors, both for Porta and Oti Regional, Omo are responding. Luckily for us, you know, contractors Ewo within the consortium Omuye Juma. So it was easy to mobilize them to move and do further assessment, especially the bridge collapse. You know. Before any day, the contractors will respond and begin remedial measures to reopen those affected routes.
0: Abusiam na shebegani odo manfo yo wo buema bato mpesa so onimonyamfo Kofi Adams en watene ne no ne eka ye kan nipa wotetensuani wani ya wada ye dwiregu onyinada ensuo de wo ko nsuo de wo kwanti wo 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
1: Yesterday around 8 a.m. I had a call from the assemblyman for the area, that's the Zongo, that there is overflowed of a river dying. Then the overflowed of the river dying, banks have caused the floods. And mostly people built around the river bank. So those who build around the river bank, their houses, everything is flooded. And their properties and their belongings have taken away from the rain. Today, we look for a safe place for them.
2: Okay.
1: The affected victims. And we provide mattresses and food and water.

0: ma wo se bi de dansuom na bro no ba ko a ensuo yi akambo pa e zongo so ya se ne odu mu e wo buam zongo so ho no ma o manfo e wo ho e hu ne wo ye wo ho ye ntie se ne mra hye badwani wo to anensem so.
1: We are waiting for further assessment and response from maybe central leadership. Ebi omoso acquired the Minister for Roads immediately, yet draw the attention to it, you know, called the Director Highway, Ewokraha, Emma also Frey, the regional directors, both for Porta and Oti Regional, or more are responding. Luckily for us, you know, contractors Ewok within the consortium Muye Juma. So it was easy to mobilize them to move and do further assessment, especially the bridge collapse. Before I end, the contractors will respond and begin remedial measures to reopen those affected routes.
0: Abusi am na shebegani odo manfo yo wobue mabato mpesa so onimonyamfo Kofi Adams en watene ne no de eka ye kan nipa watiten hsua ni wani ya wada ye dwiregu onyina da ensuo de wo ko ensuo de wo ko 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
1: Yesterday around 8 a.m. I had a call from the assemblyman for the area, that's the Zongo, that there is overflowed of a river dam. Then the overflow of the river dams, banks have caused the floods. And mostly people built around the river bank. So those who built around the river bank, their houses, everything is flooded. And their properties and their belongings have taken away from the rain. Today, we look for a safe place for them.
2: Okay.
1: The affected victims. And we provide mattresses and food and water. As at, so this morning, my MP is on the way from Accra to the town. Then the MC is also aware. We organized an emergency security meeting to take a decision on that. So the people, the victims are all safe now. Then the director for health also is aware about the health issues about them. So for now, everything is calm now.
0: Abusia nadmo kwanchefo pani owo bue mabato ompesa so Rafael Kumagan wo chire mose se de enema dadin ti enwumre ebekwo ho ne ahwe na nsuo no atwetwe de na ekoso ebeto aso
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Hey, any Uber Facebook and I say YouTube when it's Wabuhunu, and Omugu Hono, and my cobbers are Pimu, and Mount Kuabemabianim, and Wamotianu, free Salome now, free Salome, and I just say, you know.

0: position paper. So given it's just say everything I did about into me and five PSP number. Ah, your church or normal United command by can I can train say a bind be free, I'm a year for normal actually move back home back home back home. I just say a day a committee now you're setting between government, the union and the management. They actually a quite before so if you know, yeah, baby, sure, said the beer. No, same way, government, you can't. I say, yeah, you know, as you can't say, and no committee now, yes, see up, government, I'm afraid you. Now, no, the near watch a committee, no, but so. Now, no, ma, I was so I had this guy to know, a friendly position paper. There was no more bakum, you mean, somebody I had trauma, I might say, or no, okay, the normal 2 years. If you know, ain't nothing in my private sector. Because no one's a government, a kind of performance, a collection. Now, collection, the church requires no man be brave, but couldn't you be aware? So, move one, and my age, and no manual. And you might find the only reason be a juma. Now, I say a workers, or I said they say a muni juma. And I management, I said they say a moon making sure say there are controls. Na ejuma wura na ya ba no so na se dey say on my logistics support I we dey be ejuma no enu sense na ya start here kan no and to enu ya start program na you say ya start in good faith no enya dey ya hia say ye ye demonstration into ya clear sign eh she say we are the dia because no enu na be clear kwai be fast so.
1: Yo, Mr. Nyamema, yen na wase, senye wakano committee ne setting ye chile ni ebe free mwaba ne semo bebe joso, ana mobe tuwa mo demonstration ne so, eduru wana ya tuwa so. 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
0: 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ministry to western house league come so say only the free ministry of education of local sports e ti am ka sana say we make come out be bia be bia obomode na o share education here di mania e me do share with last year say you are minister e ko jina parliament ah then you na honor

0: tablet approved. We say a buying ebefa teachers 50,000. If you are wanting 50,000, a year today, a year 7,000. And then I'm saying, you have a chair, a mofra, a Chinese casa, you have a chair, mofra, Casabia, any Ghana, a year of a police or loan or chair cabinet, or no cabinet me to Bianco Casa, Bianco Chinese. And Uncle Koda, she has secondary school placement. Last year, Minister Eka said, some placement will put the end product, then Momono, 2026 or how about 2025? If you see the Buddha, remember, 2026 placement, I'm a fra, Niguso, Nasotia, computer man for number two school for the deaf and blind.
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3: Is to indicate that clear roadmaps have been established to address the issues that have been raised by teachers. We are committed to working constructively with the teachers and their representatives to resolve the outstanding matters. Ghana Education Service is also working to submit all necessary input forms demanded by the Controller and Accountant Department to facilitate the process. At the headquarters, we are expected to work on 65,339 promotion documents comprising 64,957 teachers and 38,268 forms, 6,079 have been processed and paid by the controller. Yesterday, 15,937 were processed and will be submitted today.
2: Kwanche foma ngumashia kukasie, Professor Ernest Kofi Davis nene ena oti yena. 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
3: Service has received reports that some heads of schools are allegedly demanding and collecting various forms of monies from parents, guardians in connection with admissions of students. This includes alleged demand for admission fees, PTA dues, and other monies. Let me be unequivocal here. this worrying trend must stop. The collection of unauthorized fees and charges from parents in connection with admission is inconsistent.

0: and charges from parents in connection with admission is inconsistent with the principles underpinning the free senior high school policy. The free senior high school policy was introduced to remove financial barriers to senior secondary education.
1: Professor Ernest Kofi Davis, GS Kwanchira 4, and out in a Tinatia teacher for a woman. Any other Facebook, I'll be who said, Sukuni Muadam Pine or hair, and quite baby hoya to tum at a bampreak can boom. Baby so one quadanwaba, Nancy Church anyway, one more lady, a grubby switch from one dear. Yamani Bonnie Kojo, Mansa Brampa, make us say, any waba pro and can cry mudia, and in the moa, I hear her say, and ye be a chair for ni biwa, umu quadanamo bocotra dear. And answer, Omini, I say, Yanko, Yanko, Kojo Akaba. Now, who wrote Ramuno? Senator,
2: and St. Paul Primary and GHS. That's where my former Wabo school are also in Yuapa, Nansun, Agra, and Awolizi. If you want to go to the teacher, and I didn't know what the class or Nansun, I was saying that the Slavia and calling them a former Nadao and Awarita. No, I'm not a class, not teaching anyone, no way that we are. Where is the Abu? Mamma kept them so soon, but then they knew them a former Abu school pass and that. Then my former Abu school Nansun. Za obama asia na asia ko do no ye titeni na ojina wono bobo anu nya za titeni all charging ji bichafuni bi abo school ji na nso nya za asire na asia bi aroko do a mafomani reserve ubi
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2: 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Now, one thing banner is one home for the over for a car now. Ah, Wabra, but I don't know what's the banner. I don't know what's the day. Why, but they were away some time now. With my then, with my fault. If you have a quantity, we are going to the hour or the papa. Minimum crews who reach one bicycle, nothing. It is a doing child or for the Ohio.
1: Now, what you mean, Kodani, be doing what beside one said the SCA. How one more who is say what you mean be doing come
2: on it obi tinama a professor Ken especially professor voice na Ken ebwe na what say 2 weeks and here what obo school no so the man no am academic calendar no how aban ho mafama no so an evolution 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
1: 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After investigations, he was put before the Akwele District Court on 28th December 2024. Following a full trial, he was convicted and sentenced to sentenced on 28th August 2026 to serve a prison sentence, a prison term of 5 months.
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2: Jim FM.
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1: As part of the Central East Regional Police Command's effort to clamp down on illicit drug sales and use, police personnel intercepted a Foxy mini bus at the Kasua high tension snap checkpoint on 20th September 2026, at about 2:30 a.m.

0: 2026 at about 2:30 a.m. Upon a search, some substances believed to be narcotics were found on suspect Asando Asakiba. The suspect mentioned suspect Beatrice Anagashi as the person who sent him with the suspected narcotic drugs to deliver to one Akos in Tapa. The suspect led police to the house of suspect Beatrice Anagashi at Aikai Dobro. A search conducted in the house revealed six yellow solitate parcels of dried leaves with the inscription green gold.
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2: And yeah, I had done 106.3 FM Shira, 104.5 affiliate to her, and yeah, Juno and so Facebook and YouTube. Yeah, I'm so den, I didn't change the or told the other come on. Now, yeah, talk as you know, so and yeah, I'm not pay any a cray moo, now a moo a year, a mojo, a da form, and say.

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2: you should continue it shouldn't be one day make anya go bojo na do akajo na go pa pa pa pa from money

0: Megayagobojo, Nyadwe Akajo, Nyagwe pa. From morning to evening. Evening time we suffer. From Medina to Adenta, you take her 3 times. Instead of 7 cities, you pay like 50 cities. So continue to do it. The evening time to for count.
1: How long did it take you to get to Accra?
0: Oh, less than 30 minutes. The experience is very good. We appreciate it. But you should continue to do it.
1: What are you telling the minister?
2: Uber fan normal passenger car. 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Yeah, show. 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Jim
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4: Even though yeah, then the feedback is good. No, this is the first time ever Ghana air control flow. Intina do air control flow. Eh, boy, omo amote Greater Accra no. Easy congestion. Enhance urban mobility. This is a free baby, ko baby. Nipa nugu baby. I wuti mikuye mo free ono mono. Yeye ni na with caution. You say the first amount for ni agenda ye kotiada. Yeye ni ane steady the system because safety ye critical. Human life ye very critical. Intina yeye control flow na ni yeye tana ye checke. We pick our data intersections. No, any feedback whether it is negative, whether it is positive, you can in a boom. You can have a first one, you know. In any phase, you will now clock now say, me will ask you buy it. You could review everything now, a personal challenges. Now, we would resolve them. Then, as we move on, we mitigate them as we move on. Stand by your
3: memory. 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
4: 4 o'clock, not drivers, bus is now ready. 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Tadia Chien on a study, your operation around 6 o'clock. Now, Adia Deo, assembly on his say, Sana Ufri Adenta, Eba Kimbu, Aya Accra, who be spending over 2.5 hours. In the Yamea Yadom, your static control flow no. You only 23 minutes. In fact, not minister for local government, Ekai Hong. Other stakeholders, Ekai Hong. It's here and here, no, no, quite an apan more, a crown and traffic and engine, say, yeah, it's only by a year more traffic in home. None numbers in quite sort. What that tells you is a control flow no, the key, a bit matters of congestion, is here, why, especially in the morning, in the evening. Now, from Kaswa Eba Kimbu, ordinarily, it's a wote, Trotromo, and aute, a yellow basimo. You'll have spent 3 hours. Because ultimately, 2.5 hours, you are 3 hours. Now in the end we spent 56 minutes because we be a timing. I'm a summon to Accra. I'm a summon who a chemical traffic like I'll be from.
3: Aha! 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
7: and then Ghana ne Gambia game no there Ghana could be in yanka ebeye must win for us but football is in yanka about situation and the materials are ukra how the kwesi akati no looking at the progress from World Cup into this qualifiers and coming fast forward we should injuries are about a team minimum which is a teamwork in your home against Ivory Coast we lost and people we knew that Ivory Coast was not you need a full complement of your team you know so it's making Gambia game you know abe a bit tricky for us though it's tricky there's a senior points you know, because the your point now, we should cut ourselves out of the next AFCON because say football will be involved. And if you're not able to assemble a full squad and I say, well, men now, we can deliver more, it makes it that difficult for you in the qualifiers like this. One to know me, yeah,

0: 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It looks very tricky for us now. We can't say it's an all-out win for us, but actually the coach, which we are mapping up against the opponents, you know.
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1: 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Where is the beginning? 80s ni 90 no enka ho.
2: Ah, Davi. Yes, why to get from 1999 na free 1999
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2: 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Shaggy bombastic, bombastic, yes, yeah.
1: Okay,
2: it wasn't me. So, okay, sir, Shaggy,
1: it wasn't me.
2: Yeah,
1: sir.
2: Oh yeah, those days in the end, you know,
1: wasn't me. Why now me? Wasn't me. Hey, why I'm for day? Wasn't me. Young uncle, I wish you had the most. You wasn't me.
2: What?
1: Now I'm young. We did. Eddie has some. Yes.
3: Grand driver, meet me and send him my go no man so ana.
4: Oh sister, there you. Scan me GHQR code no. And now see for me merchant ID no so.
3: Oh, okay.
4: Damn customer. Oh yeah, dear. Me that's in so we rate me 5-star.
3: Oh, what's the fata? Oh, mommy, good service. Now I feel my mre wo ni tia ho. 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
1: Kwame
2: yes ma
1: wan e frano
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1: And to from Y2K Jam 2026, Echo Bank in the DSC Concord, the Pan African Bank, the Brophonic Track Toothpaste and Mouthwash, Lord Monte, Valence Lease Equipment Limited, Copia Leasing, Renting and Maintenance Services, Dormaster, The Best Indoors, Frutelli, All Natural Juice, and Pugana, Passion for Technology, Level 2 Feminine Wash, Lawson Dere Ginger Bitters, Ginger.
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1: Herbal and Alternative Medical Hospital Bena Black History and the Sewo America China Africa ne Ghana mpeni fo abona baso se o saya re mo manfo ti apopa
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Adrom 106 does a 3 from a bush. 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And if I tell me, it meant me a ammonium, I a crow hinting, Kafrabi Bray, say, it meant me a ammonium, swinging in emunum, either Uchidium was a set and also, or they inquire a femi, na a tears and a cat and mother bujim, Mujay dear Mufu Sane, Momofidia, Dadum, a church, Yamupa, Pastor Demununcum, Holy Advent Pentecostal Ministry. I won't go, Papa. We are here, Papa. Dr. Collins, Nantechi, New York, opening a radio soon. The income, did you say? Okay, the point to who ye, yes, so a young year, papa, Nedia, if you did not, Jim, pa, upia two mana sanity, upia two na sanity. As soon as you know, you were high in Iber Cabum, Yapija Radia in the dinner, Cassius, and so ye, and I draw ye, oh, hoda. And say, I didn't know the chuma mon, also at the phone caibo, but come you know Abbekin, sir. I was set ye do chuma mouse, see, and I feel we are. Ye didn't pay who to you pull a twasso at a mow.

0: Yes, I see it. Yeah, my yamfa a year, my life insurance company limited. My life insurance insurance limited, a year CIIG life insurance company of the year 2025. I'm no kasei penfu pinua edu washim wagamshin shoes 773 Temanin town and open you watch. I say, and on yina chase a woman yina richiki fashions mo. She said, Omunina do washimua ubia aibi tenon patrol. 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
1: Any year can say a kind national so say Ghana Commercial Bank Limited, Ghana Commercial Bank for say one more a dear queen yas from Kukra de Brow. Now one more a year market activations. I would do an almost free screening a canon. So I say free medical screening at the account. One more shall see a drawer a year September, bosom that also do no more train on. Yeah, no, a train more. Now one more gusu a twasso and ne, and almost twasso and ne. 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Na motion as I say, buy a stanza, ye be more free medical screening, ye more expert financial advice.

0: ya mouth say exciting giveaways and ya ma who draw pen drive for name. Oh, souvenirs I would draw an inabon say a GCB. A chance to Diana was what a who be young wolf ye pa. And nunti na yasha da ayenti bobra. A ye cantaman to see a woody jar. Me patch old to me canna woody jar. Would ye bora cantaman to inside was so paper beer. GCB for ya one stance and woman no a better tree and come over ya. Say a beer spare part and I would to our real remoir. My first if we do a remoir. My ultimate say yes. And that what on near ma would the cocoa says your car. Would the I say, Messi GC before was stand so honey or munko didn't come on my mouth. A year foot to my papa, no more say a free screening at the amount. Your chose souvenirs I would run in anno. GC be a chance to dear and a woman, but your GC be a winning no that dano. And yet no say, ya Kenya mu, ya win ya mu, I and a kama. And my ultimate say, ya boy chuma, ah, a so any pa. And to Bora, a year cantamato, Bora was okay. I've any crack cry your kind, she aye. A genomu say, pa, just a ya brando or kama, who do who are who say, you are GCB Ababa Sred Ready for Wanting Patrol. Who could do Jabora? Now only one more entry to Encom. And nay, I could see October, Bosom de Tosso and Crom. ECB, GCB say, or Babwa Amosika Sem Akototin.
1: Yanko Agbeveheba Center, a fiancism room, Kakrana, Yumudru, said Baya, a Yahubitim Yatoy. Ya dear, ya Nipabina, and if ya dear. 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
0: 0257997193 and ya bacon house wo mso wo pedjuma and the one more I get Juma. 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
0: That's now your youth.
1: Oh, me a youth.
0: Yes.
1: Now so me that's your youth.
0: Why not?
1: Are
0: they? When you late, when you late youth.
1: Uh-huh.
0: But yes. First now you're early youth.
1: Yes. Hey, me say first, me say if you want to born you must say gym center. Would you any say? Who could fear no share some man?
0: If you are not here, say.
1: Now we are born. Now we share some man. What we must we share some man? And then you'll be a and if you go, so I'm home. And to that guy, Shannon, so I'm a domoa. Why to get jam? Yeah, dear, near you. Number two, when you're back at the Amma corporate entities, me and him say, be so do any pie, any move him, or work and no play, make Jack a da boy. Now, mwa ya juma, mwa brenna customers at Tim Wano, Mukam home, Mum Samumra. Yeah, Johnny said, Mopa, Moto ticket, bear 10 noa, wom. Ah, auto tickets in no bear 10 noa. 10 near Waton, you had be more 8. Price. 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
1: 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And to that day, any dear, said the amateur dressing, no, by the jeans, no, and a crop top, no. Swahu, Upper Kuras, say costume, and one and I affairs, yes, and one himself as near swimming costume.
0: Yeah,
1: me are baggage in Sunu.
0: Yeah,
1: Nase, a first local swimming be a fair pa,
0: yeah,
1: and necre be a kama.
0: Yeah,
1: no, what no better tower for swimming a kama.
0: Now, what a minia bad diner or baby. Na no, you say a new man near Bono.
1: What's in favor?
0: While recording you on the side, you are sending a set or enjoying your fee.
1: Medas,
0: it's really the entity. It's Omra Fiada. If you had an Omra.
1: No, what maybe you are your way, you are making a video soon, but tell you, yeah. And one of my guys, you know, it's a bra. But your mamma sponsors, no.
0: That's right.
1: I sponsors, so no, a year, Kojak toothpaste, a year, come up, na a bomb, one room, a year, and 1 year, did poison, yet you cold raw, and you mean the Korean numsa, 1 year, quania, new sense, a come up, and a Valex lease. Equip Limited, Valex Lease Equip Limited, Door Masters in Chinamo, and a Lawson D. Ray Ginger Beaters, and a Frutelli, Compu Ghana, papa, and a Livon 2 Family Wash. Livon 2 Family Wash, where they are. Yes, we TV, and a Livon for a banner, me about 8 years, and was a mommy, me pen Livon, Miss Metamau. Hey, why you gave away? Yeah, dear, Wapa Livon, a family wash, Miss you Metamau.
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right, Mr. Patcho, we'll check the time now. It's about 8 minutes after two. Hi, Adum 106.3 FM, Ghana's number one radio station. And Ebenada. Yes, Tuesday, the 29th of September, 2026. 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So what I say? Se empreprechi ni mitimi hwe na me preprechi correct. E se enti ni se and then ye de eye commentary ebreo. Na as I say etimi hwe na de di dwuma de bia e wo bia na jese. A quemu etimi at the home. Na a good evening, seven for no so etimi at Cuba. Na when a day a live commentary no abre. Shannon so say a ye ne Gambia and a edishimu and ne every we a AFCON 2027 qualifiers no and a goose or no. The Dickani a coin a bookum, Crofon Kaimi. 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Itimi e de e be ne hwe se. Se we so sa ti fa so so de ya ne se. Baby e kan kon de e kan ko bunu. E ti patro kick off near 4 p.m. But when him say when be di kan tena se na. Pre-match discussions akoso. And son of a kickoff time and all. Live commentary, they are bro live on Adum 106.3 FM.

live commentary at the Abreu live on Adom 106.3 FM and also on our Sempa 94.7 FM. The Sentinel and I'm a bra mebue simuntemui we na nyes of you kwa so na me de bro but me preparatory se be ya hwe enkokam eno bia be gine sesa bo so me na wie so an sa se by now ya kusi wo kina de ze 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

right, so yem musim na yem preaching tem. 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Ya e baso den den den October bosumi ya. Ye bebo remu ye. From the 14th to the 16th of October 2026. Thousands of believers from over 190 nations ever betray Shiemu for a life-changing encounter with the 2026 World Assemblies of God Congress. Now, a special guest of honor, His Excellency John Dramani Mahama, President of the Republic of Ghana, and our Congress host, Reverend Stephen Wingham, General Superintendent of the Assemblies of God, Ghana. Into pastors and church leaders, and some with me, register for the day conference at www.2026agworldcongress.org. Time now at 9 a.m. to 5:30 p.m. at the Black Star Square. But you best so japa. I will Accra Sports Stadium each night be from 7 to 9:30 p.m. And we are evening rallies near the best show. In the area, me maxe on kwansa there be anconoms are to be count. Neighbors, if a bibra, family members, friends, colleagues near there. Neka Shen so say evening rallies no a free of charge. And you're here. Further information be on patch of phrase 0257-227-750. Don't just hear about it. Come, let's make history. Commission one mandate every nation. Patron nano MTN Mumu Awano F Yay. Any to was it? Na udim se ene 29 year make say. Mumu Awano. I take you place every. It was between 12 midday and 1 p.m. But kamakuma to yem. Don't worry, don't panic. It's not say watchna eh Wednesday, adechi bi mu a eh Thursday. Me patcho Thursday eh 1st October 2026. Between 12 midday and 1 p.m. Yes, Sunday MTN Momo a for air bro. Thursday the 1st of October. Nti patcho hyenu so nyesana e fa ho de a eno anro. Yes. Just make, you know, deposits of at least 50 CDs into your savings and investment account on your Momo app. Now we'll receive 50 cash back. Now they should say a transaction here. My main church you can crunch. Transaction value in the so between 50 and 100 CDs. Say what the two more? Eh? Cash reward no eh 20 between 101 CD to 200 CDs, and also so cash reward no 25 CDs between 201 to 300 Ghana CDs, and also eh 30 CDs between 300 and 400 Ghana CDs, and also your 40 CDs between 401 and above, and also eh 50 CDs. Yes. Remember I said date no eh Thursday the 1st of October 2026. From 12 midday to 1 p.m. Momo R is brought to you in partnership with the Gaming Commission of Ghana, Ghana's official gaming regulator, committed to promoting safe, fair, and responsible gaming. Terms and conditions are county and Washington. Kumoka kra we efi a licensed private employment agency here from Beacon Highwise Limited. When ene ne woka say ene omo e recruit professionals amomo aye adwuma ewo Israel abrochiman mu. Ye pe amanfo a onbekoye adwuma hotel
as hotel housekeeping workers. Afe ye pe caregivers, drivers, construction workers. Afe construction supervisors, construction safety officers. Mo amo ye welders ne, you know, sa still fabricators no. Mo su ye nyamo ama mo adwuma ye. Afe wa obetimi a operate excavator na crane and na forklift and na wheel loader. Won so adwuma ba. Sa so na civil engineers ye hia bi structural engineers nso no mo adwuma aba. Benefit ni ni social security benefit eka ho. Afe free or subsidized accommodation and transportation, subsidized food, overtime allowance, you betu ya di account amount. And our contract no so a renewable based on performance, guaranteed holidays, and yes, a holiday crew as a kwa yejuma, debi, guaranteed annual bonus, and also on sabeka. Requirements, nini, you must have a passport, a valid birth certificate.

na fee why a medical test the results na by a bare chest x-ray na ye who say how be a na fee syphilis any HIV test on so obey account ni na go through there and your dem obetimi anya adwuma aye it's Bomodia so bear a chair kwan e won kran ha 512 Fan of Fast Street Kokomlemle heya ene multimedia group Joy FM ne Joy TV edi enhwe animu opesa ofre a eye 050 618 2461 and now say 050 618 2640 website near www.beaconhighwiselimited.com na che say e honso no yetimi edi ngitan afa ho now the 2026 Ghana Teacher Prize no so air baso den den the Ministry of Education through the National Teaching Council present the Ghana Teacher Prize 2026 with the theme Empowering Teachers, Architects of the Future. Guest of honor air His Excellency John Dramani Mahama, President of the Republic of Ghana. Now, the most outstanding teacher will be rewarded a 3-bedroom house. A first and second runners up also will go with a 4x4 pickup and a saloon car, respectively. Now, the best teacher in leadership and administration and the best non-teaching staff also get a saloon car, respectively. The best college lecturer, Ebenya, a 4x4 pickup. Best private school, and Subinya, a huge cash prize. And there's a juicy cash prize for all the level categories. Full scholarship for all award winners. Educational trip abroad for the top winners. And a 2-day symposium on the 3rd and the 4th of October 2026 at Nat Hall here in Accra, 9 a.m. sharp. There will be a grand debut on Monday, the 5th of October 2026 at 10 a.m. at the Kofi Ohene Kunedu Auditorium, UPSA, Accra. 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Ghana Teacher Prize. I say my teacher, my future. Channel Sochi and we are Ideal Milk. Milk Dedo. We patro aya uwa mwa num enyo de kakra. Wa branch na ye freno. 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Wa ye kusi say ewo asem perfum no. Ewra de mena mishia elda na numbi any decida. Osi Jerry, she mami chema numu. For the first time, that's our combination. Me need that. Who's I mean, combinations be I am a tie can't call radio. So I'm going to say, ew, but air the pa. Oh, baby, say, men yam is soakings. Now, much trouble banana from a bureau. Ah, na banana is with it. But air the papa. And now, when you're popoa, I said, any pecha pecha pee, and also any ding pee. No, oh my goodness. I thought that crowd fruit salad, which me, yeah, know what the mock at time. About who are not me experience here. Obi, na mami who am saying, hey, Abrantie. 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Would a debia to watch a chun, just say, spoil yourself small. Yourself small. 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

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Every corner be a befabia, I don't make a mini. Toby, no tuto crona can see any sheer goom. Now, so young, who ye can crack. What has it? Because you also deserve it. FDI said, ready and crack to a moon, you know, I to say, yeah. I fear no monsieur. Oh, no monsieur, I am men shut down, shut branding, branding, be an idea, church, Ronsa, there be. Make sure saying soon now won't no more a natural. And they yen so ya be our match, I say, and soon be one more additives in your manima be a dear fra from ya net dos to do. But in so de ye and can natural one and won't say I'm pa in sucrojan a one. Sound soon enough for more than 30 years. Vaultic, a cost of their refreshing Ghana for quality. 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I feel and none of the old but that mattress is papa so. Se beya obe sore no on Philippines bia wo ni pedu enu obi betimi ada 10 hours but o sore a obe ka se wo da 30 minutes pe obi so betimi ada 4 hours but o sore a otimi se o feel good ni nyina ejina mattress a wo da so no enye se o timi da se abra no ama akra so enye mattress bia na e mattress Ghana ha de de ya so ahwe ne agia to mu se ye no ye friend the latest phone. Yes, Tinia say your partner for life. 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

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I see good energy. Now I'm saying Temna Ope, aye, Bell Malt, non-alcoholic malt drink, Ibia. Unhunubi, ne nikrum, ne huwa kwa trepa. Yes, so ba che biaria, o yen hu yi, wa na be enjoy, what I say. Na na nwa day, en waya say, ubuesimu bim, na me pacho. E sign ba back ne de, ey, educhum, ya tumunchine kama pa. 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Belmont. I say shine your greatness. Belmont. I say a new malt experience. FDA, as usual, we saw my mushimu, no more jet to muse, a ye, ya, or how be a so in the HD. And Chibiano, a beshena, yet a diacon now to atras so Eddie Amount, medical catch or say, yet the live commentary, Ebe Brill, a war Adom 106.3 FM, and also live on Asempa 94.7 FM. Kai Nations will say we aye AFCON 2027 qualifiers. Na Ghana and Gambia and a Edebueni. Yeah, the pre-match discussions na beshe so and sana kickoff by 4 p.m. commentary no and kasansu no etimi abawa kwemu. 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

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Maybe you are starting your first job, building a family, growing a business, or simply getting to a place where you can start thinking about the future. Wherever you are in life, that's okay. You don't need to, you know, have everything figured out before you start protecting what matters most. So just talk to us. Let's start from where you are now. You know what I'm saying? What do you phone to see on the dial? *378*4#. *378*4# and request a call and speak to an Old Mutual financial expert today. 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

Sintex tank, a water straight tank, a diet, Nasia, you do what dance here, Emma. 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Jumadie sunkumi eba be kosona abusua we dey message bebree you are summating here. Maybe you've been thinking for some time now why oso TV now she said there TV ni is skirmishes bi cheche ona unya yan ka obesesa no. Now saying OAC oso a we say obubu ne pa bi saa ne ade ade enkoyie make us say who did it na when you are left over kakra who the share fridge mo ade eche yakra be bias na say because o fridge ni ntimi nchili ye you been thinking saying ka pese o replace no but sika some ni nyambo anu ntino da bia say work you dey later saa na ja o managing kakra akwanya kese abade amao tie nkomo ye pa Electroland 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Now, from tomorrow, the 30th of September, to the 4th of October, 2026, we have 5 days only. Ubenya massive deals on Samsung, TCL, Media, and Afenso, NASCO. Now, we are talking TVs, refrigerators, washing machines, air conditioners, gas cookers, microwave ovens, home theaters, and so much more. Brand new, yes. Out of box, yes. Showroom display, yes. 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Slightly used, yes. Nina. 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I take it again. 050-315-9739. And now so say, obetimi afre 050-298-9894. 050-298-9894. 94 Electroland factory price sales. When it's gone, it's gone. Terms and conditions account. That is a way a cream where cream we are in ye to the humbashimwa. Joe, the time to do so is now.

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So, some type will be a woody pedia mubiano. You come in there to a one say, now some griaba. Say, pain's been a woody pedia muso dea. You better come for Nurodor hot gel, any Nurodor ice gel, the amount. Tibi never for baby a pain's in a one. Simaka crab in terminal. Won't tip pain beer beam.

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afe nyabo chena minkanfo eye Puma Cooler ema se de ada me kana o say when the vibe is right, refreshment matters. Talk about bold taste, chilled moments, good times with friends. 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

so denden. So we a call for churches to register. It is sorry ahodo no. Mama sorry mano emra no omo me register na inform omo form hu shem bi. We no eye emofra omo di between 8 and 14 years and on bet me do ho ahye mu bi. Nti asori bia make sure say bet me yi ne mo friend bi no mo aba. No mo aba be gine mu. We know it's about Bible knowledge, speed and accuracy. Your poor quotation, I say, but me a bit sharp, sharp near the scripture challenges, biblical reasoning, teamwork, papa, pa. 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It is a bit, you know, we bet me a friend 024

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Oh, and I need now ya cardia boom way to the Adum TV Bible quiz. It is Abeyano, obey me a fray 0240 202 6220 0240 202 6220 Na money edin koma. Obey me to send a WhatsApp message ya for your kasa. Na ashe kwa yabe faso as a church. Obey me ashe na ma register mo money bi. 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

All right, so yen tie we na yen hye no so. 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Why not say we be out on fuel, Ghana's largest oil marketing company. But now, what they want you to know, they say, aside fuel, papa na out on nano, Star Oil lubricant, no so no, papa na o car no engine no, and only the heart of your car. The brain in the air so be protected the engine, that

0: Happy birthday to all of you from Peggy Ama Donko. 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Afiyemfa we soon to aso. O say happy birthday going out to Mr. Samuel Opoku Ajiman, regional manager of Six Stars Pharmacy. May the good Lord grant you success on every side. 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Auntie, and also so, and on, na, Meshe, they are coming be a union film sharp now. 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We also say a happy birthday going out to Mr. Philip Budu. 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
2: And nunti. 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

0: And the clock is ticking and everything is riding on one dish. Season 5 brings you tougher challenges, sharper judges, and the most fearless young chefs Ghana has ever seen before. One will sweat, one will cry, and one will lift up that trophy. Who's got what it takes? This is where the next generation of great chefs get their start. And this season, they are not holding back. So pull up a seat or grab a popcorn or better still, join us in the kitchen. 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

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Over tees, jeans, and your bandana. 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

0: Mary Mary, bringing us to 10 after 3 on 106.3 Adom FM. 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And now, besides CC Winans, Obeka say, yeah, tough.
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0: That's all.

Okay. So yeah, yeah, nafe. Yeah, pray training then we wrapping it up, you know what I'm saying? Nah, yeah, Jemu Diama, a good even same for them. 11 minutes after 3. And think I will feel cross or shas, yes, I know. Once I shall see no sano. 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It's union for being to so I dial *165# to see an FQ between. 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

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I'm making sure say utimi ni befu ayfa kan fefefe come products in are available in most of the cosmetic shops and afi health shops be na mu nemom dudu ono there na wa hwe Daffy's Health and Beauty e chira kwan e wo East Legon close to AH Hotel and our fans who come out say your bank bogus furniture at our Tech Junction Frey 020-749-1414 and our 059-6611-277. 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Obesria, not just say, where.

Now, yeah, twaso akoye nimuri ye kai wo se nyame ya adomwa from the 23rd to the 29th of November 2026. 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O hotel accommodation, transportation within Dubai, entry fee to all the tourist sites na ebe koni ina so no e covered. So ati ase tunya tuya 20k ne pa with them 20,000 na one e akọ we eye quality class travel and tours and na any akabu mu a ye di dwumadi kama kama e de ama wo anu ti pomodia so be frɛ 0591472905 na 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

Afeso, Doe Cruz with Dina Bekoso, Barch Khalifa Ebekoho, Akoshet Dancing Fountain near Adi, Dubai Mall, Kuchinchimua, Aya Universe, Miracle Gardens, na ye tra all white yacht party. And on your quiet near ye DJ say ya yen namun swiss na you to champagne sa near G and ya near the idea. You know me, I say trial guided shopping experience, Papa B. And it's more than I saw my friend, on the Akutra time, Kakra. This November, I will Dubai. Obe friend 059 147 2905. And running number, Obe friend, now you didn't come on 059 147 2905. Now you could pay me Dubai this November. More and more, I'll brooch you. I'll brooch you for more number now, Obe friend. 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that I say we are making millionaires enunti we are very simple ube you phone one dial star 500 hash and I'll be call tell yourself play app no so na odo ho ahyemu ewo ho pretty simple afi top app and now reload it 10 cities or more airtime and data. You bet me a top up or tell yourself cash wallet now and or fixed broadband or no. Now when you are say 1 million Ghana cities bet me a there. Every month be a 1 million. I feel every week be a 20,000. Every day be a 100 cities. Yet to take my mouth for this. And yet tell yourself my hate promo. Abusia, foundation be. Now so bet me a hate. Now I be the next millionaire. Tell yourself, I say connecting energies. And that's what it is, yo.

A quick shout out going out to Nyansapo and their Media Nest team. Quick shout out to all of you. In fact, they are doing something great, and they call this one the Hands Down. And they are bringing Ghana's legendary entertainers and their untold stories back to life. And yes, it's happening live on TikTok. So join them as they celebrate the legends and, you know, relive the memories. The Hands Down coming soon. Watch out.

All right, auntie Abusua, said a medical idea to any mono. Yeah, Shena, Yama Yemuso, Nafe, ye de a live commentary, Abril. We a AFCON qualifiers no for 2027. Tigana and a Gambia and a de bueni. Kickoff at 4 p.m., but it's now 3:22. And Chibiano on bet now. Pre-match discussions now. Asha say and Sana when the live commentary no April. It's money cost one day here. We're doing 106.3 FM now. Once wait me at TB. But in the Jerry Justice, many Papa Bills, ne Robert Duterte, you must see a chiamupi. Name me, I may add more china full swing. Feel quite sure the bebro. It must be break. Cause wait 106.3 FM.

0: 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Keep out of reach of children. This advert is FDA approved.
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1: You know how I'm going to be a fashion designer one day?
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1: And you know how you always say money doesn't fall from the sky?
3: Mm-hmm.
1: And you know how much fashion school costs?
3: Mm-hmm.
1: I don't want you to say you don't have money when the time comes. So I have a plan.
3: Mm-hmm.
1: Ecobank Junior Saver account. 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

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Oh, tees, jeans, and your bandana. Come with your squad. Come ready to sing every song, word to word, and dance like a

0: down. Your jollof is sweet. 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
1: Oh, I have just my one little secret. Maggi de Dede.
0: Just one cube for all these pots?
1: Yes, sir. One cube for many dishes. Maggi de Dede, made with natural shrimp, fish, and carefully selected ingredients, brings that rich, delicious taste to all your meals.
0: Ah, the soup is guilty of too much taste. 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
1: Me and Maggi, so good together. This advert is FDA approved.

0: ever the germs, brush them away with the new Pepsodent, now in limited edition World Cup packs. This advert is FDA approved.
1: Ojanono, nansi dia uji weni. As a confidence level so as a kusrupa.
2: I was say manage ye. If it's my fan Mr. Kill, aye be man kasa.
3: Wa fan meme draw Mr. Kill, aye be memoa. 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
2: Tell him, tell him. Hey, na adan wa fan World Cup sa. 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Maye be memoa. Case closed.
3: Nusu me pesa miye be man kasa. 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
2: Mr. Kill, our pharmacist. Heba and over-the-counter medicine shops. Dudua, Kokulun Ghana Limited, East Legon, Echampo Junction. For 0244-139176 and 0204-139176. And remember what you feel doing what you're doing, and if Mr. Kill.
3: FDA, AG, AJD, and Kratu Yatum.

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4: if I'm not sure if I'm not sure if I'm not sure if I'm not sure if I'm not sure if I'm not sure if I'm not sure if I'm not sure if I'm not sure if I'm not sure
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4: 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Group PM ha na se Abednego ha na afin so kra no eye Iman enso ha. Wo mo ana ehwa bo ma ne ma etia koyi. Ye social media eye executives no Benghazi wa na afin so jo enso ha. Wo mu na etia bo amid live eye comic coverage no of the qualifiers no second game Ghana bo no ye de hunsun san so na ja. Midin e de prof Ike Walasa good you catch back up and ma tell you from now on ko I'm say, from now on to la. Never chance to say, Rubia, maybe not, Ubia. And the fortune spread from paying for say, looking for delicious and affordable spread for a family. Nana, fortune spread is the perfect air choice, smooth, creamy, and I feel proudly made in Ghana. 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
1: Sedans 2.5 versus Sedans 2.0.
0: Aha, internal, yeah, MC Abanon, Western Yama, Isia Kosa, Okofadia, and Yodia, no Bikasa FM, Ewan Chantino, Lina, Eberboa, Emanyama, Echant to Ye, Eddie Amai, and Nay, Akinsi Kesia, Ghana Blasters, and Gambia for Eddie Pims, way Afcon qualifies, Central FLD, and Mustafa, Ketchaf, or no if Moroko, the Bijina Kinsim, Noabua, Emanyama, Echant to Ye, Ewan, and Eju Media, and also everything. To join him. Channel Somami says starting line up and paying for Eddie Abano over Gambia for Kachia. There's a Musu a place now ready and I feel Ghana so already. But here, Boho Mintino, Benjamin Asayo, 16 JC Calibri Chijinum, and I feel Jonas Ajete Oho, now feel so Abdul Fatal Ishahaku Ijinum, and I feel Kwesi Sibu and Akwesi Sibo, or also Eshe AJC, Felix Afinijan, and so Eshe 9 JC, now feel Brandon Thomas Asante Eshe 10 JC, Gideon Mensah Eshe 14 JC, now feel Jerome Puku Eshe 18 JC. 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Blessa, a bit in central bench, a Kobasu will be twitching man, Nasa Bumodembono, Elfema, yes, I cream no more bano. 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Anna Afia Brantia, Lawrence, Atizgi, Esha 1. And I can see into it, Miss Ampa, Libya Ghana, Asia, a hard lesson, and Sana, and the ability, and Lawrence at the bench, and Benjamin Asari, Ejima Order, Ghana's Choice. But I say Ghana's Choice, Benjamin Asari, or no pay any the only player, or bring you hope, a little bit of hope to the Blasters, and the Gambia 4.

Tia, you beat me at the Abosunitino, and Sakraya Banano, T. Lawrence at Tisigi, and Yadia, Obedem, and Afidia, and painful, and Lenny, or molestings, no, in a very hard way, into no chasing the Mercy Gosa, Nancy Libia, near Abba, and no, I was sending Yama ACL, which media, you know, and Tino, soft.

was sending near my AC echo, which media aid, you and you know, so for a Kofi Old Kofi Body, Ofori, and as a so for a it is awful, Eddie Ababalas. Be careful. And so for the idea of an osovo, and I'm on the tower via Biobia, only a busia phono, and it is already in a fantastic evening. And come on, baby, a movie, multi live commentary, no, a watch media, yede the Bremu, a Sintino, you go switching an answer, yede the Encomono so eba. Now, fe Mr. Emmanuel Otin, and so our class posture, me who Dr. Randy Abbey in a short, so no so 18 Sabema, Omo Edin Kumuha class, so it's me Abre, a watch media, ye divitino, and she be ever caught. Now, I don't want 0.3 FM, you get him, and now I feel as Sempa 94.7 FM, so you get him, and now it is a live commentary, no 18 Abre, you know, and she be an S. Kinsin and Cassa, a chassis, na ye who a real size on where 2027 African Cup of Nations qualifies Blasters of Ghana and the Scorpions of Gambia. Gambia team FM said the Scorpions in Ghana FM Blasters. Gambia team FM said the Scorpions in the way air four times African champions Blasters of Ghana. You know, you're returning to Accra Sports Studio many Tuesday, September 29, 2026, for a must win A Group C clash against the Scorpions of Gambia. And online paper penna King Senetians out of him, your commentators Eric Kessidu Bodi, Kobe the Scavenger, nothing so called King Kanija. Womo e na honoma, womo e hwe nimsel kwa biasono, ya de akensin ebiti ya sapem so. Na oba mwishi mwa, ya se Ghana e under pressure after missing the 2025 AFCON no, in Morocco. And afi e Blasters no, he started 2027 qualifiers no, with a disappointing 2-0 defeat to Air Cote d'Ivoire in Bouaké. It goes no from e Abranti FN se Malek, and afen so kwa na Frank Kessi, womo le sili ye, e de Emma e Ivory Coast. For but Ghana's biggest air problem was wakefulness in front of goal into Gambia. Correct. On the other hand, you come to Accra full of confidence into coach Jonathan McKenzie. Well, on the side, no, and ABT Somalia for a 2-1 Baku in their opener. And I feel almost city just top of Group C with 3 points alongside Cote d'Ivoire into Ghana bottom with 0 into a win for Ghana. Puts them back on track. Another slip, no, a believer Carlos Crash, men with a mountain to climb. In Tubema, now head to head now. This is the first ever AFCON qualifier, sir. Yemiti between Air Ghana and Air Gambia. The only air previous air qualifiers encounter in this first chart was in 1994 for the 1996 AFCON, no, where Ghana won 2-1 against Air Bakau. But the results, no, was later annulled after Gambia and then Niger omre draw from the group, no. Inti uhuma nese Ghana yene Air Gambia ne no abako semfo for ne yesa tro no. Na Ghana will be without Air Captain Alexander Djoukou no Ellen pull off in the 71st minute against Air Cote d'Ivoire and on returning a view to the Sparta Air Moscow Fakache. And the coach Carlos Cruz no says he has 22 players ready and then Yami Adumombe to send them. The only player still in doubt, no, is Abranti FN say Ronald Donko. We hope say Obetimi at least be on the bench nothing so otherwise no also other players on training normally in good air condition now on air ready. Say Umbitia Havo at the ball, recover the ball, keep the ball, and play with a positive mind to score. And the Gambia is also Omo Ewo injury worries. And so, my brand say back with Musa Baru, and Afi Yakuba Minta, and Abdullah Mane, and Afi so brand say the Dini Adama Sidebi, Womo Enina reportedly, Yerulu out, and the assistant air coach Adidin, and Abdul Jameh say they are ready. And we've been together for 5 days preparing for this air game. We are looking forward to a positive result tomorrow. We are Gambia for assistant coach Nkuma na Obo. Into Kofi FIFA ranking media, July 2026, Ghana at 65, your highest 14th in 2007 and 2008 more. And a Gambia for also at 116th, or highest 65 in 2009. And on Ebeda SR Police Hall. Now, first international match at Ghana, your the boss no May 28th and as I can see about so in 1950 and in Nigeria and Afi Gambia February 9th 1953 almost on the Sierra Leone 4 and the Akinsin

0: Aboso most cap player El Ghana team no Jordan Pierre Ayew Batene onyere mu bi 124 caps no abo na afi 34 goals no ashe Gambia Omar Colley wabo 62 a games said amom ni goals ye yentimi enka all time top scorers Edema Ghana na Samojan 51 goals no ashe Gambia Musa Baruya ashe 14 goals pe ana Edi Amaneman Wafu Derby both nations no belong to Wafu Zone A it's way a Wafu Derby ana Edi Eboso na amount for be a predecessor a home win for Ghana but Gambia will also be very difficult to break down until US and Mexico saw one shot na kwe 1-1 and I say kura na kwe 0-0 and I say human is in Mexico saw Ghana you don't know more person pata a Ghana for padia so I'm 2-0 Elsa I can see me to know me prof Ike wala sa gudi kachi on asempa 94.7 FM adom 106.3 FM and na edi sa nshia sun kui ten sabre once again yama good evening and we welcome you to the Captain's Bridge and there a match day 2 of the 2027 AFCON qualifiers and is a do or die already for the Blasters. Midin the Prof Ike Wala and then you may our cross post to the NGBA. A very senior name ACL course to be the battleground, sir. Yeah, they are kings in a bit in certain times. You know, everywhere who have become a giant killers since their quarter final run at AFCON 2021. And see, young call Almanoso, Nafi, Ere, Senanema, ACTA, Edema, and Amusifua, Womo, Ewa, across Postidium, the battlegrounds. Hello, Eric.
1: Right, Professor, live from the Accra Sports Stadium, the Africa Cup of Nations qualifier, the Black Stars of Ghana versus the Gambia. And we match day two, or your group, Nima Yeshese. And Nima Betumia Koye Diama Ghana. First game, my boy, and Koye. Every coach near me, and Tino, and then see it to be Baba Fiasa. As for Sheba Minoka, say, National Anthem, na Jagu. Gambia for the number, Nanya Mede, but Ghana did it, which was a sophomore jetta. And yes. Yapon National Anthem, Nayama, Ghana, Mrantan, Edge fans. Na Stadium, Hadi, as I become for India, Chirawa, as I call a full numuno. 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on a part of Ghana and Ranty HMO, the amount of Ghana, no to the net and none in that. Saying a Bessiaqua Benjamin Asari back in post. Now, rest on here. Yakikan, Samuel Kikan Bromunaman for.

0: Now rest on here. Yeah, kick and someone who kick and bro, muna man focus. Chairman Ziggy Bono, you pen off on the motor. Muna. Nenya me wawa. I said, nah, you're the Benjamin Asari. Atu Pomo. Eka se say that, yeah, nah, kebab western say. Without a sign, no, you're not sure where you shake it, kakra. And two changes and a coach. And did it kind of curious, I yet. And they are sorry about the artistic in Sanson and I. Also take Felix and Fenajan. Not just a two changes. And why the team are the team who every coach demo. And this is it. I mean, come on, I mean, from out. And the two changes are coach. Ken was a son. Alex Kwabena Stone, who are the co-commentators and that. Many of my age, my Kwabena. And they are saying, goalkeeper. Well, Sansona Fene Sati.
1: Because, Kwasi, Osha game in the year now, Shek Ghana. Now, same with your performance, and they said, no, my air crowd, they are. Obianson can't share player, Ujina Musesia said, Fakim, we say, Okra, and Wajim Kwan. Seria, you do a son, never mind, because oh, and I'm 5 years to sell me crown, my Jim Kwan. Obu, I'll be everywhere, or the number two, maybe. But I saw them more power, what they can't can do. Bonnie Bien, who I saw them all. 80 players, no, I'm on fan some team, send no, I'm on fan game with some crown, no, my Jim Kwan. It's a so big, I bet 3 seasons, and I said 3 years in here, Blaster sent me and winning work AFCON qualifies. The last time I winning AFCON qualifies. Next about 3 years ago, November say yeah. It is a na Utina game we mo now pe winner. SO this Shabren SO.
0: Wow. Ken Osha Lana Panedi Chinemo Benjamin Asare. Kojo Pompe Pra, Jonah Chetin Chiramo Pokuba 4 and 5. 3 near Gideon Mesa for Tasha Kusati Kwasi Ziboni Calebrinchi. And an extra man above 50 and Thomas Brandon Asante and a Felix Afenechan.
2: Of course, I mean, if you take a critical look into lineup at Ochine AU Suna, there are two things.
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2: Out to be a woman setting players. So, who say assistant goalkeeper? It means, he said, the cry of the people, no coach, no sunny, and I'm not doing a yard, you know, goalkeeper, no. Or say to me, yes, I cry. And of course, we should have Niger Wabeka, the attacking force, no. It means coaching here, where, sir. Your chances create, you know, and as a creation, now for goal scoring, you know, a problem. And for that matter, you've been here reinforcement. These are the two critical changes that coach now, yeah. You haven't sure how the changes seem impactful, you know, even your team in so. But of course, we'll share the signs on the faces of the players, you know, BBI and class, there is something positive, you know, which is a bit me about the end of the game.
0: And now, Moroccan Ray Mustafa Kashaw for upon a bay, yeah, that's just what it's at. And Ghana, both from me, Sabin Kusta, 21st world, conference center, end of the page, Ghana say, oh, yellow, and that's a gold. Near the two much structure, number strong, my Chisana, Gambia Fono. I'm all agent, I'm not so sure if it's a fit, I'm not quite sure. And the show, I'm line up, and I'm with the Genoa, Bubakar, Kay, Omar, Kola, Yayaboyan, Alagi Sane, Ibu Omar Ture, Joseph Cisse, Ebrahim Adams, Bubakar Barry, Abdul Sanyang, Suleiman Kamara, Muhammeda, Paramosi. One more name, Tim, Gambia, now, one of the cast
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0: Send it here for criminal. And Newoka said, I'm a trap pitch in the swap. Come on, pitch it, so. I say, it's
1: more. Ah, Sansana, so yeah, where you come on. It's no two, sir, where I'm, sir. And it's an ama. Omani alcohol. It's in a pitch in India, a yanisa.
0: Fancy, so dear, Omonio.
1: Fancy, Omonio. What's that? Oshaye, opposite. Wow, about cast posted on Dano.

0: so and I'm a fire years to sell me crown my jinqua. Obu I'll peer through or the number two maybe. But I saw them more pa what it can canadia. Bonnie Bien Wabe was saw them more. 80 players no almost fan so much team send no almost fa game with some crown on my jinqua. It's a so back said 3 seasons and I said 3 years in here. Blaster sent me a winning work AFCON qualifies. The last time I winning AFCON qualifies, that's about 3 years ago, November, say, yeah. It is a now, Utina game, we more now a winner. And so this Sabrina, as you say.
1: Wow, Ken, Oshay Lana Panadi, Chinamoa, Benjamin Asare, Kojo Pompe Pra, Jonah, Chetan, and Jerome Pokuba 4 and 5, 3 and 8, Gideon Mesa, Fatasha, Kustati, Kwasi, Ziboni, Kalebrinchi. And an extra man above 50 and Thomas Brennan Asante and Felix Afenechan.
2: Of course, I mean, if you take a critical look into lineup at Ochine AU Suna, there are two things.
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2: I'm to be a woman setting players. So, who's your assistant goalkeeper? It means it's, the cry of the people, no coach, no Sunday, and I'm not doing a goalkeeper, no. I'll see it to me in Sakaya. And of course, we should have Niger Wabeka, the attacking force, no. It means coaching your words, yeah. Your chances create, you know, and as a creation, if a goal scorer, you know, a problem. And for that matter, you've been here reinforcement, isn't it? These are the two critical changes that coach now, yeah. You haven't sure how the changes are impactful, you know, even your team and so. But of course, we share the signs on the faces of the players, and yeah. BBI class, there is something positive, you know, which is about to be about the end of the game.
1: And now Moroccan Ray Mustafa Kashaw for upon a bay, yeah, just one is out. And Ghana ball from me, Sabin Kusua Kwadi Faswa, the conference center, end of the page. Ghana say, oh, yellow, and that's the gold. Near the Tuntuma structure, number strong, Machisana, Gambia Fono. Amo, Ejina Munaso, say, if it and fit, I decor quatro tromo. And this show, I'm gonna line up, and I'm gonna eat them one. Bubakar, Kay, Omar, Kola, Yayaboyan, Alagi Sane, Ibu Omar Tore, Joseph Cisse, Ebrahima Da Adams, Bubakar Barry, Abdul Sanyang, Suleiman Kamara, Muhammad, Paramosi. Woman nature and one Jama Gambia now
3: at Casper Stadium.
1: A Semper FM. Pitching this one. Come not pitching that so. As I smooth.
0: Ah, Sansana, so yeah, where you come
1: on.
0: It's no choice, where them say, and a cinema. Omani alcohol. It's in a pitching idea, a yeah, a yanisa.
1: Fancy so dear, Omonio.
0: Fancy idea, Omonio. Who's that? Oshay, opposite. Wow, about Casper Stadium, Dano.

0: in the Magambia. Master player, watch your was so fan chain baby cra. Twanya throw Simanum Niabo. Simanum Aniabo. Zambia to born at the Abamon Tempas Americana for more. It's a quas century. That's one to me and your Gambia body beam nation. I'm gonna trust your cra. Throw in the Macana or Gambia for more. Bacacho said Gambia poor, yeah. Yeni faso sa niamani niama jina so na so da bi atrasie oba da pressure pato nima Ghana chassier ye na so sebe ya bi papa beti mafi ma baro ni asem no.
1: Well, I mean usha Ghana the mentality no any sanka ye be force to unsettle, you know, the scorpions of the Gambia, but unfortunately your passes in the idea ni na no and she then were key to perfection. What I think is that osia kiebo no mo yeni settling into the game, what you see here, early stages of the game, there is no need to say pump America. I try one or two B, and it looks like Nia and I'm sure, yeah, a bit waste of energy and fashion. But I'm too about number one.
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0: Ghana, and in Gambia, Gambia 2021 AFCON quarter final, and yes, she said 2027 on match me a qualifier. Sabaye, Zaso Messia, African Giants, Ghana, Abed Pa, Yenia Munshiata, our AFCON qualifies mo. It will be a Pesa, what did Nabe see for my channel, Bob Rapper Long, while looking for a shark.
2: That's
0: what I began, yeah. Michael Lamaline,
3: she's
0: right. I'm going to throw in Adema Mankana. Simensia Kobian for Bolton and Young Quentin. 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Asempa 94.7 FM. Kid Wana Kasani Erika Siri Mwedi. Live from there. Akas for the morning here. What's to the amount? Gideon, Gideon, pop up him. That's what Samba Bedi actually. Gideon, Tron. What's that? Sorry, Tobuasi. Where the Yari, Mami Franco. On the Swatcher, the Amateur, I'm a Poku. A Poku, the Jamu, the amount. Tona Sacheti. Kashan is so salad that you could not know. Proud prior war. Ivory Coast game on Tino Neonia Tente Brendan Betumiakwana Naso Brendan and Tumiako. I want the other. I want the other papa papa papa papa.
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0: Sana nano Ivory Coast game no more. Brendan in the Musani point. Amon Pai said Chama Betumia Bibi. SRDS was Shebe Tumiaba. On the part of Gambia.
2: Jim
0: FM, the magnitude of the game. It's almost pretty more crack, crack, crack, crack, crack. Pabuka, gay, on that demo, Diama, Gambia. Ubian Fabon, Tonyon Quantrim. Ponikita, Gambia. Chia was so the Quaya Yabuyan. What's up, Quantico, Pabuka, gay? Gay, I tend to pass the one to make my Bill Maturay. Ture Suleiman Kamara. Nasu Anfakwa Sisi Bwaje Bono. 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Chiromo Po Kwa Jine Tempaso Diyama. 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Jona Tonebubo Kwa Master Play. 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Chiramu Jejina Sosa was to Asari Ama Jete. Ajete Jejina Sosa wa Chiro. Upon Bana Sudebi, I was a money goalkeeper. Benjamin Asari, SM for life. SM first touch of a ball so far. Wajia was so dear, quite a big coast to Tempa, so Gideon Mensa. Gidi Gidi, a beam was Sasana Diana Sibu. Master play, quite a quarter. Naso, what in America, Vaja Bono, Referia Majerum. Chiramu Poku Jejina So. What do you imagine Ajete? Ajete so Jejina So Pepe Diamano. What's the monk quarter from now? Nas was Sadia come on Rakasani Pabi and Wachre, Sakana and Ebano, and that center line echo one echo, build up near slow, which I'm on Tempas Odiama, Gideon, Gideon Yamasibo, Siba was a coach at a majorum, Jerome Sodiama, Jonah Jetty, Ajetini, Gambia Fonim Mantikan, I'm renting at Tom Boboko, what was the shay? Yam Penicra, Yam Ramon, I'm a fetcher, Massacre, Yam Mamukwai. Ghana per spaces upon what Janama Shaku Shaku Yaman Yama Yaman and I'm so sorry.

0: me imagine so sa was to the court. Now so they'll be looking for Fenerbahce and Zantu Miyankano. Gambia take over possession. Gambia Nebano. Or at a center line. Gambia Nebano. Opio Bidiamano. Shell. Now so they'll be. Caleb Ritchie. Sania Gambia Fonny J. Bono. Eh, how many names are somebody baby? Biana Swagwaziri. Ya boss Simeju. Bonavidio Pong. Upon Jamu Boko, Tempaso, Niamaria Pombim, upon Tobobo, was over Chediama, Jonah Jetty, Ajete Swacham, Jerome, Jerome Jejan Sosa, I am a no, Menom, Menom, Odiamano, Tempaso, Santa Sacco, Sibo, Sibo, Yakori Beko, Sodiama, Aya Gideon Mesa, Gidi Gidi, Jenna Soso, Pobidiamano, Gideon, I was Sodiama, Aya. Jonah Chetty, Ajetini, Ariama Pon, Ifaswasa, Opposite Jansosa, Copon, Comian Quay, Copon Pipianso, Copon Facomian Quay, the center line, or switching plate in Tintia was so they are 12 energy. Or that 12 energy.
1: Yes, so was a typical central defender, no one's a banner, Sanyo May, where you are. These are the little details I would be who's on part. Or like it's a normal what I said, the passing accuracy in the home cornerback, and no one is saying it was a poor communication. Ah, we should be able to pass on the ball in the corner. Eventually, the ball to be trash and resulting to a throwing advantage to the Gambia. But then again, you are starting to control ball 1 or 2. Move will be by the Gambia for now. Also, you are trading cautiously in the game. You are careful and you are not to be able. But so far, no, it is so good into the game. You are coming nerves. You are just in the game. The
0: Ghana coming nerves. You are just in the game. The Simana Duba Kwania Bobian for Born to the Young Quantum. And yes, I'm getting to a crowd. Atia Faso Gambia Neba. No penalty box in the air. Cross in the air. Next to that be. Jonas Ajeta for the Bimia Fietro. Oh, Yanko. Gambia Nesabano. Yo. Next to that be. Debbie. Where the Amfa? Goalkeeper. Benjamin Asari. Watching the crown. Confono supporters. Then one day, Papa.
1: Tell him one day, Papa. Nipaka Kirby, but I'm moving on the buy in an order. And Eric, it was a promising move. And we'll Gambia Fana fan. And to send him the Kanka, and we'll get Gambia Fana. The last 5 matches, on my body, almost 14 goals. So it shows clearly, sir, when it comes to attacker, I'm your team, I'm your dear power. Regardless of, sir, I'm conceding 11 in the last 5 matches, you know. When it comes to goal scoring, I'm your day. Into your defenders, you shouldn't underrate Gambia Fana. Yes, sir. Eric, I'll be here.
0: Underrated my finishing. A finishing in the box. Now should I be defenders? No one day. Pima to watch anybody referee say offside the crowd. To watch JDT finishing. Sima to me and Unia Bobia for Born to the New Quentin Mutia to 106.3. Asampa 94.7 FM. Ghana 0, Gambia 0. We are AFCON qualifier near Bob. 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And Somalia, Ivory Coast was born in Yumre. Somalia, the MSA, what number chair points you? Somalia, dear.
2: Over 10 points, you super heard on no crown on here, Babwa.
0: I'm
2: a young gunner, dear. Over 10 points in the bar. No, my Benyaka,
0: it's your head, Gambia. Beautiful pass to the back, Gambia, and the half of Ghana. Pequenaco, nice pass, that's what that be. A Brantano, one in Jonah Jetted, Jim Warner with Joseph Cisse. What then, one German attack here throwing for Ghana. And I want the ball in Tempaso, what's the momentum to all? Upon to Atoria Majona Jetty, and Jetta to the Boba Kogana Famo, a pejority about the Bim Nation, the Achim. Looking for Fenajan, National Bin Santumia Kafina, Bonababa to Gambia. Abo Gambia playing as a referee, see a Monquerim. That's a push upon Quayapo. Referee said I'd be a poet, a point point to Ajit throwing the Magana. Upon what to Fumbo Kodia Massibu. See what Danny won't progress the ball in the Kunanim. I was with the Kodibikum Sodiama. Kidion Mensa passing a Calabon effect. What I call a Binko Suasa, Yanchadi, a Fenabe to my Fenajan, which is just a Fenajan Tobacco, a Fenachel Bonus, so what I hear him, Quasizibo Swajabo, the Atuadiama. Oh my goodness.
2: Quasizibo, almost shot to die.
0: Which I saw.
2: Now we are going, where are Tamo?
0: I will just was
2: it. Oh, Doom, now don't know this Alco Prama.
0: What pretty Amania Maria Man to me more. My goodness. I was here, your boss, Simano Junum. I have foul at the mile, my Ghana, our Crash Sports Stadium.
2: Right here to also live commentary at Crash Sports Stadium. Akonya called the Amanda Blasters of.

Akyire Gideon Mens Mr. Pia Sibo Pia Diaba Etriama One line back, Kuniama, Kitapon, Fifino, Center Circle, and upon them, Wapia de Abadi Fafemo, Bonabedi Fatao Ishahaku, Wachena Subana Trasia, Fatao Ishahaku, and there were no Apo Awardin Fafemo, Washington number 7, and Opo Awardin Fafemo, a two tinity Bono, and Amin Fafemo, the Pia Bonnet Tetia Tumor.

0: 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Yamamun Kwapa. Across Sports Stadium. Where AFCON qualifies. The last time at Ghana, a winning AFCON. The year 2023. Yentimi winning AFCON qualifies. ATRS na ebetimi adin kunimua. Kwacho upon Pepra. Wapia di ama Sergeant Ajete. Wachemu di ama Commander in Chief Jerome Opoku. Wachemu di ama Sergeant Ajete. Ajete. Wamu di bon natural center circle. Wachasi atentete di ama Fenajan. Ewa Benkuma Femo. Wachemu di ama kwa Sisibu. Sibu ane jina buwana suno. Wachadi akokama. Cell Blasters. Gideon Mensah, and the one at the Captain Samana Paul. Jerome Germany, I'm a just Sergeant Ajete. Ajete Piani Tempasso, Quadro Pompepra, Wapiani Tete Nasilabi. Naku Oshesso, Betime Germany, I'm a Fatah Oshah, couldn't swan Timianfa. Bonabedi, Da Gambia, and over here, Womo Frag, Kuma, BSM Park, Susan Manum, Neatraso. For the Gambia, today, my home, mother home. my mother home and our homeland. Our homeland.
1: Our home.
0: Nadia Kituwe, yes, I said it. The Gambia supporters, no. Kuma Abi. And over there, Aibia, Aifi

0: no but it Aibia Aifita Yadi to Tumachira also Asi for the Gambia our homeland the world mom say why yeah baby pa send it back a crebi agui it's here said that here Kirio Mensa one kita pano para veri Jerome Poku yes sir customer a do and watch you be tebi Ghana sebi the Gambia soon sebi Ajetenye we piano tem passo de ama Jerome Poku Poku the ball up and fifth in and so Thomas Brandon Asante went to me Wako chama refractive foul. At the line is super on 51. At the line is super on 51. It's no refractive fako. Yapon in tempasso de Gambia. Over the bono, a penimo. Kunya da sword, ma Gambia across the bono. Neso. Bono. And trashe. Kunya pompe pra. But you know, so refractive foul. Watch it, Eddie Amakwajo upon Pipra. Sima Edu and watch it. Kick round. Yabos Medu, what you'll be a shabby.
1: Governor, and you know what? Yabos Medu, what you'll be a shabby. I don't remember the last time I got a blast, especially under Carlos Correa. You know, your share go, and that's your share go. Even in the first 15 minutes or 20 minutes, meantime, into no, and you know what? But then again, if you look at little details into the game, the game plan by the coach, and I don't think it's ever where coming. Number one, I have no more balloon fast, you know. The attackers in your shots. Come the funny one, you know, I'll send the FFM. But unfortunately, you're good defenders, I'm not taking on. No matter that, I create passes, you know. And that is what is causing the blasters. I'm not attackers in the number one. But yes, maybe you need a soul, maybe you feel about it.
0: Maybe you need a soul, maybe you have a part. And we have someone, Nana Kwakuchan, K. Kanija. Nana Kwaku Mensa K Kaninja Erika Sedubu Ditewa Nankasa Echinemuha Miti Eric Kobe Stone Okuman Kra Paku Amaka Ensrojia Etura Enyano Yakonya Gambia Enyakonya Nebepo Edi Etia the Blasters of Ghana Go Kick Yemen Sadia Ebetiwe Akono Yeah, Saria, a bit me a corner. Nasiano, Akodiama, Tabia Heba Center. Tabia Heba Center. Woman, I did Tabia Takum. And it about Misha, about Montene. Asa paint number one. Sanso Anna, a light soap. Was it full fresh? Full alive. NFA, fortune spread. 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Ubi anti me shabi. 21 minutes. 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Opoku SHS number 18. Why a bear matin tengramopa. Samea manimka. 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
1: Strikers move by Felix Afenajan. And we share that is

0: pass in between. So it's just an attack. Penalty! Penalty for the Black Stars of Ghana. 24 minutes in the airport. It was a corner kick. And so she pre. What a form! I'm a Sabedia. I a penalty call. Adia Mada Blasters of Ghana. 24 minutes, King Kaninja.
1: Yeah, 24 minutes. So far, make us say there was a contact because now a corner.

0: call for the referee. Yanchem, why another community penalty? Without Jordan Ayew, you know, why another, you know, dead ball situation specialist here?
1: I don't see a big question, but...

0: And this is a big question, pa. 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Yeah, you penalty the man and co. 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Yeah, one a bubble penalty. No,
1: you
0: say, be up a sober. That's the body, Kita Niama. 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Penalty for the Blasters. 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What did he make of it?

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Yeah, pass the ball in 10 pass. And I think the Popo Natubabi. Tabia Heba Center. It is the best plant based anti malaria product of Sabre. A two malaria say. Typhoid Nettity War. General body pains. Fako Piemo, our Tabia Heba Center. Tabia Heba Center. Asa paint number one. Asa paint number one. Alive soap. Feel fresh. 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
1: Neskara. Lead by goal to nil through the penalty. Obani Tumore, corner kick for the Gambia. It's Requiem Nazunabi. Kara Clearlines, nephew on Niamh, the goal scorer. Beautiful pass. Atia Faso, Mirika Baba Baba Baba. 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Afinajan, Mankwai. What pass of a fair fair. Nasoprena sent to me and control Bono. And say, Pretty Box Neti. What pass of a tree. Looking for Niamh Nazunabi. He sent to me and Kanyama. Fortune spread. 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What am I, Gideon? 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I'm Fina. Hey, go Fina. 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Yesu, yesu, yesu. I just said. I guess I'm going to cry. As I paint number one, Tabi Aba Center. What would you know? Can one of the cross? Hey, Joe Banner, so close commentary. The fear battle. Alex Cabin and Son Sansona, King Karinja, yeah, live on Instagram. 104.5 in Kumasi. NTNA, Jibba Biaba, so a free kick for Ghana. I be at the way, Pond, yeah. Mafia Andre, papa, papa, papa. Okay, of course, sir. Penalty box, let you pay. I cannot, I no pay. Afina, Bebwana. Afina! Felix Afina, John! World class! Super goal! And a few fans at the Crespo Stadium in raps! What a free kick! Bottom left corner! Goalkeeper Trinimu Piaswafa! What bono human one? 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

0: 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I'll say he needs to be done a sweeper.
1: He's done so well at Tiafaso Gambia. Nebano Gambia. That's a beautiful tackle. 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A life soap. 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Penalty everybody at Ghana. Hey. Yentrai, Sabefa. Sir Benjamin Asari Betumiati. And I say, Mohamed Abadamusi Betumiati. Go to Adirimo, Seneca Kwan, Oka 3-1.
0: Go to Yepa, go to him. And from all indications, the South African Union, two goals at the cab, a penalty should offer a possible third goal. Yentrai Benjamin Asari.
1: Benjamin Asare versus Badamosi. My goodness. Erakara. Yellow card. And a referee. Adiama Pompipra. Sekambia Betumete Kadibakwa. Benjamin Asare versus Badamosi. 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Mahu baby jeta samwajan. Utimose, sani yoko dressing room diye. Baby, eko jonsu, debi, wanko. wanko. Badamosi, that's what that be. Mbiasa, Academy Bako. What if I feel free? Benjamin Asare told him. Not so far.
0: Yeah, now so I'm back. And I record him, sir. You know, dead ball situations like penalties, no one can manage there. He had a difficult to goalkeeper's birthday, even soon. On your direction, all the ball in front of your birthday, I bet you know. But in this case, you know, Benjamin Asare in your direction, you know, and beautiful conversion from the Gambian striker, Mohamed Badamosi.

0: 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Sir Benjamin Asari Betumiati. And I say, Mohamed Abadamusi Betumiati. Goes to Adiri Moos and Ekekwan, Oka 3-1.
1: Goes to Oyepa, goes to him. And from all indications, you know, South Africa, you're two goals at the cup, a penalty should have offered a possible third goal. Yentra Benjamin Asari.
0: Benjamin Asari versus Badamosi. My goodness. Erakara. Yellow card. And a referee ayi. Adiama Pompipra. Second be to meet the Benjamin Asari versus Badamosi. Benjamin Asari versus Badamosi. Mahu baby jeta samwajan. Utimose sani okod dressing room there. Baby eko jonso na bila bila bi wanko. Wanko wanko. Badamosi. That's what that be. Biasa. Academy Bako. What if I feel free? Benjamin Asari Tony. Not so far.
1: Yeah, now so I'm back. I'm for and I record himself, you know, dead ball situations like penalties, no one can matter there. Yeah, a difficult to goalkeeper's birthday, ever soon. On your direction, all the body for home, quite a birthday, I bet you know. But in this case, you know, Benjamin Asari in your direction, you know, and beautiful conversion from the Gambian striker, Mohamed Badamosi. I'm a game against Somalia, she go, and then Swasa, she go.
0: My goodness. Gambia, Tiafa, so Gambia, and Bakana, Famosa, and this could be dangerous. A nice pass to the left hand side. The Gambia, that's what I've been shocked by Chebe Yibi. Everybody beam. Ah, trust it. And Bola, Ney, Ebertonia, Tia, my Ghana. Throw in against Ghana. Mawasa, Brantia. Omar Toure Akwajina Chiri. 38 minutes of time played. Ghana LED by 2. And AFCON 2027 qualifier. Pinche, pinche, be a cross up penalty box. Nimu throw in a go see. Referee said a be a foul. Ghana Nimuti SM Akwajina Bo. Benjamin Asari Akwajina to form back up by Bad Banyama Ghana. Yentra Sabi Papa Betima Fimwaba. Wabonabako, Nema, Dona, Sergeant Jerome, Jerome, Jerome, and Dirty, Beam Nation, about Future of Kane, and the partnership of Jerome and Ajiti as a fan, as we should understand, Safa.
1: Of course, yes. I mean, if it is not broken now, why do you spend time?
0: But Jonah wasn't initially part of the squad.

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0: and Cambia. 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Yeah, yeah, yeah, it's a bit Emini Cambia and Betro. 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Game ni mu atin. Yes, right, sir. You bet me I rebuild your future. 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Na 1561 motor mo baby. Ghana, I say you po Afcon qualifier. You lose your boy, kuba kunumbe. Togo Mugina Bashepin. Every course of Bashepin. Sierra Leone Mugina Bashepin. Grass posted him here. Hey. Angola Mugina Bahadrin. Nazan de Gradanet. Came in my team. Adiama come. Boxing Nazareth. A papa Gambia. Crossing the car. Alpha Pon and Macris to Rosa. One man, Premier International, one son to be a figure as a Nasso before from a son. Play, yeah, boy, I got to actually baby cry.
1: I'm up on to it. Because the Sibo is playing with some sort of injury there, and my name said, be a match fitness there. Because he looks like a player who is not ready on the foot of play. Bonnet, Echo Cannons are all like ideas and options. No, I'm not to be sad, trans, aqua. And see, also coach, you know, pay attention to Kosisibo performance what they so far in the first half. No, me feel that also coach in the Casa announced there should be a change.
0: A pump, a proud, and then one German trash, a bear throwing. And the last time a Black Stars in winning home game at the Afghan qualifiers was in September 2023, Central African Republic, at Papa. Everybody in Copa, throwing up, goal! Wicked deflection, Gambia Tanaka. Yeah, prepare born and went to Osama, Gambia Tanaka, what was your four? I had 2-2, 41 minutes.

0: underrated. And going forward, you know, more be and trigger sadness, sir. About to turn into.
1: And Asare Yasodema, Gideon Mensah, Nasura Bianfa, Wadodo Gideon Timianfa. I mean, throwing it to Yakana, Mahosa, Gambia, Copa Bonnet, Batuya Bam.

0: And I see no situation.
1: There are so two goals, and we couldn't hold up for even 15 minutes. They gave it a two-goal lead, you know, out.
0: Very, very sad indeed in the first half. Ghana should be up and doing. Something needs to change. It's a corner kick for Ghana in the half over. Gambia, Srosa, RSA, Bipapa, Betimai, Fima, Bansani, Akwa, half-time. Since the 45 minutes, didn't you answer? Yeah, the referee, better so across the abundance to the beat. Referee, 3 minutes and after so. Ghana, Mienu, Gambia, Mienu. Ghost, Srosa, this is not a good sign. The Ghana boys should be up and doing. Gideon Mensah, center circle, Mounou Abe, Pebe, Pebe, Abo. Kogiri, Wabone, Tintin, looking for a Shaku. Nasu, Debi, Shaku, to me, Anfa. Ishaku went to me and far. Ishaku a mere passenger in the game.
1: Oh yes, and also sir, he had a terrible first half ever against Ivory Coast. And Eric, and also the same thing. Christian said the same. SOS now. Same old story by Fatawu Ishaku. Onye influential in the game. A player boy EPL and still a same opportunity. Yensen win so far. So there any more as a coach in the changes, you know. He will be the first player coach in Bay in the free.
0: Yes, as a coach in the Bay in the free one sense and nano yes, I want Mwakura. Fa Okana Bobinsa. Ewa yeah. Gambia Famosa, center second echipe. Mausa Niama Kofabono. Niama Jabona Chiboko. Yentra say between your BB and Sanya kwa half time. What is that? 2-2. Niama Pejadi at penalty box in the 180 Pim. That's what that be. Gambia Clam Alliance. Goalkeeper Nibet, you are about to be me feeling some corner kick. Corner kick, Dima Ghana. Corner kick, Dima Omai Ghana. 2-2. Yes. Afenu Atuni in the higher. Tum 106.3. Asampa 94.7. Insha 104.5. Aja Obanato Sokokro. Kejuan Kasani Erika Serubari. King Kaninja Wa. Stone Wa. Cross on the bum. Nasuda Bobi Anzanka. Gambia Clamalize the year for that's a push. The referee says no. Ababani Kidio Mensa. Kidio Nakwani Fasodiama. Aya Jonah. Jonah! My goodness. Jonah Kelisan. Minya Shosana idea Nisa or pass about the Kelly Koponim Neupa.
1: Yeah, it was a nice attempt from a Brent and the Eddie Jonas subject. America capture said, even though you have conceded two goals there, but who share the circumstances that brought him late into the team, need a kind of performance so far. Single handedly, Kekankekodime with Chiwanwa. Eric, very promising and convincing. But if you say in all, no, the two goals they are considering, so would you mean you Benjamin Asari come on frame for him? If you say on a day, no, and the confidence level of him, what you organize it back for, no,
0: Onkasa,
1: me name what is wrong with Benjamin Asari, this is quite unusual. The confidence level of him,
0: and you're on,
1: Benjamin Asari, Onkasa, it's your players near them, and just look at the second goal, keep on them, or who's a boy, but Washo Mama Yababan in the one out tonight.
0: I had drained 2-2 near about. I can a few seconds near your Freddy Kana Banavia. I can a few seconds near your Freddy Kana Banavia, and indeed, referee upon a bam near your Freddy Kana Banavia. 2-2 near boy. And Sunday, I didn't see Kakakono. As a second half for Niamas Santabia Eba Center. Azza Paint. A live soap and a fortune spread. One more can only add the commentary at the Abrao from the Accra Sports Stadium. And Kwabna, 2-2 first half.
2: Bora, your boy, you know. Ninja Kano. You know. Panel come from the tomb chain. You need leader be on the pitch. Give you a message, the captain's bonus. But look how even happened. My penalty. Only a poor hunt on Kobo. You need to be any part.
1: Well, Eric, what was that? Medical catch was tactically not approaching any set. Yet, born a better

But then attempt me and no me and say, yeah, yeah, no. Now you only clearly said the way you balu born if I am no, Emma and then no, or man did it to Gambia for no ever advantage when it comes to the attacking third of Ghana, yeah, yeah, pitch, you know, and I said, yeah, yeah, you know. But you're the born in two frame, no, you say your players, you know, hey, come into the party. We've not seen much about Brendan Thomas Asante. But I think, sir, Afinaja in the first 45 minutes, you know, one more good account to himself. The performances, you know, ain't bad.

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0: is anti malaria products. And now, but Tabia, Senator Mijini Diakasa, Typhoid Beko, General Body Prince Beko, and manager Tabia Di Papa Papa Papa Papa Papa. 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Feel fresh, feel alive. Fortune spread, Anna. Yummy, delicious, always on point. You make me say, Conconi, commentary, dear, but first 45 minutes to you. You may train one by Betuaso, Ken Kaninja, Alex Cabana soon. For Nankasa Kajuan and Eric Asiedubwedi. Over to you, good dear professor.
1: 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AFCON 2027 qualifies Group C, match 2, Anna Yede Apem. So, half time, Anna Yewo Tennessee, na Ghana 2, Gambia 2, na it's a trailer already in Accra, and the 4 goals in 45 minutes exactly what we predicted would not happen. And it's myself, maybe I will be a first half analysis in the captain's bridge. Ube Puma, next Carlos Correa went all out attack like he promised. You know, he kept his word. Ghana had the ball, recovered the ball, kept the ball. We saw a 4-2-3-1 with Nyama Buachi, any Afinyejan behind Etete, any Thomas Brandon Asante. Now, if Ghana you pressed high for 1 minute, and after the problem too open, and it was a PMO without a captain Alexander Juku injured, and then versus Ghana against Cote d'Ivoire, no, the pairing of Ajiti and Opoku has looked shaky. And the Gambia's air plan under Jordan McKinstry is clear. Omo S City deep na feel so Oma Hete on transition. Na Ohima defensive air nightmare for a team that missed AFCON 2025 because of a defensive error. Ghana has not learned. Gambia has scored air twice away in Accra with what air 2 shots on target. Inti, that tells you say Ghana defending moments at the back, no, is still poor. Mensah and Opon have been caught too high. You're giving him the positive say PM say Ghana also scored twice into the finishing, no, that was missing in Air Buake against Air Cote d'Ivoire, no, where we lost 2-0, no, has improved. The link up between Air Sibu and Asa Sibu, Suleimana and Air the Wenger, no, is much better. Chris will be happy we are creating, and then angry we are conceding. Intinia and also Etias Abano. What we must change, our second half, say Chris must tell our opponent and the men's say almost say we cannot concede a third at home. Inti Obama, let's say Ronald Donko was doubts before the game if he can come off the bench, his energy will help. And after Gambia without a Musa Baru, and after my brand back, first Minte, and after so. And Air Mane, you know, is still air scoring. We must double on Air Ebrema Kuli and then Adama Air Kasi, who are causing trouble.

ama Ghana. Nti at 2-2, Ghana is still third in Group C. Ewo yakensi kesia yede eten tam swimu with eye 1 point. And afi Gambia goes top with 4 points if it stays like this. Sekosu tuwasu ye seri ya, Ghana needs a win badly. A draw at home is almost like a lose after missing 2025 AFCON. Nti second half coming, we need a game management and a winner. Ewo sanshi shesu nkukra yede badem. So this is briefly my analysis for you on Asempa 94.7 FM Adom 106.3 FM. So ana yedi HR. Baby Ajoa will be ayana. Why she win so Eddie Amambe say AFCON 2026 qualifiers no is brought to you by Fortune Spread. My catch Fortune Spread on Asem Eddie Achildeda. Na Fortune Spread no say open delicious and affordable air spread before family no abusia and as a unkwa and as a school and as a jumum oh baby bia. Fortune Spread no is a perfect choice on set to make a bit yabwao. A smooth, a creamy, and I think so. Probably made in Ghana. Near Nika Power Honono. 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Na on a Tabia Herbal Center. Yan you drink almost a bit yabwa na on so pum don't sem etina jina ye wo jumedia ye didn't know. Women sponsors are more tech abwa emma ye de a ye life a ye coverage of the AFCON 2026 year 20 jao na Ghana fair a ye second gamer ye wo.

0: enini ana akoba se ene Gambia fo abo tutu ewo yedwumadia ye dinim ntino western nema ACL kwa ubaha I mean the studio ana metapa mobi no ti western nema ACL kwa so western nema ACT when you are here in the area Bernard Faribuchi MCS can I online so UTI Adam 106.3 FM Asempa 94.7 FM T Bernard Paddy Buchi Bernard Bibia Bokwa and if I know
1: Jana saying I'm not for Bibia Bokwa I'm not for Bibia Bokwa I'm not for Bibia Bokwa from what's the
0: name aha me tumuka
1: aha yes so Bibia Bokwa wahanom but I'm saying of any kind of FIVA and Ghana the senior national soccer team the Black Stars of Ghana, Afcon, Akwentua, I'm your chance here, Nano, Mavika, Chemua, Avico, that boy, come here, Noah, yet, me, Maraca, the first match, I know, that's one year, and it's the second game, you need to come here, I have a so, a pretty kind of good in Bani, here, and Gambia, to Tun Nam, you know, now, you need to hold the center, hold them, I'm a Gambia for everything, and I'm a chance to get one for football, Kupa, Prof, Vicaccio, and Yazi, because I want to say, any Gambia, but now, first half, they are too long, so and also actually, but and it has so our horse, the second half, no, the diabetes 99. I'm proud for this. I'm gonna get a funny diabetes more entry for me because it's a more I'm lower VIP Honma. I'm here to any kind of photo donor behind Musuba Chim for most. Naya Joma didn't check a crack after first half here. I'm home with a kind of so near here to them. It's my name of Bangata. No, no, no, I'm first half, Rose and Hungana, Modern Bono.
2: Very abysmal performance from the Ghanaians. Our defense is not working. I think the coach has to make changes in the second half, bring in somebody who can hold the ball and distribute to the strikers. That's what I can say for now.
1: Okay, you know, Professor Chester, first half, no, I'm running morning bonner. The coach Carlos Cruz, ever to me, my year, the one your players who be not able to take care of no, so no, I want to ever can I think I get my Mr. Chairman, now you have a cordial. And first half, no, I'm moving the life on our temper 94.7.
3: Okay, match ready, honestly, expectations ready, above for honestly, above for the old mobile boy, and the Ukraine, Ukraine, and the players to coach now, there are no camp players, the old mobile boy, no, I said, nah. The boy team, because this is our national team, and this is if this is how we are going to play there. And for young Kobe, yeah.
1: Okay, also, actually, my Mr. Brava, also, also, first 45 minutes, I'm impression our game, no, it's saying.
4: Oh, nay, the GDC came one, you beat very in the second half, the GDC coach is the best year changes back, could be in Nubia, giving a better result.
1: Now, GDC, your chef first two goals, Gambia for a better, second half of the year.
4: Hey, you lose two guys, but yesterday the name is going to be used to be and the best in the ever far.
1: Okay, into my brother is going to come on the whole second half, but and first half, I said I'm cool yet after you have to draw. My mind is going to first half him.
4: India, go on now, Ghana for Bona, and you're seriously. You're not bringing it now. Don't show my body and never pack up. Many are bringing. Born, I have born 51 in here. Coach, I saw starting on 10 years for the beer. No more moment, you have already put up with him to be a man. In some way, it's a take care of the video for him, the adequate worker.
1: Thank you, Prof. I'm going to fall across most of the normal train common. He said, we don't have food. It's only like that. So, I hear not one two year, no one told us. We are going to prof. First off, they said a copy of our manager in branch channel. I have about 5,000 only. I share the other cost. So, I'm one up, no, it was one on what the bench, you know, and so I own map. I'm the share for what. I won't come with any answer. I'm shut down soon here, Mr. But I'm going to be in the Ghana was forward to buy more than one of the first matches on for you. In the head, there was no Eddie Epa Coffin Prof.
0: And see Bernard Paddy Buchi, your farm park commentator, and no, our Accra Sports Stadium, the venue of attraction this evening, the battle for the whole and a Ghana and the Gambia Abo 2-2 our first half film. And she be offended to me, no, no, ever to film. Now, Eddie Atwaso, Eddie Amar, send us on, Mamma Seuti, our live coverage, our Dom 106.3 FM, so and our Afin so Kasempa 94.7 FM, other affiliate stations, so more for now, your church, Amuna, AFCON 2026 qualifiers, no, is brought to you by Tabi. 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
2: I have lived in Canada. Corner kick for a throwing bomb for Gambia. Ghana famosa what to the come who nasoda be e trekwiem abato fombo ko Gambia ni o trekwiem biemo nasoda be an important chain goal kick for Ghana. Benjamin Asara bone boko dia man finachan afena bone boko dia kwachire Gideon Mensah Gideon bone tin looking for Benjamin Tete Tete ni tia pimu nasoda mon chain. And I'm on chain. You fear of time by a Nasa. You're quite young by a pen coach that my name is a crab hugging. Gonassi Bonso. Brandon Nunso. It's a Chiamupi. Game on the more I had day. And Yamakana Sansa. So I said 2 years better hugging pa. Nice pass from Niama to Pepra. Pepani or Pompey prejudice that's what I saw. The Afanfifi Suleiman, Jamon Tempasso, Caleb Ritchie. Beautiful. Control Ponyama, Gideon Mensah, back to Suleiman. Suleiman pass there for one echo. That's what I put Bianco. Bonin say it. Nice pass, Suleiman. A pass here for 1-2, Caleb Ritchie, the Amanuama. That's what the Amato to form referee Swanye. Atia Faso, Gambia, Susu de Bona Quache. 1-2, Caleb Ritchie passing it. Caleb Ritchie passing it. Ababe di Echle Diama. Aya Gambia goalkeeper. What him said I'll be ready anyway. Timo say yes. And yes, I'm get well. 1921 in our womb. 2-2 the score line. Ampa Umpa. Ni atu wachira on Naswafa. Kiri Abaji. Abaji Amfa Finajana take over possession. Afena, na sura bi Afena to form it a foul for Ghana. Afena jan in the half of Ghana, Sansa na press, Sana Yaba, Nessa, Huria play, Huria play, Magana, Yafau, Suleiman Abe.

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0: 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Sulemana wins a free kick for Ghana.
1: Ibrahim Sulemana and your free kick, the Amanda Blasters of Ghana. Do a chair that can achieve pain upon it. Do a chair that can achieve pain and upon it. Sulemana Abayan Sakai will give him a power. Kaninja.
2: But I win him about Atlanta Beto, Kabra. So I win him.

0: Ghana match him for the first 5-7 minutes. We control game and we control BBA of field in so. He said, I can say, Besha Ted Gunny, a lady, you lady, Mamma Boy, a Fedia. I mean, you between them, watch them.
1: Yeah, I said, you're more better, Oma. But we are upon it, Dano. Gami Amrantiano, I asked what day. Timonsa, yellow card. Ruffin Afra, Woman Prancia,
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1: Sayan, I don't know, Ekasa. What's the board on Sabi? And then talk about them. What about your firm? Akonya Bafarajan, Nasurabi. Corner kick. Corner kick. And the senior money, Felix Afarajan. Nanya Badu Kra, and so. Bonatrasia, corner kick. Corner kick. What about in Tempaso? Jirichi. The Pia Bono and so Bonatia Faso, the Amada Blast Sass of Ghana. Ma Fatal Saku Isaku Committee Foul. A free center circle, Eba Gambia Foro, Go Post Cinema. Next line a pair. I want to burn it up. Your boy Editia, the Blast Sass of Ghana in Fafemu. Ghana Simeonu.

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The Black Stars of Ghana. Throwing. And my own said, Black Stars, I'm not sure if you saw Ayan Sakaya, Ibrahim, Rush Rahim. Why you warm up? I was so bitch me and you be a boy. Sanso Anna. My home ranch out to me and son. Your PM Yagum. So be encore, encore training. You know, yeah, man. I'm so guessing what it. Sanso, I'm so Christopher Bonsuba. When you know, yeah, warm up. Yanko, and she came in there. Bon Abedi Gambia. I want in Fafemo. I want to go on, I said so. Emma, do a cheddar can I see what Popo and Atuman has to be. Bon is saying, the Gambia shot in a call. Nasu Benjamin Asari. Benjamin Asara support him same crown. Not short to Diachire Naso. Direction on Nahuano Tirantino. What's up about him same crown? Suleimana Ibrahim Kitapuano. Suleimana Ibrahim. Now the Okanas of the day. Oh, yeah, that's it. Yeah, to us all. Born a guitar fanatian and a cinema. Niamani, Niama, cross the border, Sinebi. Konaki Kakwariama, the Blasas of Ghana. And a cinema. And a cinema. 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

0: 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They want to take it. 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Ghana Semienu, the Gambia Semienu, Freddy Kang, and a ghost of 9 in a Abaye, King Kaninya, Yapim Koyani.
1: Yes, so far so good. So far, so good. Oh, effect of Simeon Kabina. Make us a performance so far, no, a very promising. Some of the players, you know, are coming to the party very well. And I like the

0: results are very disappointing. It's an say we were the state of the blasters coming into this particular game. Man. Now the only thing I can Ghana for airship. Even I thought when you have stance in tickets and aka oraya one pofo anchor officer, minima the fukra or the bay. See team ya ne gua or come on crowd can nipa bears 125 for near can you na a guhokwa. It shows you how Ghana for person abandoned the blasters. So Nanka the only revival fortune a sank and a good score line, baby. But trying to score two goals for the first time at Accra Sports Stadium in a couple of 13 minutes. Now the opponents are about way no team equalizing here. It sounds a bit pathetic, but I think the second half we have the likes of Kwesi Sibo Efrimu, the likes of anymore Redan Asante, and so Efrimu. No, I think that's some more. But Afenajim, I bet take it the upfront role. All put as our lead striker. Any bad. So no wonder, say Ubesha, as at 59th minute, still Ghana making a bit of tactical progress compared to the lackadaisical outputter Yehun in the first half. So say Nanka saying an upper performance in it yet when we were leading by two on unset goals. I think say this wouldn't have been the story now.
1: Yeah, to us all Hassan Ibrahim Babangida, the bookmaker. Babampa Nani Kasano form Kakramame on your volume. Babampa Kekarija Babampa
2: over here with Tosha Show. Over here with Tosha Show. But of course, coming up, you know, also when Baba Yagine in this current situation, I don't think it says we are typical Ghanaian and would football D. Nessa Wapa Pama Ghana Padia when you bet in this current situation. And it sums up the reason to you at this level.
1: Goalkeeper Benjamin Asare Nikita Bonimano. Born Nikita Jerome Opoku. Jerome. Jina born so. Wapia Ribona Masa Genta Jete. 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Ibrahim Sulemana upon Tempaso. 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Felix Afenajan. Felix Afenajan. Oh, yeah, Crocro the drum who was over 7 in. As a Upiana, as a form, Jordan the Edibi. Jordan the Edibi. Oba show on him, no one coming to foul, no one to call. Shadow Susan, no one in Yasa foul now. Yet, to

0: minima de fukura odebeye
1: city ni anegua okoma kra oka nipa be se 125 wa ni aka nyina egu hokwa. It shows you how Ghana for person abandon the blasters. So now got the only revival fortune eh senke ne a good score line beba, but trying to score two goals for the first time at Accra Sports Stadium in a couple of 13 minutes. Now the opponent are about way no team equalizing here. It sounds a bit pathetic, but I think the second half we have the likes of Kwesi Sibo Efrimu, the likes of anymore Redan Asante and so Efrimu. No, I think that's some more but after that time I'll be taking the upfront role or put as our lead striker and your bad. So no wonder say Obesha as at 59th minutes still Ghana making a bit of tactical progress compared to the lackadaisical outputter Yehun in the first half. So Senanka saying another performance in it here when we were leading by two unanswered goals, I think said this wouldn't have been the story now.
0: Yeah, to us, Alassan Ibrahim Babangida, the bookmaker. Babampa, Nani Casano, form Kakramame, on your volume. Babampa, Kekarija, Babampa.
2: Over here, what does the show? Over here, what does the show? Papa, Papa, Papa, Papa. But of course, coming up, you know, also when Baba Yagine, in this current situation, I don't think it says we are typical Ghanaian and would football D. Nessa wa pepa magana padia when you bet in this current situation, and it sums up the reason to you at this level.
0: Goalkeeper Benjamin Asare ne kita boy ni mano. Boy ni kita Jerome Opoku. 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Oh ya kwa da jombu wa waso besewa ni. Ese upiana neso da form Jordan Diribi. Jordan the enemy. Oba show on him no one coming to foul no one to call. Shadu Suso no one in Yasa foul now. Yadi at two anymore. Bonnie Fiki. Come on, come on, come on. I didn't know say it. The Pedia Tate to the Serebi. Bonnie corner kick. Equadia Mata Blasters of Ghana. Aya corner kick. Equadia Mata Blasters of Ghana. And a cinema. Corner Pia Wanabo. 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Wey, aye, Jonas Ajete. Amatira say, Borono, sometimes players need be bobby now, over here, correct? Young players need be skills now, dear now. Yeah, now, how do you bow?
1: Yeah, Okumankra, your prayer, Kumo, and then Samokwe, Mo, Ablade Kumamo never have the benefits in a week in, week out. Now, Omu Shebe Beto, Mo, Eshe Ronaldo, Mo, President. Be a probably sports highlight to them ready. But this year, current place, look at the opportunity at their disposal. Yet they don't show, say, we must have it. And I am a woman, sir, you say, now we are for her, like me, a man. Now we say, run up, sir.
0: So I need general. There's an opening in my Quran, actually, I do.
1: Excellent penny for you, man.
0: Edio, Yabo, 62 minutes. Afenajan corner should be. What's your him out, Rafisa Yantuaso? 62 minutes in the Apono. Ghana 2, the Gambia 2. Rafa Yiri, yellow card. What do you have Benjamin Tete, or Bermond Chaya Kra. One of Brandon Thomas Atansi, Efrimo. 18-0.

0: Yare, Sasaina Bakrodiama, the Blasters of Ghana. Makanida said, Generation Way, Samat Way, particular this game, Akasanka say, Woman to me and Winia, Minyasha Sagana for the moment home. Baba Miyadi.
1: Come on, come on, we are 300% because our inability to pick 3 points wahano mathematically a rule out of the qualifiers. Because Oma Gambia Benya 3 1 point ever. Now we lose 3 points away to Cote d'Ivoire. Ah, on paper, Cote d'Ivoire team is with me, Baba and SCABN. Now, Somalia, you understand? So, three points is non negotiable for the day.
0: Non negotiable. Blasters players in the fan show with him. Set 3 points in the air. You ain't negotiate. Born a kita. Jerome Opoku. Ochamu Diama. Jonas Ajete. Ajete. Piadi Aquarium and Nesuniama. O Piadi Ama. Quadro upon Pepra. Upon a piano in Tempaso. Jerome Opoku. What a number. Kumano Pepia Bono. Jerome. Why a Bama 10 gramopa. Bon Abedi, Suleimana Ibrahim, Wajamu Diama, Jonah Ajete, Ajete, Pia Diamana Suniama, Jonah Ajete, Ajete, Wapia Bon Diama, Jerome Opoku, Opoku in the Bekumina Chassette, Epe Fatal Saku, Awani Fafemo, Fatal, Wajibon and so on to me fa. On one at Jibon and so on to me fa, Quadra Pompepra. Pia Bonnet, the Abetra Jonajeti, Ajetapia, and Esunema, Center Second Abonenam, Esunema, Wapuko, Niama, Niama, Niama, Waremo, Niabani, Aquina Barasunabi, Benjamin Tete, Benjamin Tete, Ah, Benjamin Tete, Edi Tetanidian Kajata Mo, Adi Yakunya, Wakas for Stadium, Gideon Mesa, Ah, Ajatibon, come on, Gideon. The one sanity. And a cinema. Niama Jabriama Giria Mensa. Mensa ni one wine back. Come on. The abetra Jabriama Niama Bim. Niama. Was I Jabriama Giria Mensa? Girioni. Was a brother mention? What Peter Bonnet Tete? Jonah Jetty. Ajetani. Center Circle. And the above bonus will be in Twinkle. Bonabed Ibrahim Suleimana. What just said Tete? Benjamin Tete. Teta for Bono. Teta for Bono. What did I so? Benjamin Tete. Jamo Diama, Enesiniama, Niama, Wachibako, Afanajan, Afanajan, Afanajan, Afanajan, Naso, Kosia Kosi Kwada and Kwada, Referee foul. Hey, what's the play must continue? What's the Antuaso? What's the Antuaso? Ma, Bona Trashia. Referee said, Yantuaso.
1: Yeah, Okuman Kra said there was no contact. Just that no old lady and a slip. And most referees will overlook it. The referee because the play must continue. Gambia sent Yasia. By a Ghana from the Etias here.
0: 66 minutes near Bokin Kaninja. Still LTT.
2: Well, Kwamina, I mean, early stages of the second half, you know, now it looks very promising. But as a CC, I know, I sign Aqua Quire standstill. Who anything promising be about the team? What you say, FN, you to me, I try short one. Me feel, say, I'm a supporter in the film, Nasaba. But, Kwamina, in terms of, say, attackers in the back, come here. I finna jam on Meshagonu. Omina Betre,

0: 3 points in a behaipa.
1: Yenya 3 points in a behajini. Tabia Heba Center. Yadi Efra Kwenya Badiama. Ego! The Gambia! The Gambia! Gambia! The Gambia! The Gambia! The Gambia Seko Toso Miensa! 67 minutes in the Aboro!

0: tumi se ase agro enibre agro pepere pintei pepere pintei da gamia supporters na tsiesi eho ejo money no gamia supporters ejo money black star supporters obi ayelem eko
1: debia me ye video na bi da bi je so muje me can give your message some answer me time nana onya marcelo bobo dini bi bobo mame
2: obo master play bi I say world cup winner bi I say ye ni simple ye born ni simple just say sometimes I don't get it now we would have to fight back na ye menya draw nwe and some pray for the win just as we thought we're controlling the game one mistake and then we've been punished. I don't know how we are going to do this because anymore, no, still I ain't to be penetrated. And then my thing, a very costly mistake, and there was little the goalkeeper could do. Because send a boy in the air now. This is track and answer. And obey jam watches our boy. Sad scenes there, show.
0: Ghanaians will never forgive this generation if they fail to qualify. AFCON see and Timmy and qualify a Ghana for and first squad will hunt our make another. The Gambia, why? Watch it, come on. The Aban Fifini, Gambia for the Bobby B. What Piaman International B. Bonus SIA. And that's why it's a Gambia Mansion. Why? Watch it, Bako. Watch it, Mienu. That's a referee. Referee for the Amada Gambia. Oh, my man, I got an anyway. The Gambia. The Gambia. And so, Boro, I'm a Bono. Ah, the Gambia, Baba. The Gambia. Everybody, Blasters of Ghana,
3: capital the Banju, Gambia.
0: Our capital,
3: every Banju,
0: Banju.
3: It's a crime putting in a Banju.
0: Hey, Dio, hey, Fiki, you pay your attention. It's a Korean blaster, baby. That boy said, "Bim, ma bono." Ghana, you need to add him. Center circle, na bono nenam. You ever said you're back there? Benjamin Tetere, we're jumping on that towards the MFA. Oh, Blasters of Ghana. In fact, I never compared the position because of us. I never comment to Park because of us at time. Kaninya, you bought 70 minutes in a Sabre Yerumun. 70 minutes.
4: Cobra, in fact, I mean, from the tactical point of view, Coach Anidi. Eddie Johnny, Wabu Carlos Kyrgios, Okor down by two goals. Yes, Wabu Carlos Kyrgios. Wabu coach, you know. Okor down by two goals. Wabu up a different strategy. Wabu Titikano Asha with 3-2 there. Kwabena, tactically there is something wrong. You can attribute it to say players in Nkwana Asa, but who is also directing them tactically on the field of play? So Wabu Asha 2, Wabu Asha 2, Ne Asha with 3-2 there. You can't tell me so who coach on the bench.
0: Carlos Kyrgios.
1: Chiki answers and Kwan. No, Kekasa be and Sema and Sunim for so.
0: You can't put all your eggs in one basket.
1: You know,
0: egg, you know, go basket him.
1: Just a chiki answers and Kwan. Asoshena by.
0: Oh, no, hey. Oh,
3: 7 years coaching credential.
0: Hey.
3: 71 minutes. Every game, everybody will be at this sports minister. I expect him to come and give assessment on Carlos Kyrgios. I expect that. Why you do Otuado fast to a match after match, reviewing even chad opposition. And what's the ultimate baby watching me at yes.
0: Yet, to us, Sima Adioson, me and Uniabono. 72 minutes. Blasters are Semienu Dagamia Semiensa. Ghana Semienu Dagamia Asemiensa. 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
1: A clear example of why we are wasting our time with Carlos Kyrgios. And now you lose game where we are. I evident. But bre, on one I'm okay. Wait. Get your half corner somewhere.
0: Oh, your changes. Oh, your changes. Why you Felix Afenaja and Frimo? I wait away more. The Gambia for Yemenu, yes, you have a Baku. Yes, you have a Baku.
3: Nanso Ogasim Watibam. 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Kojo Pompe Prafrimo. Coach, this is a pump, coach, crosses an intimate call. Yes, was in the air. 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The Pena Borita, the Gambia, that's what I mean. Blast us and run to the head of one up here.

0: Universal Paints number one. 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Wa cross ball it take take na sir be born and me anko ko si anko si koda koda Gambia omo amran che bia omo so won hene ma rafi Ghana sel system to way aye Afcon qualifies 2027 ya bossa Afcon no area the next Afcon ebe ba so no aye 4 years later Afcon when you meet Gobia, the next Afcon is 4 years later. That's the way. Emuwa Papa, Emuwa Sa Kingaringa, Emuwa.
1: But come on, I mean, opportunity over here to qualify for an Afcon where we find ourselves in a group with Somalia, the Gambia, Ivory Coast. Now, yes, just what about two matches? Now, we need. Even a point.
0: I'm sure Obi Ahun Bobo.
1: Oh, well, come on.
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0: 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Carlos Cures. Osu Anyehwe. Ono biye ni seven of here. 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Adima blasters. No waste time. Oh. Obi obo Italy. Italian city. Ah. Now on the bench. Ne ya mo obi obo Libya.
2: Hey, boy. Hey, holding mates for the man blasters and Akroma pa.
0: Arawo. Arawo. The Gambia goalkeeper the form. Timamento Adia Kakra. Tabia Heba Center. Tabia Heba Center. The best plant base I want Ghana had here. Say it to malaria, say. Sebia, typhoid, nitrate war. General Body Paints at Tabia Heba Center. Asa Paint number one. Asa number uno. Asa Paint. Yeah, Carlos Cruz. What's the Monchante? And you know, say, wow, Pesa, we are in it. Carlos Cruz, Enchante. Carlos Cruz, performance. Wow, who do you hear? What's the Enchante? And so I know, or run as you are with me, you know, to the
2: one old. And obviously, the only game will never fit Jordan. Obviously, we are coach. Just as you have to be a thinker,
0: see your money source, support.
2: We are coach. Just as you have to be a thinker, you have to be a philosopher. You should also be a motivator. I was said yes, I was second of one could I say, young fire GTA and 30 minutes. You don't just give out to a fellow of a general, kind of for your day.
0: Yatubono, you have said it here. Asa Paint number one. Alive soap. Fortune spread. Yummy delicious. Always on point. Fortune spread. Yummy delicious. Always on point. Alive soap. Feel fresh. Feel alive. Tabia Heba Center. Tabia Tagum. Tabia Heba Misha. Nini Ramana Diaba. Asa Paint. Paint Papa pa, number one. Yet also, 78 minutes near Paul. Gideon Mensah, Jamari Amani goalkeeper. Benjamin Asari. Benjamin Asari. Tino Tumse Okono. Aya Dine Papa Papa Papa. Eric Sedibuadi.
3: I just said, wow, wow, wow. I just said, Obamu. Oh, Deirdre, Benjamin Tetenier. I guess I will be a chance for Neymar.

0: coaches are born. Go but chairman.
1: Every president
0: say a bobo wa
1: born. Circumstances are coach in the poor Ghana, Germany, Ghana and England. Any circumstances are the poor Ghana, Panama. Coach PNU.
0: In Tibana, but you better say England, be more qualified as well. And send the coach in here in the home. You better say Mubim.
2: Every president is a communicator. Circumstances, situation is terrible. The last AFCON, Yentimi unqualified under a coach he trusted, Otuado. Today, under Carlos Quiroz, results, mathematically, we are out. Unless you conjure the best of magic and win certain matches away, and it has won. So, say, Sam may say this AFCON, then going to 8 years, Ghana will be without an AFCON participation. Now, become 42 years, and we have 50th anniversary, Golden Jubilee. That is unbearable. So, boss ministry, pay off this coach and let him exit.
3: A general chassis, so baby, yeah, so also, yeah, the Dorona, yeah, boy, commentary, nah, yeah, yeah, 83 minutes in the airport, and a senior Machimaco, Wakroso, Nasukosian Kosi.

0: Isaku, Isaku Nasrabi, and you want a Pima Isaku to say, Ajete, what about Namago Kipa Benjamin Asari? Asari saw passage, Jerome, Wasaja Muriama, Ajete Wabose Bimination, Bonaba, Benjamin Tete, Wabrekibono, Afanajan, Wapajan Sudabi. 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
1: Ajma na e tene, pa. 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I was here for the other day. I guess I can go pop them. I sat here for so. Cambia Nebano, Nasura Biatra. I trust it. Came in one day. Pop. Can I change? And the other 78. Yeah, boy, I'm up. Christopher Babo Swabam. Bani. That's what I be. What's your shit? And coach, now I change. Wama Christopher Babo Swabam. Or say next to my brain.
0: I mean, too late. Clearly, coach, now Casano. Are you confused and the word confused? Because changes now, you know, and yet tactical change, yeah. Ebe in party game, no. Yeah. But a few say, baby, I do know, also, man, ebi mube, ebe bobi, no, your changes now be. At this point, give the men so a proud. There is a guy called Ebenezer Annan, Oba Sebia League. My boy named Premum Bebo Bonibi.
1: Yeah, my goodness. Give the men some foul, what page are you? Mitre Korium, go keep up your better account. I feel the Tarian now. Why? Yeah, the Tarian now. Why I'm pushing for? And no, Baba, I bet my trim. Now, stone, a phone, no charger plug.
2: I would say, Uncle Fobi, Prophet, they said they are repository of wisdom. I'm open and young say what we are singing at the top. Woman, program. Electrician, an electrical contractor, and he did the same. What's your friend on the ultimate sports for a movie? It's a contractor, no, yeah, you know. Why in a license, no, a human band, no, yeah, a common socket, a phone, same phone, call over battery.
1: Phone, call over battery. Phone, charge quality. When you fit, you're changing charge, I mean, sir. 86 minutes. I was here for being yes, I'm bad. My voice is crack, assembly, bonsuba. Bonsuma, Pequeco, that's what I do. For foul at Yakana, live on Atomano 6.3 at San Panani 47 FM. He shall one show 4.5, 7 minutes in the Abogana, the former Cambians are Yatimumino. Nobody gave Cambia the Dustiness, winning the bookmakers. Hey, see how many man Cambia for?
0: Yeah, I mean, before you ever started game, you know, now, you know,

0: therefore.
1: Yeah, I mean, before you ever started game, you know, now, you know, earlier on and I'm 7 cities. You ever started game, Ghana share 2 in the crowd here. Now do 50 or 70 cities. Say Gambia straight win. And here we are, Gambia, LED, the Blasters of Ghana by 3-2. But Eric, make a semi trail, make a trail, Nansan and make a trail, say match, you know, and whoa, make a match there, and go for some across if you're in panic, and a home crowd, but and here we are, and I, yes, and I also told you, Zan, I'm attacking
2: Benjamin Diapier, oh my goodness, 1-2, this is Jonah Diaba Benham, oh, Benjamin, defending my Gambia for him. Benjamin Tete defending Magambia for Atiafaso defenders me and Jeromone Sergeant Ajete and Kaya Tiafaso Gideon Mensa Gideon Bonnet Tedia Benjamin Benjamin Tete the Atoma Fenajana Surepi Gambia Tiatwa Tribebi First Libya Shazepi Zambia supporters no moon 200 crowd. 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Cross na Pima Trash another corner kick. Another corner kick. Gideon Mensa. Gideon here. Across here, Pimini Party. That's a born in say it. Born in here. Jerome Opoku. Up again. 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That's what that be. Gambia. Referee, no one walk one. I wonder for my son. And he was also out there now. Bonsuma. Bonsuache. 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Yeah, quiet. But Piazza de Abache. What about Gideon Mensa? 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

0: Rechim and Quine, Ojina, Shaku, hey Shaku, or passing the fair. The driver, Quakopim. The driver, Quakopim. 90 as soon as 5 minutes at Tosso. Anya, yeah, I didn't watch him. Anya, yeah, I didn't watch him. What was he on for? Yeah, Nyani and Pontama. Front line to the Biso Biso, Gambia, you. Gambia! I was saying upon 4-2. Yeah, Ayaka. And this is bad. Gambia, chef false goal. Gambia, chef false goal. It's over. I don't know magic. I can't bet me. Ayaka, upon. King, somewhere.
1: Well, the only magic, you know. ASA done with that particular change. We want to see the change in tactical direction. You know, we need to have a change in your tactics. You know, say your change there, then we can probably regroup, put ourselves together, and hope for something better. Bet me from above. He did that with Carlos Queiroz. Eric with Carlos Queiroz, a bit disaster, and a bit embarrassing than this one. A bit embarrassing than this one. Say, our cross post stadium. We've been baptized, we've been shaped
2: by Gambia,
1: we've been annihilated by Gambia by 4-2 in a game that we scored 2 goals. In a game that we scored 2 goals. Eric, this is simply unacceptable. And your poor match now within the next 24 hours. Also, I'm to be found.
0: Carlos Queiroz and that's a Friday to the Krumwa. Oh, yeah, damn, I saw a Jason the call. No, no, he's not good. He is not a good coach. It is a fact. And I don't know what the sports minister told His Excellency John Dramani Mahama. And the president was so all over the coach saying nice things about Queiroz.
1: Eric, what do you say in football? You can't win every single game. No. I accept it.
0: Of course.
1: There are games you will lose. But there are games that will lose. Obiabe Uso, game where they are at least but why they will lose. But here is the case. The man managing the blasters doesn't even respect the people that the team belongs to. Omuye, how can a coach, just say, obey a press conference, and what can I say? Sekudu Sunea de Mobia, what can I want to be in Batinafie? OMT Park, Nebua.
0: Yeah.
1: Kya Park.
0: I'm not sure he knows the magnitude of the job. Wababeje na yenese wakwechi Portugal pain. Wanena mroye marude pain. Wanena mayu pain. To Mobia, to Kasa Rofro. But you need the spirit of the country. You need people behind you. It is not just about the players. There is a spirit that should be behind the team. And it tells you that Team Nebono, Emuha. And the boys are trying something. But Emfa, Babosu, Abo, clean penalty referee Sewanyi. Dabi, Abo Nipansa, Osea Pimene, Nebu Ansana, Ebo Nisa. Referee, yeah, you bet me be a Naso so Obi and Tria Dura Manan was a Obi our back cross posted on Bia Nimaya or Bana Padibo Tre, Niamongasana, Casao Minim Nakalas Cross, a back up press conference. I say, so bet to Fonfo from Agana for the Aminim. My goodness, Asatia for so Gambia, but boy, 5-1 Naso, Jonah Jete. What about the Gideon? Gideon and Jediama Jonah Jenin Tempasso. A bad day for Ghana. A minute to go. Aka 1 minute near the game in Abanariawa Cross Sports Stadium.
1: Eric, the situation I won't know. And yeah, a bad day for Ghana. A disastrous day for Ghana. A black Tuesday for Ghana. Yes, a black Tuesday for Ghana. Gambia. Masa said the Gambia say 4-2.
0: I will fear.
1: Oh. A game with 2-2 goal lead.
0: We are not being emotional, but this is an eyesore. This is an eyesore. Ghana, this is an eyesore. No. We can't continue with a 70-year-old coach, Omwe. He has nothing to offer Ghana. Take it from me. From what we are witnessing here, we made collapse. Call up on the way, we have to call other players to come in. Concert party. 4-2 Gambia. In no time, referee gonna bear me up on. And can my every coach mess up 4-2? No, this is not acceptable. It is over. Gambia have 6 points in this particular group. Interesting.
1: Can you believe it? Can you believe it, sir? Nankebebo first two games, sir Gambia.

pressure Somalia, but the way and manner I'm here against Somalia coming from a goal down, no me share Somalia by 2-1. Not indicators, na say indications, no, not Eric, quite clear. So we are

0: around from two goal lead, you know, Watete Kanabe show 4-2, and credit to the coach of the Gambia, of the Northern Ireland. I am 41 years of age, Waba Africa in 2013. This is a man we can say, sir, Waba Africa, we swear baby, Eddie Frim. None of your coaches say, well, who coach yes, I can say, what Natata Singh, and I say, only philosophy. Me patro coach and any philosophy, then. What tell me about the 4-2? Eric, it is a game, Obian himself, just in all facets of football, Ghana, I'm a defeatee, and there should be a change, and that change should be a massive change here. About igniting the passion and the love among the Ghanaian populace, you know. Eric, and yes, idea. People who continue to hate the Blasters. Today is a typical example. A lot of people don't love the Blasters as it used to be. Nko from Bapak.
1: Jonathan.
0: I'm from Bapak.
1: McKinstry, a coach, the Magambia. Wabem Boki Rospum from. And in your 47 years of coaching, Eric Edgina's took a can, Sabi, the SM for Tatra Kana Fono. When out there in your experience as.
0: Yo. 15 years of coach, you know, a 41-year-old man what destroy BBR. Actually, was that we're experiencing, you know, maybe a canino, but about modern day football, reading the game, changing touches, impacting the game from the bench. There, yeah. A man he did it to Gambia coach, you know, on him coaching as at now, on him coaching, tell coach, and he did it Carlos Quiroz.
2: Now, Adiano, the attorney said, Pep Guardiola Munyano at their age, I'm some almost retired. Coach, I said, Naya, dear, Obi, I want you to coach, you know, so I'll retire. No, and then he has so much, so I'll come up. And you know, I'm saying, I'm moving, say, I'm here, no, now I'm here to my channel, pa. The ultimate sports morning show, better was so nothing. And we are 1 p.m. Yes, I'm Eddie Janon, so I'll be good. So the Nene, can I send us a Tabia Heba Center? One more time, as I paint, what's the number one, Sanso, and a light soap, and a fortune spread. One more and a boy, yeah. The live commentary, you know, if you're a class person of Eddie Brown, Bernard Padibote, Philip Otuo, the gunshot man, I'm the producer, sir. One more PM, our promise, Eba Boy, King Kalinga, watching in Casanso, and Eric Seribuadi, they were Nankasa, one also watching in Capitino, Eddie Kobe Stone, Okumaka, Bakuamaka, and Sroja, Edura, and you know, Professor Abesum, now yet in the Seribu Sama, Timino. And yet, technicians and there, so Abba Boy Freeman, and then a wonderful team.
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Radi Ghana. Oh, Radi Nyame. In Shia 104.5, affiliate to her, and yet you know, and so brasson. Send some who do I and Sasso and Maria de Bram and some Cassia, see Ghana, Hano, and Yasam Kituo Yanum, Asamwesi, Asamwesi, Asamwesi, yeah.

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0: o free free here for us, eh?
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0: I offer you into you.
1: And in Gatiaba. 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When you can't say, you know, what's the problem before I have a chance I try?
2: I was on the other side. 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
0: Yo, a 4-2 on your 3-2 of a fraba. Hello.
3: Hello, good evening.
0: Aha, Majo, Abakwaba, your frost, I offer free.
3: Your family, Janet, my favorite money.
0: I meet you. You're in Tantam, any braba, and you're sitting
3: here. And hey, Ghana Blasters need you. You said you were so team, a young goonie crab, because I'm going to say with you too much.
0: Mo, oh, Fofro, Akwaba.
4: I'm born into the service of Africa, because I'm going to stay in the. I'm born into the, because I'm going to be here. I never tell my gambia, I feel no, I'm going to say, I'm going to say, I'm going to say, I'm going to say, I'm going to say, I'm
0: going to say, I'm going to say, I'm going to say, I'm going to say, I'm going to say,
5: Yenti
0: o apen grofo.
5: I last time I was here.
0: Yo, e hon so ahoma no nhyadam tutum sa. Hello.
6: Obi, good evening.
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6: Mpacha adoma ni frefre nungwa.
0: Ah yenti mu enungwa fo.
6: Sports minister no, ade I say otuado time no okasa pa se se aso aye di ade. Ade. 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
0: Mo adoma. Adoma de wodi ja soto. Hello, your friend say.
5: Refi komemre mi refi kokomemre.
0: Yetio your friend say.
5: Yeah, mpacho munim we eya same tete ya niamam mienu. Ghana football won, enya brofo football, enya se mete brofo I speak English. Any ya de bobo. We, at the same time, for Port City team, no, now come the bank for we. President, you find a nice firm, no good team, no, now you're home to a.
0: Mo, honestly, I don't know. Add your chat to a fresh chat to a Aquaba. Meet you. Your friends, I'll free.
5: Yeah, I'm telling you, because I'm free. 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
0: Ayaka. 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
7: hwe sesia obi gara ni bia oti en bia mfa du phone no nko google arada chat gtp do ombode da ben na Ghana Blasters will lose 4 goals to nil another will concede 4 goals owo fie wo maka che oda 29
0: September
7: 2026
0: ah
7: ebi si da. Hey, be see that across sports stadium. First time a Ghana will concede 4 goals in the history of Ghana football. Oh, room 4-0. A be see that. Coach, you know what was 7 matches? Washington 10 goals.
8: 7 matches.
7: Almost 6 matches. No, Washington 6 goals. Into every 2 matches, be a coach, you know, 1 goal. And then, why you 4 aka home? Into 7 matches. 10 goals. Ono no ye Carlos Correa so no. Na coach ye bobobo da se dey. Everybody na be complaining that na fie, Ghana fa at na fie, na yungu ase no. Ono no ko nitru. We be say na da ba na obo ko so dey. The soccer gods will determine today. The soccer gods have determined. The soccer gods they have determined. Coach no, na mra so, na kasa hwe. Hwe eh ye abrante bi wo ha.

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1: 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We, as a son, come for Port City team, no, now come with the bunkro for we. President Tiffany Nancy Fem, no good team, no, now your home toy.
0: Mo, honestly, I don't know. Add your chat to a fruitful chat to Aquaba. 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Your friends are free.
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0: I hear Kampa. 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
3: onche ho ne se hwe sesia obi garden bia oti en bia mfa du phone no nko google arade chat gtp do ombode da ben na Ghana Blasters will lose 4 goals to nil another will concede 4 goals o fie wo maka che oda 29 September 2026
0: ah
3: ebi si da.
4: Hey,
3: be seen that across sports stadium. First time a Ghana will concede 4 goals in the history of Ghana football. Oh, room 4-0. A be seen that. Coach, you know, about 7 matches. Washington 10 goals.
4: 7 matches.
3: 7 matches. About 6 matches, no Washington 6 goals. Into every 2 matches, be a coach, you know, 1 goal. And then, why do 4 aka home? Into 7 matches. 10 goals. I don't know your Carlos Correa. No, coach, I'm about to say that everybody is complaining that Nafie, Ghana fat Nafie, now you go ask no. I don't know what country. We be saying that everybody is about to say that the soccer gods will determine today. The soccer gods have determined. The soccer gods, they have determined. Coach, you know, name Raso. Now, because I brand say be oha. Or the plaza be fear. Okunu ho coach ni mo do ho football ni na wehwe
0: akra
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4: me yam kra ase me
0: say Black Stars here bobo ye ti ne ya she 2 goals am ya betia she 4
4: within 30 minutes oni ya she 2 goals obie ni age
0: ye keeper no so ye keeper no
4: Benjamin
0: ba set the records
4: asare
0: oh I set the record
4: age go on.
0: Chale. 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
1: 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on my yard there on many a ban local government ministry no on my yard the initiative we a year pass on my dear bar now then one say buses no air corner say what you are once were MTT di fo no police fo no mu di animu no o mu timi pai ekwan emma bus so no e famu kama a o habia mai first no ene omo kasa na passengers no kasa no omo se se ube free Accra Central akodru Adenta no na se one need traffic mu kura no na se 3 hours o mu timi free abe no 9:04 o'clock p.m. ube kwa kodru Adenta na se

0: 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Say we are buying any gap to for any abano. A bomb pa ama. They say, Omo brow, Omo common, you know, or how at a teen, you know, a swati. 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A bam in chases here. They blow hard, Naki and Nina Boncomoca cra.
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2: 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If we Accra, Equa Dentano, we spend yes, we over there, I think 30 minutes or so. First, we have to come spend 3 hours. The thing is, BBI say embrace, BBI be boy in Yanomu Nano, and the way in 91, the way BBI it has come to stay. In the young mom pie say, what's the S animal winning Nano? Other corridors near best Pande, now boy in Yanomu no more, other side Nabra, or Mungo through any congestion.
0: Into Obisube, we say, say 54 p.m. to 7 p.m. No, 3 hours spent at Mode Bua, 1 hour person of Fabasso. No, a bebo no crown, a corner, 9 more corner, 10 more corner, not so now, Kofo Bua, or my bottom Pima Munya, and then at Mode in 7 and Mode 2 Kama, Senebea, almost so, Omubania Sanfa today.
2: Yes, I have also made an announcement earlier, say, control flow, no, because of the way it's here, no. Any safety in the mountain, no, a is 6 and a pastis and a echo bay and 9 more. We in the morning. Reason try and say, on the Anna Pan will be a quadman, Nipano Dos will give us a quadman, and till Nipano Mugu will bring a take with you. So soon as you ran on every 4 more, no more would dig a normal 33 room. A woman point a bad must be a bear 5 and 1 point. And I say, and you ran here 4 to 7. When in the no, for say one man fa bus bay end to end, air control flow buses now. Yes, I know buses to Honoma about 8, about 9, and I say, and I pass so after 9 o'clock, I hear 10, 11, one mona. Aye, normal, a yellow buses, I won't normal, quarter the yard man. In the end, you are no more, I want to mean fa control flow buses no. I make my uses a yellow buses now, and no more quantum so I'm see at any junction. These are some of the things that so far, yeah.
0: It's a major crackrano, and then Ubu Wanitra, a Jumadia Madinipa bears a passengers at bed, do the same panna, and a much more formal.
2: Oh, now, may make small calculation. Yeah, can bear 100,000 because, okay, I look back, Baku. Obi only my yellow bus, the BIB won't say, oh, you'll be more modern, you'll be on my team. A yellow bus, Baku, be a fine nipa 80 to 85. In this is here, multiply by 10, I'm out 850. Now, 850, so multiply by 10, it's given like over 8,500. And the bus they use over 100 and something buses in a year, Zajmari. Do multiply that, it's given over 85,000 to 100,000 Nipa. And upon Nipa, it's me fire, no. And you embrace Nipa, don't they buy Yadi, this place is empty. And I think it's a good idea. You embrace it. This is the first time I yellow as a company. Yeah, the way bagana by new. But the most important thing is safety side no. You better say yeah cono, yes it is a system. BBR by you better say you've been mitigating on you move on.
0: Into Adewutuminka, managing director for Greater Accra Passenger Transport Executive, Mr. Audu Dauda, and our training cano. And they say BBR talking. I say Omo ma kanu ya da so formo gap to further so formo as the wanya counter flow ni bikura na ubetimi adiwe no akwa kwodru asundwe mu
1: yo Kofi mienu asene brafie wa ye hanti ye ne bra baje wa homti ye ma no bani Kofi usu na atene kanti obri enan ko ma fanipa 100,000
3: 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Now, you're that's what you're a little more. Now, you're low, and now, a man for be crowded, your more can say, where are you?

0: One moon so I trot for on the fan say. Now, and every crown swash I see a woman and say, Baby say, Bessay, a jumo owner, a behind Tibas, and I see the be. My energy part you from Cassa. You're quite not some lamoa. Cassa man for the ma one more honey besides a penny. Say, yellow washas here, O Chifem. One more quite posy for edit if you did it tough with your money paper, no more echo bar. Come what you mano, and answer the echo in Mopanis, and was oh, and Kayajuma. And this in sounds will be a mayor jumano. Now, the air shan is said, your moya no manianis. Na we no apostle for the dio money mu paper paper no o makoso do money mu saa de anka ye anhwe e bedu brebi na fe no o magia woni anim die na fe akwakofa sem foforo nso aba
1: yes ye hunto o master I think it's a piloting something that you are doing affect in minimum but the whole thing is the dio mu be no normal because you na e ni se a final issue no a final said that no pilot you know my market not to the incoming the vehicles no Emma also other inconvenience that the other route leader. And the question is how long and I'm motivated to make you when the thing is I can attend the long term plan like so we and another is to try and create I can say more route and have to expand the route. Because they may be only here, only special battery and the madam, but for them to use the incoming vehicles, no quite normal defense, you may be. We think that going forward, you know, it might cause accident, but you know, no, yeah, it causes a problem behind our mind. We are still doing our job.
0: We are here, Opani Amwa. Samuel Amwa, you put your customer for the net and auntie, and now you're not saying for the business with you. Ɛde ebi sɛ wɔ nom sɛ sɛ ya lolo ya hyase ne mu ɛyɛ adwuma yi sɛ de esi ɛbɔ adwuma kɔrɔ no ɛ ne mu adwuma no sɛ ne si kɔrɔ na ebi nom kyerɛ sɛ ɛha adwene pa sɛ ansɛ aya lolo no ne mu no sɛ ɛfo enti 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
2: ɔmɔ boa ma Basis no, abra aba forma. Yes, we be able to find my passengers. But because this is an ubekwa ba kwaba pen, bus abe fani ni na no so fair no so form to be a person of bus. This is an trotro na heading pa.
3: To me, the bit boy aba man ne ya kwa kra less than 30 minutes. No de kra abwa pa media meni aju aba ni cause onye ne fine. Yes, I obey ne dako onye ne debia ne mbu onye workers no.
4: Me a driver ni me. To me, no, and yet bad mommy, because maybe be a me call no day or moon call.
5: First off, drivers need no ma or mo yentina, a ban or so the buses, you know, Eddie Bewrem, say, or be befuka or qua cra, but all of the pieces. And the a ban or so, say, to my phone no more bread, I don't know the buses in me, a bewrem.
6: Also, bus or the band there, I remember at my phone, probably I want to say, at my phone, a busy or quanso, I was at Cross Street, but no busy will be a go, BBC will be a shiachi, or quite a jumo, salad board, any other bus room to me. And is there any way in problem? Is there any way you have one? What my phone will be so at once, meaning I can also a bebua.
0: We are Shanka Fobinum or nominee and out here.
7: Yan to us, why now young call and send from your free Ashanka for mine. Now young quatch a church for Sam, and like a cranidia at church for our Ghana, and your bread patches and Tesco on what it and your channel bending in and say, one more aquatron so red cha and your was say a promotion by moon, a promotion so bad. And ya catch young to moon and numb, besses abre, a bay few woman, a can't get to be a why, and one which them say, a quasar by a twa, wa ba baya, ba baya, ba baya, besses abre, and your fitchum, the sentim pen fortunum say, any other chan cram, and one lunch, son say, seven predia some kuchumbe man, yan chami pure de, and come on some dem na, don't come a woman, members of the fear. Penny, or ye a ranking member, Defence and Interior Committee. Yura a ye Reverend John in Tim Fodjo on Waka and Way, so for me the church of Main, and Monsieur Samson or the other Sadia Kwam and Penny John Dramen Mahama say, Aye yo, Aye yim, at the church of Wu Yapa, and Tiene, Saman Penny, Tanaway and Shaham at the church of Wim, Akoswa, Tenefia, Tian Ukraine, and how be bringing a debba and when we are, Mampany for the 9 inciform.
8: Primary 4, JHS, and secondary school 4, you know, I won't ever not, not that, and a pre-tag. Oh, you know, I cross strike. Almost strike, one more say, one more pay, and no allowance to be only a buying chance, you know, a buying no after the German. As I be well to accept that from winning, one more the down money, yes, and I said, oh man, be a little bit to me, a tumpon, my bra, young woman say, Dimo, Unia woman say, Dimo, my bra, Unia teacher, one more, a wolf.

0: any woman and to Tiano, a queen Nimu Mau, and Jabba yourself. 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Yemo Yeno, and I said, Yemo can be answered. A idea, Sabi Sabia, Yawa Abadaya de Mamo, near Sabine, say, Obeti, Mahiasam, no aka.
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0: 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And many said, accountant general would do something else, maybe based on certain instructions. And this is you know, and for that matter, so you don't know, we need nothing else. So the bear, you have challenges, no, you have resolve, that is the ultimate.
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3: ye de how egu apart promotion ho sensem deprived area allowance ho sensem collective agreement I require enti omo maye tnase na yeye so still omo maye nyeye enti ese aye wo ho no e se teachers ye ni collective agreement ya because the old one has
4: this to indicate that clear roadmaps have been established to address the issues that have been raised by teachers. We are committed to working constructively with the teachers and their representatives to resolve the outstanding matters. Ghana Education Service is also working to submit all necessary input forms demanded by the Controller and Accountant Department to facilitate the process. At the headquarters, we are expected to work on 65,339 promotion documents comprising 64.

0: 3,300 in. So out of the 38,268 forms, 6,079 have been processed and paid by the controller. Yesterday, 15,937 were processed and will be submitted today.
1: Asami ena mami lenda ama bwadu adina nwatu mwichile mwiseni mweni mwia abayi do something na baby ya ukwene kika korono eni ya inyanyi.
2: 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Because the old one has expired. 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But se.
1: The National Gender Desk Coordinator Linda Amabuadu ani yateni kano uye ye penipa anat enkabo mkuo wadano ye Prosper Techi ensu di say eka hon.
3: If only that will pay the monies we are requesting for, we don't have any problem. There was anything tangible on the table na ye please not ye. Sabi yo, you can tell the members to better skill. That is what we are looking at. And any other thing, you just listen, yeah, for your margins.
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2: It's an idea na moye.
1: Yeah, in the one can say, Mamma, so put your mukana, mutiny, ever child.
2: Okay, also said, then I'll be catch you.
1: Which never can say, or say, oh, but she said, we are, yes, sir, she's a feeling with you, and you say, I'm a child.
0: Edna, Ebra, Democracy, Ebon Passa, Edifel Kumasi, Emon Timaha, and your school of Dona and Grand Kuskua. 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Now, Mianfasa, Seven and Tuana, Yentisimo, and Shia South, Abatron Possia, so. Now, any MPP more, and maybe over the name, Womina, Omoa Boom Irons and Joe Fishamo. 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
3: We demand Yoko issue an unreserved apology to Honorable Lawyer Nene J. Bafo, who are the Member of Parliament for menjia south. Privileges. We call upon the Speaker of Parliament and the Privileges Committee to initiate an immediate inquiry into the conduct of local operatives and activities. State institutions bodies must cease its high-handed practice against not only legal practitioners and political representatives, but the citizenry at large, strictly adhering to constitutional provisions.
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1: 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The peaceful disposition of our constituents must not be mistaken for our weakness. We will not sit idle while our member of parliament is subjected to unlawful state of arrest. The grassroots of Mensha South remain fully mobilized and stand in firm solidarity with Honorable Player Balfour Ewa.
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1: 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And so, if Yoko was not satisfied with that, they had every right to invite the firm and all Lawyer Anaje Balfour Ewa to further assist with the invitation. But they did not. Then all of a sudden, 5 months after the formal written statement was given to Yoko, Yoko now woke up from their slumber on 23rd September to effect an arrest just when Lawyer Anaje Balfour Ewa is lead defense counsel for Salome with T. Bafo. 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
1: 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Amen. Amen. Amen. 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Amen. Amen. Amen. Odum, Esther, or say, Black Stars, Kafra, now can you say, Stephen Coffee, or say, Ghana. Yes, and sister Blacks as you say, Sika, who beam, Yen Yai Sikana, yes, and Wahono, then why Clifford Asante Boatin, or say, Bibia and DC, one more position on the Kamwasem, and a Blacks as in Koyu, and someone who DC, Richard and Guasia Banacra, the Chinin, and Anakosan, or say Ghana, a place in Titi Bo Paramubu, Titi, table tennis, no boy, your football be no mobile. Henry Minta, or say, or say Black Stars and Casano, so for the Sano, Nayako before Robana, we didn't call ye. Kasian had a DC. Obri, ya boy. Phantom from Mene.
0: Nana Ade Mununkum.
1: Come calling the production team, no any more, Jagri, Shina Qua, Umiunu, any dear any more. Ya, Yatiwa, a boy chidom, Maga, and Switch Namubi. Ya, Obaya, and Switch Nam, Samson, a Jagri Boas, on the Sadamubi. Fe, ya, Isa, Jeremu Pinting, Barry. Some four, and a sample for Jane. Sem for penny a matter crazy for could you mess up grandpa? One cry the nana a sambo cassie, no one so come home. Facebook Live, so we are dear, and I said that PC and comma Jamestown J. Cool, or no, and the dear by Facebook Live. And I didn't the iron, and him goes in a yabba. A banty yoko is sports marantiano. And one on Babaka was a maybe and day. T. Yamuso, Yatuaso or sports a mamma.
2: Driver, meet me and send him home ago. No man so ana.
3: Oh, sister, there you. Scan me GHQR code, no. And now see for me merchant ID, no. So.
2: Oh, okay.
4: Damn customer. Oh yeah, dear. Me that's in so. So we rate me 5 star.
2: Oh, what's the fata? Oh, mommy, good service. Now I feel my mirror when it's here. Me near G movements, hopa.
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1: 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Nan so ye free thanks to you, computer clinic by ye. 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
0: Oh,
1: me fear for me bush and for would be ya, dear. And why, dear crow?
0: Oh, sir.
1: Aye.
0: Oh, and your way, dear. A bush and for. And a dame catcher no. A train and send him why you fa when you're tafua. A crow of a fever sano. Nina, your thanks to you, computer. Can still cry, dear. Fidia sort will be brabacano. Yaria would be brio hosso. Thanks to you, computer clinic. One more quiano. A fish whom cross a manca sequantum pony super. So we hear thanks to you, computer clinic. A friend one who may so. 0545252880.
2: Thanks to you, computer clinic. Brabacia Mording.
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0: Mm. 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

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Once was Sandy, no at all simple. Some we corporate institutions, no more. Tombers 10 ticket. 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There's a baby, and your boy, your second match for the AFCON 2027. 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
1: game was. And I suppose, look, in terms of the rhythm of the game, obviously us getting the second goal from the long throw to go 2-2 changes the emotion of the game, changes the just energy in the game. It definitely, we could notice that maybe a few of the Black Stars players were unhappy with each other. And we spoke about that on halftime, that even as they were coming into the dressing room, there was maybe something stronger than strong words being said between some of our opponents. So we know there was disruption there. So I think in terms of the rhythm of the game, the second goal obviously changes everybody's emotions for both.
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2: that's why go he must go e ko ti dia ba so ko ah so ko ko ti dia ko ti dia akwa akwa e ba ni gu team last think of you ah can you hate
3: team ni e pebium ye pe ye pe o de gana fo ye kan o mu na mu ye ya minu se ya beto credit team mama esa o mu saki obi a we dey no real citizens of Ghana. I swear se Ghana Ghana do makuma so a do mbo no mbo eh se Ghana do makuma so pa o do mbo no mbo eh na mu na beto o mka de bia eh Jesus starts from the Olympics only team as team kotoko team and build the Ghana back.
4: We want the local team
3: this for the get their money already.
4: Thank you very much.
3: They don't like us. They are not real citizens. We don't like them. It's go away.
4: Thank you.
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2: 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Says, "Yeah, and also Abba Ede Emo on a dum 106.3 Nebusa for Yen Kosua Enwem Kakana for Yen Small Dua and also El Koso Elho. Na Urem Ewan Samu for Media Bisavot and say, Nay, Oko African Combinations, the qualifies none as El Kosuna and no any qualifies no. We and the air corner money said to Jano say and see a choir results. I would do any nice and so about Oman and Uganda, Womo Etna Fes, Kanabaku, Editia, Libya, and Momo and Timmy and Tesakano, and Tiano and the dear Toja and so Elho, and I feel my Tunisia and so Etna Fene Botswana, Ebo, a year, and as a tutu and so Tunisia and so and a year Uganda, Omo Esiano, Gemino Eco Eco, 1-1. Into any resource I would do a necessary sample and also to me a toja. 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

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Everywhere you go, send us an MTN Momo no download your phone so na intent on business be a wo ye biano, Miss Low, any MTN 4, any insta so any kashubum, na bianso entimi enko yene oma darma, na sanese Y2K jam, nyami eya dum na adum edumia. 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
1: Execution Entertainment. 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

0: Ebe show pa pa pa pa pa pa pa pa pa. 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
1: you remember better.
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0: 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Now, the next day.
1: Yeah.
0: We who videos, we'll pictures near there. Now if you are down for be a catch so tale, you're quite near sell up on the way by a way by a show. A show. Into one person by show away there. 88
1: year.
0: Simple. 88 year, you name here and what about your ticket?
1: Yeah, better, sir.
0: Media me decor and say we a nipa tenner.
1: Yeah.
0: Ebia me African. My friend Sadat I can home. Now my friend Joy B squad no oh my friend yeah. Squad na na say my friend Showers
1: yeah
0: na squad na Drew Tanner na my friend Stain what the case you with your
1: squad squad
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1: oh okay.
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0: okay. 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
1: Yes, any pa 2 there no mo dey check.
0: Ah, dey check.
1: Oh, any and
0: no go how between there say oh.
1: And then sign me some me was squad.
0: Eh, also was squad.
1: Me was squad. Then me the squad beba. Me the squad beba say me no be free there.
0: Me
1: be
0: tie 8
1: there.
0: Ah,
1: and me some the squad beba.
0: Me say Bella na nurse girlsy.
1: Yeah,
0: omo nyina eba.
1: Ombeba.
0: Call the bonus in school, woman in a bad dog, Yamaka. Kwaba.
1: Just a shine.
0: I had Doom 106.3. Me didn't shine aqua from a doctor shine. Me doctor near radio so. Oh, dear, no, yeah, Apomodin.
1: No credit.
0: Now, only me didn't come up, doc.
1: Yeah, yeah.
0: Say, now, when was the last time I me check it? Me yet me call for check up.
1: Yeah.
0: Document me you want. Now my name the NT I will be sas asem nti eja Dr. Kwatin and Kasawa here from endpoint doc for room dent na obi sam asem no.
1: Yo, shine mame and now asem mame ntia wanwumre na. 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
0: 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And then met who I made drinking a quart before that day. Muana met Senona. My journey caught torn, so say, ah, a Japianca, send you now, and one day and all day a yen a car you wed you, ma'am, and one day and all day a commentenance, the carno, a coffee temu more shaman or no. Some one day and uncle Nya Edico Hospital and Kabianca were in chance she and Bubu and go. It's a busy meeting, and I'm a gun of four cran. Ye culture, ye check up culture, cran, or saying it, ye. Say nipa be sorry na bibia anye no na wo se me na me kwa hospital say doctor hwehwe me nipadua mu e ma me maintain me nipadua no check me nipadua no say me te say me mugya et say say me kidneys ahoden no say na tie sample me blood pressure no et say me sugar me si chire wo mugya nim no say na tie say kwa soro na kwa fom na dear by ye ne say Ghana for ye mpe checkups
1: because fine listening
0: yeah check up here because dudu ona no ube nya patient e wo hospital na patient no yare bi e nede ne bai
1: na dentia
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1: so ko ba no nkwa de
0: once a year no ye hu ne say yare ye ene say wo da ho
1: wo dampem
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0: 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But the American show on says a unya kidney disease, kidney damage, dialysis in a year, ubetimia spend over 2 billion on dialysis.
1: Wow.
0: Because dialysis every week biano, ubetimia spending not less than 3,000. Now what should be 3,000 on dialysis?
1: They be a patient almost.
0: Yes, almost. Na one kasa washa wuhua. Ubetimia nyasa 3,000 no every week. 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

0: say ye liver, say ye cholesterol, say ye wo sugar, wo blood pressure. Bi biana wo pesa wo check biana. 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Number no eye 0244 86 70 68 0244 86 70 68 ama sa the culture of not going to the hospital, yeah, poor health seeking behavior no, yeah, ama na kaye ho. It's hard time e was say jai. It's about time e was say Ghana for you to your nine edisi nyaro wa ho do so, because yeah, you know. Shine. 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
0: 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Say do no harm and only ye oath ya take it from school. 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
1: doc check up ne ho be hia.
0: I won't hear sign. I won't hear papa because, say, you know, you're a real crying friend HIV, you know. Send your ACF for youth, you know. I'm home, it's
1: HIV.
0: HIV.
1: Lance records by Nyakra. Recently, no more can say Western region, particularly Cradier.
0: Yeah.
1: Hey,
0: at theater, see,
1: serious. And region be anywhere I work from.
0: Exactly.
1: What's your numbers now?
0: Exactly. And at the money, you want to say, won't you mean she will be any moon can't send us any power or HIV, Debbie? I just say work or test it ashe. In the end point homeopathic clinic and you may yeah me can yare bia ho asem yeah me bo obi yare so nemum de ye can say send ye wotie bia no se sebi unni bi se nyankopon adom wo ato wo nsem se wo ya dantem end point homeopathic clinic e ma wakwanya no se bra ne be ye check up obi a wo pɛ

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2: me
1: and my permit top ago
2: me Timbaland, no,
1: yeah,
2: na me tarin once in a blue moon,
1: okay,
2: but then let me pecan fast, no,
1: yeah, all stars, yeah,
2: all stars, na so we bag in the goose.
1: I don't for more yard because memories are more day back, e kai me memories bibi dida da bi ne ma bi ana me ye na atwe ma adwena kwesi so na fe no
2: aye kwao
1: menti me kan se me bre doctor say me was am Saturday but me ba be jina why to kini masa me ba be jina
2: e no kra no be distress so
1: yes
2: they were saying na no wo kwatena book no ho ana
1: sa this week no me suama de Friday no na ma ba be on Wednesday Saturday nyame ya do ma ma kwatwa me exams kama

Live, you know, I am into I had done 106.3 and him say exactly 8:30. Your monk, come on, as she says so. Your monk, come on, she says so. But before then, Doc, what can you mean?

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1: It's a young one here.
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3: 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One will sweat, one will cry, and one will lift up that trophy. Who's got what it takes? 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And this season, they are not holding back. 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
4: Good morning, Apom, to say.
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4: 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Good morning, Apom, to say.
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4: You're the Aquenya Shrunko, but just to the same Jim Medina song, Eddie Kasa. A Shrunko Kra, a Benada, and the Yawa Debia. Kasa, me and two ne Kasa, the Enko Ye Kasa, the Shell So, the Shell Bo, the Tetu, the Hinta Kasa. Kasa, Yifu Boso Kra, Kasa, Mahunto, Ewo, just Sem on a Doom 106.3. Bernon Su Abo Apemu Pepepe, Nina and Gan and Koshon Gana Yedi.
8: Ambe fama de pebia, ma bra, and then you enye jumasa.
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12: Mama,
9: mm-hmm.
12: I'm wicked. I'm telling you.
13: Oh yeah, dear.
12: What boy, Bema? What to? Who sick and what to? My kind of say what to? We go bear 90%. Bema, any sooner we would be here to no show.
9: Kasa me till.
10: Yes.
14: Problem, Baba.
15: Yes,
14: sure.
15: A
14: wab and honey said,
15: oh,
14: the teacher's phone was on a mopping crown.
15: Me and Fat Wakuma.

0: the fan said, Vienna Bow, the Siamme Bow School. And so, first, no, all bonu program for now, Jimmy Ophia.
1: It was so buy or be a or your caring. The most important thing, and it's a bar, a baby, dear.
2: Timmy, I know, sir.
1: Yeah,
2: will be more dear, young kind and come on.
1: Debbie,
2: only ever kind of come, mamma.
1: Debbie and kind won't come, mamma, but
2: unigender,
1: unne mukeke.
3: Mamma, only wicked. I'm telling you.
4: Oh, yeah, dear.
3: What boy, Bemma, what to seek and what to make and say what to go bear 91st. Bemma, yes, you need now to be here to no show.
2: Casa meet you.
0: Yes.
5: So oba no be bro and as o didi wa tem wo hwe na hyen na e yade a obetumi adu dem a ntem agai giant nurse na fe obetu ene no obi be hia na ade wa plaster bo omuma so adan ya ze an ene na na akua na ade bankuta nya ye di bo mema ti me se na ze sister bi di bankuta bo ni kru ota ka ma bankuta
6: na
5: bu
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2: eh osu na o she in tampe
5: Me here ko yi paint. You want to finish with paint? I'm not your god. Can see bit of the paper there so. Wani me ko mo. Me here ko yi paint. Me nwi ni
7: hu. Problem ba.
2: Yeah, sure.
7: E wa ba no ne say. All the teachers phone be say no mo pen cry no. Me in fact wa kuma.

Ebusia for ye mama Joe, e mama Kwaba, e de ba, ye monko mo jume die ye, e so ye wa live, e wa ye YouTube page, Adom 106.3 FM, is me wa live, e wa me TikTok page as well. Dr. Shine, e na e di jume die ye hon chia me, me producer, director ba akope. Ansa na make dami guest e di no. Na nim jume die da ye ni mo, Adom FM Y2K Jam. Wa wa sha. In summer, eight years ago, I was Adom TV, so I was Adom FM. Next, let's say you're taking me back to the 2000s. So, that time, no, what say a year book back, take tiny or bravo near there, and we say, yeah, the legends are talking. So, say tickets, no, yeah, sir. So, if I were you, may grab your opportunity, no, now my better me tickets, and this say, as a over to me, I dial a short code, a *725*340# Not what they are taught with tickets, Annie. Short code near *725*340#. Now I register to buy. So say no, moye e nipa e dua. Mube tuya for nipa mwachi. E honu dene emide. Na rate single ni ye 150 Ghana cedis. And afe double ye 250 Ghana cedis. Inti bra na ye ensambo. Jese beye de pa Y2K drip. Unya o jeans bi, bandana bi, crop top bi. E se spes, ye friendi kuke spes. Spacing getting hey, Samo. It's Ebusia Adom FM. The merchant is say Adom brand. Yeah, Tun Safri will be a Sawan brand. Yeah, Y2K Jam. Hey, Samo. Electroland Ghana was a factory price. Factory price. Hey, Ghana, Muntie with you. So, watch and say, oh, best sound TV, fridge, washing machine, and crony bar. Time in ye electoral enforcement control, so we super sales. Anne, into it me from 0503159739 and 0502989894. Cat sa preco was it obeying will be to me. I dear no man, I hear this. Ajikasa preco for newly embossed. No, was so no man now do say, Subunuaka say, ah, Casa preco dry gin, our tradition, our gin. But your own name, Nyansi, me and Tom, I'm afraid in the field do a trick. So, and a better feel from a mom menu from so and can weigh another quality product of Casa Preco. Ebusia, na ene. I said, my yebusa, say, I dainty. And I said, Bema cra, what down so? We are steady, we are careful. And son, I walk was straw ba. I want it damn. Na ma pound for me new moosin kunya. Me wa Didoris me mo kwamba. Yeah, yeah. You me Didoris. Sebi bi aboko. Okay. And I me wa me ame doctor. Dr. PK was a doctor ba edede de mobeti and de mobeti doctor say irade isra me no pai bu ya mende okay na fe me wa apostle eh apostle will me number it me wo minya me papa engineer Emmanuel Kote but you didn't ashi when they say me tin ashi oh okay ashi. 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

0: ebe man me man engineer some 5 minutes na ye ne na twetwe nkomo eja kwan asa na me ne doc ene eye D Doris atwa at the matter on the table. Yes, enti engineer ye ka se tiveta eye di ade because even me be obeko secondary school omo fele forms na I am in wu tivet when I say me dem nim say no vocational skills was me men tiase enti ye ka tiveta eye di ade.
1: Okay, me that say, say see Tibet, you know, Tibet ye technical and vocational education training. I don't know Tibet, you know.
0: Nah, technical and vocational,
1: education training.
0: Oh, okay. It's technical and vocational boom. Oh, okay.
1: Now, Ubesha, fiti titi no, diye ye ewo honu. 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
0: Who me cons?
1: Ye friend no, ye friend technical education. And no na ye ye ATCC. All technical instruments. 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
0: Akradi technical instruments.
1: That is the time from God. Is God is better. Ah, betu kwa mkuma eba. 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So vocational education training. And no na ye MVTI for no.

0: Tiny or Bravo ni a dear no say yeah the legends are talking. 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A *725*340# na odi a talk with tickets ani. 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And afe double ye 250 Ghana cedis. Inti bra na ye ensemble. Jese beye de pa Y2K drip. Unya o jeans bi. Bandana bi. Crop top bi. E say space. E friendi kuoke space. Spacing getting hey, Samo. It's a busia Adom FM. The merchant is a Adom brand. Yeah, Tun Safri will be a Sawan bra a year Y2K jam. Hey, Samo. Electroland Ghana was a factory price. Factory price. Hey, Ghana, Munti with you. So, watch and say, best sound TV, fridge, washing machine, and crony bar. What time ni electrical and forcing control so mu super sales ane into bit me from 0503159739 and 0502989894 ka sa preko wasi obi ni obi timi ya de na mana ya de sa aje ka sa preko fo newly embossed no wasi no ma now do say sibunu aka say ah ka sa preko dry gin our tradition our gin. But your own num nyansim ye into mam afraid in the few do a tree. Sa so and a batter fee from a mom menu from so and can weigh another quality product of Casa Preco. Ebusia na ene. Asema ye busa say a dainty. And also be ma cra woda so. Uye steady, uye careful, and sana wako sra wa ba. I want it damn. Na ma pound for me new musin kunya. Me wa di Doris me mwa kwamba. You me di Doris. Se bibi aboko. Okay. Ena me wa eye mi a me doctor. Dr. PK was a doctor, but we added a mobility and led the mobitins. Doc, it is a irradi isra minimum pipe. We are mending.
1: That's fine.
0: Okay. Now, for me, apostle. Hey, apostle will mean I'm by it. Me war, minya, me papa, engineer Emmanuel Cote, but you didn't
1: Ashi.
0: When they say mean tea, Ashi, oh, okay.
1: Ashi.
0: Okay. Na answer na yebeko yen common soro. Mene engineer be mine me my engineer some 5 minutes. Na yen na chuchin komo ijan kwanya sana mene doc any aye D Doris. Atswa at the matter on the table, yes. Ain't he engineer? Yakase T veta aye diadi because even me be or because secondary school or more fairly forms na I am mean T vet when I was Minim said no vocational skills was meaning Tiasi. In Tiacati Veta, a dear.
1: Okay, Minashi. Tessi Tibet, you know. Tibet, technical and vocational education training. And on a Tibet, you know.
0: Technical
1: and vocational education training.
0: Oh, okay, it's technical and vocation, boom. Oh, okay.
1: Now, Ubesha. Fiti titi no die ye ewo ho no na ye nya ye nim na ye no
0: wo mekon
1: ye frɛ no no ye frɛ no technical education enu na ye ye ATCC all technical institution takradi technical
0: akra technical
1: that is the time from God is but betu kwam kuma eba ni along the line no 1970 no ye start bibi na ye frɛ no so vocational education training. And then I have MVTI for no. Aha. It's a different technical no. Just yeah, the generic. Any technical know-how. It's an endorse. But vocation

0: anu buy no anu di ensana anu pure anu apprentice no mu ye no omu di omu sua adipam repairs wo ye street one fa English mass eni nyama nyama nka ho too much eni ye vocational education
1: training ebi mu ko mu ye fashion
0: fashion
1: ye electrical
0: electrical wo ko street nti one fa core subject sisi ani ye friend no and too so too much na technical for the omo omu di call ni ka ho
1: well
0: nti 2000 na yes sir 2000 ni babe start say your friend will be a committee be was formed okay. Your friend anamoamoa committee
1: okay
0: omo omo di education reforms ni by
1: wow
0: eh say yen hwe na yen kasa schools technical ni nyambom na yen nye ni nyaba ko na omo nya omo su adi ba ko na omo choice am ba ko na nya certificate ba ko
1: okay.
0: If it is 2000 at that into the P 2020 no now parliament they call parliament into your nya art be parliament art your friend in art 1049 and you need this akra ni buy na your car ni boom ni your friend tivet into your car too ni boom ni your friend tivet technical and vocational education training. Inti
1: okay.
0: Sesia
1: di e wo under one umbrella.
0: Sesia yen ya one.
1: Inti small be program.
0: Eh eh. Inti ya wo under one umbrella no. Sa one umbrella na e wo no. Ya wo inti u ministry sesia ya two agency. First only one agency your Ministry of Education.
1: Inti say two, but we are under one umbrella.
0: No no no no.
1: Tivet.
0: Mi pa che say first addition was second cycle no. First mi nya wo a friend GS Ghana Education Ghana, Service,
1: of course.
0: Uh-huh. Mm. But say, say, are you technical in free Ghana Education?
1: Okay.
0: Any technical free other ministry?
1: Okay.
0: Na ya formative, you know.
1: Okay.
0: Inti yeji free 11 ministries and 9 agencies.
1: All right.
0: In our form, it says, say, our Ministry of Education, you know, your Ghana TV Service, your Ghana Education Service, Ghana Education Service, National Grammar Schools, nipe, na TV Schools, TV TV Service, you know, technical schools.
1: All right.
0: It says, say, I want to.
1: Okay.
0: It says,
1: wow.
0: Yeah. Question, why be so question be? Question, you know, 2020, now you start here, you know. You say, still, awareness in any hall. Nipa be brave still in who the air cosso say, Omuka said, Brema, Titi, Tibet, Nay, and Rana Technica, Nay, and Rana Nay, and Yama Biasisa. In Yama Biasisa, Copim Tisia, Ubia was say, oh, Uko, Uduba got Tibet. Ah, Technica, then Obey, the Omuka Technica, no, Oma Dreeniho, Omuni, my dear, Omi, and the Omuni, Miss Sia, Sacrake, Sibiaba. 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
1: oh okay
0: ansa na ube pi eh eh inti enu sa nyama ni nya ye pese ye border ro na ye nkache nkrofo se sakraba.
1: I like the way when kasa wo kasa do explain you when people are really liking it inti enu nti ena mo beye this very program. And we are awareness creation now, Bia.
0: Awareness creation. Since your minister, new honorable minister, new who say, send your U.S. economy. Still, sa awareness ni niho. Inti a man ni pa bebre ko grammar school. Grammar school ni adi how neba. 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Ube you a grammar school no. Still, you haven't got your profession. Who new profession? Uba yue na wabe bisa untumi nko university. 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
1: Okay.
0: But the difference is that technical schools no. Ube remu no. Department biya ube rano. 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Inti ukwa usi uko ye electricals. 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
1: Hmm.
0: Because of adichuya kone ya womu no. Ube ye biwa school. Ube ye wubiwa. We into 3 years no be piano now. I and the difference is that the nice thing that we say, yeah.

0: in higher corn. Some core subject, English, Maths, Integrated Science, any social studies. Yet you only not throw the same curriculum. Omu electives.
1: No, we are different.
0: Omu your electives, omu throw in literature, geography, history, and whenever we do.

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1: Yo, only about me that say me chat with you for no for you. Said I can need a data pick you see. That I'm missing out there. So okay. Don't afraid me, sir. Eddie can you're quite sure you pa.
0: I didn't hear.
1: Oh, this time.
0: This trust, time quite the iOS.
1: Trust issues, oh. And the engine pen is out. The system no you.
0: Why?
1: This time no editing system no you pa. And they say they have been now called Belfia. You know I care for Kakra. Because these days, one system, no?
0: A same way, see, nano, yeah.
1: And you be brain, no more be brain, echo so. And then, man, also, Tima, your tuny, your dear toy and Pabua, your toy, your bags, your telling tis a whole visit
0: to multivitamin.
1: Do all rented down in my. Oh, do chair bills in my. Oh, the way city. It is all visit to a bar and our visit to partner. I won't fear no, I careful, Kakra. No, Mariana can make neutral grounds. No, in there, no, so you're fine.
0: Neutral, Tavia, Marco Moby.
1: Oh, yeah,
0: now what you would do.
1: Now what you would do, my Jimmy and Amoko. Now we name the Echo so. Because if you are now
0: saying so about Connie Panny fee.
1: Yeah. If you are now renting fee, but bills and also you're not here.
0: You'll
1: be asked to beat me about bouncing in any time, yeah. And also stand for.
0: They say, confront me in Trimp Nabium.
1: Oh, any on betching. Pesa uchi anu amonya da hoye.
0: Na obaye da kwa sra nipa ne na meti.
1: Eno na eno so ehun. Era meka se trust issues. 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Then open your eyes. Yeah.
0: Way from the horse's own mouth. 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Me, mami yu nun temu wahane. Dr. Pike Owusu. Apostle Wilhelmina aye bi opari aye. Ena di Doris. Na dog is say no almost so many at inti anya dia womo ko oba fia omo nye obeye precaution kra. Na ye precaution ne kosi say ena ya nyan su ne kosi say. Metier from dog's perspective. Di Doris.
2: Yeah.
0: Dog in the questions and go for busa de ye baba ponwa dog de muny nam doctor Messia de. And the best young man will not tell my mom how much he has been paying to give it, and your mom will ye. TV the menina. D.
2: Hello.
0: Aden. Aden, Tina. Say say, no, I'm saying you're wicked. No. Yeah, I'm saying you're wicked. Aden, Tina. Say Bema. Say we're kosra we ba. Oh, you careful. Who you ba? Dog a candidate from a man's perspective. Me pese me tie from a woman's perspective. Wo di Doris. Adenti na o se be ma ba besra wo. Ah, wo so di suro bi she ni mu.
2: Yeah. So ma me na se. Ma me nchia we tie for ni wahwe fo nyina. Yeah, Tima. 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
0: now won say sometimes e bia wo bi wo ho a woni obi wo relationship mo the other part no kwa na no kre ne ba the other part ni entro nko a ade ye yan so ne say the other part ne ye entro no no cranny names and true no wucha.
2: Yeah.
0: That's a witchy go.
2: Yeah.
0: It's in a banisa. Obey a damn pun a woman who say, Nippano, on your trustworthy. Ain't a wound to me. Because before a son will be decided over of you, no. On trust a woman.
2: Yeah.
0: Oba witty women, yes, you say, Sir won't trust the baby be pa. Oba sorry, say, woke, your cousin Bessana. And Nicky Tikiti be away to me near Casasana.
2: Say, I'm quite a
0: woody day. But if you have been for 13, then you best on Saturday walk on
1: the moon's room.
0: And walk with Joe's room. I love
1: my. I remember Naki Suradia.
0: Well, sure. Nasa Suradio.
1: Oh, Baby Jina Baby, see, I cannot see forms, see, I could Jina Baby. Oh, that's how Kayet, open my walk, picking out in the back. Bema, It's handy is a bear my better no be a muso oko baby. Oba. What they want to
0: my dog boy chin to the
2: Oba Emma
0: can show the hand to the dog count in the yard.
2: Men and yard, my
0: drew
2: Emma and my work could draw. And don't try say you shred ye. Ya kuku dro and non tre se ye shradye.
0: Dog ye mani mani ubi.
2: Yani se yesi yesi de trifok can we be say bibi bibi shro ene aya o se den I say oh ya shro oh ya what I say and yesi ye ye ye shradye o akuku dro ne wo and na first tema me yen kan we o se me ne be manam Mr. Dina ehun ni nipa ban o ya me den kra no me di na chi akofie.
0: And no, na me busa say, you were a point be wo hwa. Nipa no ube.

0: steady no but obi a hidden character wonim eno ne tumi ma obi tumi kwa wi obi na ebusa se na na wonim ni suba na wa no na wo ba be complain ya chere
1: yen. Yes, because
0: hidden character biesi.
1: Because some of them are pretenders. They be a make say
0: no di obi da fa so na obi hu se nipa no e pretend.
1: Uhu. A member war so many ways of deceiving we women. So, oh, de be a me catcher me baba say, Bema padia wo wa, onya ya, onjaye. And oh, was so baby a enyan so on dan ne didn't trawad da, because ope. 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And senya do bed dance as to bane di aji when ya at the crona, ope fru hono. 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
0: Hmm.
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1: 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But what I say,
2: any nyana obetimi approve.
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0: Odi ma mi mbusa apostle. 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
3: Yo. Thank you very much.
0: Apostle.
3: You.
0: First of all, Miss Amor Kwaba.
3: Yeah, near.
0: Near dog ne di king. We need wine a ya jenny wa ha. And the dog, me wa dog extension, Dr. Shine is in the representative. Or represented dog.
3: Oh, okay.
0: Is there for the men? For okay. The men. What I say?
3: The baby tutu.
0: Ah, it's yes.
2: I said,
3: situation critical.
2: Sure.
3: Yes, you. Tima mi dasi. Michia eti funi na eni ashefu. Ah, one year aduma kanye hong. 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Genesis chapter 2 verse 24.
0: Preach on.
3: I say, therefore a man shall leave his father and his mother and hold fast to his wife, and they shall become one flesh. Matthew 19:5 and so say, for this cause shall a man leave father and mother and shall cleave to his wife, and they twain shall be one flesh. Ninti amedia yisha asene se. 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There is risk. Risk cry make and then tree.
2: Yeah, won't cry will be PM one, yes sir.
3: You yeah ni say ye be huni say. Adi anamonya yeri tree. Bibi beti me si. Nanso ye bompa is a man in si. and in see you make provision and I say I can we are dream when you are and then yes see your hunk to say in case a baby says here it be a ABC and a baby into a very maybe or crow do feel to me beside say into emergency exit way so we near suffer in if you die
0: aje because muda ho piti prim na bibi ba enfa no betimi afa
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3: And no be who say o chatre no. 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
0: Inti edion. Se oba ene be ma etibum. Na trust. A kwan be no say e fa so a omo betumi trust each other a kwan like
3: me I think
0: ma anosh
3: bible po aka say trust no man
0: but boundaries ben and a dawn munte me ni say obi across
3: and no ye
0: even when there's trust
3: in individual
0: na oba ni be ma e together boundaries ben ni say omo cross even when if

0: the boundaries is by any set I'm across it, even when trust bore.
1: Oh, sending to say phones are send me a yakin.
0: Miss
1: Obi Uncle Fobi,
0: Obi catcher, Nayere set phone in tea and on trusting her and a man interesting in him. And I'm a busan is a guy near Madame Busan say, eh, ain't he phone in tea? Mamma, you're interested. A day in Kwan, a war phone, no swa, would to me be a one look as her same witch or pa what is the cardia warren. Our womb babe to say a nine at the amount. What is on the phone? Because only be our be idea. Missy Baba, cast home the funny bay soap, dear Jarin ass. Baby, on the cobia, and a funny show. Jesse.
1: Me feel say, near me be a young cousin, so you ain't Jane too, me. Tia says, sir, oh, your beer, and no berry man now don't call butter.
0: Apostle Bay, sir, mammy.
1: Oh, your beer, no berry man now don't call butter, obia. And on chess, yeah, Bible Samaya or number, Kuno, but in reality, no. Moon yabus, you are fumpo. Un in time, I own Sardino, so Bakua. Uns of Bakua, because you're Bakway. O Berryman, no down chain, I won't allow Shannon, no yarry, no win. O fee, moape, Abusia be see way. One mouthy, as I said, now, oh, your hovo. Now, say, say, no, nipper ni fee, mo penno. What sign, what status as a whole no, I done who edicase. Into the same way, so I say, and funny phone. Ni phone, apart from a master man, now cry, training to have a phone. Our business near my also.
0: Now say, I say, I worry no, moya bako. She said, they all can say, oh, few, mammy, fee. No, oh, papa, fee. Now, no, you are quite a number. I didn't see a moya number.
1: Oh, says a minute, what business, sir? Third, may you remember a third party? Oh, yeah, what business contract deals?
0: But say, oh, business, so I be our coffee and work. Oh, baby, business, and they say, you so someone can't want
1: to say, who could you want for from outside confidentiality?
0: Non disclosure,
1: yes, it is because of some of these things. They don't want person who the Becker could didn't come on
0: important partner.
1: You, Edwin, was them. Well, ain't it married to me and I did so crouch, you know. And you're no acquaintance or sinful fool.
0: Hey, who can be a mamma?
1: And Nanka Sammy, yes, I make be a mamma one because me last week, Nanka, Yaminko,
2: Nanka Sammy, yes, you are.
0: And she may be a phone line. There we are. Apostle can be a mamma with you. And then they cried, babe. You say a shine crash, you don't want for bear mamma. So topic, yeah, your name, fam, mamma.
1: And then
0: I was saying, ma,
1: and
0: I.
1: And then
0: and the dog who are hunting me, dear phone lines measure them back. If you have a baby, I see you, baby girl. Ain't seen no. Mammy Busa dog said they're walking. Eh, there'll be no bear dream because of your bema.
1: Oh, it'll be an only yard.
3: Yes, someone.
0: When any bear dream?
3: Yes, someone.
1: If you are not a mini yard, if you also keep that dimension,
3: yeah.
0: Ain't it nice? Yeah, it's them, bema. The room be to me, CB. Ada omo so ana se ye ma e ma e luki se wo mu ye ni pabone fo because se wo ko shin be ma se eh wo ko ba fi akohwehwe exit plan o wo ko ba fi ahwe ni anfa dia be bo tri mu o na e kire se e ya e kamia e te se e man mu ya e te vampires dog
3: yeah oni aba ye juma ye ye ohun sometimes people confide in this eh. And then Dr. Sankasani, a cell phone, we have trust issues. And a question because it will be better now when you'll be confiding you, Dr. Mame, minutes now, be confiding you now, dear, be control. What's okay now, your muscle? And see, the air, I make a chain, your money, and I say, be an if you are into relationship, you make sure, sir, you open your eyes morning. A hole. Sometimes, so baby, bet me about her, not baby, bet me about her, or phone cry, you open, crown, why you need to say. So he tells you, so hide it from you.
1: Yeah.
0: Because immediately, what's not say, I know what to do, but I send some money one
3: out. What about me, Honor, the phone at the silent? What do you want to tell me?
0: A bit more crazy. Do not disturb.
3: Do you want me to trust you? I mean, when you come, because then Nana may worry, and when you come, quickly, I do call. I'm a frog phone, my head, so that's a flight mode, and I say, and then echo so. Hey, that's silent. Hey, man, I'm a hard.
0: When the investigation departs,
3: trust issues. This time, they hear Jenny Penny's out. Shall I blunt here or coy? No, Nimsebi, say, Nebisi.
0: Okay,
3: uncle. Oh, when you trust it, oh, mommy, corner, Jalinko, but now drew Hono, who's a normal aina. I can I know my later view. But this time, the young Jenny Penny is in the air, no more sick or no. Debbie Amicase, share your apple phones. I wish you, yes, one apple near the dada Adam. Me wa. And then the same apple nan is here, the dada. And now she our baby, I just me pie from 17. Metamas is here, nodding the coffee. The same apple na ye did that Adam and no one is here use. Oh yeah, show me phone yet you need the same apple yan use. Apple phone and that iPhone 12 and now the baby coffee is here.
0: And
3: meanwhile, Obano saw other partner, serious partner on any movie.
0: And you're moving now, man.
3: Oh, when you're about 80% of ladies, as he said, the Omuwa system, 80% of them.
0: There's Apple,
3: they are double dating, more than double dating.
0: Phone, they are Yakasu, Yakasu.
3: Yaka phone, so.
0: Phone, Apple, they are Yaka, Yaka, Apple, so.
3: Yeah, they are also say the same thing, no. Oh, they are here, they are Adam, they are the same thing.
0: Hey, they are, hey, dog. Nice, what's the Genesis?
3: This is Apple, yeah. It's, remember, yeah, I was saying I am careful.
0: It was your fault.
3: I was saying I am careful. Yours,
0: dog, they are, I feel try and pull. When you're all the women, you're saying money be your Apple now.
3: Yeah, by 80% of
0: Satan, they are the evil.
3: No, but my research,
0: everyone, they are, I
3: yeah. And then people have double dating, you know, no more because
0: of iPhone.
3: But to iPhone more, but me see my main working out this year. That mean custom me say,
0: oh, Charlie, so 18 or Pro serious Max, relationship terabytes.
3: With a guy or Shannon Chani bills, any BBA, called to iPhone 18, 17. What didn't we call? And they are in the course this year.
0: A bit more.
3: Oh, about 80% of cars are about 80%. Oh, almost dog. 90% crap.
2: They're dogs.
3: Hey, che.
0: Dog, yes.
3: Me on the case is true. Dios me a bema. And I mean, they're here.
0: I've been saying a bit more.
3: Sometimes,
0: okay.
3: Only about here, sometimes auto came.
0: And now then I said last week now munya yan bema. Ned your moon ya yan cast.
3: Auto came now driving.
0: Uh-huh.
3: We'll drive you corner, just say, I can't go crack what stop fan. Who took him out? Who crowd them? Oh,
2: you're right.
3: No one stopping. No one come and late. Sometimes me can say me who not come as
0: I don't know your dentist now. Because I can't.
3: Oh, na say me your bema will be here.
2: Almost a sananti.
3: Na oba say sananti. Na the way we say punu to crack or crown.
2: Na oba ya mo say ya.
3: What you say ya? Me can say.
0: Yeah, it's tricky.
3: In so turn, me pick he will be around me and me ho baby na me did not call. I was in Kumasi. Na. Oh yeah, my name say me a daughter no one near me be as I was at no as this castle. I feel, oh yeah, okay, can I get your number?
0: Hey, on what bar?

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0: 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And meanwhile, wo be kom kwa no or other partners. And then one partner no or other partner be you hu se ah abrante we potential. Me ne no movie a. 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
0: yeah
1: okay o wa boyfriend o si ai o wa de otu an rent
0: you see
1: e na o wa de oto credit man and I'm sure what they are talking about credit to Tony Sosio, Se Bando, no, or Beco Se, or Beco Instagram near their door, your content. Monsieur K. Ain't what is your ideal man? No, Sue, and it's my menu. So, before me, first of all, criteria mission, Unica. Yes, he knew there. I'm saying, what's it? Hey, no, I was shocked. I went to say, what's it? AC. Since when now, wouldn't he AC all them, eh? Basis of trying to. Hey! Oh, me real when I'm say ah, now who is he wolfie? Or see there, when I'm saying see, who really is he wolfie? Oh, mommy, no papa, any AC is standing fine, yeah, and you did say, yeah, any gravity go ceiling fan and a hand fan, yeah, did you all. It's had anything now per se. Oh, kofa bema, only AC one dema, pinnacle end it, you know. Or see, once it's a massia Barbara Bono, Boko in the young
0: and I have
1: brain. Me pa paint to me Anton. Daddy, like I was very na I am a yaman like I am a yawa makume say, hey na say na kwaso dia. And how can we even get genuine people?
0: Love, yeah.
1: And a genuine love. How?
2: It's difficult now.
0: Yeah. Shit, Tima, me started, you know, say I started from a scratch, we big a crana, yeah, building, I'm sure my partner, my wife. Na what I'm saying, you know, I started, you know, kakra sa ni ya building. And see, you do baby a multimedia day kakra. But nini na me kai se then time na me be mejuma kakra. You do baby ana disa me kodi loan. Sata na quick loan for a buffer flow. Early 2000, 2014, 15 obey now assign or endorse a crown ferry at the upper me the type of person very at the upper as now with Jenna no assign BBA mommy and that me do baby it mean doggy and answer me
1: oh dog I mean sure but them are doing bed doggy
0: and no nay we are now no more be why and quay
1: my uncle you won't see you
0: it's apart from CBM aqua could show be and I no maybe will be with me as he but still now make I say me no been a study from the scratch me no been a beauty from baby and I yet do no. And I am a son, I could the holidays, no, I could no, but on the estate.
1: Sir,
0: Sabina be crazy, a sophomore apostle. Now be busy, Nammy could be a mumbak or cry be next year.
1: But you are ready, dear, me, wound you, dear, dear, dear, dear, dear, dear, dear, dear, dear, dear, dear, dear, dear, dear, dear, dear, dear, dear,
0: dear, dear, dear, dear, dear, dear, dear, dear,
1: dear, dear, dear, dear, dear, dear, dear, dear, dear, dear, dear, dear,
0: dear,
1: dear, dear, dear, dear, dear, dear, dear, dear, dear,
0: I cry dear and I make us say. Oh, so open the Abbey and we. And sometimes open the Abbey and we have no more life here miserable, no. Because any pan office or that car is here, almost that car is almost shabu. Almost your partner's room. Shed your numb hole, you no man, no man, no man, only a 18 year shoe.
1: Now, dog, not my relationship should be in a story by a set. Nikunu a shenno. But Nikunu sa cheat. Any time be out or betching Nikunu be a. Ye to expensive gifts the mano. Utumi chiti ni a to a Range Rover.
0: Yeah, the mano.
1: As apology gift. Net latest iPhone. Ye to me cry to be to estate mano see.

0: Mammy, it's spiritual.
1: How many soul have you tied?
2: Yes.
1: It would be as in timber market.
2: A kind of activities are a cost.
1: When okay. When? As an I may be a phone and the phone line is me as a man a friend. Anyways. Sebibi anko ye. Sebibi anko ye na enko for ebusa. Se I didn't see that. Oko, how people say Oko, ho.
3: Eko
1: ye, then ya. Your friend is saying. Fair advice. 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Oko je then wu. Are we fair to the bro? We whoop no more canis and some bonny, and out now, yet in one, and I can't go on, go ha, and it will be a canady. Are we being fair to them, Anna?
3: Yeah,
1: with these kind of assumptions, advisors will be a canady. My seven sisters, our own, I'll be who journalists for, and we are say.
3: And no mom, there, to my entry crime, because it be crowning, ye, Sebu, in Pamwa Gruntina. Okoye you fan say bia no bi krata no na that point of time no no na bia ne na maye available or free ana se bro no anipa ne te so no o honum na bi okopie ya na ye tatan so that particular person is 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
0: oba ni be ma oh, they make a me to assume.
3: And yet, the Bianet is a
0: bet.
3: Oh, be crazy, mean, Reggie, and invited by myself. Manuel, you know, if you be.
0: I want to hear you. I want to hear you.
3: No, it's never true. And yet, the Bia, and yet, the Bia,
1: okay, Mammy Busa,
3: and yet, the Bia,
1: Mammy Busa, dog,
0: when you ever meet
1: you. What was I saying? Social media and our phones availability in Tino. Am I relationship trend quite different first? No. So o kwa kwa pewa ba kwa utumi kasa meko dwen ho wan ye kura na wunya ansa basisi anu ye se sa meko dwen ho kro meja e kan
0: oh yeah
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0: Oh yeah.
1: Inti imagine se won sheda nimno. 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Ansa no mako. It told the business so the other way round. Inti dog oba won shada ni mo bi ono kwa be hu fie. Wo fie no ye more security wise. No no e.
0: O na hand an man no.
1: Enya won ti eni se wo kwa wa na.
0: E yo ko pe de o.
1: Ah dog.
0: Wa worry no cry is different though. Wa worry na is different, eh? But some worry no. Na ko pe de won.

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0: oh so be kwa agi a quick now wa fa wo de ade na ma no down now call baby okoda o be fi o bra wonware no e no ma ibrahim hu no it's something else o enti anya na han dan even kwa na han dan ma no kra na chali be careful oko da wa ma de abeche
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0: be ma na e kasa because mema oko bi oko da be fi your friends are Salome, right? Mm-hmm. Oh, I could do a belfi. I'm a dear. I'm a bra.
1: I'm a Salome.
0: Yeah, Salome. Every crown your crown, I'll rent it down a man. Now, even crown crown, I'll rent him on a crown. ABI utility crown, you know, Triamano. AB crown, Nini, and I say a more one, dear by
1: wig.
0: Mobando, say a more near straight bone street. And no crown out of mano. I'll be now to a mano. Or be bar be dicker crack. Only wait it here. iPhone will be sooner to man, or no so baby enjoy.
1: It's nice, yeah, dear to Mose.
0: Oh, but
1: then, mano, yeah, no,
0: no, no, no, no, no, no, no,
1: no, no, no, no, no, no, no, no, no, no, no,
0: no, eh hu pa
1: mo ni ni ya
0: that crown no crown
2: eh hu
0: e get me si owo yare
1: wo aba na o si ehu
0: eh hu yare cross to me si
2: ti o eh hu but you have to know the kind of person you are dealing with
0: eh ye jo bi e di mum die but o ko da ba
2: ti ti ma o say eh hu die because e bi recently
1: me ka say say sweet who now your ba daddy e be ma
2: you have to know the kind of person you are dealing with
1: it's not ye ji atumu say
0: you know the kind of person you are dealing with
1: visiting
0: you know go to your phones
1: sir, maybe I want to mean Costra or Bar.
0: Go to the office. Eh, on phone say, Honor, no, if you ask no man,
1: say, dog, see, yen to mean Costra. Where's the same to me? Would you do too?
3: Eh, Cassa from a man's
1: perspective.
0: Yeah,
1: it's also Cassa from
3: Miano. Yen to Yakas and move it to me and JD. You, eh, Senia, Yenyako could do me a dim witchy, a call movie. Sana esa musu munya kokudu.
0: Aba dia kokudu no ho dada.
3: Ed
0: from Adam Penso.
3: Wo se emia na ewo merima wo. Enti emia wa ho din pa.
0: Yeah.
3: Emia ewa kokudu. Se enti na wo se wo bo won special no. But ninyina okeka bo mu na yi fi ma. 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
1: Adenti na. I didn't see now, so we are cautious because Abia. You see, then Abia, when your bar, a quar, sorry, boom, Abia, we are quarristers. Now, say, Bia, we are now for fork, Abia now, Penunyan Kaya, dear, who soon himself or your single will be sad several times. Now, say, Bia, who couldn't fear be, oh, a brawe, brother, I mean, not Jolof, Mamma Jolof, yet. I was so your cautious.
3: As you say, we are cautious. Okay, we are cautious. Babia. The caution must be. Tina me start it with risk, no, because mindset poor nipa no cry or the foul no. Ebia, it may not be what you are thinking. Or very maybe or what far or do cut is any or can say or lift a lady no. Unse or lift a lady no because na I insurito. 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Aye ndru ni adia. Eh, Bia, when you're warning,
0: yeah, tell
3: them. I don't quite say my young coffee a crap because the way I storm knitting and I say, oh, let me get to know you better. Or they are brought for some ever bouncer, not the work I could raho. So, when your Bia could drew for out to make our dream, and I say, would they or whom I were near maybe more? Now you come now, may I would die. Or the sa, what I could pray and say a day. Now be the same way.
1: Nese,
3: Obe kwey or biano, Obe mawa ye comfortable. Obe kwa so mi wa ben kwa kakrao. I did this and that during this weekend. Na omi ma o niyama tisa ni abrante no. Neni su tete wono no. Na wama ni niyama ma na wong odin.
1: Oh yes.
0: Eni ni bi biako. Ewe boye biba kan hon.
3: Bong, se ema o feeling good.
0: Yeah.
3: Intu be feeling good abe ye bibi abe yi no. Se anko endi in praise. Ebe endi in sadness.
0: Yeah.
3: That is it.
1: Anyways, me baby a phone lines na in some dog. I said, Winya a ye in Crawford Bakil. Benedict was the doctor has already explained everything.
3: Canina,
0: eh, Samo.
1: Eh, in some one nature way, it was your see a share who ye. Now, me problem, they say, Minima de Quintia Ghana Hano, so be cool beer. Yen kunibi. Na ye see a court trial. Yebe na yanga sano ya sisi ya sati si ya vat ni ya di tuwe juya ni ya masati.

0: Nipana, we deny Obi from living in this world. I don't know why. Because how many times is it so? And I know Gaia and Adam for Okukunu and also sang washing, meaning session a strategy, washing and onion or didn't share from Yami on Pebony or didn't share carpet. Near question, Nanu Yas will be so Okotonka and Adam for and also Suekuno. And like, and all these people know, Munyan call trial. Shara alone.
1: They're still. I mean, Jedi says,
0: "Uncle because Nyagupo say your choice is kind.
2: Oh, what's it kind?
0: Ain't he why? No, no. I. Emra. Let me. Emra is saying.
1: Hey, very good question.
0: Okay.
1: Emra.
0: My main beer phone lines. Why?
1: So.
0: Hey, 030-221-6561. Mirau. 030-221-6562. Guy, nice guy.
1: Yeah.
0: Very nice. Na nipa no kwa onusu die wo no. Onse obi eh. Na church boys ni bi wo mu wo.
1: Oh.
0: Wo kwa sorry to me. Ko bomb paye.
1: Then tin na wo kwa sorry na wo bag to me yira. Sorry them.
0: Hello.
3: Hello. Kunkun. Good evening.
0: Good evening. Na dia koya mamo. Don't say voice na here dey.
3: Last week we are lucky power say make me go mu anka wan karamba ti power.
0: Edia. Edia dia.
3: Yeah, odi enya don't tin jena me kama se ma.
0: Mate.
3: Ai. 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Okay, you see a boss here, Gan Quada, Gan Quada, Gan Demo, or so so, but you saw I panic for once again, Aunt Manka, he wasn't Nikuno, which is one by Ubuanqua. The memo, dear, with the one in Mom, who said, Senior Dano Hanaman, no bad dad, I said, Brabber Dan Demo, Oka Fadaka, come. Now, bad dear, we would be a man, that's all Maria, but Babbitt Mabo Fia Beda, I don't know. And your crown, not except the beam I was in pine, so whatever she did. Come on, me and Vassi be my beer so yes, I miss this.
0: And no, dear, I know ya, Jenny, papa, because who named me a waitry?
3: Who named
0: every crowd, Bano crowd, why maybe a new crew near her? But who bear my dear? Who was a wood dear? A Jamoya Polygamos,
3: make us so area horn, unia familiar to the areas, into a cussed jacker, area for him, the panny boyfriend, who in the moon.
0: No, but Bano crown, PMO.
3: There be. And to me, I'm not basis. And I did doctor can say, and I approve for Nina, my name, my man, my man, my mama, but this time, mama, my man, the blade cheap too much.
0: Hey, I said, more
3: cheap.
0: I will woo.
3: Fear motorized the aircraft come to you. Who have been my name, no one's here, wound, go out and mount too much here because of coins beer in Mamma Munti. Into money, there is some the emotion, Munti, and I said, I unwired him. I mean, come and why?
0: Yeah, that's it. Asa mo kane die ne kwan soa no se un obano enya na rent dan when dey o kwa no akoto fu ndaka o janse ne su die di wechi because be bia to me see. Hello,
4: good evening.
0: Good evening, sweetie. Et saying
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0: Okay, oba kasa yeti o
4: you let me chia ista aba onu so da koman sa otie mo program pa ni adomo FM. Yeah, the such a man patch with the end way. They send me beside some cacran, I'm a whammy. They ain't seen on my gun. 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I can say, oh, no, we did it. Now only a corner, almost covering any.
0: Hey, Asamo. Hello.
5: Hello, Madam Tima Kunku.
0: Yes, darling.
5: Good evening.
0: Good evening, Odo. Musa, kwe ma musa di ano mo niyaji. Missi last week. 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
5: Papa. 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Oba or Prince of Ye to my. Me, or Miracle or Yenite, Sifia or Connite, Miss Miedi, Makwaba, or no so ati asie enu nu ebeboa e na secondly nu nsu no se u uni uko tro bi oba nchen na se oba ni your papa no matter what originality 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
0: Yes, dear.
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0: Good evening.
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2: 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No, sir, Papebia, I have a banning. You know, sir, Wunquana would say, no, so, on no crown or jet down a man, on no Akachans or Bom Frenna, or by all Bowan Frenzy, may Minga Dammy, we yen, may a white name in P.
0: Hey, chain me back.
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1: Amen. 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
2: Hello, oba pachima.
1: Yes, dear.
2: Good evening.
1: Good evening.
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2: Hello.
1: Nana, my sister did a meet here won't share. 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
2: My patcho number may a total driver by Michelle gave you a summer. And I ja no to obey your side now. I wouldn't new course I may be. Now sana, not knowing old man been a rented down a manual or tim. Nso bi o ha me tumi ko ko di 3 days 4 days e oho na aye me de me ka se me nya eh 1 day me le no shedan mu ana obi no ke na mbi se se asime se na hwan ni osu se ya na no ka se eh pepe bia aye oba na 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
1: Hey, chain me back.
2: There's a media near you. 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

0: 20 years.
1: Eh, bet me one quarter four in Tino. My fan is sir.
0: Four no with different women.
1: Two. Women we will two and new we will two.
0: You two.
1: No, hey.
0: Oh, such a blessing, Kafra. Kafra, and now what is saying? My time now, or some yet I'm not time no cause shine or say next week. Ye be a line because Salome for some show mu stories, no.

0: What say what gender no? Sanity, oh,
1: yes,
0: I've
1: yeah,
0: because papa, you bit me the addition, it's trim.
1: Yeah,
0: you know, how go on way?
1: Yeah,
0: I will share this. May the better social media, I'm better.
1: Yes,
0: I'm okay. You're a human in temperature.
1: Yes,
0: dog, dog,
1: yeah,
0: Baba, sorry, so not me name timer.
1: Okay,
0: me at a time you call fast, sir. Many tea echo button.
1: Topic near interesting.
0: I was saying next week, part two.
1: That's fine.
0: Because and some shada came out for episode Mokaba Shine had to cut it because it was next program. It's a dog. Dog were hospital. It's a dog. Becca Bibi Kakwa. Dog.
1: Yeah, Unyaba, I'm said, okay, and then first time I got Michelle on radio, TV, the Metanu Shapa. Your friend, Dr. PK, who's Dr. Messian, Dr. Zelti, Fofo. Sana, your framing. Me a medical imaging scientist and also a herbal practitioner. Me and I'm the Grace Phytoclinic and Medical Diagnosis Solution. You Kumasi Abrepo Highway, and I crash so Kabina here. And see, one more opportunity, dear. This particular week, you know, me waha, me I'm a baby 2 weeks in Kraha. I hope semester media another week I can home awaha. And see, Pacho, opportunity, I remember me a free male fertility test. Free male fertility test. I am men no more couples no more power, but a couples no more power. Me yet test no more free men man then because I am a sword thing. It be a dish woman. So for my fetch me why. In the sense of my more vulnerable because oh no bow worry. She how comes on no bow worries of my 17 years. Bema, I won him by that. Brabecha check up I will see me coach a farm home con you will be. How would you know, say, Nipa Rebia Quay cry, Yodian as an old engineer, Dr. Pickles, my for opportunity, say, a memman or Okun or Swan Bachelor by young Wardrew. My median is a free male fertility test and Bachelor and general screening and Maya Mubia. Almost more power, may say, or banning the Obobitian idea. Necron no one yet didn't be bracer, but bear money there may any free amount because may present me yen and the ginger memman to come. Because a man and a course pregnancy, be man any more bar. In the Debian maker says, I warn him bar. Debian need a question of bass or banner, I warn him. Pacho is a man I own your door soon. Because he say a normal for these drugs. Said a power, mom, man, and mammo. Yeah, power, no son, you a best son, we deteriorate the testosterone. A hormones now, male hormones now, my bema ejanason. Yes, sir, Nakasa. Obu ha, obe bema be your own testicular pain. Once I show my banner, we all your pankasa infections are boy raho. And one boy raho now, almost cause. Inflammations. Inflammation be also the pain neighbor. And see, yes, sure, man, and I your testicles and they produce in quam one. In the moment, a produce in quam one, infections now bound to quam. And then, first now on your moon, but it's going to mean your money, maybe. Oh, no, Sabi Brina and Sutimikos. And I saw be how smoky and I'll be long sitting hours. See, it's meeting us more than 3-4 hours in a crown and also to me, my own sober form.
0: Okay.
1: Chronic insomnia. 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week ni nyina no e me ma test me ye ma mo free no board almost 1,500 to 2,000 based on your condition me ye ma mo free better man dem patcho e manichia wey be man apeso wan kasa be ya obetue ska because me ma bible ho wo hun problem na on be so beba
0: into asa woni oyere
1: na
0: ba
1: also mun yenu na mu ba na oba ne chia kakra said at least miss meet me there a movie a company ne kakra but be man dem dey e free yan kasa enti patcho so bi ti me oh Dr. Pickles was ye kwa benya here akra ha me ankasa mo ha week nyina akra kwa benya go ho na bi said Dr. Messiah dia na Dr. Pickles so bi abe cho obi be so pick me number no 0844 87 84 31 0844 87 84 31 Grace Phytoclinic and Medical Diagnosis Solution. You are crack, Quabina here. A memo test me, a free. Any other condition beyond your numbness on society team. The Biamicas will team where you have a paper, you are breaking the capillaries. Into Buhabina is chemistry stroke. The Biamicas at Tima, one will be a winner stroke pa, wapa rise. Ah, what me, I'm sorry, I'm not decided you know, confessional. That is why I say I don't joke with. Will be our pressure diabetes because okay. Me I also meet Jimmy further trainer confirmed to radiology emergency will be in a camera or one one junior ischemic stroke. Only me Matt said the enough first no one to me patch up pressure sugar

0: medication men fen ni agro o other condition bia me na banam de two jana 0244878431 0244878431 frame na yin nim come what's of mama s ripa oni mi ya mini aba
1: na so I am sure it's my patch mbe jam numbers cause me na so aka just 1 minute okay ntidi
2: yeah tima me na say okay me na ma 0345 6969 6369 0555 6969 promo need that so ekoso and I'm that will be so be jam graduation I say me don't be as
1: that's it mommy
3: yo me so me number is 0244 0244 0100155 0244 0100155 Frame me, Nanyama Bibri, oh, I bet me at the moon come. Yamisha.
1: Oh, Shamus, and the show, Naya, the name, yes, a year pong. It's Yamia Domo, I shine, Miss Ross, and next week, no. Ye ba, ye the same topic, Naya, ma, and mamma, no. As I a friend, no, almost share more stories, na. Ye share stories, na. A bonk of folk, Mushin you, Mushin, yes, or be called Bath, you know, and yes, and my, and yet. But be careful, make sure, I don't know what's it's a good animal. And I affect him. You're gonna have a
2: good day.
1: A good, yeah, good. I be on why you're moving.
2: Yeah,
1: what you're saying to me about no,
3: yeah, a bema and money.
1: Yes, I am.
2: Experience.
1: Yes, I'm not 0244. I do this. Doug,
0: thank you.
1: Namishamu D, Apostle, Namisho Biaso, African, Gablin African, birthday. Birthday, you
3: can see a 2 month.
1: You check it, birthday African. Now, how many? Now, send me one, mommy. Dr. Shine, God bless you so much. Enkodo ba fi dog she papa ba kuro ho no su oja ne yire eh omo ma wan no ode onye be ma onu onye sa but me tu no for some fin tu obi fu nti enkodo ba fi why nti erade jimi mami so enkodo ba fi a na o di erade jimi ako assemble band where be bi afa ye de mu be si abi ye se bi at me bo she bo ko na private ba kunkuma se ne oni me ye nda da me twa me ni kakwa na me chokia mama out.

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Aye 02 03 51 51 51. And I'm gonna.

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Madame Elizabeth Bentel, God bless you so much. Special greetings, Ekoma Umami. Mama to say, Mrs. Matilda Bentel, God bless you so much. Osi and Chia Methodist Funina. Especially, Oma Mwatema. Committee 1, any Committee 4, St. Paul's Funina. Osi, congratulations, and Koma. 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

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New position, Yasan Boabaso, as National Christ Little Band Patroness. Congratulations. 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Osiwa Yadiasuman.

or mother-in-law, ne ye ne bebaso on the 10th of October. 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Hey, Ata. The late Madame Grades, Efua, Eyiwa, Edu. 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Eka 5, no enya 100. 10th of October.

Feet Ministry, Apollonia, Zion City, Ashama Echiho na Mekano. 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

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Mr. Frank Ado. Jose Ochia, wife. 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Andy Kasua.

Kosi and Koma Wabusia from Bosco, any members of women in prayer, Nina, Nana, Yamishla, Yamamintonka, bless you, Auntie Gertrude, bless you, Mrs. Mary Edu, Auntie Tessay, O Frame, last, Uma Missouye, and yet Auntie Mary Edu. As of fun, was it ref? Okay, so only a bar and then a bad day. Oh, yeah, you near bar near friend Mary, United Kingdom. Last year, yeah, and okay, baby. This year, could in a bad day come up. Then come up, bomb pie, yaman. Auntie Mary, Monchichri Mure, obey the bad day, no heaven. So don't worry. Mishra, Yachi, Daddy, Mammy, getting Pibota Mochi, Bia, Aya, Rechichre, Mary, or so Chiamo, if free heaven, or Dibe Deo, above four betuny mamma, Auntie Mary, do Yachi, or why? It is well. Auntie Julie, let her crap him, it is say, bless you, Ahmed, Suhum, it is say, bless you, come on. Auntie Florence, any ako? Agape for Monte say, bless you. Sir Bismarck, Air Force, Bema Camp, yes sir. Salute, bless you. Erasmus, Yohonu, bless you. Policeman, and Bismarck, Achim Asene, Asene for Monte say, Minimopa. Yeah, of course it's here. Reverend Gabriel Anzani. Promise you. Let's go. Let's go. Father, we give you praise. And we give you honor for your mercies. 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Emma Bosumini afini kwa wye ye. That was you, and that was say, what do Munti? And Nedjumadie, Fasho, when you munyam, Ma Oman Quanji, you hear Yarissa, Pejano, the Nevraho, the old Duffum, the Neniabre, the Nehoirano, a ready to Nansim, intervene in people's lives. Bless your children, deliver your people, help them through this program. Visit your people. Let me be a blessing unto my listeners. In Jesus' mighty name. Amen. Utie Otakwa and Potem Honina. Reverend Gabriel Anzani. Utie Wakra. Utie Wabrochre. Bebia Utie Biano. Gabriel Anzani. And then message, you know. A powerful message. Na ekoma obia. Yamia dene dia chreme. Ne we yine dia chreme. So, sir, some delays be oh ha. Aye, demonic. Some delays are demonic. Ampao. Enye delay be a.

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Dianagi, ye bompire, babia wobiano. Bompire ni be dimachi. Niema delay wa brabum, say ya wa dear, say ye juma, say ye project, say ye sikasem, say ye a war. Some delays are demonic. Delays be o ha, since we feel actually, and a dream answer so. Reverend Samuel Abuaje Achia, Presbyterian Church of Ghana, it is said, they say, do I go to voter north? Voter north, it is well. Otiho baby, nyamin kao. Ye bom paye, lift up your hand and say after me. Kase Father, in the name of Jesus, any delay in my life, by the power of the blood of Jesus, blot it out, blot it out, blot it out. Kase urade me bom paye enana ji wo Yesu dimu delay biara e wo ma problem me kotosre Yesu moja people free ho mame ma wadie majuma misikanya mi ye yo mi mpeja me kanko enema biara e delay e wo ma problem wo Yesu e din ene ni moja urade people free ho mame e wo Jesus dimu peja forebo wa wutie me ne first fruit offering. You obedi kind above for the air. May banner kwa jo nshiraba kufo.

remove it for me. Ready, ye delay. Every my brabo, I will yes to him. Amen. Lift up your offering and drop in your offering. Number near 0245. Another 45. 04. Another 04. Me shen your betty kind abona for the 02-45-45-04-04. Gabriel David Ansa and Ebeba. The name is Gabriel David Ansa. 02-45. Another 45. 04. Another 04. Gabriel David Ansa. Drop in your offering. Some delays are demonic. It's true. God bless you. Mr. Kwame Adusi Poku, United Kingdom. See for the evening hope, and he does want some bring a memoir. Gershon, oh Germany, bless you. And a Ted, oh Germany, God bless you. Reverend Samuel Abuajachia, Presbyterian Church of Ghana, Kete Krache, Kete Krache, Kete Krache, Nyame and Shirao, na on promo too. It is true. God bless you, sir. Officer Bismarck Aboge. Inside Air Force. Base. Air Force Base. Bless you. Drop in your offering. Utem na Nigeria. Send me a bar for the way. Against delay. Why you know? Say a niyama delay. Where the 20? Where the 30? Where the 40? Where the 50? Where the 60? Where the 70? Somewhere along the line, certain things have delayed in your life. And can you baby a woni? And your baby a ujineni? And ka promotion mono? And ka weni mo? Essen rank way. Drop in your offering. The Father, this is my offering. Remove any delay on my way. In Jesus' name. Amen. 0245. Another 45. 04. Another 04. Gabriel David Ansan. 0245. Another 45. 04. Another 04. Gabriel David Ansan. Enebeba. That is your offering number. Again, delay. Some delays are demonic. And I'm proving it from scripture. Luke chapter 13. Luke chapter 13. Verse number 11. Luke 13, 11. Bible say, and Jesus entered into a synagogue. Yesu Bora Shiadamu. And behold, there was a woman there. There was a woman who had the spirit of infirmity 18

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And he was bowed together and could not lift herself up. Yesu bowura shia demu. And now sorry demu. Okohu mami bia. 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When Jesus saw her, he called the woman to himself and said to the woman, "Woman, thou art loosed from thy infirmity." 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She was made straight. Yes, we didn't say to my minister. Amunu muhano, mamini mutneye, and glorify God. No she nyamia ni munyam. And the ruler of the synagogue, she had mu penimono. Because it was a Sabbath day, complain against the fact he said, Jesus I healed the man. I didn't need Yesu, the woman. I didn't need Yesu. I saw my mini yari. If he said, eh, Yahumida, Yansa yadi Yahumida, Onu naeka. Then Jesus answered him. And the Yesu catch the papa and said, listen to what Jesus said, thou hypocrite. Don't anyone of you on a Sabbath day lose your cow from the stall and lead him away to watering. It will person and near humida. It is a sukom edi. Ujain waponchi nenchie and a frumu ponkwa. 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

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And here say mami we ya 18 years no obonsam achichire no animu akwan ye besane no na wa ye free ana asema me pese me chire ne se 18 years. According to Jesus, it was Satan who had bound the woman for that long. 18 years, Satan had bound this woman and she could not straighten herself. In fear 18. Do what watch it. 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And that was a demonic delay. 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A body lay Elma Mena Brabo. A beer would him and Anna Drigay Branson. Maybe you too. For years, things have delayed in your life. The world wouldn't even say, and you're normal. You know it's not normal. All these years, near my beer delay, Elma Brabo wouldn't even say, and you're normal. Bonsam. Can you make you on Pibo? Because, oh God of power. Break the power of delay over my life now in Jesus' name. What a prayer. Because, oh God of power, break the power of delay over my life now in Jesus' name. Because, two for nyan coupon, two me nyan coupon, delay whom biara, delay to me biara, abba ma bra bomwa, amma mi niyama kachi. 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E wo Yesu demu. Drop in your offering. 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Wo success mu. Lift up your offering. Kase radi. E nana jwi. For the boy and Kasa Mami, let the offering speak for me against any delay in my life. Drop in your offering. Let the offering speak for you. 0245. Another 45. 04. Another 04. Gabriel, David, and Sam. And Ebeba. Drop in your offering. Say, Father, I'm standing on your word and sowing this seed and giving this offering against any delay in my life in Jesus' name. Number near 0245, another 45, 0404, Gabriel, David, and Sam, and Ebeba. 0245, another 45, 04, another 04, Gabriel, David, and Sam, and Ebeba. But hey, something is holding you down. Things have delayed in your life. Things are not going smooth. You know it. Say near man go smooth to abra boom. Bibi crow ear yum. Niama be a delay. Lift up your hand and shout after me. And then your prayer day. And then your prayer day. Cause oh Jesus. Things have delayed. And I need your intervention. Cause Lord, break the chain of delay in my life in Jesus' name. Because the Lord Jesus, break the chains of delay in my life in Jesus' name. Pejawonsa, ne bompa yenibi. Because I'm ready, Yesu.

delay and konson biara amami niema akachino awrade bubunumami break the chains of delay in my life, break the chains of delay in my life. Dropping your offering. Offering is very spiritual. Offering is very spiritual. Dropping your offering on the word of God. You preach the word of God, and it is an altar of God. Dropping your offering against delay in your life. A very special offering. Affordable as well, ready any 02 45 45 04 another 04. Gabriel David answer 02 45 45 04 another 04. Gabriel David answer and baba. Don't joke with delay. Aka how many months na afina kwawe? Aka how many weeks na afina kwawe? Kakran yesterday afino. And date time no. The year is almost ending. What have you achieved? O proposal, we are government, o manifesto, do you say what me for fail? We are nipa, o personal plan, 31st December, I call bomb paye, resolutions, send yama way. Look at the man and look at the year, and if you may be able to, what have you achieved? Because the Lord Jesus, I need your help. I need your assistance. Things have delayed. Niama kachire, niama delay. Bibi kuremu, already break mami. Ewo yesu demu. Dropping your offering. Yes, man proposes. Ube timi asheshe. O plans. O purposes. E niama pese o achieve. O programs. O plans. O vision. O aim. O goals. O manifesto. Nanso, the devil can delay them. The devil can delay them. What means that no, this one is not normal. Drop in your offering. Let the offering speak for you. For years, you are in bondage of delay. Delayed marriage, delayed progress, delayed childbirth, delayed healing, delayed work, delayed employment, delayed travel.

me boa. Fulfillment of promises. Nipa bebre a promise o. Emem a delay. Wawa die a delay. Unyinsen wa wo a delay. Wayarisa a delay. Wuyari ya che. Nensu unya yarisada. Employment. Uwe school.

accepting your offering. Let your offering speak for you. Because, Father, I need the progress. I need progress in my life. Every father, arrest any delay in my life in Jesus' name. Because I'm ready. Me promotion a delay. Me project a delay. Me progress a delay. I'm ready. Me sikanya, me prosperity and me success a delay. Drop in your offering. 0245. Another 45. 0404. Gabriel David Anzan. And a baba. Because a father, I'm dropping in my offering. Sowing this seed. 0245. Another 45. 04, another 04. Gabriel David Anzan and a baba. 0245. Another 45. 0404. Gabriel David Anzan. And a baba. Ote. Ye mompaye. Say after me again. Kadima chibi ompai boom. Utiye me. Uji tum se niye me delay. Me say some delays are demonic. Some delays are demonic. Nye me bi waha, e delay e wabra boma, e yobone fono, e nye kwa. Kase all speed of God, break the cycle of delay in my life. Let things work for me on time, in Jesus' name.

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Break the cycle of delay in my life. 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So I'm sorry. Yanyan in next week.

drew an upper nine. So I'm sorry. Yan yan in next week. Onye me delay ne delay. Kona kohe hospitals. Kolebunum. Wana wase em operation is surgery. A delay. Yadia ne su ya ne reno. A delay. E bia sunlight. E bia aye q. Put him in anna dream. Usika sem. Wabra bo wa bompa yesa. Wasu anajo sa. What for so sa? What try sa? Kase oh God of time. Kase emrenyan coupon. Fast forward my progress. Let me break through on time against any delay. What a prayer. All the prayer. Kase oh God of time. Kase emrenyan coupon. Esuru nyankopon, ewiemu nyankopon, enframa nyankopon, ensunuma nyankopon, ewia nyankopon, egya nyankopon, ensuo nyankopon, aprana nyankopon, awurade, fast forward my progress, mami ye yo, enemy nkoso, mi nyankanko, enko nanim, mama bra bon ko nanim, mami break it through, our bra, esem against my delay in Jesus name. What a prayer. Ye kasachire wia. Ye kasachire nsunoma. These ones control time. The sun, the moon, the stars, the constellations. They regulate time. Do you understand it? Me kasa adiachi wa Australia. Adiachi wa China. Ni hao. Afena America ye wia. Israel fuwasu akoda. Afena Ghana suedua najo. E wasi nyami sankre wye mumao. E wasi nyami o sankre wye mumao. God has to affect the atmosphere, the constellation, to favor your cause. To favor your cause. Any nyamibusa job, have you commanded the morning? Have you commanded the morning? The morning must speak for you. And no pay yuani and yumre. I was said niyama cause we in this a brew. In this a time of yo. Nisa niyama delay. Because I rate. Me pa for the way. Delay. Break. Delay. Break, delay, break, delay, break, delay, break. In Jesus' name, drop in your offering. Drop in your offering. A 02, 45, another 45, 04, another 04. Gabriel, David, Ansan, and Ebeba. Bobby Mahoma, ne Bobby Mahofie, ne Bobby Mwabusnya. And you may delay or you didn't know Kunabra Bom no Mabra Boma, a Busian Munye Yentem, Munye Yentem. A beer, we are brother, brother, with the 40 plus. Utiming Ware, Utiming Waye, Nema delay, we are rubber, with the 35, 40 plus. Utiming Waye, Utiming Waye, the bay, with a nurses and doctors, the bay. Da bay, who did 60 years and San Wawana? Da bay, Obusu and Yamit me Bibia, and no crap. But how many people know this 60? 60 and San Omao. How many in the 60 and San Omao? Near me, Delia, Memphaniagro. I'm here by the power of the word. Send a bayer, God will intervene in your situation. Pay your affordable, can say, because I'm ready. Bar for the air, brother, sister. It's a serious message. What is money? What is money? You're bar for the air. A radio bribi. Oh, my brother, why wouldn't him? Oh, said them. Who jarry address a quarrel? Sorry, when you take my answer, a dear someone, Niji, who befia no abyssu, who besu de bia. Near my needle, who two in an answer to your white, no, who baby na answer to your gray hair, a junior about baby, no. Things are delaying. Some delays are demonic. Some delays are demonic. Yeni nina, but I see some delays are demonic. Oji this and yama delay. Empire ni bobi. Lift up your offering. 02 45. Another 45. 0404. Gabriel Ansani. 0245. Another 45. 04. Another 04. Gabriel David Ansan. So ready here. Ready is some here. Prove me ye. Prove me ye. So ready here. Malaka also so ready here. Try God and see. Nyama delay. Ukuna kwa dia brochure. Odin krater tumu. So many years. Oyaka Ghana. Oyaka Ghana. Nyama delay.

I'm going to give you a scripture for you to understand. In the Bible, one of the most powerful people in the Bible, one of the most powerful people in the Bible was Prophet Daniel. In fact, he can one of the greatest prophets, or can be we Moses ni Elijah no ma and Isaiah no ma Daniel kaho. On the Timima prophecy about the end of the world, end times, and the end of the world. Up till now, the prophecies of Daniel, Daniel the prophesy said there'll be engineering, there'll be technology, there'll be increase of knowledge, there'll be science and technology. AI, any drone, any SI, Daniel the prophesy about future technology, engineering, science. And in Yemen, of course, Daniel, knowledge shall increase. Daniel. But one day, this great Daniel, I didn't go to lion's den. Jatabomu, I jatenti mi anweno. The only one in the world, I didn't go to Jatabomu, jatenti mi anweno. Daniel, or bomb payeno. Answers in the airbano, a delay. Daniel of all, the anointed, the great, the most powerful. Daniel, the prophet. His prayer was delayed. Answers were delayed. The progress was delayed. It's in the Bible. Gabriel Anzani, Bible engineer, Gabriel Anzani, Daniel chapter 10, verse 12. Daniel chapter 10, verse 12. Well, you're fasting 21 days. From the day of your fasting, God released an angel, Gabriel, to offer the resource of the prayer. Answers of the prayer, Emra. Wade Bano, look at what happened. Daniel 10, 12. Then the angel said to me, fear not, Daniel. From the very first day that you set your heart to understand and to chastise yourself with fasting before God, your words were heard in heaven. And I have come because of your prayer. But when I was coming, the prince of the kingdom of Persia, being Satan, withstood me 21 days and delayed the answer and the prayer. Then the archangel Michael, one of the chief princes, was released to come and help me. And I remained there with the kings of Persia. So about Gabriel, catch Daniel said, Nyamia Swami said, Menfa. For a period of 21 days, at the atmosphere of Persia, a year Iran, shas yenyene, bonsam ye juma wo Iran, enyene, the atmosphere of Persia, Iran hon, and a Satan, a delay by bono, a so mimu, a detaining me, a hijack me, for 21 days. Until Senyami release Michael, the archangel, Ebe Buami, and Sana, me de resource no Ebro. Listen to me, my brother, my sister, Gabriel Anzani. Ubenyamu Facebook Live, Nasem University. Facebook Live, Nasem University. And Sana, Facebook Nasem Ote on Facebook and YouTube Nasem University. 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Oko Facebook no nyamia ko YouTube Nasem University on YouTube and Facebook Nasem Ote. Listen, if Daniel's prayer and answer and the angel could be delayed by Satan, then who are you? Said Daniel Pam Paibo. Any struggle for the empire boni muaye eba. Answers neighbor. Said Bunsam to me a delay struggle for no. A delay Daniel's prayer. Then you must understand. Your prayers and progress can be blocked. They can be delayed. It takes angelic reinforcement. It takes angelic reinforcement. Just say nyame, at the above will be back home. Umpai bo, anywa bra bo.

above for be beka ho won pai bo ene wa bra bo e betimi a delay kadi ma chi won pai bo ka se oh God of Daniel ka se Daniel nyankopon let your mighty angel fight for me to accelerate my progress and to break through the iron curtains of delay in my life in Jesus' name. 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Peja for the motu. Yes, I sem na no ding. 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

country citizens no etie bibia ye ye bia no edile Ghana ha uni 40 years a kire se abrabo no kran ko ye ma e ye dile ka se urade wo yesu din mo me ne me ma ene me fie ma brabo we pray against delay. This is our offering. Ya fori boni men kasa maye 02 45 45 04 04. Gabriel David Ansan ene beba 02 45 another 45 04 another 04. Gabriel David Ansan ene beba. Drop in your offering. Radimi

David Ansa and Ebeba. Drop in your offering. Ready me bar for the away. Ready. Near my delay. Sika was a kaminya. Development was a kaminya. Progress was a kaminya. Success was a kaminya. A radinya baby was a kamijinani. I was a kami one nimu. As sin say, I wear was a kaminya. Our dear was a kaminya. Near my delay. This is my offering. This is my offering. My brother, my sister, let your offering speak for you. My affordable one cast amount. 0245. Another 45. 04. Another 04. Gabriel David Anson. And a baby. 0245 45 0404. Gabriel David Anson. Your children can be delayed. Your church can be delayed. Your work can be delayed. What juma? Wanamontio can be delayed. Your success can be delayed. Your answers. Send you see what Daniel chapter 10. Your answers can be delayed. Your life can be delayed. Wa brabo ebet mi akachire. Your promotion. Soldier for her. Police for her. Your promotion can be delayed. Ejumaye for. Obi betna promotion so sa. Can say, oh fire of God, let every delay in my life catch fire and break by fire in Jesus' name. Can say, fire of God, let every delay in my life catch fire, break by fire in Jesus' name. Can say, ojenya nkupon, delay biara, e oma brabom, e jantum, and break it by fire, and break it by fire. Oh yes, you demo. 0245. Another 45. 0404. Gabriel David Ansan Enebeba. Drop your offering. Drop your offering. 0245. Another 45. 04. Another 04. Gabriel David Ansan Enebeba. Ujidi passe. Any my delay are dropping your offering. Because I know some people who are now aged, minimum ma bebrea omu bom merewa, minimum ma bebrea nina no mu nini, because Satan has delayed their marriage and childbirth. Oma wadi ni a war, a delay.

na wadiye ni papa mu delay no and that affected the childbirth and mana wo kachire so many years ontimi ngo Richard essence na wo delay ye ntino na wo delay for about 7 years plus kan ho Jacob 7 20 years 14 years son ye wari Richard 14 years ebe kan age ho ti by the time ye wari no no ya ko di be 50 something na wo delay sa unim she died while giving birth at old age Richard Ewo Benjamin o wuye if say no anyini unyini a wa wo ma den I'm telling you the truth men fani agro uti pains ni mo with a doctors and nurses Richard died Richard wuye when she was giving birth to Benjamin. Why? Because her life, her marriage, and her childbirth and her pregnancy, a delay. By the time we knew Benjamin, while she was giving birth.

What about Esau? When Esau delayed, his blessing was snatched and stolen. Abrani papa ka so onko wiram enkoye venison wiram nam emre no no do onhira no no o delay ye no ye wiya ni nhira obi esnache ye e wiya ni nhira Esau. Moses, according to Exodus chapter 32 verse 1, Exodus 32 verse 1, Bible say, when the children of Israel saw that Moses had delayed in coming down, they went and worshipped golden calf. Israel for who said, Exodus 32 verse 1 is there. The word delay is there. When Moses delayed, Abraham Moses delayed, you know, Israel for

bra mosi dile yeno. Israel fo edi go che ni gold ekoye nantwie ehoni esom no when mosi delayed the children of Israel fell into idolatry. The children of Israel fell into idolatry when Moses delayed. Moses delay, you know. Nema, ni fie, ne busunya, any Israel for e kosumo bosum. Minya ba, minya bema, u delay e wabra bomwa. Ebe affect you ma, ebe affect you fie. Wanye ye kuran tema oma, ebe kwa kofa baby basa. Don't joke with delay. My brother, my sister, when things delay in your house, when things delay in the family, it affects them and they will go and serve a different thing. They will go and serve different thing. Exodus 32 verse 1, when Moses delayed, the children of Israel fell into idolatry. Niyama delay, one should be compromising. I feel we have maybe a befano, or baby a befano. I feel say time oko iti mami nyintumusa. Delay a bumwa, compromise a bum. Because niema abu bonso. Don't joke with delay. The man at the pool of Bethesda, Papana, Okoda, Bethesda, Subranano, ewo Jerusalem. How many years? Nayari said delay for 38 years. Nayari said delay for 38 years. This is Gabriel Ansan, Bible man. I'm a Bible man. The man at the pool of Bethesda in Jerusalem, his healing delayed for 38 years till Jesus came his way. Till Jesus came his way. See, yes, we are man a brabo man can yet, and I do, yes, we are a brabo. 32 years, na yarisa a delay for 32 years. Eko si se, yesu, eba na brabo, ansana, onya yarisa. Lift up your hand, yebepon, lift up your hand, shasi a bompaye, Gebransen, mene ube bompaye, shasi a bompaye, wa ushua brabo mwa, wa yarisa a delay, wa wadi a delay, wa wo a delay, u promotion a delay, wajuma a delay. Usikanya a delay. Ubi pia delay. It's true. Bobetne fiesa for years. And san a chile o nye juma. E no hono, no abwa kokra. Abwa brewa. Anata muko. Intervals 5 years, 6 years, 7 years. Redundancy. I'm speaking the truth. What if you lift up your hand, we are praying. I say, oh God of mercy, tonight, arrest delay in my life, in Jesus' name. I say, humo bro nyan kupon, enana jui, mikuta afaribo we, mebo afodie, nyeme biara, a delay wa mabrabo, a rade, chino mami. Chino mami, chino mami. Number near 0245. Another 45. 04. Another 04. Gabriel David answer. And baba. 0245. Another 45. 04. Another 04. Gabriel David answer. And baba. 0245 another 45 04 another 04 Gabriel David Ansan Enebeba. Drop in your offering. Drop in your offering.

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Yesu nya umwa, Yesu nya wadum, eradi Yesu na, oba bubua fona, na yarisa edile 38 years.

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Break the ropes and the chains of delay in my life. 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
1: Kasa Dishimoja, Kasa Mame, Kasa Royal Blood, Royal Blood of Jesus, I need your intervention. Things have delayed in my life, in my marriage, in my finances, in my employment, in my trade, in my ministry, my spiritual life, physical life, marital life, financial life, domestic life. Things have delayed. Never delay. Jesus, intervene. Ready. 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Obia. Obia. Lift up your offering. God bless you. Officer Bismarck. Air Force. I say I've dropped my offering, sir. God bless you. Drop in your offering. 02 45. Another 45. 04. Another 04. Gabriel David Anson. Enebeba. 02 45 45. 04 04. Gabriel David Anson. Enebeba. When I was coming, the Lord prompted me. He said, Gabriel, go and speak this message to them. So many people's lives have been retarded. In Ghana, home and abroad, nipa bebra bra bo retarded. No progress. And kosobia ankom.

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No progress. 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We said, Nikoni promise, Nick Avin. 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Open me and plane. MSC circle. 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Yeah, the plane, MSC circle. Free ticket. 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Say a man be called here, and this is a question mark or papa. Just a word any hangy ho. And said that ye, yes, sir. A man in your baby in Koyentra. We have baby you. I didn't dear nya, and call you individual lives. Government be they mean well, and I pray for every government. But omunya ba, ne bibi, bibi, delay. Free Nkrumah time be pimune. Busa Ghana for kwa brochure. Ghana for kwa brochure. Omunyina. 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Kasa na dwi. Ewurade. The spirit of delay, arrest it for me. In the name of the Father, of the Son, and of the Holy Ghost. Amen. Gabriel Anseni. Drop in your offering. Nian sorry. Drop in your offering. Nian sorry. Mama Gidi Glow Nya Minchila. Drop in your offering. Nian sorry. 0245 another 45 0404. Gabriel David Anseni Beba. 0245 another 45 0404. So why we share this and near my deal?

45, another 45, 04, another 04. Gabriel David answer. 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Ghana for cry to kwaku abrochira. It takes no less than 5 years. Answer na. Oma timi a ye year. Eye hum hum. 02-45-45-0404 Gabriel David answer. Any baba. Promise. We take over. 02-45. Another 45-04. Another 04. Gabriel David answer. God bless you all. Minister Israel Spencer, front desk executive. God bless you so much. Spencer Israel, bless you. Nico, bless you. God bless you, sir. Servo, engineer on duty. Calvin, bless you. And Promi Dugbati, my engineer, bless you. Program director, Mr. Tigo. It is well. It is well. Ebe do ebe now so eye ne kama. Gabriel Sani. Ubenya mo 02-03-515151. Wait me a frame me later. Ni abonkomo. 02-03-515151. And a 02-45-45-0404. Gabriel David Ansan. Bless you. 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

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And wire bomb pay amount. 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

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Gabriel Anson. Ubenya message no. 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Ubenya YouTube. 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And Mamie C. Rahel, God bless you too, Mamie C. Bless you. And so be ye. Mama Vicky Diglo, thank you so much. Thank you. Say Alexander. Say Alexander. Adishimuja Bekasama. God bless you. Say Evans.

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